knots with gusts up to 15 knots. Waves around 1 foot. Showers with a chance of thunderstorms. Friday, east winds 10 knots with gusts up to 20 knots. Waves around 1 foot. Showers likely in the morning, then showers with the chance of thunderstorms in the afternoon. Friday night, northeast winds 5 to 10 knots. Gusts up to 15 knots in the evening. Waves around 1 foot. A chance of thunderstorms. Showers. Saturday, north winds 5 knots with gusts up to 15 knots. Waves 1 foot or less and light chop. Showers likely. A chance of thunderstorms in the afternoon. Saturday night, north winds 5 knots. Waves 1 foot or less and light chop. Showers likely with a chance of thunderstorms in the evening, then a chance of showers after midnight. Winds and waves.

Central, Eastern, South Central, and Southeast Virginia, including the following areas. In Central Virginia, Amelia, Cumberland, Eastern Chesterfield, including Call Heights, Eastern Hanover, Eastern Henrico, Goochland, Powhatan, Prince Edward, Western Chesterfield, Western Hanover, and Western Henrico, including the city of Richmond. In East Central Virginia, Charles City, Eastern Essex, Eastern King William, Eastern King and Queen, New Kent, Richmond, Western King William and Western King and Queen. 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In Southeast Virginia, Accomack, Greensville, Hampton, Schleswig-Holstein, Isle of Wight, James City, Newport News, Southampton, Surrey, Sussex, and York. When, through Wednesday evening, impacts, excessive runoff may result in flooding of rivers, creeks, streams, and other low-lying and flood-prone locations. 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

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Additional details, showers, and thunderstorms are expected to become more widespread this evening through tonight and early Wednesday morning ahead of a slow-moving cold front. This front is expected to stall across the region Wednesday into Wednesday night with additional rounds of showers and thunderstorms expected Wednesday afternoon and evening. Total rainfall amounts are expected to range from 2 to 4 inches, with localized amounts to 4 to 6 inches. http://www.weather.gov/safety/. Flood, you should monitor later forecasts and be prepared to take action should flash flood warnings be issued. Repeating, a flood watch remains in effect until midnight Eastern Daylight Time Thursday for the following counties. In Virginia, Hackamack, Gloucester, James City, Matthews, Northampton, Southampton, Surrey, Sussex, and York. The current time is 8:09 p.m. Eastern Daylight Time.

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The following information is for Hampton Roads in Northeast North Carolina, the southern part of the Chesapeake Bay and adjacent coastal waters.

information. Now the official National Weather Service forecast. Severe thunderstorm watch 509 in effect until 10 p.m. this evening. Tonight, mostly cloudy with a chance of thunderstorms. A chance of showers this evening, then showers after midnight. Breezy with lows in the upper 70s. Southwest winds 15 to 20 miles per hour with gusts up to 30 miles per hour. Chance of rain 80%. Wednesday, a chance of thunderstorms. Showers, breezy with highs in the mid-80s. Southwest winds 15 to 20 miles per hour. Chance of rain 80%. Wednesday night, showers with thunderstorms likely in the evening, then showers with a chance

chance of rain near 100%. Thursday, a chance of thunderstorms. Showers. Locally heavy rainfall possible in the morning. Highs in the upper 70s. North winds 10 to 15 miles per hour, becoming northeast in the afternoon. Chance of rain near 100%. Thursday night, showers likely with a chance of thunderstorms in the evening, then showers likely after midnight. Lows around 70. East winds 5 to 10 miles per hour. Chance of rain 70%. Friday, showers likely in the morning, then showers likely with a chance of thunderstorms in the afternoon. Highs in the upper 70s. Chance of rain 60%. Friday night, mostly cloudy with a chance of thunderstorms. Showers likely, mainly in the evening. Lows in the lower 70s. Chance of rain 60%. Saturday, mostly cloudy with a chance of showers. A chance of thunderstorms in the afternoon. Highs in the lower 80s. Chance of rain. Severe thunderstorm watch number 509 has been canceled for the following counties. In Virginia, Accomack, Gloucester, Isle of Wight, James City,

Bridge Tunnel. Now the official National Weather Service forecast. Severe thunderstorm watch 509 in effect until 10 p.m. this evening. Tonight, mostly cloudy with a chance of thunderstorms. A chance of showers this evening, then showers after midnight.

to 20 miles per hour. Chance of rain near 100%. Thursday, a chance of thunderstorms. Showers. Locally heavy rainfall possible in the morning. Highs in the upper 70s. North winds 10 to 15 miles per hour, becoming northeast in the afternoon. Chance of rain near 100%. Thursday night, showers likely with a chance of thunderstorms in the evening, then showers likely after midnight. Lows around 70. East winds 5 to 10 miles per hour. Chance of rain 70%. Friday, showers likely in the morning, then showers likely with a chance of thunderstorms in the afternoon. Highs in the upper 70s. Chance of rain 60%. Friday night, mostly cloudy with a chance of thunderstorms. Showers likely, mainly in the evening. Lows in the lower 70s. Chance of rain 60%. Saturday, mostly cloudy with a chance of showers. A chance of thunderstorms in the afternoon. Highs in the lower 80s. Chance of rain 50%. Saturday night, mostly cloudy in the evening, then becoming partly cloudy. A chance of thunderstorms in the evening. A chance of showers. Lows in the lower 70s. Chance of rain 50%. Sunday, partly sunny. A chance of showers in the morning. Highs in the lower 80s. Chance of rain 30%. Sunday night, mostly clear. Lows in the lower 70s. Monday, partly sunny. Highs in the upper 80s. Heat index values up to 100. Monday night, partly cloudy with a chance of showers and thunderstorms. Lows in the mid-70s. Chance of rain 30%. Tuesday, partly sunny. A chance of showers and thunderstorms in the afternoon. Highs in the upper 80s. Chance of rain 40%. Heat index values up to 100. Now the official National Weather Service forecast.

winds 15 to 20 miles per hour. Chance of rain 80%. Wednesday night, showers with thunderstorms likely in the evening, then showers with the chance of thunderstorms after midnight. Locally heavy rainfall possible after midnight. Humid with lows in the lower 70s. Southwest winds 5 to 10 miles per hour with gusts up to 20 miles per hour. Chance of rain near 100%. Thursday, a chance of thunderstorms. Showers. Locally heavy rainfall possible.

showers likely, mainly in the evening. Lows in the lower 70s. Chance of rain 60%. Saturday, mostly cloudy with the chance of showers. A chance of thunderstorms in the afternoon. Highs in the lower 80s. Chance of rain 50%. Saturday night, mostly cloudy in the evening, then becoming partly cloudy. A chance of thunderstorms in the evening. A chance of showers. Lows in the lower 70s. Chance of rain 50%. Sunday, partly sunny. A chance of showers in the morning. Highs in the lower 80s. Chance of rain 30%. Sunday night, mostly clear. Lows in the lower 70s. Monday, partly sunny. Highs in the upper 80s. Heat index values up to 100. Monday night, partly cloudy with a chance of showers and thunderstorms. Lows in the mid-70s. Chance of rain 30%. Tuesday, partly sunny. A chance of showers and thunderstorms in the afternoon. Highs in the upper 80s. Chance of rain 40%. Heat index values up to 100. Marine forecast. Chesapeake Bay from New Point Comfort to Little Creek, Virginia. Small craft advisory in effect through Wednesday afternoon. Tonight, southwest winds 15 to 20 knots, increasing to 20 to 25 knots late this evening and overnight. Gusts up to 30 knots. Waves 3 to 4 feet, occasionally to 5 feet.

tonight. Southwest winds 10 to 15 knots with gusts up to 20 knots. Waves 2 to 3 feet. Thunderstorms likely. Showers. Thursday, north winds 15 to 20 knots, becoming northeast 10 to 15 knots in the afternoon. Gusts up to 25 knots. Waves 2 to 3 feet. Showers. Thursday night, east winds 10 to 15 knots. Waves 2 to 3 feet. A chance of showers. Friday, east winds 10 to 15 knots with gusts up to 20 knots. Waves 2 to 3 feet. A chance of showers. Friday night, east winds 10 to 15 knots, becoming northeast 5 to 10 knots after midnight. Waves 2 to 3 feet. A chance of showers. Saturday, northeast winds 5 to 10 knots. Waves 1 foot. A chance of showers. Saturday night, northeast winds 5 to 10 knots. Waves 1 foot. A chance of showers. Winds and waves higher and there are thunderstorms. Marine forecast. Chesapeake Bay from Little Creek, Virginia to Cape Henry, Virginia, including the Chesapeake Bay Bridge Tunnel. Small craft advisory in effect through Wednesday afternoon. Tonight, southwest.

Wednesday night, southwest winds 10 to 15 knots with gusts up to 20 knots. Waves 2 to 3 feet. Wave detail, southwest 2 feet at 3 seconds and southeast 2 feet at 7 seconds. Thunderstorms likely. Showers. Thursday, north winds 10 to 15 knots with gusts up to 20 knots. Waves around 3 feet. Wave detail, northwest 2 feet at 3 seconds and northeast 2 feet at 3 seconds. Showers with a chance of thunderstorms in the morning, then showers in the afternoon. Thursday night, east winds 10 to 15 knots. Waves around 3 feet. Wave detail, northeast 2 feet at 3 seconds and southeast 1 foot at 7 seconds. Showers likely with a chance of

chance of thunderstorms in the afternoon. Friday night, northeast winds 10 to 15 knots. Waves around 3 feet. A chance of thunderstorms. Showers likely, mainly in the evening. Saturday, northeast winds 5 to 10 knots with gusts up to 15 knots. Waves 2 to 3 feet. A chance of showers. Saturday night, northeast winds 5 to 10 knots. Waves around 2 feet.

25 knots. Seas 4 to 6 feet, building to 7 to 11 feet. Isolated thunderstorms. Wednesday, west to southwest winds 20 to 30 knots. Seas 6 to 10 feet. Isolated thunderstorms, then chance of rain. Wednesday night, southwest winds 10 to 20 knots, increasing to 20 to 30 knots. Seas 5 to 8 feet. Isolated thunderstorms. Thursday, north to northeast winds 10 to 20 knots. Seas 4 to 6 feet. Chance of rain. Thursday night, northeast winds 5 to 15 knots. Seas 3 to 5 feet. Friday, northeast winds 15 to 20 knots, diminishing to 10 to 15 knots. Seas 4 to 5 feet. Friday night, northeast winds 10 to 15 knots. Seas 4 to 5 feet. Saturday, north to northeast winds 10 to 15 knots. Seas 4 to 5 feet. Saturday night, northeast winds 10 to 15 knots, becoming north 5 to 10 knots. Seas 4 to 5 feet. Sunday, north winds 10 to 15 knots, diminishing to 5 to 10 knots. Seas 3 to 5 feet. Sunday night, north winds less than 5 knots, becoming variable. Seas 3 to 5 feet.

6. 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Now here is the hazardous weather outlook for Southeast Maryland, Northeast North Carolina, Central Virginia, East Central Virginia, Eastern Virginia, North Central Virginia, South Central Virginia, and Southeast Virginia. Today and tonight. Strong to severe thunderstorms are possible this afternoon and evening. Damaging wind gusts and heavy rainfall leading to flash flooding will be the main threats. And now the extended outlook for the period Wednesday through Monday. Strong to severe thunderstorms are possible again Wednesday. Damaging wind gusts and heavy rainfall leading to flash flooding will be the main threats. Spotter activation may be needed. Hazardous weather information. Now here is the hazardous weather outlook for Northeast North Carolina and Southeast Virginia. Tonight, no hazardous weather is expected at this time. And now the extended outlook for the period Wednesday through Monday. Strong to severe thunderstorms are possible again Wednesday. Damaging wind gusts and heavy rainfall leading to flash flooding will be the main threats. The key weather messages for the next 7 days. Strong to severe thunderstorms are expected this afternoon and evening.

Thursday. Now the official National Weather Service forecast. Overnight, mostly cloudy. A chance of showers with a slight chance of thunderstorms early this evening, then showers with a chance of thunderstorms.

Thunderstorms. Showers. Breezy with highs in the mid-80s. Southwest winds 15 to 20 miles per hour. Chance of rain 80%. Wednesday night, showers with thunderstorms likely in the evening. Dense showers with a chance of thunderstorms after midnight. Locally heavy rainfall possible after midnight. Humid with lows in the lower 70s. Southwest winds 5 to 10 miles per hour with gusts up to 20 miles per hour. Chance of rain near 100%.

70. East wind 5 to 10 miles per hour. Chance of rain 70%. Friday, showers likely in the morning, then showers likely with a chance of thunderstorms in the afternoon. Highs in the upper 70s. Chance of rain 60%. Friday night, mostly cloudy with a chance of thunderstorms. Showers likely, mainly in the evening. Lows in the lower 70s. Chance of rain 60%. Saturday, mostly cloudy with a chance of showers. A chance of thunderstorms in the afternoon. Highs in the lower 80s. Chance of rain 50%. Saturday night, mostly cloudy in the evening, then becoming partly cloudy. A chance of thunderstorms in the evening. A chance of showers. Lows in the lower 70s. Chance of rain 50%. Sunday, partly sunny. A chance of showers in the morning. Highs in the lower 80s. Chance of rain 30%. Sunday night, mostly clear. Lows in the lower 70s. Monday, partly sunny. Highs in the upper 80s. Heat index values up to 100. Monday night, partly cloudy with a chance of showers and thunderstorms. Lows in the mid 70s. Chance of rain 30%. Tuesday, partly sunny. A chance of showers and thunderstorms in the afternoon. Highs in the upper 80s. Chance of rain 40%. Heat index values up to 100. Here are the marine and buoy reports for 8 p.m. across the lower Chesapeake Bay and coastal waters. All wave and swell heights are in feet. Wave and swell periods are in seconds. Potomac River buoy, air temperature was 78. The wind was southwest at 14, not gusting to 17. Cato Point, air temperature was 78. The wind was south at 19, not gusting to 25. Piney Point, winds were south, 10 knots. Bishop's Head, air temperature was 79. The wind was southwest at 18, not gusting to 22. Lewiseta, air temperature was 76. Water temperature 83. The wind was south at 13 knots. Stingray Point buoy, air temperature was 72. The wind was south at 2 knots. Rappahannock Light, winds were west, 21 knots. Yorktown Coast Guard Station, air temperature was 77. Water temperature 84. The wind was northwest at 10 knots. Kittle Peak, water temperature 82. The wind was southwest at 8 knots. Dominion Terminal Newport News, air temperature was 85. The wind was southwest at 14 knots. South Craney Island, air temperature was 85. The wind was southwest at 8 knots. Cape Henry, air temperature was 84. The wind was southwest at 12 knots, gusting to 22. Brandywine Shoal Lake, Delaware, winds were west, 18 knots. Air temperature 80. Fenwick Island buoy, winds were southwest, 19 knots. Water temperature 73. Air temperature 75. Buoy 64 nautical miles east of Virginia Beach, air temperature was 82. Wave height 7 feet. Wave period 6. Buoy just east of Cape Henry. Water temperature 78. Wave height 3. Wave period 5. Duck Cove Pier, air temperature was 83. The wind was south at 17, not gusting to 21. Diamond Shoals buoy, air temperature was 85. Wave height 4 feet. Wave period 6. The wind was south at 23, not gusting to 27. Tidal information. For Sewell's Point. Low tide at 10:22 p.m. Tuesday. High tide at 3:44 p.m. Tuesday. Low tide at 9:19 a.m. Tuesday. High tide at 3:01 a.m. Tuesday. Low tide at 11:21 p.m. Wednesday. High tide at 4:40 p.m. Wednesday. Low tide at 10:07 a.m. Wednesday. High tide at 3:53 a.m. Wednesday. Low tide at 11:21 p.m. Wednesday. High tide at 4:40 p.m.

up to 30 knots. Waves 3 to 4 feet, occasionally

is likely. Showers. Thursday, north winds 15 to 20 knots, becoming northeast 10 to 15 knots in the afternoon. Gusts up to 25 knots. Waves 2 to 3 feet. Showers. Thursday night, east winds 10 to 15 knots. Waves 2 to 3 feet. A chance of showers. Friday, east winds 10 to 15 knots with gusts up to 20 knots. Waves 2 to 3 feet. A chance of showers. Friday night, east winds 10 to 15 knots, becoming northeast 5 to 10 knots after midnight. Waves 2 to 3 feet. A chance of

speed detail, southwest 2 feet at 3 seconds and southeast 2 feet at 7 seconds. Thunderstorms likely. Showers. Thursday, north winds 10 to 15 knots with gusts up to 20 knots. Waves around 3 feet. Wave detail, northwest 2 feet at 3 seconds and northeast 2 feet at 3 seconds.

mostly in the morning, then showers likely with the chance of thunderstorms in the afternoon. Friday night, northeast winds 10 to 15 knots. Waves around 3 feet. A chance of thunderstorms. Showers likely, mainly in the evening. Saturday, northeast winds 5 to 10 knots with gusts up to 15.

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The following information is for Hampton Roads in Northeast North Carolina, the southern part of the Chesapeake Bay and adjacent coastal waters. Marine forecast, Kirby Sound. Small craft advisory in effect through Wednesday afternoon. Tonight, southwest winds 15 to 20 knots with gusts up to 30 knots. Waves 2 to 3 feet. A chance of showers and thunderstorms early this evening. A slight chance of showers and thunderstorms late this evening, then a chance of showers and thunderstorms after midnight. Wednesday, southwest winds 15 to 20 knots with gusts up to 25 knots.

showers. Thursday, west winds 10 to 15 knots, becoming north in the afternoon. Gusts up to 20 knots. Waves 1 to 2 feet, diminishing to around 1 foot in the afternoon. A chance of thunderstorms. Showers. Thursday night, northeast winds 5 to 10 knots with gusts up to 15 knots. Waves around 1 foot. Showers with the chance of thunderstorms. Friday, east winds 10 knots with gusts up to 20 knots. Waves around 1 foot. Showers likely in the morning, gun showers with a chance of thunderstorms in the afternoon. Friday night, northeast winds 5 to 10 knots. Gusts up to 15 knots in the evening. Waves around 1 foot. A chance of thunderstorms. Showers. Saturday, north winds 5 knots with gusts up to 15 knots. Waves 1 foot or less and light chop. Showers likely. A chance of thunderstorms in the afternoon. Saturday night, north winds 5 knots. Waves 1 foot or less and light chop. Showers likely with the chance of thunderstorms in the evening.

East Central, Eastern, South Central, and Southeast Virginia, including the following areas in Central Virginia, Amelia, Cumberland, Eastern Chesterfield, including Call Heights, Eastern Hanover, Eastern Henrico, Goochland, Powhatan, Prince Edward, Western Chesterfield, Western Hanover, and Western Henrico.

of showers and thunderstorms expected Wednesday afternoon and evening. Total rainfall amounts are expected to range from 2 to 4 inches, with localized amounts of 4 to 6 inches. http://www.weather.gov/safety/flood you should monitor later forecast

forecast Wednesday for Hampton Roads is code level green, which is good, and means air quality is satisfactory and poses little or no risk. Primary pollutant will be particulate matter. The current time is 8:44 p.m. Eastern Daylight Time. The beach forecast. Wednesday, the current risk moderate. Surf heights 2 to 4 feet. Water temperature upper 70s. Weather. Mostly cloudy. Showers likely and a chance of thunderstorms. Beach temperatures. In the lower 80s. Beach winds. Breezy. Southwest winds 20 to 25 miles per hour. Tides. Watch a brig. Low at 9:13 a.m. High at 3:45 p.m. Thursday. Rip current risk moderate. Surf heights. 2 to 3 feet. Weather. Mostly cloudy. A chance of showers. Beach temperatures. In the upper 70s. Beach winds. Northeast winds around 15 miles per hour. Tides. Watch at brig. Low at 10 a.m. High at 4:40 p.m. The beach forecast. Wednesday. Rip current risk low. Surf heights. 2 to 4 feet. Water temperature upper 70s. Weather. Mostly cloudy. Showers likely and a chance of thunderstorms. Beach temperatures. In the mid-80s. Beach winds. Southwest winds 15 to 20 miles per hour. Tides. Virginia Beach. Low at 8:36 a.m. High at 3:21 p.m. Thursday.

7 a.m. High 4:16 p.m. The beach forecast. Wednesday, rip current risk low. Surf heights 2 to 4 feet. Water temperature upper 70s. Weather. Mostly cloudy. A chance of showers and thunderstorms. Beach temperatures. In the upper 80s. Beach winds. Southwest winds 15 to 20 miles per hour. Tides. Duck. Low at 8:20 a.m. High at 3:06 p.m. Thursday. Rip current risk moderate. Surf heights. 2 to 3 feet. Weather. Cloudy. Showers and the chance of thunderstorms. Beach temperatures. Around 80. Beach winds. West winds around 15 miles per hour, becoming north in the afternoon. Tides, duck, low at 9:11 a.m. High at 4:01 p.m. The Norfolk, Virginia climate summary for this evening, as of 5 p.m., July 21st, 2026. Today's high temperature was 95 degrees and below 75 degrees. A trace of precipitation fell today, which brings the monthly total to 0.56 inches. The total precipitation for the year now stands at 18.54 inches.

25 knots, increasing to 30 to 35 knots, then becoming southwest 25 to 35 knots. Seas 4 to 6 feet, building to 7 to 11 feet. Isolated thunderstorms. Wednesday, west to southwest winds 20 to 30 knots. Seas 6 to 10 feet. Isolated thunderstorms, then chance of rain. Wednesday night, southwest winds 10 to 20 knots, increasing to 20 to 30 knots. Seas 5 to 8 feet. Isolated thunderstorms. Thursday, north to northeast winds 10 to 20 knots. Seas 4 to 6 feet. Chance of rain. Thursday night, northeast winds 5 to 15 knots. Seas 3 to 5 feet. Friday, northeast winds 15 to 20 knots, diminishing to 10 to 15 knots. Seas 4 to 5 feet. Friday night, northeast winds 10 to 15 knots. Seas 4 to 5 feet. Saturday, north to northeast winds 10 to 15 knots. Seas 4 to 5 feet. Saturday night, northeast winds 10 to 15 knots, becoming north 5 to 10 knots. Seas 4 to 5 feet. Sunday, north winds 10 to 15 knots, diminishing to 5 to 10 knots. Seas 3 to 5 feet. Sunday night, north winds less than 5 knots, becoming variable. Seas 3 to 5 feet. Hazardous weather information. Now here is the hazardous weather outlook for Southeast Maryland, Northeast North Carolina, Central Virginia, East Central Virginia, Eastern Virginia, North Central Virginia, South Central Virginia, and Southeast Virginia. Today and tonight. Strong to severe thunderstorms are possible this afternoon and evening. Damaging wind gusts and heavy rainfall leading to flash flooding will be the main threats. And now the extended outlook for the period Wednesday through Monday. Strong to severe thunderstorms are possible again Wednesday. Damaging wind gusts and heavy rainfall leading to flash flooding will be the main threats. Spotter activation may be needed. Hazardous weather information. Now here is the hazardous weather outlook for Northeast North Carolina and Southeast Virginia.

80%. Wednesday, a chance of thunderstorms. Showers, breezy with highs in the mid-80s. Southwest winds 15 to 20 miles per hour. Chance of rain 80%.

miles per hour. Chance of rain near 100%. Thursday, a chance of thunderstorms. Showers. Locally heavy rainfall possible in the morning. Highs in the upper 70s. North winds 10 to 15.

miles per hour. Chance of rain 70%. Friday, showers likely in the morning, then showers likely with a chance of thunderstorms in the afternoon. Highs in the upper 70s. Chance of rain 60%. Friday night, mostly cloudy with a chance of thunderstorms. Showers likely, mainly in the evening. Lows in the lower 70s. Chance of rain 60%. Saturday, mostly cloudy with a chance of showers. A chance of thunderstorms in the afternoon. Highs in the lower 80s. Chance of rain 50%. Saturday night, mostly cloudy in the evening, then becoming partly cloudy. A chance of thunderstorms in the evening. A chance of showers. Lows in the

80s. Heat index values up to 100. Monday night, partly cloudy with a chance of showers and thunderstorms. Lows in the mid-70s. Chance of rain 30%. Tuesday, partly sunny. A chance of showers and thunderstorms.

over Chesapeake Bay and coastal waters. All wave and swell heights are in feet. Wave and swell periods are in seconds.

18, not gusting to 22. Lucetta, air temperature was 76. Water temperature 83. The wind was south at 13 knots. Stingray Point Buoy, air temperature was 72.

South Craney Island, air temperature was 85. The wind was southwest at 8 knots. Cape Henry, air temperature was 84. The wind was southwest at 12 knots, gusting to 22. Randy Wine, Chilliwack, Delaware, winds to west, 18 knots. Air temperature 80. Fenwick Island, Bowie, winds were southwest, 19 knots. Water temperature 73. Air temperature 75. Bowie 64 knots.

17.

Tuesday. High tide at 3:44 p.m. Tuesday. Low tide at 9:19 a.m. Tuesday. High tide at 3:01 a.m. Tuesday. Low tide at 11:21 p.m. Wednesday. High tide at 4:40 p.m. Wednesday. Low tide at 10:07 a.m. Wednesday. High tide at 3:53 a.m. Wednesday. Marine forecast, Chesapeake Bay from New Point Comfort to Little Creek, Virginia. Small craft advisory in effect through Wednesday afternoon. Tonight, southwest winds 15 to 20 knots, increasing to 20 to 25 knots late this evening and overnight. Gusts up to 30 knots. Waves 3 to 4 feet, occasionally to 5 feet. A chance of thunderstorms. A chance of showers this evening, then showers after midnight. Wednesday, southwest winds 20 to 25 knots, diminishing to 15 to 20 knots in the afternoon. Gusts up to 30 knots. Waves 3 to 4 feet, occasionally to 5 feet. Showers with a chance of thunderstorms. Wednesday night, southwest winds 10 to 15 knots with gusts up to 20 knots. Waves 2 to 3 feet. Thunderstorms likely. Showers. Thursday, north winds 15 to 20 knots, becoming northeast 10 to 15 knots in the afternoon. Gusts up to 25 knots. Waves 2 to 3 feet. Showers. Thursday night, east winds 10 to 15 knots. Waves 2 to 3 feet. A chance of showers. Friday, east winds 10 to 15 knots with gusts up to 20 knots. Waves 2 to 3 feet. A chance of showers. Friday night, east winds 10 to 15 knots, becoming northeast 5 to 10 knots after midnight. Waves 2 to 3 feet. A chance of showers. Saturday, northeast winds 5 to 10 knots. Waves 1 foot. A chance of showers. Saturday night, northeast winds 5 to 10 knots. Waves 1 foot. A chance of showers.

hours after midnight. Wednesday, southwest winds 15 to 20 knots with gusts up to 30 knots. Waves 3 to 4 feet, occasionally to 5 feet. Wave detail, southwest 3 feet at 4 seconds and southeast 2 feet at 7 seconds. A chance of thunderstorms.

thunderstorms. Showers likely, mainly in the evening. Saturday, northeast winds 5 to 10 knots with gusts up to 15 knots. Waves 2 to 3 feet. A chance of showers. Saturday night, northeast winds 5 to 10 knots. Waves around 2 feet. A chance of showers. Winds and waves higher and near thunderstorms. Marine forecast, Kerbic Sound. Small craft advisory in effect through Wednesday afternoon. Tonight, southwest winds 15 to 20 knots with gusts up to 30 knots. Waves 2 to 3 feet. A chance of showers and thunderstorms early this evening. A slight chance of showers and thunderstorms late this evening, then a chance of showers and thunderstorms after midnight. Wednesday, southwest winds 15 to 20 knots with gusts up to 25 knots. Waves 2 to 3 feet. A chance of thunderstorms. A chance of showers in the morning, then showers likely in the afternoon. Wednesday night, southwest winds 10 to 15 knots with gusts up to 20 knots. Waves 1 to 2 feet.

with gusts up to 20 knots. Waves around 1 foot. Showers likely in the morning, then showers with a chance of thunderstorms in the afternoon. Friday night, northeast winds 5 to 10 knots. Gusts up to 15 knots in the evening. Waves around 1 foot. A chance of thunderstorms. Showers. Saturday, north winds 5 knots with gusts up to 15 knots. Waves 1 foot or less and light chop. Showers likely. A chance of thunderstorms in the afternoon. Saturday night, north winds 5 knots. Waves 1 foot or less and light chop. Showers likely with a chance of thunderstorms in the evening, then a chance of showers after midnight.

Northumberland. In South Central Virginia, Brunswick, Dinwiddie, Lillenburg, Mecklenburg, Nottoway, and Prince George.

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Surface height, 2 to 4 feet. Water temperature, upper 70s. Weather, mostly cloudy. Showers likely and a chance.

up 70s. Beach winds. Northeast winds around 50 miles per hour. Tides, watch the creek, low at 10 a.m. High at 4:40 p.m. The beach forecast. Wednesday, rip current risk low. Surf heights. 2 to 4 feet. Water temperature upper 70s. Weather. Mostly cloudy. Showers likely and a chance of thunderstorms. Beach temperatures. In the mid 80s. Beach winds. Southwest winds 15 to 20 miles per hour. Tides, Virginia Beach, low at 8:36 a.m. High at 3:21 p.m. Thursday, rip current risk moderate. Surf heights. 2 to 3 feet. Weather. Cloudy. Showers and a chance of thunderstorms. Beach temperatures. In the upper 70s. Beach winds. Northwest winds around 50 miles per hour, becoming northeast in the afternoon. Tides, Virginia Beach, low at 9:27 a.m. High at 4:16 p.m. The beach forecast. Wednesday, rip current risk low. Surf heights. 2 to 4 feet. Water temperature upper 70s. Weather. Mostly cloudy. A chance of showers and thunderstorms. Beach temperatures. In the upper 80s. Beach winds. Southwest winds 15 to 20 miles per hour. Tides, duck, low at 8:20 a.m. High 3:06 p.m. Thursday, rip current risk moderate. Surf heights. 2 to 3 feet. Weather. Cloudy. Showers and a chance of thunderstorms. Beach temperatures. Around 80. Beach winds. West winds around 50 miles per hour, becoming north in the afternoon. Tides, duck, low at 9:11 a.m. High 4:01 p.m. The Norfolk, Virginia climate summary for this evening at 5 p.m., July 21st, 2026. Today's high temperature was 95 degrees and a low 75 degrees. A trace of precipitation fell today, which brings the monthly total to 0.56 inches. The total precipitation for the year now stands at 18.54 inches. The record high for tomorrow is 102, which occurred in 2011, and the record low is 58, which occurred in 1966. Sunset tonight is at 8:20 p.m. Sunrise tomorrow is at 6:02 a.m. Offshore waters forecast Baltimore Canyon to Cape Charles Light to 100 nautical miles. Gale warning, tonight, south winds 15 to 25 knots, increasing to 30 to 35 knots, then becoming southwest 25 to 35 knots. Seas 4 to 6 feet, building to 7 to 11 feet. Isolated thunderstorms. Wednesday, west to southwest winds 20 to 30 knots. Seas 6 to 10 feet. Isolated thunderstorms, then chance of rain. Wednesday night, southwest winds 10 to 20 knots, increasing to 20 to 30 knots. Seas 5 to 8 feet. Isolated thunderstorms. Thursday, north to northeast winds 10 to 20 knots. Seas 4 to 6 feet. Chance of rain. Thursday night, northeast winds 5 to 15 knots. Seas 3 to 5 feet. Friday, northeast winds 15 to 20 knots, diminishing to 10 to 15 knots. Seas 4 to 5 feet. Friday night, northeast winds 10 to 15 knots. Seas 4 to 5 feet. Saturday, north to northeast winds 10 to 15 knots. Seas 4 to 5 feet. Saturday night, northeast winds 10 to 15 knots, becoming north 5 to 10 knots. Seas 4 to 5 feet. Sunday, north winds 10 to 15 knots, diminishing to 5 to 10 knots. Seas 3 to 5 feet. Sunday night, north winds less than 5 knots, becoming variable. Seas 3 to 5 feet.

weather information. Now here is the hazardous weather outlook for Northeast North Carolina and Southeast Virginia. Tonight, no hazardous weather is expected at this time. And now the extended outlook for the period

in the upper 70s. Southwest winds 15 to 20 miles per hour with gusts up to 30.

the upper 70s.

upper 70s. Chance of rain 60%. Friday night, mostly cloudy with a chance of thunderstorms. Showers likely, mainly in the evening. Lows in the lower 70s. Chance of rain 60%. Saturday, mostly cloudy with a chance of showers. A chance of thunderstorms

rain 30%. Sunday night, mostly clear. Lows in the lower 70s. Monday, partly sunny. Highs in the upper 80s. Heat index values up to 100. Monday night, partly cloudy with a chance of showers and thunderstorms. Lows in the mid-70s. Chance of rain 30%. Tuesday, partly sunny. A chance of showers and thunderstorms in the afternoon. Highs in the upper 80s. Chance of rain 40%. Heat index values up to 100.

Chapter 83. The wind was southwest at 13 knots. Story point buoy. Air temperature was 74. The wind was south at 12 knots. Rappahannock Light. Winds were south, 5 knots. Yorktown Coast Guard Station. Air temperature was 76. Water temperature 84. The wind was south at 3 knots. Chipto Peak. Water temperature

period 6. Buoy just east of Cape Henry. Water temperature 78. Wave height 3. Wave period 5. Duck Cove Pier, air temperature was 84. The wind was southwest at 17.

to 30 knots. Waves 3 to 4 feet, occasionally to 5 feet. Showers with a chance of thunderstorms. Wednesday night, southwest winds 10 to 15 knots with gusts up to 20 knots. Waves 2 to 3 feet. Thunderstorms likely.

to 3 feet. Showers. Thursday night, east winds 10 to 15 knots. Waves 2 to 3 feet. A chance of showers. Friday, east winds 10 to 15 knots with gusts up to 20 knots. Waves 2 to 3 feet. A chance of showers. Friday night, east winds 10 to 15 knots, becoming northeast 5 to 10 knots after midnight. Waves 2 to 3 feet. A chance of showers. Saturday, northeast winds 5 to 10 knots. Waves 1 foot. A chance of showers. Saturday night, northeast winds

up to 20 knots. Waves 2 to 3 feet. Wave detail, southwest 2 feet at 3 seconds and southeast 2 feet at 7 seconds. Thunderstorms likely. Showers. Thursday,

at 7 seconds. Showers likely with a chance of thunderstorms in the evening, then showers likely after midnight. Friday, east winds 15 knots with gusts up to 20 knots. Waves around 3 feet. Showers likely in the morning.

showers. Thursday night, northeast winds 5 to 10 knots with gusts up to 15 knots. Waves around 1 foot. Showers with the chance of thunderstorms. Friday, east winds 10 knots with gusts up to 20 knots. Waves around 1 foot. Showers likely in the morning, then showers with the chance of thunderstorms in the afternoon. Friday night, northeast winds 5 to 10

Podcast Wednesday for Winston Roads is code level green, which is good and means air quality is satisfactory and poses little or no risk. Primary pollutant will be particulate matter. The current time is 9:31 p.m. Eastern Daylight Time. The beach forecast. Wednesday.

surf heights 2 to 4 feet. Water temperature upper 70s. Weather mostly cloudy. Showers likely and a chance of thunderstorms. Beach temperatures in the mid 80s. Beach winds southwest winds 15 to 20 miles per hour. Tides Virginia Beach low 8:36 a.m. High 3:21 p.m. Thursday, rip current risk moderate. Surf heights 2 to 3 feet.

6:16 p.m. The beach forecast. Wednesday, rip current risk low. Surf heights, 2 to 4 feet. Water temperature upper 70s. Weather.

3:06 p.m. Thursday, rip current risk moderate. Surf heights, 2 to 3 feet. Weather, cloudy. Showers and a chance of thunderstorms. Beach temperatures, around 80.

2026. Today's high temperature was 95 degrees and a low 75 degrees. A trace of precipitation fell today, which brings the monthly total to 0.56 inches. The total precipitation for the year now stands at 18.54 inches. The record high for tomorrow is 102, which occurred in 2011, and the record low is 58, which occurred in 1966. Sunset tonight is at 8:20 p.m. Sunrise tomorrow is at 6:02 a.m.

of 162.550 megahertz. The following information is for Hampton Roads in northeast North Carolina, the southern part of the Chesapeake Bay and adjacent coastal waters. Offshore waters forecast Baltimore Canyon to Cape Charles Light to 190.

west to southwest winds 20 to 30 knots. Sea 6 to 10 feet. Isolated thunderstorms, then chance of rain. Wednesday night, southwest winds 10 to 20 knots, increasing to

Night, northeast wind 5 to 15 knots. Seas 3 to 5 feet. Friday, northeast winds 15 to 20 knots, diminishing to 10 to 15 knots. Seas 4 to 5 feet. Friday night, northeast winds 10 to 15 knots. Seas 4 to 5 feet. Saturday, north northeast winds 10 to 15 knots. Seas 4 to 5 feet. Saturday night, northeast winds 10 to 15 knots, becoming north 5 to 10 knots. Seas 4 to 5 feet. Sunday, north winds 10 to 15 knots, diminishing to 5 to 10 knots.

weather information. Now here is the hazardous weather outlook for Southeast Maryland, Northeast North Carolina, Central Virginia, East Central Virginia, Eastern Virginia, North Central Virginia, South Central Virginia, and Southeast Virginia.

in the upper 70s. Southwest winds 15 to 20 miles per hour with gusts up to 30 miles per hour. Chance of rain 80%. Wednesday, a chance of thunderstorms. Showers, breezy with highs in the mid-80s. Southwest winds 15 to 20 miles per hour. Chance of rain 80%. Wednesday night,

thunderstorms in the evening, then showers likely after midnight. Lows around 70. East winds 5 to 10 miles per hour. Chance of rain 70%.

highs in the lower 80s. Chance of rain 50%. Saturday night, mostly cloudy in the evening, then becoming partly cloudy. A chance of thunderstorms in the evening. A chance of showers. Lows in the lower 70s. Chance of rain 50%. Sunday, partly sunny. A chance of showers in the morning. Highs in the lower 80s. Chance of rain 30%. Sunday night, mostly clear. Lows in the lower 70s.

to values up to 100. Here are the marine and buoy reports for 9 p.m. across the lower Chesapeake Bay and coastal waters. All wave and swell heights are in feet. Wave and swell periods are in seconds. Potomac River buoy, air temperature was 77. The wind was southwest at 16, knots gusting to 19.

76. Water temperature 84. The wind was south at 3 knots. Chipotle Peak, water temperature 82. The wind was southwest at 9 knots.

17 knots. Air temperature 76. Buoy 64 nautical miles east of Virginia Beach. Air temperature was 82. Wave height 6 feet. Wave period 6. Buoy just east of Cape Henry.

tide at 9:19 a.m. Tuesday. High tide at 3:01 a.m. Tuesday. Low tide at 11:21 p.m. Wednesday. High tide at 4:40 p.m. Wednesday. Low tide at 10:07 a.m. Wednesday. High tide at 3:53 a.m. Wednesday. Marine forecast, Chesapeake Bay from New Point Comfort to Little Creek, Virginia. Small craft advisory in effect through Wednesday afternoon. Tonight, southwest winds 15 to 20 knots, increasing to 20 to 25 knots late this evening and overnight. Gusts up to 30 knots. Waves 3 to 4 feet, occasionally to 5 feet. A chance of thunderstorms. A chance of showers this evening, then showers after midnight. Wednesday, southwest winds 20 to 25 knots, diminishing to 15 to 20 knots in the afternoon. Gusts up to 30 knots. Waves 3 to 4

likely. Showers. Thursday, north winds 15 to 20 knots, becoming northeast 10 to 15 knots in the afternoon. Gusts up to 25 knots. Waves 2 to 3 feet. Showers. Thursday night, east winds 10 to 15 knots. Waves 2 to 3 feet. A chance of showers. Friday, east winds 10 to 15 knots with gusts up to 20 knots. Waves 2 to 3 feet. A chance of showers. Friday night, east winds 10 to 15 knots, becoming northeast 5 to 10 knots after midnight. Waves 2 to 3 feet. A chance of showers. Saturday, northeast winds 5 to

showers. Wednesday night, southwest winds 10 to 15 knots with gusts up to 20 knots. Waves 2 to 3 feet. Wave detail, southwest 2 feet at 3 seconds and southeast 2 feet at 7 seconds.

at 7 seconds. Showers likely with a chance of thunderstorms in the evening, then showers likely after midnight. Friday, east winds 15 knots with gusts up to 20 knots. Waves around 3 feet. Showers likely in the morning.

advisory in effect through Wednesday afternoon. Tonight, southwest winds 15 to 20 knots with gusts up to 30 knots. Waves 2 to 3 feet. A chance of showers and thunderstorms early this evening. A slight chance of showers and thunderstorms late this evening, then a chance of showers.

up to 15.

chance of thunderstorms. Showers. Saturday, north winds 5 knots with gusts up to 15 knots. Waves 1 foot or less and light chop. Showers likely. A chance of thunderstorms in the afternoon. Saturday night, north winds 5 knots. Waves 1 foot or less and light chop.

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Flood, you should monitor later forecasts and be prepared to take action should flash flood warning be issued. Repeating, a flood watch remains in effect until midnight Eastern Daylight Time Thursday for the following counties. In Virginia, Accomack, Gloucester, James City, Matthews, Northampton, Southampton, Surrey, Sussex, and York. Air quality forecast. The forecast Wednesday for Hampton Roads is code level green, which is good, and means air quality is satisfactory and poses little or no risk. Primary pollutant will be particulate matter. The current time is 9:55 p.m. Eastern Daylight Time. The beach forecast. Wednesday, rip current risk moderate. Surf heights, 2 to 4 feet. Water temperature upper 70s. Weather, mostly cloudy. Showers likely and a chance of thunderstorms. Beach temperatures, in the lower 80s. Beach winds, breezy. Southwest winds 20 to 25 miles per hour. Tides, watch a brig, low at 9:13 a.m. High 3:45 p.m. Thursday, rip current risk moderate. Surf heights, 2 to 3 feet. Weather, mostly cloudy. A chance of showers. Beach temperatures, in the upper 70s. Beach winds, northeast winds around 15 miles per hour. Tides, watch the brig, low at 10 a.m. High 4:40 p.m. The beach forecast. Wednesday, rip current risk low. Surf heights,

3:21 p.m. Thursday, rip current risk moderate. Surf heights, 2 to 3 feet. Weather, cloudy. Showers and a chance of thunderstorms. Beach temperatures, in the upper 70s. Beach winds, northwest winds around 15 miles.

20 miles per hour. Tides, duck, low 8:20 a.m. High 3:06 p.m. Thursday, rip current risk moderate. Surf height, 2 to 3 feet. Weather, cloudy. Showers and a chance of thunderstorms. Beach temperatures, around 80. Beach winds, west winds around 15 miles per hour, becoming north in the afternoon. Tides, duck, low at 9:11 a.m. High 4:01 p.m. The Norfolk, Virginia climate summary for this evening.

inches. The total precipitation for the year now stands at 18.54 inches. The record high for tomorrow is 102, which occurred in 2011, and the record low is 58, which occurred in 1966. Sunset tonight is at 8:20 p.m. Sunrise tomorrow is at 6:02 a.m.

25 knots, increasing to 30 to 35 knots, then becoming southwest 25 to 35 knots. Seas 4 to 6 feet, building to 7 to 11 feet. Isolated thunder.

southwest winds 10 to 20 knots, increasing to 20 to 30 knots. Seas 5 to 8 feet. Isolated thunderstorms. Thursday, north-northeast winds 10 to 20 knots. Seas 4 to 6 feet. Chance of rain. Thursday night, northeast winds 5 to 15 knots. Seas 3 to 5 feet. Friday, northeast winds 15 to 20 knots, diminishing to 10 to 15 knots. Seas 4 to 5 feet. Friday night, northeast winds 10 to 15 knots. Seas 4 to 5 feet. Saturday, north-northeast winds 10 to 15

3 to 5 feet. Sunday night.

Surrey, Sussex, and York. When, through Wednesday evening. 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

76. Water temperature 83. The wind was southwest at 13.

5. Duck Cove Pier, air temperature was 84. The wind was southwest at 17, knots gusting to 22. Diamond Shoals Buoy, winds were southwest, 23 knots.

Friday night, east winds 10 to 15 knots, becoming northeast 5 to 10 knots after midnight. Waves 2 to 3 feet. A chance of showers. Saturday, northeast winds 5 to 10 knots. Waves 1 foot. A chance of showers. Saturday night, northeast winds 5 to 10 knots.

7 seconds. Showers likely with the chance of thunderstorms in the evening, then showers likely after midnight. Friday, east winds 15 knots with gusts up to 20 knots. Waves around 3 feet. Showers likely in the morning, then showers likely with the chance of thunderstorms in the afternoon. Friday night, northeast.

a chance of showers. Saturday night, northeast winds 5 to 10 knots. Waves around 2 feet. A chance of showers. Winds and waves higher and there are thunderstorms. Marine forecast, Caribbean Sound. Small craft advisory in effect through Wednesday afternoon. Tonight, southwest winds 15 to 20 knots with gusts up to 30 knots. Waves 2 to 3 feet. A chance of showers and thunderstorms early this evening. A slight chance of showers and thunderstorms late this evening.

showers in the morning, then showers likely in the afternoon. Wednesday night, southwest winds 10 to 15 knots with gusts up to 20 knots. Waves 1 to 2 feet. A chance of thunderstorms. Showers. Thursday, west winds 10 to 15 knots, becoming north in the afternoon. Gusts up to 20 knots. Waves 1 to 2 feet, diminishing to around 1 foot in the afternoon. A chance of thunderstorms. Showers. Thursday night, northeast winds 5 to 10 knots with gusts up to 15 knots. Waves around 1 foot. Showers with a chance of thunderstorms.

round of showers and thunderstorms expected Wednesday afternoon and evening. Total rainfall amounts are expected to range from 2 to 4 inches, with localized amounts of 4 to 6 inches. http://www.weather.gov/safety/flood. You should monitor.

City, Matthews, Northampton, Southampton, Surrey, Sussex, and New York. Air quality forecast. The forecast Wednesday for Hampton Roads is code level green, which is good and means air quality is satisfactory and poses little or no risk. Primary pollutant will be particulate matter. The current time is 10:24 p.m. Eastern Daylight Time. The beach forecast. Wednesday, the current risk moderate. Surf heights 2 to 4 feet. Water temperature upper 70s. Weather mostly cloudy. Showers likely and a chance of thunderstorms. Beach temperatures in the lower 80s. Beach winds breezy. Southwest winds 20 to 25 miles per hour. Tides, watch a brig, low at 9:13 a.m. High 3:45 p.m. Thursday, rip current risk moderate. Surf heights 2 to 3 feet. Weather mostly cloudy. A chance of showers. Beach temperatures in the upper 70s. Beach winds. Northeast winds around 15 miles per hour. Tides, watch the brig, low at 10 a.m. High at 4:40 p.m.

thunderstorms. Beach temperatures in the mid-80s. Beach winds. Southwest winds 15 to 20 miles per hour. Tides, Virginia Beach, low at 8:36 a.m. High 3:21 p.m. Thursday, rip current risk moderate. Surf heights, 2 to 3 feet. Weather, cloudy. Showers and a chance of thunderstorms. Beach temperatures, in the upper 70s. Beach winds, northwest winds around 15 miles per hour, becoming northeast in the afternoon. Tides, Virginia Beach, low at 9:27 a.m. High 4:16 p.m. The beach forecast. Wednesday, rip current risk low. Surf heights, 2 to 4 feet. Water temperature upper 70s. Weather, mostly cloudy. A chance of showers and thunderstorms. Beach temperatures, in the upper 80s. Beach winds, southwest winds 15 to 20 miles per hour. Tides, dock, low at 8:20 a.m. High 3:06 p.m. Thursday, rip current risk moderate. Surf heights, 2 to 3 feet. Weather, cloudy. Showers and a chance of thunderstorms. Beach temperatures, around 80. Beach winds, west winds around 15 miles per hour, becoming north in the afternoon. Tides, dock, low at 9:11 a.m. High 4:01 p.m. This is NOAA's National Weather Service All Hazards Weather Radio, KHP 37, broadcasting from Wakefield, Virginia, transmitting from Driver, Virginia on a frequency

July 21st, 2026. Today's high temperature was 95 degrees and a low 75 degrees. A trace of precipitation fell today, which brings the monthly total to 0.56 inches. The total precipitation for the year now stands at 18.54 inches. The record high for tomorrow is 102, which occurred in 2011, and the record

knots, increasing to 20 to 30 knots. Seas 5 to 8 feet. Isolated thunderstorms. Thursday, north and northeast winds 10 to 20 knots. Seas 4 to 6 feet. Chance of rain.

Saturday night, northeast winds 10 to 15 knots, becoming north 5 to 10 knots. Seas 4 to 5 feet. Sunday, north winds 10 to 15 knots, diminishing to 5 to 10 knots. Seas 3 to 5 feet. Sunday night, north winds less than 5 knots, becoming variable. Seas 3 to 5 feet. Hazardous weather information. Now here is the hazardous weather outlook for southeast Maryland, northeast North Carolina, central Virginia, east central Virginia, eastern Virginia, north central Virginia, south central Virginia, and southeast Virginia,

Wednesday through Monday. Strong to severe thunderstorms are possible again Wednesday. Damaging wind gusts and heavy rainfall leading to flash flooding will be the main threats. Spotter activation may be needed. Hazardous weather information. Now here is the hazardous weather outlook for northeast North Carolina and southeast Virginia. Tonight, no hazardous weather is expected at this time. And now the extended outlook for the period Wednesday through Monday. Strong to severe thunderstorms are possible again Wednesday. Damaging wind gusts and heavy rainfall leading to flash flooding will be the main threats. The key weather messages for the next 7 days.

Southwest winds 15 to 20 miles per hour with gusts up to 30 miles per hour. Chance of rain 80%. Wednesday, a chance of thunderstorms. Showers, breezy with highs in the mid-80s. Southwest winds 15 to 20 miles per hour. Chance of rain 80%. Wednesday night, showers with thunderstorms likely in the evening. Sun showers with a chance of thunderstorms after midnight. Locally heavy rainfall possible after midnight. Humid with lows in the lower 70s. Southwest winds 5 to 10 miles per hour with gusts up to 20 miles per hour. Chance of rain near 100%. Thursday, a chance of thunderstorms. Showers. Locally heavy rainfall is a brain near 100%. Thursday, a chance of thunderstorms. Showers. Locally heavy rainfall possible in the morning. Highs in the upper 70s. North winds 10 to 15 miles per hour, becoming northeast in

70. East wind 5 to 10 miles per hour. Chance of rain 70%. Friday, showers likely in the morning, then showers likely with a chance of thunderstorms in the afternoon. Highs in the upper 70s. Chance of rain 60%. Friday night, mostly cloudy with the chance of thunderstorms. Showers likely, mainly in the evening. Lows in the lower 70s. Chance of rain 60%. Saturday, mostly cloudy with a chance of showers. A chance of thunderstorms in the afternoon. Highs in the lower 80s. Chance of rain 50%. Saturday night, mostly cloudy in the evening, then becoming partly cloudy. A chance of thunderstorms in the evening. A chance of showers. Lows in the lower 70s. Chance of rain 50%. Sunday, partly sunny. A chance of showers in the morning. Highs in the lower 80s. Chance of rain 30%. Sunday night, mostly clear. Lows in the lower 70s. Monday, partly sunny. Highs in the upper 80s. Heat index values up to 100. Monday night, partly cloudy with a chance of showers and thunderstorms. Lows in the mid 70s. Chance of rain 30%. Tuesday, partly sunny. A chance of showers and thunderstorms in the afternoon.

gusting to 19. South Craney Island, air temperature was 83. The wind was south at 12 knots. Cape Henry, air temperature was 81. The wind was southwest at 12 knots, gusting to 18. Brandywine and Chilkwag, Delaware, winds were southeast, 7 knots.

at 9:19 a.m. Tuesday. High tide at 3:01 a.m. Tuesday. Low tide at 11:21 p.m. Wednesday. High tide at 4:40 p.m. Wednesday.

advisory in effect through Wednesday afternoon. Tonight, southwest winds 15 to 20 knots, increasing to 20 to 25 knots late this evening and overnight. Gusts up to 30 knots. Waves 3 to 4 feet, occasionally to 5 feet. A chance of thunderstorms. A chance of showers this evening, then showers after midnight.

to 3 feet. Showers. Thursday night, east winds 10 to 15 knots. Waves 2 to 3 feet. A chance of showers. Friday, east winds 10 to 15 knots with gusts up to 20 knots. Waves 2 to 3 feet. A chance of showers. Friday night, east winds 10 to 15 knots, becoming northeast 5 to 10 knots after midnight. Waves 2 to 3 feet. A chance of showers. Saturday, northeast winds 5 to 10 knots. Waves 1 foot. A chance of showers. Saturday night, northeast winds 5 to 10 knots.

7 seconds. Thunderstorms likely. Showers. Thursday, north winds 10 to 15 knots with gusts up to 20 knots. Waves around 3 feet. Wave detail, northwest 2 feet at 3 seconds and northeast 2 feet at 3 seconds. Showers with a chance of thunderstorms in the morning, then showers in the afternoon. Thursday night, east winds 10 to 15 knots. Waves around 3 feet. Wave detail, northeast 2 feet at 3 seconds and southeast 1 foot at 7 seconds. Showers likely with a chance of thunderstorms in the evening, then showers likely after midnight. Friday, east winds 15 knots with gusts up to 20 knots. Waves around 3 feet. Showers likely in the morning, then showers likely with a chance of thunderstorms in the afternoon.

chance of showers. Saturday night, northeast winds 5 to 10 knots. Waves around 2 feet. A chance of showers. Winds and waves higher in the end near thunderstorms. Marine forecast, Turbic Sound. Small craft advisory in effect through Wednesday afternoon. Tonight, southwest winds 15 to 20 knots with gusts up to 30 knots. Waves 2 to 3 feet. A chance of showers and thunderstorms early this evening. A slight chance of showers and thunderstorms late this evening, then a chance of showers and thunderstorms after midnight. Wednesday, southwest winds 15 to 20 knots with gusts up to 25 knots. Waves 2 to 3 feet. A chance of thunderstorms.

chance of thunderstorms. Showers. Thursday, west winds 10 to 15 knots, becoming north in the afternoon. Gusts up to 20 knots. Waves 1 to 2 feet, diminishing to around 1 foot in the afternoon. A chance of thunderstorms. Showers. Thursday night, northeast winds 5 to 10 knots with gusts up to 15 knots. Waves around 1 foot,

Top. Showers likely. A chance of thunderstorms in the afternoon. Saturday night, north winds 5 knots. Waves 1 foot or less and light chop. Showers likely with a chance of thunderstorms in the evening, then a chance of showers after midnight. Winds and waves higher and near thunderstorms. Issued at 3.02 p.m. Flood watch in effect through Wednesday evening. What? Flash flooding caused by excessive rainfall is possible. Where? Portions of central, east central, eastern, south central, and southeast Virginia, including the Friday

sites. 2 to 4 feet. Water temperature upper 70s. Weather. Mostly cloudy. Showers likely and a chance of thunderstorms. Beach temperatures. In the lower 80s. Beach winds. Breezy. Southwest winds 20 to 25 miles per hour. Tides. Watch the creek. Low at 9:13 a.m. High 3:45 p.m. Thursday. Rip current risk moderate. Surf heights. 2 to 3 feet. Weather. Mostly cloudy. A chance of showers. Beach temperatures. In the upper 70s. Beach winds. Northeast winds around 15 miles per hour. Tides. Watch the creek. Low at 10 a.m. High 4:40 p.m. The beach forecast. Wednesday. Rip current risk low. Surf heights. 2 to 4 feet. Water temperature upper 70s. Weather. Mostly cloudy. Showers likely and a chance of thunderstorms. Beach temperatures. In the mid-80s. Beach winds. Southwest winds 15 to 20 miles per hour. Tides. Virginia Beach. Low at 8:36 a.m. High 3:21 p.m.

3 feet. Weather.

climate summary for this evening, as of 5 p.m., July 21st, 2026. Today's high temperature was 95 degrees and a low 75 degrees. A trace of precipitation fell today, which brings the monthly total to 0.56 inches. The total precipitation for the year now stands at 18.54 inches. The record high for tomorrow is 102, which occurred in 2011, and the record low is 58, which occurred in 1966. Sunset tonight is at 8:20 p.m. Sunrise tomorrow is at 6:02 a.m.

southwest winds 25 to 30 knots, becoming southwest 25 to 35 knots. Seas 8 to 11 feet. Slight chance of rain. Wednesday, west to southwest winds 15 to 25 knots. Seas 6 to 10 feet. Isolated thunderstorms with visibility 1 nautical mile or less, then chance of rain. Wednesday night, southwest winds 15 to 25 knots. Seas 5 to 8 feet. Isolated thunderstorms with visibility 1 nautical mile or less. Thursday, north to northeast winds 5 to 15 knots. Seas 4 to 6 feet. Chance of rain. Thursday night, northeast winds 5 to 15 knots. Seas 3 to 5 feet. Friday and Friday night, northeast winds 10 to 15 knots. Seas 4 to 5 feet. Saturday, north to northeast winds 10 to 15 knots. Seas 4 to 5 feet. Saturday night, northeast winds 5 to 15 knots, becoming north 5 to 10 knots. Seas 4 to 5 feet. Sunday, north winds 5 to 10 knots. Seas 3 to 5 feet. Sunday night, north winds less than 5 knots, becoming variable. Seas 3 to 5 feet. Hazardous weather information. Now here is the hazardous weather outlook for southeast Maryland, northeast North Carolina, central Virginia, east central Virginia, eastern Virginia, north central Virginia, south central Virginia, and southeast Virginia. Today and tonight, strong to severe thunderstorms are possible this afternoon and evening. Damaging wind gusts and heavy rainfall leading to flash flooding will be the main threats. And now the extended outlook for the period Wednesday through Monday. Strong to severe thunderstorms are possible again Wednesday. Damaging wind gusts and heavy rainfall leading to flash flooding will be the main threats. Spotter activation may be needed. Hazardous weather information. Now here is the hazardous weather outlook for northeast North

nuts. The key weather messages for the next 7 days. Showers and storms are spreading into northern portions of the Qua, with some potential for additional strong to severe thunderstorms.

official National Weather Service forecast. Rest of tonight, cloudy. A slight chance of showers late this evening, then showers with a chance of thunderstorms. Breezy with lows in the upper 70s. Southwest winds 15 to 20 miles per hour with gusts up to 30 miles per hour. Chance of rain 80%. Wednesday, a chance of thunderstorms. Showers, breezy with highs in the mid-80s. Southwest winds 15 to 20 miles per hour. Chance of rain 80%. Wednesday night, showers with thunderstorms likely in the evening, then showers with a chance of thunderstorms after midnight. Locally heavy rainfall possible after midnight. Humid with lows in the lower 70s. Southwest winds 5 to 10 miles.

Night. Lows around 70. East winds 5 to 10 miles per hour. Chance of rain 70%. Friday, showers likely in the morning, then showers likely with a chance of thunderstorms in the afternoon. Highs in the upper 70s. Chance of rain 60%. Friday night, mostly cloudy with a chance of thunderstorms. Showers likely, mainly in the evening. Lows in the lower 70s. Chance of rain 60%. Saturday, mostly cloudy with a chance of showers. A chance of thunderstorms in the afternoon. Highs in the lower 80s. Chance of rain 50%. Saturday night, mostly cloudy in the evening, then becoming partly cloudy. A chance of thunderstorms in the evening. A chance of showers. Lows in the lower 70s. Chance of rain 50%. Sunday, partly sunny. A chance of showers in the morning. Highs in the lower 80s. Chance of rain 30%. Sunday night, mostly clear. Lows in the lower 70s. Monday, partly sunny. Highs in the upper 80s. Heat index values

partly sunny. A chance of showers and thunderstorms in the afternoon. Highs in the upper 80s. Chance of rain 40%. Heat index values up to 100. Here are the marine and buoy reports for 10 p.m. across the lower Chesapeake Bay and coastal waters. All wave and swell heights are in feet. Wave and swell periods are in seconds. Potomac River buoy, air temperature was 77. The wind was up at 14, knots gusting to 17. Cove Point, air temperature was 77.

southwest at 12 knots gusting to 18. Brandywine, Chill Lake, Delaware. Winds for southeast, 7 knots. Air temperature 78. Frederick Island, Buoy. Winds for southwest, 14 knots. Water temperature 74. Air temperature 76. Buoy 64 nautical miles east of Virginia Beach. Air temperature was 82. Wave height 6 feet. Wave period 6. Buoy just east of Cape Henry. Water temperature 78. Wave heights 4. Wave period 5. Duck Cove Pier. Air temperature was 84. The wind was south at 19, not gusting to 25. Diamond Shoals Buoy. Air temperature was 85. Wave height 5 feet. Wave period 5. The wind was southwest at 25, not gusting to 29. Tidal information. For Sewell's Point. Low tide at 10:22 p.m. Tuesday. High tide at 3:44 p.m. Tuesday. Low tide at 9:19 a.m. Tuesday. High tide at 3:01 a.m. Tuesday. Low tide at 11:21 p.m. Wednesday. High tide at 4:40 p.m. Wednesday. Low tide at 10:07 a.m. Wednesday. High tide at 3:53 a.m. Wednesday. Marine forecast. Chesapeake Bay from New Point Comfort to Little Creek, Virginia. Small craft advisory in effect through Wednesday afternoon. Tonight, southwest winds 15 to 20 knots, increasing to 20 to 25 knots late this evening and overnight. Gusts up to 30 knots. Waves 3 to 4 feet, occasionally to 5 feet. A chance of thunderstorms.

up to 30 knots. Waves 3 to 4 feet, occasionally to 5 feet. Showers with the chance of thunderstorms. Wednesday night, southwest winds 10 to 15 knots with gusts up to 20 knots. Waves 2 to 3 feet. Thunderstorms likely. Showers. Thursday, north winds 15 to 20 knots, becoming northeast 10 to 15 knots in the afternoon. Gusts up to 25 knots. Waves 2 to 3 feet. Showers. Thursday night, east winds 10 to 15 knots. Waves 2 to 3 feet. A chance of showers. Friday, east winds 10 to 15 knots with gusts up to 20 knots. Waves 2 to 3 feet. A chance of showers. Friday night, east winds 10 to 15 knots, becoming northeast 5 to 10 knots after midnight. Waves 2 to 3 feet. A chance of showers. Saturday, northeast winds 5 to 10 knots. Waves 1 foot. A chance of showers. Saturday night, northeast winds 5 to 10 knots. Waves 1 foot.

Small craft advisory in effect through Wednesday afternoon. Tonight, southwest winds 15 to 20 knots with gusts up to 30 knots. Waves 3 to 4 feet, occasionally to 5 feet. Wave detail, southwest 3 feet at 3 seconds and southeast 2 feet at

5 feet. Wave detail, southwest 3 feet at 4 seconds and southeast 2 feet at 7 seconds. A chance of thunderstorms. Showers. Wednesday night, southwest winds 10 to 15 knots with gusts up to 20 knots. Waves 2 to 3 feet. Wave detail, southwest 2 feet at 3 seconds and southeast 2 feet at 7 seconds. Thunderstorms likely. Showers. Thursday, north winds 10 to 15 knots with gusts up to 20 knots. Waves around 3 feet. Wave detail, northwest 2 feet at 3 seconds and northeast 2 feet at 3 seconds. Showers with a chance of thunderstorms in the morning, then showers in the afternoon. Thursday night, east winds 10 to 15 knots. Waves around

directly after midnight. Friday, east winds 15 knots with gusts up to 20 knots. Waves around 3 feet. Showers likely in the morning, then showers likely with a chance of thunderstorms in the afternoon. Friday night, northeast winds 10 to 15 knots. Waves around 3 feet. A chance of thunderstorms. Showers likely, mainly in the evening. Saturday, northeast winds 5 to 10 knots with gusts up to 15 knots. Waves 2 to 3 feet. A chance of showers. Saturday night, northeast winds 5 to 10 knots. Waves around 2 feet. A chance of showers. Winds and waves higher and near thunderstorms.

to 25 knots. Waves 2 to 3 feet. A chance of thunderstorms. A chance of showers in the morning, then showers likely in the afternoon. Wednesday night, southwest winds 10 to 15 knots with gusts up to 20 knots. Waves 1 to 2 feet. A chance of thunderstorms. Showers. Thursday, west winds 10 to 15 knots, becoming north in the afternoon. Gusts up to 20 knots. Waves 1 to 2 feet, diminishing to around 1 foot in the afternoon. A chance of thunderstorms. Showers. Thursday night, northeast winds 5 to 10 knots with gusts up to 15 knots. Waves around 1 foot. Showers with a chance of thunderstorms. Friday, east winds 10 knots with gusts up to 20 knots. Waves around 1 foot. Showers likely in the morning, then showers with a chance of thunderstorms in the afternoon. Friday night, northeast winds 5 to 10 knots. Gusts up to 15 knots in the evening. Waves around 1 foot. A chance of thunderstorms. Showers. Saturday, north winds 5 knots with gusts up to 15 knots. Waves 1 foot or less and light chop. Showers likely. A chance of thunderstorms in the afternoon.

2 p.m. Flood watch in effect through Wednesday evening. What? Flash flooding caused by excessive rainfall is possible. Where? Portions of central, east central, eastern, south central, and southeast Virginia, including the following areas. In central Virginia, Amelia, Cumberland, eastern Chesterfield, including Call. Heights, eastern Hanover, eastern Henrico, through to

of showers and thunderstorms expected Wednesday afternoon and evening. Total rainfall amounts are expected to range from 2 to 4 inches, with localized amounts of 4 to 6 inches. http://www.weather.com

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Repeating, a flood watch remains in effect until midnight Eastern Daylight Time Thursday for the following counties: in Virginia, Accomack, Gloucester, James City, Matthews, Northampton, Southampton, Surrey, Sussex, and York. Issued at 10:02 p.m. Flood watch remains in effect through Wednesday evening. What? Flash flooding caused by excessive rain.

Eastern King William, Eastern King and Queen, New Kent, Richmond, Western King William and Western King and Queen. In Eastern Virginia, Gloucester, Lancaster, Matthews, Middlesex, Northampton and Northumberland. In South Central Virginia, Brunswick, Dinwiddie, Lumenburg, Mecklenburg, Nottoway and Prince George, including Hopewell.

locations. Additional details, showers and thunderstorms are expected to become more widespread late tonight and early Wednesday morning ahead of a slow-moving cold front. This front is expected to stall across the region Wednesday into Wednesday night with additional rounds of showers and thunderstorms expected Wednesday afternoon and evening. Total rainfall amounts are expected to range from 2 to 4 inches, with localized amounts of 4 to 6 inches. http://www.weather.gov/safety/flood. 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

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Air quality forecast.

temperatures in the lower 80s. Beach winds. Breezy. Southwest winds 20 to 25 miles per hour. Tides. Watch the creek. Low at 9:13 a.m. High 3:45 p.m. Thursday. Rip current risk moderate. Surf heights. 2 to 3 feet. Weather. Mostly cloudy. A chance of showers. Beach temperatures. In the upper 70s. Beach winds. Northeast winds around 15 miles per hour. Tides. Watch a creek. Low at 10 a.m. High 4:40 p.m. The beach forecast. Wednesday. Rip current risk low. Surf heights.

Beach temperatures in the mid-80s. Beach winds. Southwest winds 15 to 20 miles per hour. Tides, Virginia Beach, low 8:36 a.m. High 3:21 p.m. Thursday, the current risk moderate. Surf heights, 2 to 3 feet. Weather, cloudy.

27 a.m. High at 4:16 p.m. The beach forecast. Wednesday, rip current risk low. Surf heights. 2 to 4 feet. Water temperature of the 70s. Weather. Mostly cloudy. A chance of showers and thunderstorms. Beach temperatures. In the upper 80s. Beach winds. Southwest winds 15 to 20 miles per hour. Tides, dock, low at 8:20 a.m. High 3:06 p.m. Thursday, rip current risk moderate. Surf heights. 2 to 3 feet. Weather. Cloudy. Showers and a chance of thunderstorms. Beach temperatures. Around 80. Beach winds. West winds around 15 miles per hour, becoming north in the afternoon. Tides, dock, low at 9:11 a.m. High 4:01 p.m. This is North.

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The following information is for Hampton Roads in northeast North Carolina, the southern part of the Chesapeake Bay and adjacent coastal waters. NOAA Fisheries announces a voluntary vessel speed reduction.

and its west. The Norfolk, Virginia climate summary for this evening, as of 5 p.m., July 21st, 2026. Today's high temperature was 95 degrees and the low 75 degrees. A trace of precipitation fell today, which brings the monthly total to 0.56 inches. The total precipitation for the year now stands at 18.54 inches. The record high for tomorrow is 102, which occurred in 2011, and the record low is 58, which occurred in 1966. Sunset tonight is at 8:20 p.m. Sunrise tomorrow is at 6:02 a.m. Offshore waters forecast Baltimore Canyon to Cape Charles Light to 109.

chance of rain. Wednesday night, southwest winds 15 to 25 knots. Seas 5 to 8 feet. Isolated thunderstorms with visibility 1 nautical mile or less. Thursday, north to northeast winds 5 to 15 knots. Seas 4 to 6 feet. Chance of rain. Thursday night, northeast winds 5 to 15 knots. Seas 3 to 5 feet. Friday and Friday night, northeast winds 10 to 15 knots. Seas 4 to 5 feet. Saturday, north and northeast winds 10 to 15 knots. Seas 4 to 5 feet. Saturday night, northeast winds 5 to 15 knots, becoming north 5 to 10 knots. Seas 4 to 5 feet. Sunday, north winds 5 to 10 knots. Seas 3 to 5 feet. Sunday night, north winds less than 5 knots, becoming variable. Seas 3 to 5 feet. Hazardous weather.

storms are possible this afternoon and evening. Damage from gusts and heavy rainfall leading to flash flooding will be the main threats. And now the extended outlook for the period Wednesday through Monday. Strong to severe thunderstorms are possible again Wednesday. Damaging wind gusts and heavy rainfall leading to flash flooding will be the main threats. Spotter activation may be needed. Hazardous weather information. Now here is the hazardous weather outlook for northeast North Carolina and southeast Virginia. Tonight, no hazardous weather is expected at this time. And now the extended outlook for the period Wednesday through Monday. Strong to severe thunderstorms are possible again Wednesday. Damaging wind gusts and heavy rainfall leading to flash flooding will be the main threats. The key weather messages for the next 7 days. Showers and storms are spreading into the northern portions of the Quad, with some potential for

up to 30 miles per hour. Chance of rain 80%. Wednesday, a chance of thunderstorms. Showers, breezy with highs in the mid-80s. Southwest winds 15 to 20 miles per hour.

Monday night, partly cloudy with a chance of showers.

occasionally to 5 feet. Showers with a chance of thunderstorms. Wednesday night, southwest winds 10 to 15 knots with gusts up to 20 knots. Waves 2 to 3 feet. Thunderstorms likely. Showers. Thursday, north winds 15 to 20 knots, becoming northeast 10 to 15 knots in the afternoon. Gusts up to 25 knots. Waves 2 to 3 feet. Showers. Thursday night, east winds 10 to 15 knots. Waves 2 to 3 feet. A chance of showers. Friday, east winds 10 to 15 knots with gusts up to 20 knots. Waves 2 to 3 feet. A chance of showers. Friday night, east winds 10 to 15 knots, becoming northeast 5 to 10 knots after midnight. Waves 2 to 3 feet. A chance of showers. Saturday, northeast winds 5 to 10 knots. Waves 1 foot. A chance of showers. Saturday night, northeast winds 5 to 10 knots. Waves 1 foot. A chance of showers. Winds and waves higher than and near thunderstorms. Marine forecast. Chesapeake Bay from Little Creek, Virginia to Cape Henry, Virginia, including the Chesapeake Bay Bridge Tunnel. Small craft in advisory in effect through Wednesday.

seconds. A chance of thunderstorms. A chance of showers this evening, then showers after midnight. Wednesday, southwest winds 15 to 20 knots with gusts up to 30 knots. Waves 3 to 4 feet, occasionally to 5 feet. Wave detail, southwest 3 feet at 4 seconds and southeast 2 feet at 7 seconds. A chance of thunderstorms. Showers. Wednesday night, southwest winds 10 to 15 knots with gusts up to 20 knots. Waves 2 to 3 feet.

hours in the afternoon. Thursday night, east winds 10 to 15 knots. Waves around 3 feet. Wave detail, northeast 2 feet at 3 seconds and southeast 1 foot at 7 seconds. Showers likely with a chance of thunderstorms in the evening, then showers likely after midnight. Friday, east winds 15 knots with gusts up to 20 knots. Waves around 3 feet. Showers likely in the morning, then showers likely with a chance of thunderstorms in the afternoon. Friday night, northeast winds 10 to 15 knots. Waves around 3 feet. A chance of thunderstorms. Showers likely, mainly in the evening. Saturday, northeast winds 5 to 10 knots with gusts up to 15 knots. Waves 2 to 3 feet. A chance of showers. Saturday night, northeast winds 5 to 10 knots. Waves around 2 feet. A chance of showers. Winds and waves higher than and near thunderstorms. Marine forecast, Kirk Sound. Small craft advisory in effect through Wednesday afternoon. Tonight, southwest winds 15 to 20 knots with gusts up to 30 knots. Waves 2 to 3 feet.

to 25 knots. Waves 2 to 3 feet. A chance of thunderstorms. A chance of showers in the morning, then showers likely in the afternoon. Wednesday night, southwest winds 10 to 15 knots with gusts up to 20 knots. Waves 1 to 2 feet.

showers. Thursday night, northeast winds 5 to 10 knots with gusts up to 15 knots. Waves around 1 foot. Showers with a chance of thunderstorms. Friday, east winds 10 knots with gusts up to 20 knots. Waves around 1 foot. Showers likely in the morning, then showers with a chance of thunderstorms in the afternoon. Friday night, northeast winds 5 to 10 knots. Gusts up to 15 knots in the evening. Waves around 1 foot. A chance of thunderstorms. Showers. Saturday, north winds 5 knots with gusts up to 15 knots. Waves 1 foot or less and light chop. Showers likely. A chance of thunderstorms in the afternoon. Saturday night, north winds 5 knots. Waves 1 foot or less and light chop. Showers likely with a chance of thunderstorms in the evening, then a chance of showers after midnight. Winds and waves higher and near thunderstorms. Issued at 10:02 p.m.

continues to be possible. Where portions of central, east central, eastern, south central, and southeast Virginia, including the following areas in central Virginia, Amelia, Cumberland, eastern Chesterfield, including Carl Heights, eastern

Time is 11:35 p.m. Eastern Daylight Time. The beach forecast. Wednesday, rip current risk moderate. Surf heights 2 to 4 feet. Water temperature upper 70s. Weather mostly cloudy. Showers likely and a chance of thunderstorms. Beach temperatures in the lower 80s. Beach winds breezy. Southwest winds 20 to 25 miles per hour. Tides, watch at Brigg, low at 9:13 a.m. Height 3:45 p.m. Thursday, rip current risk moderate. Surf heights 2 to 3 feet. Weather mostly cloudy. A chance of showers. Beach temperatures in the upper 70s. Beach winds northeast winds around 15 miles per hour. Tides, watch at Brigg, low at 10 a.m. High 4:40 p.m. The beach forecast. Wednesday, rip current risk low. Surf heights 2 to 4 feet. Water temperature upper 70s.

9:27 a.m. High 4:16 p.m. The beach forecast. Wednesday, the current risk low.

chance of showers and thunderstorms. Beach temperatures in the upper 80s. Beach winds. Southwest winds 15 to 20 miles per hour. Tides, duck, low at 8:20 a.m. High 3:06 p.m. Thursday, rip current risk moderate. Surf heights, 2 to 3 feet. Weather, cloudy. Showers and a chance of thunderstorms. Beach temperatures, around 80. Beach winds, west winds around 15 miles per hour, becoming north in the afternoon. Tides, duck, low at 9:11 a.m. High 4:01 p.m. This is NOAA's National Weather Service All Hazards Weather Radio, KHB 37, broadcasting from Wakefield, Virginia.

less than chance of rain. Wednesday night, southwest winds 15 to 25 knots. Seas 5 to 8 feet. Isolated thunderstorms with visibility

seas 4 to 5 feet. Saturday night, northeast winds 5 to 15 knots, becoming north 5 to 10 knots. Seas 4 to 5 feet. Sunday, north winds 5 to 10 knots,

Severe thunderstorms are possible this afternoon and evening. Damaging wind gusts and heavy rainfall leading to flash flooding will be the main threats. And now the extended outlook for the period Wednesday through Monday. Strong to severe thunderstorms are possible again Wednesday. Damaging wind gusts and heavy rainfall leading to flash flooding will be the main threats. Spotter activation may be needed. Hazardous weather information. Now here is the hazardous weather outlook for Northeast North Carolina and Southeast Virginia. Tonight, no hazardous weather is expected at this time. And now the extended outlook for the period Wednesday through Monday. Strong to severe thunderstorms are possible again Wednesday. Damaging wind gusts and heavy rainfall leading to flash flooding will be

up to 30 miles per hour. Chance of rain 80%. Wednesday, a chance of thunderstorms. Showers, breezy with highs in the mid-80s.

60%.

hours. Lows in the low 70s. Chance of rain 50%. Sunday, partly sunny. A chance of showers in the morning. Highs in the lower 80s. Chance of rain 30%. Sunday night, mostly clear. Lows in the lower 70s. Monday, partly sunny. Highs in the upper 80s. Heat index values up to 100. Monday night, partly cloudy with a chance of showers and thunderstorms. Lows in the mid-70s. Chance of rain 30%. Tuesday, partly sunny. A chance of showers and thunderstorms in the afternoon. Highs in the upper 80s. Chance of rain 40%. Heat index values up to 100. Marine forecast, Chesapeake Bay from New Point Comfort to Little Creek, Virginia. Small craft advisory in effect through Wednesday afternoon. Tonight, southwest winds 15 to 20 knots, increasing to 20 to 25 knots late this evening and overnight. Gusts up to 30 knots. Waves 3 to 4 feet, occasionally to 5 feet. A chance of thunderstorms. A chance of showers.

5 to 10 knots. Waves 1 foot. A chance of showers. Saturday night, northeast winds 5 to 10 knots. Waves 1.

5 feet. Wave detail, southwest 3 feet at 4 seconds and southeast 2 feet at 7 seconds. A chance of thunderstorm.

Thursday, north winds 10 to 15 knots with gusts up to 20 knots. Waves around 3 feet. Wave detail, northwest 2 feet at 3 seconds and northeast 2 feet at 3 seconds.

Saturday night. Northeast winds 5 to 10 knots. Waves around 2 feet. A chance of showers. Winds and waves higher in the end of thunderstorms. Marine forecast, Kirby Sound. Small craft advisory in effect.

Wednesday night. Southwest winds 10 to 15 knots with gusts up to 20 knots. Waves 1 to 2 feet. A chance of thunderstorms. Showers. Thursday, west winds 10 to 15 knots, becoming north in the afternoon. Gusts up to 20 knots. Waves 1 to 2 feet.

waves around 1 foot. Showers likely in the morning, then showers with a chance of thunderstorms in the afternoon. Friday night, northeast winds 5 to 10 knots. Gusts up to 15 knots in the evening. Waves around 1 foot. A chance of thunderstorms. Showers. Saturday, north winds 5 knots with gusts up to 15 knots. Waves 1 foot or less and light chop. Showers likely. A chance of thunderstorms in the afternoon. Saturday night, north winds 5 knots. Waves 1 foot or less and light chop. Showers likely with a chance of thunderstorms in the evening, then a chance of showers after midnight. Winds and waves higher and near thunderstorms.

temperatures in the lower 80s. Beach winds. Breezy. Southwest winds 20 to 25 miles per hour. Tides. Watch a breed. Low at 9:13 a.m. High at 3:45 p.m. Thursday. Rip current risk moderate. Surf heights.

likely and a chance of thunderstorms. Beach temperatures in the mid-80s. Beach winds. Southwest winds 15 to 20 miles per hour. Tides, Virginia Beach, low at 8:36 a.m. High at 3:21 p.m. Thursday, rip current risk moderate. Surf heights, 2 to 3 feet. Weather, cloudy. Showers and a chance of thunderstorms. Beach temperatures, in the upper 70s. Beach winds, northwest winds around 15 miles per hour, becoming northeast in the afternoon. Tides, Virginia Beach, low at 9:27 a.m. High 4:16 p.m. The beach forecast. Wednesday, rip current risk low. Surf heights, 2 to 4 feet. Water temperature upper 70s. Weather, mostly cloudy. A chance of showers and thunderstorms. Beach temperatures, in the upper 80s. Beach winds, southwest winds 15 to 20 miles per hour. Tides, duck, low at 8:20 a.m. High 3:06 p.m.

Wednesday, west to southwest winds 15 to 25 knots. Sea 6 to 10 feet. Isolated thunderstorms with visibility 1 nautical mile or less, then chance of rain. Wednesday night, southwest winds 15 to 25 knots. Seas 5 to 8 feet.

south 5 to 10 knots. Seas 4 to 5 feet. Sunday, north winds 5 to 10 knots. Seas 3 to 5 feet. Sunday night, north winds less than 5 knots, becoming variable. Seas 3 to 5 feet. Hazardous weather information. Now here is the hazardous weather outlook for southeast Maryland, northeast, north.

Virginia. Today and tonight, strong to severe thunderstorms are possible this afternoon and evening. Damaging wind gusts and heavy rainfall leading to flash flooding will be the main threats. And now the extended outlook for the period Wednesday

weather information. Now here is the hazardous weather outlook for Northeast North Carolina and Southeast Virginia. Tonight, no hazardous weather is expected at this time. And now the extended outlook for the period Wednesday through Monday. Strong to severe thunderstorms are possible again Wednesday. Damaging wind gusts and heavy rainfall leading to flash flooding will be the main threats. The key weather messages for the next 7 days. Showers and storms are spreading into northern portions of the Gulf, with some potential for additional strong to severe thunderstorms through midnight and heavy rain persisting overnight. The threat of severe thunderstorms will linger into Wednesday, and the potential for torrential rainfall to produce scattered instances of flash flooding will also increase through Wednesday night and Thursday. Now, the official National Weather Service forecast.

30 miles per hour. Chance of rain 80%. Wednesday, a chance of thunderstorms. Showers, breezy with highs in the mid-80s. Southwest winds 15 to 20 miles per hour with gusts up to 30 miles per hour.

100%. Thursday, a chance of thunderstorms. Showers. Locally, heavy rainfall possible in the morning. Highs in the upper 70s.

miles per hour. Chance of rain 70%. Friday, showers likely in the morning, then showers likely with a chance of thunderstorms in the afternoon. Highs in the upper 70s. Chance of rain 60%. Friday night, mostly cloudy with a chance of thunderstorms. Showers likely, mainly in the evening. Lows in the lower 70s. Chance of rain 60%. Saturday, mostly cloudy with a chance of showers. A chance of thunderstorms in the afternoon. Highs in the lower 80s.

chance of showers in the morning. Highs in the lower 80s. Chance of rain 30%. Sunday night, mostly clear. Lows in the lower 70s. Monday, partly sunny. Highs in the upper 80s. Heat index values up to 100. Monday night, partly cloudy with a chance of showers and thunderstorms. Lows in the mid 70s.

small craft advisory in effect through Wednesday afternoon. Tonight, southwest winds 15 to 20 knots, increasing to 20 to 25 knots late this evening and overnight. Gusts up to 30 knots. Waves 3 to 4 feet, occasionally to 5 feet. A chance of thunderstorms. A chance of showers this evening, then showers after midnight. Wednesday, southwest winds 20 to 25 knots, diminishing to 15 to 20 knots in the afternoon. Gusts up to 30 knots. Waves 3 to 4 feet, occasionally to 5 feet. Showers with the chance of thunderstorms. Wednesday night, southwest winds 10 to 15 knots with gusts up to 20 knots. Waves 2 to 3 feet. Thunderstorms likely. Showers. Thursday, north winds 15 to 20 knots, becoming northeast 10 to 15 knots in the afternoon. Gusts up to 25 knots. Waves 2 to 3 feet. Showers. Thursday night, east winds 10 to 15 knots. Waves 2 to 3 feet. A chance of showers. Friday, east winds 10 to 15 knots with gusts up to 20 knots. Waves 2 to 3 feet. A chance of showers. Friday night, east

leaves 1 foot. A chance of showers. Saturday night, northeast winds 5 to 10 knots. Waves 1 foot. A chance of showers. Winds and waves higher and near thunderstorms. Marine forecast. Chesapeake Bay from Little Creek, Virginia to Cape Henry, Virginia, including the Chesapeake Bay Bridge Tunnel. Small craft advisory in effect through Wednesday afternoon. Tonight, southwest winds 15 to 20 knots with gusts up to 30 knots. Waves 3 to 4 feet, occasionally to 5 feet. Wave detail.

meter 5 feet. Wave detail, southwest 3 feet at 4 seconds and southeast 2 feet at 7 seconds. A chance of thunderstorms. Showers. Wednesday night, southwest winds 10 to 15 knots with gusts up to 20 knots. Waves 2 to 3 feet. Wave detail, southwest 2 feet at 3 seconds and southeast 2 feet at 7 seconds. Thunderstorms likely. Showers. Thursday, north winds 10 to 15 knots with gusts up to 20 knots. Waves around 3 feet. Wave detail, northwest 2 feet at 3 seconds and northeast 2 feet at 3 seconds. Showers with a chance of thunderstorms in the morning, then showers in the afternoon. Thursday night, east winds 10 to 15 knots. Waves around 3 feet. Wave detail, northeast 2 feet at 3 seconds and southeast 1 foot at 7 seconds. Showers likely with a chance of thunderstorms in the evening, then showers likely after midnight. Friday, east winds 15 knots with gusts up to 20 knots. Waves around 3 feet. Showers likely in the morning, then showers likely with a chance of thunderstorms in the afternoon. Friday night, northeast winds 10 to 15 knots. Waves around 3 feet. A chance of thunderstorms. Showers likely, mainly in the evening. Saturday, northeast winds 5 to 10 knots with gusts up to 15 knots. Waves 2 to 3 feet. A chance of showers. Saturday night, northeast winds 5 to 10 knots. Waves around 2 feet. A chance of showers. Winds and waves higher and near thunderstorms. This is NOAA's National Weather Service All Hazards Weather Radio, KHB 37, broadcasting from Wakefield, Virginia, transmitting from Driver, Virginia on a frequency of 162.550 MHz. The following information is for Hampton Roads in northeast North Carolina, the southern part of the Chesapeake Bay and adjacent coastal waters. Marine forecast, curved sound. Small craft advisory in effect through Wednesday afternoon. Tonight, southwest winds 15 to 20 knots with gusts up to 30 knots. Waves 2 to 3 feet. A chance of showers and thunderstorms early this evening. A slight chance of showers and thunderstorms late this evening, then a chance of showers and thunderstorms after midnight. Wednesday, southwest winds 15 to 20 knots with gusts up to 25 knots.

Friday, east winds 10 knots with gusts up to 20 knots. Waves around 1 foot. Showers likely in the morning, then showers with a chance of thunderstorms in the afternoon. Friday night, northeast winds 5 to 10 knots. Gusts up to 15 knots in the evening. Waves around 1 foot. A chance of thunderstorms. Showers. Saturday, north winds 5 knots with gusts up to 15 knots. Waves 1 foot or less and light chop. Showers likely. A chance of thunderstorms in the afternoon. Saturday night, north winds 5 knots. Waves 1 foot or less and light chop.

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Air quality forecast. The forecast Wednesday for Hampton Roads is code level green, which is good and means air quality is satisfactory and poses little or no risk. Primary pollutant will be particulate matter. The current time is 12:11 a.m. Eastern Daylight Time. The beach forecast. Wednesday, the current risk moderate. Surf heights 2 to 4 feet. Water temperature upper 70s. Weather mostly cloudy. Showers likely and a chance of thunderstorms. Beach temperatures in the lower 80s. Beach winds breezy. Southwest winds 20 to 25 miles per hour. Tides, watch a brig, low at 9:13 a.m. High 3:45 p.m. Thursday, rip current risk moderate. Surf heights 2 to 3 feet. Weather mostly cloudy. A chance of showers. Beach temperatures in the upper 70s. Beach winds northeast winds around 15 miles per hour. Tides, watch the brig, low at 10 a.m. High 4:40 p.m. The beach forecast. Wednesday, rip current risk low. Surf heights 2 to 4 feet. Water temperature upper 70s. Weather mostly cloudy. Showers likely and a chance of thunderstorms. Beach temperatures in the mid-80s. Beach winds southwest winds 15 to 20 miles per hour. Tides, Virginia Beach, low 8:36 a.m. High 3:21 p.m. Thursday, rip current risk moderate. Surf heights

70s. Weather. Mostly cloudy. A chance of showers and thunderstorms. Beach temperatures. In the upper 80s. Beach winds. Southwest winds 15 to 20 miles per hour. Tides. Duck. Low 8:20 a.m. High 3:06 p.m. Thursday. Rip current risk moderate. Surf heights. 2 to 3 feet. Weather. Cloudy. Showers and the chance of thunderstorms. Beach temperatures. Around 80. Beach winds. West winds around 15 miles per hour, becoming north in the afternoon. Tides. Duck. Low at 9:11 a.m. High 4:01 p.m. Offshore waters forecast. Baltimore coming into Cape Charles Light to 100 nautical miles. Gale warning. Tonight, south to southwest winds 25 to 30 knots, becoming southwest 25 to 30

chance of rain. Wednesday night, southwest winds 15 to 25 knots. Seas 5 to 8 feet. Isolated thunderstorms with visibility 1 nautical mile or less. Thursday, north to northeast winds 5 to 15 knots. Seas 4 to 6 feet. Chance of rain. Thursday night, northeast winds 5 to 15 knots. Seas 3 to 5 feet. Friday and Friday night, northeast winds 10 to 15 knots. Seas 4 to 5 feet. Saturday, north to northeast winds 10 to 15 knots. Seas 4 to 5 feet. Saturday night, northeast winds 5 to 15 knots, becoming north 5 to 10 knots. Seas 4 to 5 feet. Sunday, north winds 5 to 10 knots. Seas 3 to 5 feet. Sunday night, north winds

information. Now here is the hazardous weather outlook for Southeast Maryland, Northeast North Carolina, Central Virginia, East Central Virginia, Eastern Virginia, North Central Virginia, South Central Virginia, and Southeast Virginia.

chances of severe thunderstorms are possible again Wednesday. Damaging wind gusts and heavy rainfall leading to flash flooding will be the main threats. Spotter activation may be needed. Hazardous weather information. Now here is the hazardous weather outlook for Northeast North Carolina and Southeast Virginia. Tonight, no hazardous weather is expected at this

showers and storms are spreading into northern portions of the Kwa, with some potential for additional strong to severe thunderstorms through midnight and heavy rain persisting over

Cloudy. A slight chance of showers late this evening, then showers with a chance of thunderstorms. Breezy with lows in the upper 70s. Southwest winds 15 to 20 miles per hour with gusts up to 30 miles per hour.

severe thunderstorm warning for Somerset County in southeastern Maryland, southern Worcester County in southeastern Maryland, northern Accomack County in southeastern Virginia, until 1:15 a.m. At 12:17 a.m., severe thunderstorms were located.

trees, and power lines. Severe thunderstorms will be near Pocomoke City, West Pocomoke, Lesonia, in Marion Station around 12:25 a.m. Seattle around 12:30 a.m. Other locations impacted by these severe thunderstorms include Horntown, Homewood, Mapsville, Cocosberry, Goodwill, Greenbackville, Kingston, Saxes, Wallops Island, and Temperanceville. For your protection, move to an interior room on the lowest floor of a building. Torrential rainfall is occurring with these storms and may lead to flash flooding. Do not drive your vehicle through floods.

National Weather Service in Wakefield has issued a severe thunderstorm warning for Somerset County in southeastern Maryland, southern Worcester County in southeastern Maryland, northern Accomack County in southeastern Virginia, until 1:15 a.m. At 12:17 a.m., severe thunderstorms were located along a line extending from 6 miles south of Parsonsburg to near West Pocomo to near Tyleton, moving east at 30 miles per hour. Hazard, 60 miles per hour wind gusts. Source, radar indicated. Impact, expects damage to trees and power lines. Severe thunderstorms will be near Pocomo City, West Pocomo, Lesonia, and Marion Station around 12:25 a.m. Snowfall around 12:30 a.m. Other locations impacted by these severe thunderstorms include Horntown, Homewood, Mapsville, Cookesbury, Goodwill, Greenbackville, Kingston, Saxes, Wallops Island, and Temperanceville. For your protection, move to an interior room on the lowest floor of a building. Torrential rainfall is occurring with these storms and may lead to flash flooding. Do not drive your vehicle through flooded roadways.

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Now, the official National Weather Service forecast. West of tonight, cloudy. A slight chance of showers late this evening, then showers with a chance of thunderstorms. Breezy with lows in the upper 70s.

up to 30 miles per hour. Chance of rain 80%. Wednesday night, showers with thunderstorms likely in the evening, then showers with a chance of thunderstorms after midnight. Locally heavy rainfall possible after midnight. Humid with lows in the lower 70s. Southwest wind 5 to 10 miles per hour. Chance of rain near 100%. Thursday, a chance of thunderstorms. Showers. Locally heavy rainfall possible in the morning. Highs in the upper 70s. North winds 10 to 15 miles per hour. Chance of rain near 100%. Thursday night, showers likely with a chance of thunderstorms in the evening, then showers likely after midnight. Lows around 70. Northeast winds 5 to 10 miles per hour. Chance of rain 70%. Friday, showers likely in the morning, then showers likely with a chance of thunderstorms in the afternoon. Highs in the upper 70s. Chance of rain 60%. Friday night.

partly sunny. A chance of showers in the morning. Highs in the lower 80s. Chance of rain 30%. Sunday night, mostly clear.

Thunderstorms. Lows in the mid-70s. Chance of rain 30%. Tuesday, partly sunny. A chance of showers and thunderstorms in the afternoon. Highs in the upper 80s. Chance of rain 40%. Heat index values up to 100. The current time is 12:26.

12:17 a.m., severe thunderstorms were located along a line extending from 6 miles south of Parsonsburg to near West Pocomo to near Tyleton, moving east at 30 miles per hour. Hazard, 60 miles per hour wind gusts. Source, radar indicated. Impact, expect damage to trees and power lines. Severe thunderstorms will be near Pocomoke City,

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Repeating, a flood watch remains in effect until midnight Eastern Daylight Time Thursday for the following counties. In Virginia, Accomack, Gloucester, James City,

cloudy. A slight chance of showers late this evening, then showers with a chance of thunderstorms. Breezy with lows in the upper 70s. Southwest winds 15 to 20 miles per hour with gusts up to 30 miles per hour. Chance of rain

chance of rain near 100%. Thursday, a chance of thunderstorms. Showers. Locally heavy rainfall possible in the morning. Highs in the upper 70s. North winds 10

miles per hour. Chance of rain 70%. Friday, showers likely in the morning, then showers likely with a chance of thunderstorms in the afternoon. Highs in the upper 70s. Chance of rain 60%. Friday night, mostly cloudy with the chance of thunderstorms. Showers likely, mainly in the evening. Lows in the lower 70s. Chance of rain 60%. Saturday, mostly cloudy with a chance of showers. A chance of thunderstorms in the afternoon. Highs in the lower 80s. Chance of rain 50%. Saturday night, mostly cloudy in the evening, then becoming partly cloudy. A chance of thunderstorms in the evening. A chance of showers. Lows in the lower 70s. Chance of rain 50%. Sunday, partly sunny. A chance of showers in the morning. Highs in the lower 80s. Chance of rain 30%. Sunday night, mostly clear. Lows in the lower 70s. Monday, partly sunny. Highs in the upper 80s. Heat index values up to 100. Monday night, partly cloudy with the chance of showers and thunderstorms. Lows in the mid-70s. Chance of rain 30%. Tuesday, partly sunny. A chance of showers and thunderstorms in the afternoon. Highs in the upper 80s. Chance of rain 40%. Heat index values up to 100. The current time is 12:32 a.m. Eastern Daylight Time. The National Weather Service in Wakefield has issued a severe thunderstorm warning for Somerset County. The current time is 12:32 a.m. Eastern Daylight Time. The National Weather Service in Wakefield has issued a severe thunderstorm warning for Somerset County in southeastern Maryland, southern Worcester County in southeastern Maryland, northern Accomack County in southeastern Virginia.

power lines. Severe thunderstorms will be

waters. Now the official National Weather Service forecast. West for tonight, cloudy. A slight chance of showers late this evening, then showers with the chance of thunderstorms. Breezy with lows in the upper 70s. Southwest winds 15 to 20 miles per hour with gusts up to 30 miles per hour. Chance of rain 80%.

partly sunny. A chance of showers and thunderstorms in the afternoon.

times. Severe thunderstorms will be

20%. Friday, showers likely in the morning, then showers likely with a chance of thunderstorms in the afternoon. Highs in the upper 70s. Chance of rain 60%. Friday night, mostly cloudy with a chance of thunderstorms. Showers likely, mainly in the evening. Lows in the lower 70s. Chance of rain 60%. Saturday, mostly cloudy with a chance of showers.

index values up to 100. Monday night, partly cloudy with a chance of showers and thunderstorms. Lows in the mid-70s. Chance of rain 30%. Tuesday, partly sunny. A chance of showers and thunderstorms in the afternoon. Highs in the upper 80s. Chance of rain 40%. Heat index values up to 100. The current time is 12:45 a.m. Eastern Daylight Time. The National Weather Service in Wakefield has issued a severe thunderstorm warning for Somerset County in southeastern Maryland, southern Worcester County in southeastern Maryland, northern Accomack County in southeastern Virginia, until 1:15 a.m. At 12:17 a.m., severe thunderstorms.

severe thunderstorms will be near Pocomoke City, West Pocomoke, Lesonia, in Marion Station around 12:25 a.m.

in South Central Virginia.

Southampton, Surrey, Sussex, and York. Now the official National Weather Service forecast.

thunderstorms, showers, breezy with highs in the mid-80s. Southwest winds 15 to 20 miles per hour with gusts up to 30 miles per hour. Chance of rain 80%.

was around 70. Northeast winds 5 to 10 miles per hour. Chance of rain 70%. Friday, showers likely in the morning, then showers likely with the chance of thunderstorms in the afternoon. Highs in the upper 70s. Chance of rain 60%. Friday night, mostly cloudy with the chance of thunderstorms. Showers likely, mainly in the evening. Lows in the lower 70s.

100. 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The National Weather Service in Wakefield has issued a severe thunderstorm warning for Somerset County in southeastern Maryland, southern Worcester County in southeastern Maryland, northern Accomack County in southeastern Virginia, until 1:15 a.m. At 12:17 a.m., severe thunderstorm

until midnight Eastern Daylight Time Thursday for the following counties: in Virginia, Accomack, Gloucester, James City, Matthews, Northampton, Southampton, Surrey, Sussex, and York. Now the official National Weather Service forecast. West for tonight, showers with the chance of thunderstorms. Breezy with lows in the upper 70s. Southwest winds 15 to 20 miles per hour with gusts up to 30 miles per hour. Chance of rain 80%. Wednesday, a chance of thunderstorms. Showers, breezy with highs in the upper 80s.

southeast winds 5 to 10 miles per hour. Chance of rain 50%. Friday, mostly cloudy with a 50% chance of showers. Highs around 80. Friday night, mostly cloudy with a 50% chance of showers. Lows in the lower 70s. Saturday, mostly cloudy with a 50% chance of showers. Highs in the lower 80s. Saturday night, partly cloudy. A chance of showers in the evening. Lows around 70. Chance of rain 40%. Sunday, partly sunny. Highs in the mid-80s. Sunday night, mostly clear.

5 a.m. Snowfall around 12:30 a.m. Other locations impacted by these severe thunderstorms include Horntown,

amounts are expected to range from 2 to 4 inches, with localized amounts of 4 to 6 inches. http://www.weather.gov/

City, Matthews, Northampton, Southampton, Surrey, Sussex, and York. Now the official National Weather Service forecast.

locally heavy rainfall possible after midnight. Humid with lows in the lower 70s. Southwest winds 5 to 10 miles per hour. Chance of rain

the chance of showers. Lows in the lower 70s. Northeast winds 5 to 10 miles per hour. Chance of rain 50%. Friday, mostly cloudy with a 50% chance of showers. Highs around 80. Friday night, mostly cloudy with a 50% chance of showers. Lows in the lower 70s. Saturday, mostly cloudy with a 50% chance of showers. Highs in the lower 80s. Saturday night, partly cloudy. A chance of showers in the evening. Lows around 70. Chance of rain 40%. Sunday, partly sunny. Highs in the mid 80s. Sunday night, mostly clear. Lows in the lower 70s. Monday, partly sunny. Highs around 90. Monday night, partly cloudy with a chance of showers and thunderstorms. Lows in the mid 70s. Chance of rain 30%. Tuesday, partly sunny. A chance of showers and thunderstorms in the afternoon. Highs in the lower 90s. Chance of rain 40%. The current time is 1:03 a.m. Eastern Daylight Time. The National Weather Service in Wakefield has issued a severe thunderstorm warning for Somerset County in southeastern Maryland, southern Worcester County in southeastern Maryland, northern Accomack County in southeastern Virginia, until 1:15 a.m. At 12:17 a.m., severe thunderstorms were located along a line extending from 6 miles south of Parsonsburg to near West Pocomoke to near Tyleton, moving east at 30 miles per hour.

$1,000. Issued at 10:02 p.m. Flood watch remains in effect through Wednesday evening. What? Flash flooding caused by excess.

Northumberland. In South Central.

southwest winds 15 to 20 miles per hour with gusts up to 30 miles per hour. Chance of rain 80%. Wednesday night, thunderstorms likely. Showers.

Thursday, a chance of thunderstorms. Showers. Highs in the upper 70s. North winds 10 to 15 miles per hour. Chance of rain near 100%. Thursday night, a chance of thunderstorms in the evening. Mostly cloudy with a chance of showers. Lows in the lower 70s. Northeast winds 5 to 10 miles per hour. Chance of rain 50%. Friday, mostly cloudy with a 50% chance of showers. Highs around 80. Friday night, mostly cloudy with a 50% chance of showers. Lows in the lower 70s. Saturday, mostly cloudy with a 50% chance of showers. Highs in the lower 80s. Saturday night,

Virginia, Brunswick, Dinwiddie, Lunenburg, Mecklenburg, Nottoway, and Prince George, including Hopewell and Petersburg. 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

chance of showers. Lows in the lower 70s. Northeast winds 5 to 10 miles per hour. Chance of rain 50%. Friday, mostly cloudy with a 50% chance of showers. Highs around 80. Friday night, mostly cloudy.

Virginia, including the following county: Accomack. When? Until 4:15 a.m. Impacts: minor flooding in low-lying and poor drainage areas. Additional details: at 1:15 a.m., Doppler radar indicated heavy rain due to thunderstorms. Minor flooding is ongoing.

City, Hartsley, West Pocomo, Marion Station, Lasonia, Bloxham, Saxis, Homewood, Oak Hall, New Church, Temperanceville, Atlantic, Hasselwoman, Beaver Dam, Horntown, Mapsville, Shelltown, Wallops Island, Sanford, and Vilsonia. http://www.weather.gov/ safety/ flood turnaround, don't drown when encountering flooded roads. Most flood deaths occur in vehicles. Repeating, a flood advisory has been issued until 4:15 a.m. for the following county, Accomack, Virginia. Now the official National Weather Service for

thunderstorms, showers, highs in the upper 70s.

chance of showers. Highs around 80. Friday night, mostly cloudy with a 50% chance of showers. Lows in the lower 70s. Saturday, mostly cloudy with a 50% chance of showers. Highs in the lower 80s. Saturday night, partly cloudy. A chance of showers in the evening. Lows around 70.

local mile or less, then chance of rain. Wednesday night, southwest winds 15 to 25 knots. Seas 5 to 8 feet. Isolated thunderstorm.

Friday and Friday night, northeast winds 10 to 15 knots. Seas 4 to 5 feet. Saturday, north to northeast winds 10 to 15 knots. Seas 4 to 5 feet. Saturday night, northeast winds 5 to 15 knots, becoming north 5 to 10 knots. Seas 4 to 5 feet. Sunday, north winds 5 to 10

hazardous weather information. Now here is the hazardous weather outlook for Southeast Maryland, Northeast North Carolina, Central Virginia, East Central Virginia, Eastern Virginia, North Central Virginia, South Central Virginia, and Southeast Virginia. Today and tonight, strong to severe thunderstorms are possible this afternoon and evening. Damaging wind gusts and heavy rainfall leading to flash flooding will be the main threats. And now the extended outlook for the period Wednesday through Monday. Strong to severe thunderstorms are possible again Wednesday.

7 days. Showers and storms are spreading into the northern portions of the Kwa, with some potential for additional strong to severe thunderstorms through midnight and heavy rain persisting overnight. The threat of severe thunderstorms will linger into Wednesday, and the potential for torrential rainfall to produce scattered instances of flash flooding will also increase through Wednesday night and Thursday. Now the official National Weather Service forecast. West of tonight, showers with the chance of thunderstorms. Breezy with lows in the upper 70s. Southwest winds 15 to 20 miles per hour with gusts up to 30 miles per hour. Chance of rain 80%. Wednesday, a chance of thunderstorms. Showers, breezy with highs in the upper 80s.

highs around 80. Friday night, mostly cloudy with a 50% chance of showers. Lows in the lower 70s. Saturday, mostly cloudy with a 50% chance of showers. Highs in the lower 80s. Saturday night, partly cloudy. A chance of showers in the evening. Lows around 70. Chance of rain 40%. Sunday, partly sunny. Highs in the mid-80s. Sunday night, mostly clear. Lows in the lower 70s. Monday, partly sunny. Highs around 90. Monday night, partly cloudy with a chance of showers and thunderstorms. Lows in the mid-70s. Chance of rain 30%. Tuesday, partly sunny. A chance of showers and thunderstorms in the afternoon. Highs in the lower 90s. Chance of rain 40%. Here are the marine and buoy reports for 1 a.m. across the lower Chesapeake Bay and coastal waters. All wave and swell heights are in feet. Wave and swell periods are in seconds.

2 knots. Yorktown Coast Guard Station, air temperature was 84. Water temperature 84. The wind was southwest at 16 knots, gusting to 21. Kirkville, P.

20. Cape Henry, air temperature was 82. The wind was southwest at 17, knots gusting to 27. Brandywine Shoal Lake, Delaware, winds were south, 16 knots. Air temperature 75. Hendrick Island Buoy, winds were west, 25 knots. Water temperature 74. Air temperature 72. Buoy 64 nautical miles east of Virginia Beach. Air temperature was 82. Wave height 8 feet. Wave period 6. Buoy just east of Cape Henry. Water temperature 78. Wave height 5. Wave period 6. Dock Cove Pier. Air temperature was 83. The wind was southwest at 20 knots, gusting to 31. Diamond Shoals Buoy. Air temperature was 85. Wave height 6 feet. Wave period 6.

advisory in effect through Wednesday afternoon. Tonight, southwest winds 15 to 20 knots, increasing to 20 to 25 knots late this evening and overnight. Gusts up to 30 knots.

At 1:27 a.m., Doppler radar indicated thunderstorms producing heavy rain across the warned area. Between 1.5 and 2.5 inches of rain

Do not drive your vehicle through flooded roadways. Frequent cloud-to-ground lightning is occurring with this storm. Lightning can strike 10 miles away from a thunderstorm. Seek a safe shelter inside a building or vehicle. A severe thunderstorm watch remains in effect until 2 a.m. for southeastern Maryland. Issued at 1:27 a.m. Flood advisory has been replaced with a flash flood warning. The flood advisory is replaced by a flash flood warning for portions of southeast Maryland, including the following areas: Somerset and Worcester and southeast Virginia.

in Central Virginia, Amelia, Cumberland, Eastern Chesterfield, including Call Heights, Eastern Hanover, Eastern Hanover.

areas, highways, streets, and underpasses, as well as other poor drainage and low-lying areas. Some locations that will experience flash flooding include Pocomoke City, Parksley, West Pocomoke, Marion Station, Lasonia, Bloxham, Saxis, Howard, Oak Hall, New Church, Temperanceville, Atlantic, Assawaman, Beaver Dam, Horntown, Knoxville,

near 100%. Thursday, a chance of thunderstorms. Showers. Highs in the upper 70s. North winds

70s. Northeast winds 5 to 10 miles per hour. Chance of rain 50%. Friday, mostly cloudy with a 50% chance of showers. Highs around 80. Friday night, mostly cloudy with a 50% chance of showers. Lows in the lower 70s. Saturday, mostly cloudy with a 50% chance of showers. Highs in the lower 80s. Saturday night, partly cloudy. A chance of showers in the evening. Lows around 70. Chance of rain 40%. Sunday, partly sunny. Highs in the mid 80s. Sunday night, mostly clear. Lows in the lower 70s. Monday, partly sunny. Highs around 90. Monday night, partly cloudy.

vehicle. A severe thunderstorm watch remains in effect until 2 a.m. for southeastern Maryland. Issued at 1:27 a.m. Flood advisory has been replaced with a flash flood warning. The flood advisory is replaced by a flash flood warning for portions of southeast Maryland, including the following areas: Somerset and Worcester and southeast Virginia, including the following area: Accomack. The threat of flooding continues and a flash flood warning is

2 to 4 inches, with localized amounts of 4 to 6 inches. http://www.weather.gov/safety/.

Somerset County in southeastern Maryland, southern Worcester County in southeastern Maryland, northern Accomack County in southeastern Virginia, until 4:15 a.m. At 1:27 a.m.

Thursday, a chance of thunderstorms. Showers. Highs in the upper 70s. North winds 10 to 15 miles per hour. Chance of rain near 100%. Thursday night, a chance of thunderstorms in the evening. Mostly cloudy with a chance of showers. Lows in the lower 70s. Northeast winds 5 to 10 miles per hour. Chance of rain 50%. Friday, mostly cloudy with a 50% chance of showers. Highs around 80. Friday night, mostly cloudy with a 50% chance of showers. Lows in the lower 70s. Saturday, mostly cloudy with a 50% chance of showers. Highs in the lower 80s. Saturday night,

Radar was tracking a cluster of strong thunderstorms 8 miles west of Bunimkog, or 9 miles north of Exmoor, moving east at 55 miles per hour. Issued at 1:46 a.m. Flood advisory in effect until 4:45 a.m. early this morning. What? Flooding caused by excessive rainfall is expected. Where? Portions of central, east central, eastern, and southeast Virginia, including the following counties and independent city in central Virginia.

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up to 30 miles per hour. Chance of rain, 80%. Wednesday night, thunderstorms likely. Showers. Locally heavy rainfall possible after midnight. Humid with lows in the lower 70s. Southwest winds 5 to 10 miles per hour. Chance of rain near 100%. Thursday, a chance of thunderstorms. Showers. Highs in the upper 70s. North winds 10 to 15 miles per hour. Chance of rain near 100%. Thursday night, a chance of thunderstorms in the evening. Mostly cloudy with the chance of showers. Lows in the lower 70s. Northeast winds 5 to 10 miles per hour. Chance of rain 50%. Friday, mostly cloudy with a 50% chance of showers. Highs around 80. Friday night, mostly cloudy with a 50% chance of showers. Lows in the lower 70s. Saturday, mostly cloudy with a 50% chance of showers. Highs in the lower 80s. Saturday night, partly cloudy. A chance of showers in the evening. Lows around 70. Chance of rain 40%. Sunday, partly sunny. Highs in the mid-80s. Sunday night, mostly clear. Lows in the lower 70s. Monday, partly sunny. Highs around 90. Monday night, partly cloudy with the chance of showers and thunderstorms. Lows in the mid-70s. Chance of rain 30%. Tuesday, partly sunny. A chance of showers and thunderstorms in the afternoon. Highs in the lower 90s. Chance of rain 40%. The current time is 1:57 a.m. Eastern Daylight Time. At 1:28 a.m.

gusty winds could knock down trees and blow around unsecured objects. Reduced visibility and minor flooding possible. Frequent cloud-to-ground lightning strikes. The strong thunderstorm will be near Oneonkonk and Ami around 1:35 a.m. Parksley around 1:40 a.m. Other locations impacted by the storm include Horntown, Howard, Harborton, Melfa, Mapsville, Greenbackville, Texas, Accomack, Wallops Island, and Temperanceville. If outdoors, consider seeking shelter inside the building. Heavy rainfall is also occurring with this storm and may lead to localized flooding. Do not drive your vehicle through flooded roadways. Frequent cloud-to-ground lightning is occurring with this storm. Lightning can strike 10 miles away from a thunderstorm. Seek a safe shelter inside a building or vehicle. A severe thunderstorm watch remains in effect until 2 a.m. for southeastern Maryland. At 1:50 a.m., Doppler radar was tracking strong

minor flooding possible. Strong thunderstorms will be near Urbana, Lancaster, Saluda, and glens around 1:55 a.m. Kilmarnock, Whitestone,

service. A severe thunderstorm watch remains in effect until 2 a.m. for eastern and east central Virginia. Issued at 1:46 a.m. Flood advisory in effect.

5 a.m. Impacts, minor flooding in low-lying and poor drainage areas. Additional details, at 1:46 a.m., Doppler radar indicated heavy rain due to thunderstorms. Minor flooding is

safety flash. Flood turn around. Don't drown when encountering flooded roads. Most flood deaths occur in vehicles. Repeating, a flood advisory has been issued until 4:45 a.m. for the following county, Gloucester, Virginia. Issued at 10:02 p.m.

Gloucester, James City, Matthews, Northampton, Southampton, Surrey, Sussex, and York. Issued at 1:27 a.m. The National Weather Service in Wakefield has issued a flash flood warning for southeastern Somerset County in southeastern Maryland, southern Worcester County in southeastern Maryland, northern Accomack County in southeastern Virginia until 4:15 a.m. At 1:27 a.m., Doppler radar indicated thunderstorms producing heavy rain across the Bourne area. Between 1.5 and 2.5 inches of rain have fallen. The expected rainfall rate is

Beaver Dam, Horntown, Knoxville, Shelltown, Wallops Island, Sanford, and Gilstonia. Turn around, don't drown when encountering flooded roads. Most flood deaths occur in vehicles.

50 megahertz. The following information is for Hampton Roads in Northeast North Carolina, the southern part of the Chesapeake Bay and adjacent coastal waters. Now, the official National Weather Service forecast. Rest of tonight, showers with a chance of thunderstorms. Breezy with lows in the upper 70s. Southwest winds 15 to 20 miles per hour with gusts up to 30 miles per hour. Chance of rain 80%. Wednesday, a chance of thunderstorms. Showers, breezy with highs in the upper 80s. Southwest winds 15 to 20 miles per hour with gusts up to 30 miles per hour. Chance of rain 80%. Wednesday night, thunderstorms likely. Showers. Locally heavy rainfall possible after midnight. Humid with lows in the lower 70s. Southwest winds 5 to 10 miles per hour. Chance of rain

Friday night, mostly cloudy with a 50% chance of showers. Lows in the lower 70s. Saturday, mostly cloudy with a 50% chance of showers. Highs in the lower 80s. Saturday night, partly cloudy. A chance of showers in the evening. Lows around 70. Chance of rain 40%. Sunday, partly sunny. Highs in the mid 80s. Sunday night, mostly clear. Lows in the lower 70s. Monday, partly sunny. Highs around 90. Monday night, partly cloudy with a chance of showers and thunderstorms. Lows in the mid 70s. Chance of rain 30%. Tuesday, partly sunny. A chance of showers and thunderstorms.

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The strong thunderstorm will be near, only in Kong and only around 1:35 a.m. Partially around 1:40 a.m. Other locations impacted by the storm.

not drive your vehicle through flooded roadways. 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Lightning can strike 10 miles away from a

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Blake's around 2:45 a.m. Matthew's around 2:55 a.m. Other locations impacted by the storm include Eltham, Beulah, Croker,

additional details. At 1:46 a.m., Doppler radar indicated heavy rain due to thunderstorms. Minor flooding is ongoing or expected to begin shortly in the advisory area.

Surrey, Sussex, and York. Issued at 1:27 a.m. The National Weather Service in Wakefield has issued a flash flood warning for southeastern Somerset County in southeastern Maryland, southern Worcester County in southeastern Maryland, northern Accomack County in southeastern Maryland.

consisting of small creeks and streams, urban areas, highways, streets, and underpasses, as well as other poor drainage and

chance of rain 80%. Wednesday night, thunderstorms likely. Showers. Locally heavy rainfall possible after midnight. Humid with lows in the lower 70s. Southwest winds 5 to 10 miles per hour. Chance of rain near 100%. Thursday, a chance of thunderstorms. Showers. Highs in the upper 70s. North winds 10 to 15 miles per hour. Chance of rain near 100%. Thursday night, a chance of thunderstorms in the evening. Mostly cloudy with a chance of showers. Lows in the lower 70s. Northeast winds 5 to 10 miles per hour. Chance of rain 50%. Friday, mostly cloudy with a 50% chance of showers. Highs around 80. Friday night, mostly cloudy with a 50% chance of showers. Lows in the lower 70s. Saturday, mostly cloudy with a 50% chance of showers. Highs in the lower 80s. Saturday night.

partly sunny. A chance of showers and thunderstorms in the afternoon. Highs in the lower 90s. Chance of rain 40%. The current time is 2:18 a.m. Eastern Daylight Time. At 2:06 a.m., Doppler radar was tracking a cluster of strong thunderstorms over West Point, moving east at 30 miles per hour. Hazard, wind gusts up to 50 miles per hour and heavy rain. Source,

shelter inside a building. Frequent cloud-to-ground lightning is occurring with this storm. Lightning can strike 10 miles away from a thunderstorm. 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

4:45 p.m. Impacts, minor flooding in low-lying and poor drainage areas. Additional details at 1:46 a.m. Doppler radar

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www.weather.gov/safety/flood turnaround. Don't drown when

damages are possible in the warned area. Flash flooding is ongoing.

the upper 70s. Southwest winds 15 to 20 miles per hour with gusts up to 30 miles per hour. Chance of rain 80%.

cloudy with a 50% chance of showers. Highs around 80. Friday night, mostly cloudy with a 50% chance of showers. Lows in the lower 70s. Saturday, mostly cloudy with a 50% chance of showers. Highs in the lower 80s. Saturday night, partly cloudy. A chance of showers in the evening. Lows around 70. Chance of rain 40%. Sunday, partly sunny. Highs in the mid-80s. Sunday night, mostly clear. Lows in the lower 70s. Monday, partly sunny. Highs around 90. Monday night, partly cloudy with a chance of showers and thunderstorms. Lows in the mid-70s.

Thursday night, northeast winds 10 to 15 knots. Waves 2 to 3 feet. A chance of showers. Friday, northeast winds 10 to 15 knots with gusts up to 20 knots. Waves 2 to 3 feet. A chance of showers. Friday night, east winds 10 to 15 knots, diminishing to 5 to 10 knots after midnight. Waves 1 to 2 feet. A chance of showers. Saturday, northeast winds 5 to 10 knots. Waves 1 foot. A chance of showers. Saturday night, northeast winds 5 to 10 knots. Waves 1 foot. A chance of showers in the evening. Sunday, northeast winds 5 to 10 knots. Waves 1 foot. Sunday night, southeast winds 5 to 10 knots, becoming southwest after midnight. Waves 1 foot. Winds and waves higher than and near thunderstorms. Marine forecast, Chesapeake Bay from Little Creek, Virginia to Cape Henry, Virginia, including the Chesapeake Bay Bridge Tunnel. Small craft advisory in effect until 1 p.m.

thunderstorms. Showers. Wednesday night, southwest winds 10 to 15 knots with gusts up to 20 knots. Waves 1 to 2 feet. Wave detail, west 2 feet at 3 seconds and southeast 2 feet at 7 seconds. Showers with thunderstorms likely. Thursday, north winds 15 to 20 knots, becoming northeast 10 to 15 knots in the afternoon. Gusts up to 25 knots. Waves 2 to 3 feet. Wave detail, northeast 2 feet at 3 seconds and northwest 2 feet at 3 seconds. A chance of thunderstorms. Showers. Thursday night, northeast winds 10 to 15 knots. Waves around 3 feet. Wave detail, northeast 2 feet at 3 seconds and southeast 1 foot

at 8 seconds. A chance of showers. Friday night, east winds 10 to 15 knots. Gusts up to 20 knots in the evening. Waves 2 to 3 feet. A chance of showers. Saturday, northeast winds 5 to 10 knots with gusts up to 15 knots. Waves around 2 feet. A chance of showers. Saturday night, northeast winds 5 to 10 knots. Waves around 2 feet. A chance of showers in the evening. Sunday, northeast winds 5 to 10 knots. Waves around 2 feet. Sunday night, southeast winds 5 to 10 knots, becoming southwest after midnight. Waves around 2 feet. Winds and waves higher in

to 2 feet. Showers and thunderstorms likely in the evening, then showers likely with a chance of thunderstorms after midnight. Thursday, west winds 5 to 10 knots, becoming north in the afternoon. Gusts up to 20 knots. Waves around 1 foot. A chance of thunderstorms. Showers. Thursday night, northeast winds 5 to 10 knots with gusts up to 15 knots. Waves around 1 foot. A chance of thunderstorms in the evening. Showers. Friday, northeast winds 10 to 15 knots with gusts up to 20 knots. Waves 1 to 2 feet. Showers likely. Friday night, northeast winds 5 to 10 knots. Gusts up to 15 knots in the evening. Waves around 1 foot. Showers likely. Saturday, northeast winds 5 to 10 knots with gusts up to 15 knots. Waves around 1 foot. Showers likely, mainly in the morning. Saturday night, northeast winds 5 knots. Waves 1 foot or less and light chop. A chance of showers. Sunday, north winds 5 knots. Waves 1

objects, impacting handling of high-profile vehicles, reduced visibility and minor flooding possible. Impact, gusty winds could knock down small trees and blow around unsecured objects. Wind impacting handling of high-profile vehicles, reduced visibility and minor flooding possible. The strong thunderstorm will be near West Point and Shackelford's around 2:10 a.m. Eastern Daylight Time. Blake's around 2:45 a.m. Matthew's around 2:55 a.m. Other locations impacted by this

thunderstorms. Minor flooding is ongoing or expected to begin shortly in the advisory area. Between 1 and 1.5 inches of rain have fallen. Additional rainfall amounts of 1 to 2 inches are expected over the area.

issued until 4:45 a.m. for the following county: Gloucester, Virginia.

areas. 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

Gloucester, James City, Matthews, Northampton, Southampton, Surrey, Sussex, and York. Issued at 2:21 a.m. Flash flood warning remains in effect until 4:15 a.m. early this morning for southeastern Somerset, southern Worcester, and northern Accomack counties. At 2:21 a.m., Doppler radar indicated thunderstorms producing heavy rain

flash flooding caused by thunderstorms.

Beaver Dam, Horntown, Knoxville, Shelltown, Wallace Island, Sanford, and Bilsonia. Turn around, don't drown when encountering flooded roads. Most flood deaths

likely. Showers. Locally heavy rainfall possible after midnight. Humid with lows in the lower 70s. Southwest winds 5 to 10 miles.

70s. Northeast winds 5 to 10 miles per hour. Chance of rain 50%. Friday, mostly cloudy with a 50% chance of showers. Highs around 80. Friday night, mostly cloudy with a 50% chance of showers. Lows in the lower 70s. Saturday, mostly cloudy with a 50% chance of showers. Highs in the lower 80s. Saturday night, partly cloudy. A chance of showers in the evening. Lows around 70. Chance of rain 40%. Sunday, partly sunny. Highs in the mid 80s. Sunday night, mostly clear. Lows in the lower 70s. Monday, partly sunny. Highs around 90. Monday night, partly cloudy with a chance of showers and thunderstorms. Lows in the mid 70s. Chance of rain 30%. Tuesday, partly sunny. A chance of showers and thunderstorms in the afternoon. Highs in the lower 90s. Chance of rain 40%. Marine forecast, Chesapeake Bay from New Point Comfort to Little Creek, Virginia. Small craft advisory in effect until 1 p.m. this afternoon. West of tonight, southwest winds 20 to 25 knots with gusts up to 30 knots. Waves around 4 feet, occasionally to 5 feet. Showers. Thunderstorms likely, then a chance of

Friday night, east winds 10 to 15 knots, diminishing to 5 to 10 knots after midnight. Waves 1 to 2 feet. A chance of showers. Saturday, northeast winds 5 to 10 knots. Waves 1 foot. A chance of showers. Saturday night, northeast winds 5 to 10 knots. Waves 1 foot. A chance of showers in the evening. Sunday, northeast winds 5 to 10 knots. Waves 1 foot. Sunday night, southeast winds.

at 5 seconds. Showers with a chance of thunderstorms. Wednesday, southwest winds 20 to 25 knots with gusts up to 30 knots, diminishing to 10 to 15 knots with gusts up to 20 knots. Waves 3 to 4 feet, occasionally to 5 feet. Wave detail, southwest 3 feet at 4 seconds and southeast 2 feet at 7 seconds. A chance of thunderstorms. Showers. Wednesday night, southwest winds 10 to 15 knots with gusts.

a chance of showers. Friday night, east winds 10 to 15 knots. Gusts up to 20 knots in the evening. Waves 2 to 3 feet. A chance of showers. Saturday, northeast winds 5 to 10 knots with gusts up to 15 knots. Waves around 2 feet. A chance of showers. Saturday night, northeast winds 5 to 10 knots. Waves around 2 feet. A chance of showers in the evening. Sunday, northeast winds 5 to 10 knots. Waves around 2 feet. Sunday night, southeast winds 5 to 10 knots, becoming southwest after midnight. Waves around 2 feet. Winds and waves higher in

Thursday night, northeast winds 5 to 10 knots with gusts up to 15.

Saturday night, northeast winds 5 knots. Waves 1 foot or less and light chop. A chance of showers. Sunday, north winds 5 knots. Waves 1 foot or less and light chop. A chance of showers.

and heavy rain. Source, radar indicated. Impact, gusty winds could knock down small trees and blow around unsecured objects.

changes, with localized amounts of 4 to 6 inches. http://www.weather.gov/safety/. 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Repeating, a flood watch remains in effect until midnight Eastern Daylight Time Thursday for the following counties: in Virginia, Accomack, Gloucester, James City, Matthews, Northampton, Southampton, Surrey, Sussex, and York. Issued at 2:38 a.m. Flood watch in effect from 9 a.m. this morning through Thursday evening. What? Flash flooding caused by excessive rainfall

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Don't drown when encountering flooded roads. Most flood deaths occur in vehicles. Repeating, a flood advisory has been issued until 4:45 a.m. for the following county: Gloucester, Virginia. Issued at 2:21 a.m. Flash flood warning remains in effect until 4:15 a.m. early this morning for southeastern Somerset, southern Worcester, and northern Accomack counties.

inches in 1 hour. Additional rainfall amounts of 1.5 to 3 inches are possible in the warned area. Flash flooding is ongoing or expected to begin shortly. Hazard: flash flooding caused by thunderstorms. Source: radar. Impact: flash flooding of small creeks and streams, urban areas, highways, streets, and underpasses, as well as other poor drainage and low-lying areas. Some locations that will experience flash flooding include Pocomoke City, Parksley, West Pocomoke, Marion Station, Lasonia, Bloxham, Texas, Hollywood, Oak Hall, New Church, Templinsville, Atlantic, Assiniboine, Beaver Dam, Horntown, Maxville, Shelltown, Wallops Island, Stanford, and Wilsonia. Turn around, don't drown when encountering flooded roads. Most flood deaths occur in

20 miles per hour with gusts up to 30 miles per hour. Chance of rain 80%. Wednesday, a chance of thunderstorms. Showers, breezy with highs in the upper 80s. Southwest winds 15 to 20 miles per hour with gusts up to 30 miles.

with thunderstorms, showers, highs in the upper 70s. North winds 10 to 15 miles per hour. Chance of rain near 100%. Thursday night, a chance of thunderstorms in the evening. Mostly cloudy with

highs around 80. Friday night, mostly cloudy with a 50% chance of showers. Lows in the lower 70s. Saturday, mostly cloudy with a 50% chance of showers. Highs in the lower 80s. Saturday night, partly cloudy. A chance of showers in the evening. Lows around 70. Chance of rain 40%. Sunday, partly sunny. Highs in the mid-80s. Sunday night, mostly clear. Lows in the lower 70s. Monday, partly sunny. Highs around 90. Monday night, partly cloudy with a chance of showers and thunderstorms. Lows in the mid-70s. Chance of rain 30%. Tuesday, partly sunny. A chance of showers and thunderstorms in the afternoon. Highs in the lower 90s. Chance of rain 40%. Marine forecast, Chesapeake Bay from New Point Comfort to Little Creek, Virginia. Small craft advisory in effect until 1 p.m. this afternoon. Rest of tonight, southwest winds 20 to 25 knots with gusts up to 30 knots. Waves around 4 feet, occasionally to 5 feet. Showers. Thunderstorms likely, then a chance of thunderstorms late. Wednesday, southwest winds 20 to 25 knots, diminishing to 15 to 20 knots in the afternoon. Gusts up to 30 knots. Waves 3 to 4 feet, occasionally to 5 feet. A chance of thunderstorms. Showers. Wednesday night, southwest winds 10 to 15 knots with gusts up to 20 knots. Waves 2 to 3 feet. Showers with thunderstorms likely in the evening, then showers with a chance of thunderstorms after midnight. Thursday, north winds 15 to 20 knots, becoming northeast 10 to 15 knots in the afternoon. Gusts up to 25 knots. Waves 2 to 3 feet. Showers, mainly in the morning. Thursday night, northeast winds 10 to 15 knots. Waves 2 to 3 feet. A chance of showers. Friday, northeast winds 10 to 15 knots with gusts up to 20 knots. Waves 2 to 3 feet. A chance of showers. Friday night, east winds 10 to 15 knots, diminishing to 5 to 10 knots after midnight. Waves 1 to 2 feet. A chance of showers. Saturday, northeast winds 5 to 10 knots. Waves 1 foot. A chance of showers. Saturday night, northeast winds 5 to 10 knots. Waves 1 foot. A chance of showers in the evening. Sunday,

50 megahertz. The following information is for Hampton Roads in Northeast North Carolina, the southern part of the Chesapeake Bay and adjacent coastal waters. Marine forecast, Chesapeake Bay from Little Creek, Virginia to Cape Henry, Virginia, including the Chesapeake Bay Bridge Tunnel. Small craft advisory in effect

5 feet. Wave detail, southwest 3 feet at 4 seconds and southeast 2 feet at 7 seconds. A chance of thunderstorms. Showers. Wednesday night, southwest winds 10 to 15 knots with gusts up to 20 knots. Waves 1 to 2 feet. Wave detail, west 2 feet at 3 seconds and southeast 2 feet at 7 seconds. Showers with thunderstorms likely. Thursday,

thunderstorms. Showers. Thursday night, northeast winds 10 to 15 knots. Waves around 3 feet. Wave detail, northeast 2 feet at 3 seconds and southeast 1 foot at 7 seconds.

Friday night, east winds 10 to 15 knots. Gusts up to 20 knots in the evening. Waves 2 to 3 feet. A chance of showers. Saturday, northeast winds 5 to 10 knots with gusts up to 15 knots. Waves around 2 feet. A chance of showers. Saturday night, northeast winds 5 to 10 knots. Waves around 2 feet. A chance of showers in the evening. Sunday, northeast winds 5 to 10 knots. Waves around 2 feet. Sunday night, southeast winds 5 to 10 knots, becoming southwest after midnight. Waves around 2 feet. Winds and waves higher in the end of thunderstorms. Marine forecast, curving sound. Small craft advisory in effect until 1 p.m. this afternoon. Rest for tonight, southwest winds 15 to 20 knots with gusts up to 25 knots. Waves 2 to 3 feet. A chance of showers and thunderstorms. Wednesday,

Winds with gusts up to 20 knots. Waves 1 to 2 feet. Showers and thunderstorms likely in the evening. Then showers likely with the chance of thunderstorms after midnight. Thursday, west winds 5 to 10 knots, becoming north in the afternoon. Gusts up to 20 knots. Waves around 1 foot. A chance of thunderstorms. Showers. Thursday night, northeast winds 5 to 10 knots with gusts up to 15 knots. Waves around 1 foot. A chance of thunderstorms in the evening. Showers. Friday, northeast winds 10 to 15 knots with gusts up to 20 knots. Waves 1 to 2 feet. Showers likely. Friday night, northeast winds 5 to 10 knots. Gusts up to 15 knots in the evening. Waves around 1 foot. Showers likely. Saturday, northeast winds 5 to 10 knots with gusts up to 15 knots. Waves around 1 foot. Showers likely, mainly in the morning. Saturday night, northeast winds 5 knots. Waves 1 foot or less and light drop. A chance of showers. Sunday, north winds 5 knots. Waves 1

9:30 a.m. Flood watch in effect from 9 a.m. this morning through Thursday evening. What? Flash flooding caused by excessive rainfall.

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Issued at 1:46 a.m.

only in the advisory area. Between 1 and 1.5 inches of rain have fallen. Additional rainfall amounts of 1 to 2 inches are expected over the area. This additional rain will result in minor flooding. Some locations that will experience flooding include Richmond, New Kent, King William, West Point, Kilmarnock, Urbana, King and Queen Courthouse, Taliesville, Highland Springs, Mechanicsville, Virginia Union University, Virginia Commonwealth University, Downtown Richmond, Fairport, University of Richmond, Bonaire, Tuckahoe, Lancaster, Whitestone, and Little Plymouth. 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Flood turnaround. Don't drown when encountering flooded roads. Most flood deaths occur in vehicles. Repeating, a flood advisory has been issued until 4:45 a.m. for the following county: Gloucester, Virginia. Issued at 2:21 a.m. Flash flood warning remains in effect until 4:15 a.m. early this morning for southeastern Somerset, southern Worcester, and northern Accomack counties.

Flash flooding is ongoing or expected to begin shortly. Hazard: flash flooding caused by thunderstorms. Source: radar. Impact: flash flooding of small

Wood, Oak Hall, New Church, Temperanceville, Atlantic, Hasselwoman, Beaver Dam, Horntown, Knoxville, Shelltown, Wallops Island, Sanford, and Wilsonia. Turn around, don't drown when encountering flooded roads. Most flood deaths occur in vehicles. Please report flooding by calling 757.

extending from near San Marcos Lake to Wolf Trap, moving east at 25 knots. Hazard, wind gusts 34 knots or greater. Source, radar. Impact, small craft could be damaged in briefly higher winds and suddenly higher waves. Locations impacted include

Stanley Reef, The Spell, Cherry Stone Reef, Longest Creek Inlet, and Whitestone Bridge. Move to safe harbor until hazardous weather passes. Now the official National Weather Service forecast.

thunderstorms. Showers, breezy with highs in the upper 80s. Southwest winds 15 to 20 miles per hour with gusts up to 30 miles per hour. Chance of rain 80%. Wednesday night, thunderstorms likely. Showers. Locally heavy rainfall possible after midnight. Humid with lows in the lower 70s. Southwest winds 5 to 10 miles per hour. Chance of rain near 100%. Thursday, a chance of thunderstorms.

partly cloudy with a 50% chance of showers. Lows in the lower 70s. Saturday, mostly cloudy with a 50% chance of showers. Highs in the lower 80s. Saturday night, partly cloudy. A chance of showers in the evening. Lows around 70. Chance of rain 40%. Sunday, partly sunny. Highs in the mid-80s. Sunday night, mostly clear. Lows in the lower 70s. Monday, partly sunny. Highs around 90. Monday night, partly cloudy with a chance of showers and thunderstorms. Lows in the mid-70s. Chance of rain 30%. Tuesday, partly sunny. A chance of showers and thunderstorms in the afternoon. Highs in the lower 90s. Chance of rain 40%. Marine forecast, Chesapeake Bay from New Point Comfort to Little Creek, Virginia. Small craft advisory in effect until 1 p.m. this afternoon. West to tonight, southwest winds 20 to 25 knots with gusts up to 30 knots. Waves around 4 feet, occasionally to 5 feet. Showers.

gusts up to 30 knots. Waves 3 to 4 feet, occasionally to 5 feet. A chance of thunderstorms. Showers. Wednesday night, southwest winds 10 to 15 knots with gusts up to 20 knots. Waves 2 to 3 feet. Showers with thunderstorms likely in the evening. Sun showers with a chance of thunderstorms after

showers. Friday, northeast winds 10 to 15 knots with gusts up to 20 knots. Waves 2 to 3 feet. A chance of showers. Friday night, east winds 10 to 15 knots, diminishing to 5 to 10 knots after midnight. Waves 1 to 2 feet. A chance of showers. Saturday, northeast winds 5 to 10 knots. Waves 1 foot. A chance of showers. Saturday night, northeast winds 5 to 10 knots. Waves 1 foot. A chance of showers in the evening. Sunday, northeast winds 5 to 10 knots. Waves 1 foot. Sunday night, southeast winds 5 to 10 knots, becoming southwest after midnight. Waves 1 foot. Winds and waves higher and near thunderstorms. Marine forecast, Chesapeake Bay from Little Creek, Virginia to Cape Henry, Virginia, including the Chesapeake Bay Bridge Tunnel. Small craft advisory in effect until 1 p.m. this afternoon. West of tonight, southwest winds 20 knots with gusts up to 30 knots. Waves 3 to 4 feet, occasionally to 5 feet. Wave detail, south 3 feet at 5 seconds. Showers with the chance of thunder.

tonight, southwest winds 10 to 15 knots with gusts up to 20 knots. Waves 1 to 2 feet. Wave detail, west 2 feet at 3 seconds and southeast 2 feet at 7 seconds. Showers with thunderstorms likely. Thursday, north winds 15 to 20 knots, becoming northeast 10 to 15 knots in the afternoon. Gusts up to 25 knots. Waves 2 to 3 feet. Wave detail, northeast 2 feet at 3 seconds and northwest 2 feet at 3 seconds. A chance of thunderstorms.

Look at 7 seconds. A chance of showers. Friday, northeast winds 10 to 15 knots with gusts up to 20 knots. Waves 2 to 3 feet. Wave detail, east 2 feet at 4 seconds and southeast 1 foot at 8 seconds. A chance of showers. Friday night, east winds 10 to 15 knots. Gusts up to 20 knots in the evening. Waves 2 to 3 feet. A chance of showers. Saturday, northeast winds 5 to 10 knots with gusts up to 15 knots. Waves around 2 feet. A chance of showers. Saturday night.

5 to 10 knots, becoming southwest after midnight. Waves around 2 feet. Winds and waves higher and near thunderstorms. Marine forecast, current sound. Small craft advisory in effect until 1 p.m. this afternoon. West of tonight, southwest winds 15 to 20 knots with gusts up to 25 knots. Waves 2 to 3 feet. A chance of showers and thunderstorms.

likely with a chance of thunderstorms after midnight. Thursday, west winds 5 to 10 knots, becoming north in the afternoon. Gusts up to 20 knots. Waves around 1 foot. A chance of thunderstorms. Showers. Thursday night, northeast winds 5 to 10 knots with gusts up to 15 knots. Waves around 1 foot. A chance of thunderstorms in the evening. Showers. Friday, northeast winds 10 to 15 knots with gusts up to 20 knots. Waves 1 to 2 feet. Showers likely. Friday night, northeast winds 5 to 10 knots. Gusts up to 15 knots in the evening. Waves around 1 foot. Showers likely. Saturday, northeast winds 5 to 10 knots with gusts up to 15 knots. Waves around 1 foot. Showers likely, mainly in the morning. Saturday night, northeast winds 5 knots. Waves 1 foot or less and light drop. A chance of showers. Sunday, north winds 5 knots. Waves 1 foot or less and light drop. A chance of showers in the morning. Sunday night, east winds 5 knots, becoming southwest after midnight. Waves 1 foot or less and light drop. Winds and waves higher than and near thunderstorms. At 3:15 a.m., Doppler radar was tracking strong thunderstorms along a line extending from 9 miles northwest of Exmoor to 8 miles northeast of Baffin. Movement was east at 35 miles per hour. Hazard, wind gusts up to 50 miles per hour and heavy rain. Source, radar indicated. Exmoor to 8 miles northeast of Baffin. Movement was east at 35 miles per hour. Hazard, wind gusts up

side of the building. Heavy rainfall is also occurring with these storms and may lead to localized flooding. 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

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You should monitor later forecasts and be prepared to take action should flash flood warnings be issued. 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

5 a.m. Impacts, minor flooding in low-lying and poor drainage areas. Additional details, at 1:46 a.m., Doppler radar indicated heavy rain due to thunderstorms. Minor flooding is ongoing or expected to begin shortly in the advisory area. Between 1 and 1.5 inches of rain have

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Flood turnaround. Don't drown when encountering flooded roads. Most flood deaths occur in vehicles. Repeating, a flood advisory has been issued until

poor drainage and low-lying areas. Some locations that will experience flash flooding include Pocomoke City, Parks Fleet, West Pocomoke, Marion Station, Lesonia, Bloxham, Saxis, Howard,

Whitestone Bridge. Move to safe harbor until hazardous weather passes. Now the official National Weather Service forecast. West of

Thursday, a chance of thunderstorms. Showers. Highs in the upper 70s. North winds 10 to 15 miles per hour. Chance of rain near 100%. Thursday night, a chance of thunderstorms in the evening. Mostly cloudy with a chance of showers. Lows in the lower 70s. Northeast winds 5 to 10 miles per hour. Chance of rain 50%. Friday, mostly cloudy with a 50% chance of showers. Highs around 80. Friday night, mostly cloudy with a 50% chance of showers. Lows in the lower 70s. Saturday, mostly cloudy with a 50% chance of showers. Highs in the lower 80s. Saturday night, partly cloudy. A chance of showers in the evening. Lows around 70. Chance of rain 40%. Sunday, partly sunny. Highs in the mid-80s. Sunday night, mostly clear. Lows in the lower 70s. Monday, partly sunny. Highs around 90. Monday night, partly cloudy with a chance of showers and thunderstorms. Lows in the mid-70s. Chance of rain 30%. Tuesday, partly sunny. A chance of showers and thunderstorms in the afternoon. Highs in the lower 90s. Chance of rain 40%. Marine forecast. Chesapeake Bay from New Point Comfort to Little Creek, Virginia. Small craft advisory in effect until 1 p.m. this afternoon. West of tonight, southwest winds 20 to 25 knots with gusts up to 30 knots. Waves around 4 feet, occasionally to 5 feet. Showers. Thunderstorms.

15 a.m. At 3:50 a.m., Doppler radar indicated thunderstorms producing heavy rain across the warned area. Between 3 and 4 inches of rain have fallen. Additional rainfall amounts up to 0.5 inches are possible in the warned area. Flash flooding is ongoing.

Beaverdam, Horntown, Knoxville, Shelltown, Wallops Island, Sanford, and Bosonia. Turn around, don't drown when encountering flooded roads. Most flood deaths occur in vehicles. Be especially cautious at night when it is harder to recognize the dangers of flooding. Do not stay in areas subject to flooding when water begins rising.

5 feet. A chance of thunderstorms. Showers. Wednesday night, southwest winds 10 to 15 knots with gusts up to 20 knots. Waves 2 to 3 feet. Showers with thunderstorms likely in the evening, then showers with a chance of thunderstorms after midnight. Thursday,

5 to 10 knots. Waves 1 foot. A chance of showers. Saturday night, northeast.

seconds. A chance of showers. Friday night, east winds 10 to 15 knots. Gusts up to 20 knots in the evening. Waves 2 to 3 feet. A chance of showers. Saturday, northeast winds 5 to 10 knots with gusts up to 15 knots. Waves around 2 feet. A chance of showers. Saturday night, northeast winds 5 to 10 knots. Waves around 2 feet. A chance of showers in the evening. Sunday, northeast winds 5 to 10 knots. Waves around 2 feet. Sunday night, southeast winds 5 to 10 knots, becoming southwest after midnight. Waves around 2 feet. Winds and waves higher in end of thunderstorms. Marine forecast, Turbic Sound. Small craft advisory in effect until 1 p.m. this afternoon. Rest of tonight, southwest winds 15 to 20 knots with gusts up to 25 knots. Waves 2 to 3 feet. A chance of showers and thunderstorms.

thunderstorms after midnight. Thursday, west winds 5 to 10 knots, becoming north in the afternoon. Gusts up to 20 knots. Waves around 1 foot. A chance of thunderstorms. Showers. Thursday night, northeast winds 5 to 10 knots with gusts up to 15 knots. Waves around 1 foot. A chance of thunderstorms in the evening. Showers. Friday, northeast winds 10 to 15 knots with gusts up to 20 knots. Waves 1 to 2 feet. Showers likely. Friday night, northeast winds 5 to 10 knots. Gusts up to 15 knots in the evening. Waves around 1 foot. Showers likely. Saturday, northeast winds 5 to 10 knots with gusts up to 15 knots. Waves around 1 foot. Showers likely, mainly in the morning. Saturday night, northeast winds 5 knots. Waves 1 foot or less and light chop. A chance of showers. Sunday, north winds 5 knots. Waves 1 foot or less and light chop. A chance of showers in the morning. Sunday night, east winds 5 knots, becoming southwest after midnight. Waves 1 foot or less and light chop.

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thunderstorms expected. Total rainfall amounts are expected to range from 1 to 3 inches, with localized amounts in excess of 3 inches. http://www.weather.gov/

8:45 a.m. early this morning. What flooding caused by excessive rainfall is expected? Where? Portions of central, east central, eastern, and southeast Virginia.

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Flood turnaround. Don't drown when encountering flooded roads. Most flood deaths occur in vehicles. Repeating, a flood advisory has been issued until 4:45 a.m. for the following county: Gloucester, Virginia. 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

again shortly. Hazard, flash flooding caused by thunderstorms. Source, radar. Impact, flash flooding of small creeks and streams, urban areas, highways, streets, and underpasses, as well as other poor drainage and low-lying areas. Some locations that will experience flash flooding include Pocomoke City, Parksley, West Pocomoke, Marion Station, Lasonia, Bloxham, Saxes, Howard,

waters from Fenwick Island, Delaware to Chincoteague, Virginia, from 20 to 60 nautical miles, waters from Pineapple Island, Virginia to Cape Charles Lake, Virginia, from 20 to 60 nautical miles until 4:45 a.m.

thunderstorms. Showers, breezy with highs in the upper 80s. Southwest winds 15 to 20 miles per hour with gusts up to 30 miles per hour. Chance of rain 80%. Wednesday night, thunderstorms likely. Showers. Locally heavy rainfall possible after midnight. Humid with lows in the lower 70s. Southwest winds 5 to 10 miles per hour. Chance of rain near 100%. Thursday, a chance of thunderstorms. Showers. Highs in the upper 70s. North winds 10 to 15 miles per hour. Chance of rain near 100%. Thursday night, a chance of thunderstorms in the evening. Mostly cloudy with a chance of showers. Lows in the lower 70s. Northeast winds 5 to 10 miles per hour. Chance of rain 50%. Friday, mostly cloudy with a 50% chance of showers. Highs around 80. Friday night, mostly cloudy with a 50% chance of showers.

lows in the afternoon. Highs in the lower 90s. Chance of rain 40%. Rain forecast. Chesapeake Bay from New Point Comfort to Little Creek, Virginia. Small craft advisory in effect until 1 p.m. this afternoon. West of tonight, southwest winds 20 to 25 knots with gusts up to 30 knots. Waves around 4 feet, occasionally to 5 feet. Showers. Thunderstorms likely, then a chance of thunderstorms late. Wednesday, southwest winds 20 to 25 knots, diminishing to 15 to 20 knots in the afternoon. Gusts up to 30

2 to 3 feet. A chance of showers. Friday, northeast winds 10 to 15 knots with gusts up to 20 knots. Waves 2 to 3 feet. A chance of showers. Friday night, east winds 10 to 15 knots, diminishing to 5 to 10 knots after midnight. Waves 1 to 2 feet. A chance of showers. Saturday, northeast winds 5 to 10 knots. Waves 1 foot. A chance of showers. Saturday night, northeast winds 5 to 10 knots. Waves 1

chance of thunderstorms. Showers. Wednesday night, southwest winds 10 to 15.

1 foot at 7 seconds.

peanuts. Waves around 2 feet. A chance of showers. Saturday night, northeast winds 5 to 10 knots. Waves around 2 feet. A chance of showers in the evening. Sunday, northeast winds 5 to 10 knots. Waves around 2 feet. Sunday night, southeast winds 5 to 10 knots, becoming southwest.

0: Hours. Friday night, east winds 10 to 15 knots, diminishing to 5 to 10 knots after midnight. Waves 1 to 2
1: feet. Diminishing to 5 to 10 knots after midnight. Waves 1 to 2 feet. A chance of showers. Saturday, northeast winds 5 to 10 knots. Waves 1 foot. A chance of showers. Saturday night,

5 to 10 knots. Waves 1 foot. Sunday night, southeast winds 5 to 10 knots, becoming southwest after midnight. Waves 1 foot. Winds and waves higher and near thunderstorms. Marine forecast, Chesapeake Bay from Little Creek, Virginia to Cape Henry, Virginia, including the Chesapeake Bay Bridge Tunnel. Small craft advisory in effect until 1 p.m. this afternoon.

5 feet. Wave detail, southwest 3 feet at 4 seconds and southeast 2 feet at 7 seconds. A chance of thunderstorms. Showers. Tonight, southwest winds 10 to 15 knots with gusts up to 20 knots. Waves 2 to 3 feet. Wave detail, west 2 feet at 3 seconds and southeast 2 feet at 7 seconds. Showers in the evening.

chance of thunderstorms. Showers. Thursday night, northeast winds 10 to 15 knots. Waves around 3 feet. Wave detail, northeast 2 feet at 3 seconds and southeast 1 foot at 7 seconds. A chance of showers. Friday, northeast winds 10 to 15 knots with gusts up to 20 knots. Waves 2 to 3 feet. Wave detail, east 2 feet at 4 seconds and southeast 1 foot at 8 seconds. A chance of showers. Friday night, east winds 10 to 15 knots. Gusts up to 20 knots in the evening. Waves 2 to 3 feet. Wave detail, east 2 feet at 5 seconds and southeast 1 foot at 8 seconds. A chance of showers. Saturday, northeast winds 5 to 10 knots with gusts up to 15 knots. Waves around 2 feet. A chance of showers. Saturday night, northeast winds 5 to 10 knots. Waves around 2 feet. A chance of showers in the evening. Sunday, northeast winds 5 to 10 knots. Waves around 2 feet. Sunday night, southeast winds 5 to 10 knots, becoming southwest after midnight. Waves around 2 feet. Winds and waves higher and near thunderstorms. Marine forecast, curved sound. Small craft advisory in effect until 1 p.m. this afternoon. Today, southwest winds 15 to 20 knots, diminishing to 10 to 15 knots this afternoon. Gusts up to 25 knots. Waves 2 to 3 feet, diminishing to 1 to 2 feet this afternoon. A chance of thunderstorms. A chance of showers early this morning, then showers likely this afternoon. Tonight, southwest winds 10 to 15 knots with gusts up to 20 knots. Waves 1 to 2 feet. Showers and thunderstorms likely in the evening, then showers with a chance of thunderstorms after midnight. Thursday, west winds 5 to 10 knots, becoming north in the afternoon. Gusts up to 20 knots. Waves around 1 foot. A chance of thunderstorms. Showers. Thursday night, northeast winds 5 to 10 knots with gusts up to 15 knots. Waves around 1 foot. A chance of thunderstorms in the evening. Showers. Friday, northeast winds 10 to 15 knots with gusts up to 20 knots. Waves 1 to 2 feet. Showers likely. Friday night, northeast winds 5 to 10 knots. Gusts up to 15 knots in the evening. Waves around 1 foot. Showers likely. Saturday, northeast winds 5 to 10 knots with gusts up to 15 knots. Waves around 1 foot. Showers likely, mainly in the morning. Saturday night, northeast winds 5 knots. Waves 1 foot or less and light drop. A chance of showers. Sunday, north winds 5 knots. Waves 1 foot or less and light drop. A chance of showers in the morning. Sunday night, east winds 5 knots, becoming southwest after midnight. Waves 1 foot or less and light drop. Winds and waves higher and near thunderstorms. Issued at 10:02 p.m. Flood watch remains in effect through Wednesday evening. Wet, flash flooding caused by excessive rainfall continues to be possible. Where, portions of central, east central, eastern, south central, and southeast Virginia, including the following areas, in central Virginia,

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York. When, through this evening, impacts, excessive runoff may result in flooding of rivers, creeks, streams, and other low-lying and flood-prone locations. Additional details, showers and thunderstorms

transmitting from Driver, Virginia on a frequency of 162.550 MHz. The following information is for Hampton Roads in northeast North Carolina, the southern part of the Chesapeake Bay and adjacent coastal waters. Issued at 1:46 a.m. Flood advisory in effect until 4:45 a.m. early this morning. What flooding caused by excessive rainfall is expected? Where portions of central, east central, eastern, and southeast Virginia, including the following counties and

25 a.m. Impacts, minor flooding in low-lying and poor drainage areas. Additional details, at 1:46 a.m., Doppler radar indicated heavy rain due to thunderstorms. Minor flooding is ongoing or expected to begin shortly in the advisory area. Between 1 and 1.5 inches of rain have fallen. Additional rainfall amounts of 1 to 2 inches are expected over the area. This additional rain will result in minor flooding. Some locations that will experience flooding include Richmond, New Kent, King William, West Point, Kilmarnock, Urbana, King and Queen Courthouse, Taliesville, Highland Springs, Mechanicsville, Virginia Union University, Virginia Commonwealth University, Downtown Richmond, Fairport, University of Richmond, Bonaire, Tuckahoe, Lancaster, Whitestone, and Little Plymouth. http://www.weather.gov/safety/ Flood turnaround. Don't drown when encountering flooded roads. Most flood deaths occur in vehicles. Repeating, a flood advisory has been issued until 4:45 a.m. for the following county, Gloucester, Virginia. Issued at 3:50 a.m. The National Weather Service in Wakefield has extended the flash flood warning for southeastern Somerset County in southeastern Maryland, southern Worcester County in southeastern Maryland, northern Accomack County in southeastern Virginia. Flood warning for southeastern Somerset County in southeastern Maryland, southern Worcester County in southeastern Maryland, northern Accomack County in southeastern Virginia until 5:15 a.m. At 3:50 a.m., Doppler radar indicated thunderstorms producing heavy rain across the warned area. Between 3 and 4 inches of rain have fallen. Additional rainfall amounts up to 0.5 inches are possible in the warned area. Flash flooding is ongoing or expected to begin shortly. Hazard, flash flooding caused by thunderstorms. Source, radar. Impact, flash flooding of small creeks and streams, urban areas, highways, streets, and underpasses, as well as other poor drainage and low-lying areas. Some locations that will experience flash flooding include Pocomoke City, Parksley, West Pocomoke, Marion Station, Lestonia, Bloxham, Saxis, Homewood, Oak Hall, Newchurch, Temperanceville, Atlantic, Asselman, Beaver Dam, Horntown, Knapsville, Shelltown, Wallops Island,

Worcester in Accomack, Virginia. The current time is 4:34 a.m. Eastern Daylight Time. The National Weather Service in Wakefield has issued a special marine warning for coastal waters from Chincoteague to Paramore Island, Virginia, out 20 nautical miles. Coastal waters from Paramore Island to Cape Charles Lake, Virginia, out 20 nautical miles. Waters from Chincoteague, Virginia to Paramore Island, Virginia, from 20 to 60 nautical miles. Waters from Fenwick Island, Delaware to Chincoteague, Virginia, from 20 to 60 nautical miles. Waters from Paramore Island, Virginia to Cape Charles Lake, Virginia, from 20 to 60 nautical miles until 4:45 a.m. At 3:36 a.m., strong thunderstorms were located along a line extending from 10 nautical miles southwest of Assateague Beach to near Great Manishapongo Inlet, moving east at 50 knots. Hazard: wind gusts 34 knots or greater.

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The following information is for Hampton Roads and

waters from Chincoteague, Virginia to Paranal Island, Virginia, from 20 to 60 nautical miles, waters from Fenwick Island, Delaware to Chincoteague, Virginia, from 20 to 60 nautical miles, waters from Paranal Island, Virginia to Cape Charles Lake, Virginia, from 20 to 60 nautical miles. The thunderstorms have weakened and no longer pose a significant threat to boaters. Marine forecast. Chesapeake Bay

5 feet. Weight detail, southwest 3 feet at 4 seconds and southeast 2 feet at 7 seconds. A chance of thunderstorms. Showers. Tonight, southwest winds 10 to 15 knots with gusts up to 20 knots. Waves 2 to 3 feet. Wave detail, west 2 feet at 3 seconds and southeast 2 feet at 7 seconds. Showers in the evening. Thunderstorms likely. Showers after midnight. Thursday, north winds 15 to 20 knots, becoming northeast 10 to 15 knots in the afternoon. Gusts up to 25 knots. Waves 2 to 3 feet. Wave detail, northeast 2 feet at 3 seconds and northwest 2 feet at 3 seconds. A chance of thunderstorms. Showers. Thursday night, northeast winds 10 to 15 knots. Waves around 3 feet. Wave detail, northeast 2 feet at 3 seconds and southeast 1 foot at 7 seconds. A chance of showers. Friday, northeast winds 10 to 15 knots with gusts up to 20 knots. Waves 2 to 3 feet. Wave detail, east 2 feet at 4 seconds and southeast 1 foot at 8 seconds. A chance of showers. Friday night, east winds 10 to 15 knots. Gusts up to 20 knots in the evening. Waves 2 to 3 feet. Wave detail, east 2 feet at 5 seconds and southeast 1 foot at 8 seconds. A chance of showers. Saturday, northeast winds 5 to 10 knots with gusts up to 15 knots. Waves around 2 feet. A chance of showers. Saturday night, northeast winds 5 to 10 knots. Waves around 2 feet. A chance of showers in the evening. Sunday, northeast winds 5 to 10 knots. Waves around 2 feet. Sunday night, southeast winds 5 to 10 knots, becoming southwest after midnight. Waves around 2 feet. Winds and waves higher and near thunderstorms. The affected areas were coastal waters from Chincoteague to Paranoa Island, Virginia, out 20 nautical miles. Coastal waters from Paranoa Island to Cape Charles Lake, Virginia, out 20 nautical miles. Waters from Chincoteague, Virginia to Paranoa Island, Virginia, from 20 to 60 nautical miles. Waters from Fenwick Island.

perfect sound. Small craft advisory in effect until 1 p.m. this afternoon. Today, southwest winds 15 to 20 knots, diminishing to 10 to 15 knots this afternoon. Gusts up to 25 knots.

thunderstorms. Showers. Thursday night, northeast winds 5 to 10 knots with gusts up to 15 knots. Waves around 1 foot. A chance of thunderstorms in the evening. Showers. Friday, northeast winds 10 to 15 knots with gusts up to 20 knots. Waves 1 to 2 feet.

shop. A chance of showers. Sunday, north winds 5 knots. Waves 1 foot or less and light chop. A chance of showers in the morning. Sunday night, east winds 5 knots, becoming southwest after midnight. Waves 1 foot

Central, and Southeast Virginia, including the following areas: in Central Virginia, Amelia, Cumberland, Eastern Chesterfield, including

Eastern Virginia, Gloucester, Lancaster, Matthews, Middlesex, Northampton, and Northumberland. 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

Northampton, Southampton, Surrey, Sussex, and York. 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What? Flash flooding caused by excessive rainfall is possible. Where? Portions of northeast North Carolina, including the following areas: Birdie, Camden, Chilliwack.

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Repeating, the flood watch has been extended until midnight Eastern Daylight Time Friday, and expanded to include the following counties: in North Carolina, Camden, Chowan, Eastern Currituck, Gates, Pasco Tank, Perth Clemens, and Western Currituck, and the following counties: in Virginia, Chesapeake, Norfolk, Portsmouth, Suffolk, and Virginia Beach. Issued at 2:38 a.m. Flood watch remains in effect through this evening. What? Flash flooding caused by excessive rainfall continues to be possible. Where portions of central, east central, eastern, south central, and southeast Virginia, including the following areas: in central Virginia, Amelia, Cumberland, eastern Chesterfield, including Call,

of 3 inches. http://www.weather.gov/safety/. 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Repeating, a flood watch remains in effect until midnight Eastern Daylight Time Thursday for the following counties. In Virginia, Packamack, Gloucester, James City, Matthews, Northampton, Southampton, Surrey, Sussex, and York. Issued at 3:50 a.m. The National Weather Service in Wakefield has extended the flash flood warning for southeastern Somerset County in southeastern Maryland, southern Worcester County in southeastern Maryland, northern Accomack County in southeastern Virginia, until 5:15 a.m. At 3:50 a.m., Doppler radar indicated thunderstorms producing heavy rain across the warned area. Between 3 and 4 inches of rain have fallen. Additional rainfall amounts up to 0.5 inches are possible in the warned area. Flash flooding is ongoing or expected to begin shortly. Hazard, flash flooding caused by thunderstorms. Source, radar. Impact, flash flooding of small creeks and streams, urban areas, highways, streets and underpasses, as well as other poor drainage and low-lying areas. Some locations that will experience flash flooding include Pocomoke City, Parksley, West Pocomoke, Marion Station, Lestonia, Bloxham, Saxes, Homewood, Oak Hall, New Church, Temperanceville, Atlantic, Asselwoman, Beaver Dam, Horntown, Knoxville, Shelltown, Wallops Island, Sanford, and Wilsonia. Turn around, don't drown when encountering flooded roads. Most flood deaths occur in vehicles. Be especially cautious at night when it is harder to recognize the dangers of flooding. Do not stay in areas subject to flooding when water begins rising. Please report flooding by calling 757-899-2422.

Thunderstorms likely. Showers. Locally heavy rainfall possible after midnight. Humid with lows in the lower 70s. Southwest winds 5 to 10 miles per hour. Chance of rain near 100%. Thursday, a chance of thunderstorms. Showers. Highs in the upper 70s. North winds 10 to 15 miles per hour. Chance of rain near 100%. Thursday night, a chance of thunderstorms in the evening. Mostly cloudy with a chance of showers. Lows in the lower 70s. Northeast winds 5 to 10 miles per hour. Chance of rain 50%. Friday, mostly cloudy with a 50% chance of showers. Highs around 80. Northeast winds 10 to 15 miles per hour. Friday night, mostly cloudy with a 50% chance of showers. Lows in the lower 70s. Saturday, mostly cloudy with a 50% chance of showers. Highs in the lower 80s. Saturday night, partly cloudy. A chance of showers in the evening. Lows around 70. Chance of rain 40%. Sunday, partly sunny. Highs in the lower 80s. Sunday night, mostly clear. Lows in the lower 70s. Monday, mostly sunny. Highs in the upper 80s. Monday night, partly cloudy with a chance of showers and thunderstorms. Lows in the mid-70s. Chance of rain 30%. Tuesday, partly sunny. A chance of showers and thunderstorms in the afternoon. Highs in the upper 80s. Chance of rain 40%. Marine forecast, Chesapeake Bay from New Point Comfort to Little Creek, Virginia. Small craft advisory in effect.

Thursday, north winds 15 to 20 knots, becoming northeast 10 to 15 knots in the afternoon. Gusts up to 25 knots. Waves 2 to 3 feet. Showers, mainly in the morning. Thursday night, northeast winds 10 to 15 knots. Waves 2 to 3 feet. A chance of showers. Friday, northeast winds 10 to 15 knots with gusts up to 20 knots. Waves 2 to 3 feet. A chance of showers. Friday night, east winds 10 to 15 knots, diminishing to 5 to 10 knots after midnight. Waves 1 to 2 feet. A chance of showers. Saturday, northeast winds 5 to 10 knots. Waves 1 foot. A chance of showers. Saturday night, northeast winds 5 to 10 knots, becoming north after midnight. Waves 1 foot. A chance of showers in the evening. Sunday, northeast winds 5 to 10 knots. Waves 1 foot. Sunday night, southeast winds 5 to 10 knots, becoming southwest after midnight. Waves 1 foot. Winds and waves higher and near thunderstorms. Marine forecast, Chesapeake Bay from Little Creek, Virginia to Cape Henry, Virginia, including the Chesapeake Bay Bridge Tunnel. Small craft advisory in effect.

8 at 7 seconds. Showers in the evening. Thunderstorms likely. Showers after midnight. Thursday, north winds 15 to 20 knots, becoming northeast 10 to 15 knots in the afternoon. Gusts up to 25 knots. Waves 2 to 3 feet. Wave detail, northeast 2 feet at 3 seconds and northwest 2 feet at 3 seconds. A chance of thunderstorms. Showers. Thursday night, northeast winds 10 to 15 knots. Waves around 3 feet. Wave detail, northeast 2 feet at 3 seconds and southeast 1 foot at 7 seconds. A chance of showers. Friday, northeast winds 10 to 15 knots with gusts up to 20 knots. Waves 2 to 3 feet. Wave detail, east 2 feet at 4 seconds and southeast 1 foot at 8 seconds. A chance of showers. Friday night,

chance of showers. Saturday, northeast winds 5 to 10 knots with gusts up to 15 knots. Waves around 2 feet. A chance of showers. Saturday night, northeast winds 5 to 10 knots. Waves around 2 feet. A chance of showers in the evening. Sunday, northeast winds 5 to 10 knots. Waves around 2 feet. Sunday night, southeast winds 5 to 10 knots, becoming southwest after midnight. Waves around 2 feet.

0: foot. Showers likely. Saturday, northeast winds 5 to 10 knots with gusts up to 15 knots. Waves around 1 foot. Showers likely, mainly in the morning. Saturday night, northeast wind 5 knots. Waves 1 foot or less and light chop. A chance of showers. Sunday, north winds 5 knots. Waves 1 foot or less and light chop. A chance of showers in the morning. Sunday night, east winds 5 knots, becoming southwest after midnight. Waves 1 foot or less and light chop. Winds and waves higher and near thunderstorms. Issued at 10:02 p.m. Flood watch remains in effect through Wednesday evening. What? Flash flooding caused by excessive rainfall continues to be possible.
1: Evening. What? Flash flooding caused by excessive rainfall continues to be possible. Where? Portions of central, east central, eastern, south central, and southeast Virginia, including the following areas: in central Virginia, Amelia, Cumberland, eastern Chesterfield, including

0: Southampton, Blackstone-Cosin, Isle of Wight, James City, Newport News, Southampton, Surrey, Sussex, and York. When? Through Wednesday evening. Impacts. Excessive runoff may result in flooding of rivers, creeks, streams, and other low-lying and flood-prone locations. Additional details. Showers and thunderstorms are expected to become more widespread late tonight and early Wednesday morning ahead of a slow-moving cold front. This front is expected to stall across the region Wednesday into Wednesday night with additional rounds of showers and thunderstorms expected Wednesday afternoon and evening. Total rainfall amounts are expected to range from 2 to 4 inches, with localized amounts of 4 to 6 inches. http://www.weather.gov/safety/ Flood you should monitor later forecast and be prepared to take action should flash flood warnings be issued. Repeating, a flood watch remains in effect until midnight Eastern Daylight Time Thursday for the following counties. In Virginia, Accomack, Gloucester, James City.
1: Flood watch remains in effect until midnight Eastern Daylight Time.

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midnight Eastern Daylight Time Friday, and expanded to include

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Matthews, Northampton, Southampton, Surrey, Sussex, and York. Issued at 3:50 a.m. The National Weather Service in Wakefield has extended the flash flood warning for southeastern Somerset County in southeastern Maryland, southern Worcester County in southeastern Maryland, northern Accomack County in southeastern Virginia until 5:15 a.m. At 3:50 a.m., Doppler radar indicated thunderstorms producing heavy rain across the warned area. Between 3 and 4 inches of rain have fallen. Additional rainfall amounts up to

Texas, Homewood, Oak Hall, New Church, Temperanceville, Atlantic, Asselwoman, Beaver Dam, Horntown, Mapsville, Shelltown, Wallops Island, Sanford, and Wilsonia. Turn around, don't drown when encountering flooded roads. Most flood deaths occur in vehicles. Be especially cautious at night when it is harder to recognize the dangers of flooding. Do not stay in areas subject to flooding when water begins rising. Please report flooding by calling 757-899-2415, posting to the National Weather Service Wakefield Facebook page, or using X at NWS Wakefield. Repeating, the flash flood warning has been... E-A.

time. Now the official National Weather Service forecast. Flood watch in effect from 9 a.m. this morning through Thursday evening. Today, a chance of thunderstorms. Showers, breezy with highs in the upper 80s. Southwest winds 15 to 20 miles per hour with gusts up to 30 miles per hour. Chance of rain 80%.

chance of rain near 100%. Thursday, a chance of thunderstorms. Showers. Highs in the upper 70s. North winds 10 to 15 miles per hour. Chance of rain near 100%. Thursday night, a chance of thunderstorms in the evening. Mostly cloudy with a chance of showers. Lows in the lower 70s. Northeast winds 5 to 10 miles per hour. Chance of rain 50%. Friday, mostly cloudy with a 50% chance of showers. Highs around 80. Northeast winds 10 to 15 miles per hour. Friday night, mostly cloudy with a 50% chance of showers. Lows in the lower 70s. Saturday, mostly cloudy with a 50% chance of showers. Highs in the lower 80s. Saturday night, partly cloudy. A chance of showers in the evening. Lows around 70. Chance of rain 40%. Sunday, partly sunny. Highs in the lower 80s. Sunday night, mostly clear. Lows in the lower 70s. Monday, mostly sunny. Highs in the upper 80s. Monday night, partly cloudy with a chance of showers and thunderstorms. Lows in the mid-70s. Chance of rain 30%. Tuesday, partly sunny. A chance of showers and thunderstorms in the afternoon. Highs in the upper 80s. Chance of rain 40%. Marine forecast, Chesapeake Bay from New Point Comfort to Little Creek, Virginia. Small craft advisory in effect until 1 p.m. this afternoon. Today, southwest winds 20 to 25 knots, diminishing to 15 to 20 knots this afternoon. Gusts up to 30 knots. Waves 3 to 4 feet, occasionally to 5 feet. A chance of thunderstorms. Showers. Tonight, southwest winds 10 to 15 knots with gusts up to 20 knots. Waves 2 to 3 feet. Showers with thunderstorms likely until early morning, then showers with a chance of thunderstorms late. Thursday, north winds 15 to 20 knots, becoming northeast 10 to 15 knots in the afternoon. Gusts up to 25 knots. Waves 2 to 3 feet. Showers, mainly in the morning. Thursday night, northeast winds 10 to 15 knots. Waves 2 to 3 feet. A chance of showers. Friday, northeast winds 10 to 15 knots with gusts up to 20 knots. Waves 2 to 3 feet. A chance of showers. Friday night, east winds 10 to 15 knots, diminishing to 5 to 10 knots after midnight. Waves 1 to 2 feet. A chance of showers. Saturday, northeast winds 5 to 10 knots. Waves 1 foot. A chance of showers. Saturday night, northeast winds 5 to 10 knots, becoming north after midnight. Waves 1 foot. A chance of showers in the evening. Sunday, northeast winds 5 to 10 knots. Waves 1 foot. Sunday night, southeast winds 5 to 10 knots, becoming southwest after midnight. Waves 1 foot. Winds and waves higher than and near thunderstorms. Marine forecast, Chesapeake Bay from Little Creek, Virginia to Cape Henry, Virginia, including the Chesapeake Bay Bridge Tunnel. Small craft advisory in effect until 1 p.m. this afternoon. Today, southwest winds 20 to 25 knots with gusts up to 30 knots, diminishing to 10 to 15 knots with gusts up to 20 knots. Waves 3 to 4 feet, occasionally to 5 feet. Wave detail, southwest 3 feet at 4 seconds and southeast 2 feet at 7 seconds. A chance of thunderstorms. Showers. Tonight, southwest winds 10 to 15 knots with gusts up to 20 knots. Waves 2 to 3 feet. Wave detail, west 2 feet at 3 seconds and southeast 2 feet at 7 seconds. Showers in the evening. Thunderstorms likely. Showers after midnight. Thursday, north winds 15 to 20 knots, becoming northeast 10 to 15 knots in the afternoon. Gusts up to 25 knots. Waves 2

foot at 8 seconds. A chance of showers. Saturday, northeast winds 5 to 10 knots with gusts up to 15 knots. Waves around 2 feet. A chance of showers. Saturday night, northeast winds 5 to 10 knots. Waves around 2 feet. A chance of showers in the evening. Sunday, northeast winds 5 to 10 knots. Waves around 2 feet. Sunday night, southeast wind 5 to 10 knots, becoming southwest after midnight. Waves around 2 feet. Winds and waves higher and near thunderstorms. Marine forecast, Kirby Sound. Small craft advisory in effect until 1 p.m. this afternoon. Today, southwest winds 15 to 20 knots, diminishing to 10 to 15 knots this afternoon. Gusts up to 25 knots. Waves 2 to 3 feet, diminishing to 1 to 2 feet this afternoon. A chance of thunderstorms. A chance of showers early this morning, then showers likely this afternoon. Tonight, southwest winds 10 to 15 knots with gusts up to 20 knots. Waves 1 to 2 feet. Showers and thunderstorms likely in the evening, then showers with a chance of thunderstorms after midnight. Thursday, west winds 5 to 10 knots, becoming worse.

knots. Waves around 1 foot. A chance of thunderstorms in the evening. Showers. Friday, northeast winds 10 to 15 knots with gusts up to 20 knots. Waves 1 to 2 feet. Showers likely. Friday night, northeast winds 5 to 10 knots. Gusts up to 15 knots in the evening. Waves around 1 foot. Showers likely. Saturday, northeast winds 5 to 10 knots with gusts up to 15 knots. Waves around 1 foot. Showers likely, mainly in the morning. Saturday night, northeast winds 5 knots. Waves 1 foot or less and light chop. A chance of showers. Sunday, north winds 5 knots. Waves 1 foot or less and light chop. A chance of showers in the morning. Sunday night, east winds 5 knots, becoming southwest after midnight. Waves 1 foot or less and light chop. Winds and waves higher and near thunderstorms. Issued at 10:02 p.m. Flood watch remains in effect through Wednesday evening. What? Flash flooding caused by excessive rainfall continues to be possible. Where? Portions of central, east central, eastern,

Pisa, in East Central Virginia, Charles City, Eastern Essex, Eastern King William.

late tonight and early Wednesday morning ahead of a slow-moving cold front. This front is expected to stall across the region Wednesday into Wednesday night, with additional rounds of showers and thunderstorms expected Wednesday afternoon and evening. Total rainfall amounts are expected to range from 2 to 4 inches, with localized amounts of 4 to 6 inches. http://www.weather.gov/safety/ Flood, you should monitor later forecasts and be prepared to take action should flash flood warnings be issued. Repeating, a flood watch remains in effect until midnight Eastern Daylight Time Thursday, issued at 5:15 a.m. Flash flood warning has expired for southeastern Somerset, southern Worcester, and northern Accomack counties. The heavy rain has ended. Flooding is no longer expected to pose a threat. Please continue to heed remaining road closures. A flood watch remains in effect until 6 p.m. Wednesday for a portion of southeast Maryland. A flood watch remains in effect until midnight Eastern Daylight Time Thursday for portions of central, east central, eastern, south central, and southeast Virginia. Repeating, the flash flood warning has been allowed to expire for the following counties in Maryland, Somerset and Worcester, and Accomack, Virginia. Issued at 10:02 p.m.

South Central, and Southeast Virginia, including the following areas: in Central Virginia, Amelia, Cumberland, Eastern Chesterfield, including

Eastern Essex, Eastern King William, Eastern King and Queen, New Kent, Richmond, Western King William and Western King and Queen. 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

showers and thunderstorms expected Wednesday afternoon and evening. Total rainfall amounts are expected to range from 2 to 4 inches, with localized amounts of 4 to 6 inches. http://www.weather.gov/safety/flood. You should monitor later forecasts and be prepared to take action should flash flood warnings be issued. Repeating, a flood watch remains in effect until midnight Eastern Daylight Time Thursday for the following counties: in Virginia, Accomack, Gloucester, James City, Matthews, Northampton, Southampton, Surrey, Sussex, and York. Issued at 2:38 a.m. Flood watch in effect from 9 a.m. this morning through Thursday evening. What? Flash flooding caused by excessive rainfall is possible. Where? Portions of northeast North Carolina, including the following areas: Birdie, Camden, Chillon, Eastern Currituck, Gates, Hedford, Northampton, Pasco Tank, Perkins, and Western Currituck in southeast Virginia, including the following areas: Chesapeake, Norfolk, Portsmouth, Suffolk, and Virginia Beach. When? From 9 a.m. this morning through Thursday evening. Impacts. Excessive runoff may result in flooding of rivers, creeks, streams, and other low-lying and flood-prone locations. Flooding may occur in poor drainage and urban areas. 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

Isle of Wight, James City, Newport News, Southampton, Surrey, Sussex, and York. When, through this evening,

slow-moving cold front. This front is expected to stall across the region later today, with additional rounds of showers and thunderstorms expected. Total rainfall amounts are expected to range from 1 to 3 inches, with localized amounts in excess of 3 inches. http://www.weather.gov/safety/flood. You should monitor later forecasts and be prepared to take action should flash flood warnings be issued. Repeating, a flood watch remains in effect until midnight Eastern Daylight Time Thursday for the following counties: in Virginia, Accomack, Gloucester, James City, Matthews, Northampton, Southampton, Surrey, Sussex, and York. The current time is 5:22 a.m. Eastern Daylight Time. Now the official national

West winds 15 to 20 miles per hour with gusts up to 30 miles per hour. Chance of rain 80%. Tonight, thunderstorms likely. Showers. Locally heavy rainfall possible after midnight. Humid with lows in the lower 70s. Southwest winds 5 to 10 miles per hour. Chance of rain near 100%. Thursday, a chance of thunderstorms. Showers. Highs in the upper 70s. North winds 10 to 15 miles per hour. Chance of rain near 100%. Thursday night, a chance of thunderstorms in the evening. Mostly cloudy with the chance of showers. Lows in the lower 70s. Northeast winds 5 to 10 miles per hour. Chance of rain 50%. Friday, mostly cloudy with a 50% chance of showers. Highs around 80. Northeast winds 10 to 15 miles per hour. Friday night, mostly cloudy with a 50% chance of showers. Lows in the lower 70s. Saturday, mostly cloudy with a 50% chance of showers. Highs in the lower 80s. Saturday night, partly cloudy. A chance of showers in the

lows in the lower 70s. Monday, mostly sunny. Highs in the upper 80s. Monday night, partly cloudy with a chance of showers and thunderstorms. Lows in the mid 70s. Chance of rain 30%. Tuesday, partly sunny. A chance of showers and thunderstorms in the afternoon. Highs in the upper 80s. Chance of rain 40%. Marine forecast, Chesapeake Bay from New Point Comfort to Little Creek, Virginia. Small craft advisory in effect until 1 p.m. this afternoon. Today, southwest winds 20 to 25 knots, diminishing to 15 to 20 knots this afternoon. Gusts up to 30 knots. Waves 3 to 4 feet, occasionally to 5 feet. A chance of thunderstorms. Showers. Tonight, southwest winds 10 to 15 knots with gusts up to 20 knots. Waves 2 to 3 feet. Showers with thunderstorms likely until early morning, then showers with a chance of thunderstorms late. Thursday, north winds 15 to 20 knots, becoming northeast 10 to 15 knots in the afternoon. Gusts up to 25 knots. Waves 2 to 3 feet. Showers, mainly in the morning. Thursday night, northeast winds 10 to 15 knots. Waves 2 to 3 feet. A chance of showers. Friday, northeast winds 10 to 15 knots with gusts up to 20 knots. Waves 2 to 3 feet. A chance of showers. Friday night, east winds 10 to 15 knots, diminishing to 5 to 10 knots after midnight. Waves 1 to 2 feet. A chance of showers. Saturday, northeast winds 5 to 10 knots. Waves 1 foot. A chance of showers. Saturday night, northeast winds 5 to 10 knots, becoming north after midnight. Waves 1 foot. A chance of showers in the evening. Sunday, northeast winds 5 to 10 knots. Waves 1 foot. Sunday night, southeast winds 5 to 10 knots, becoming southwest after midnight. Waves 1 foot. Winds and waves higher and there are thunderstorms. NOAA Fisheries announces a voluntary vessel speed reduction zone under the right whale slow zone program is in effect northeast of Virginia Beach, Virginia through August 2nd, 2026 to protect right whales.

forecast Baltimore County to Cape Charles Light to 100 nautical miles. Today, southwest winds 20 to 30 knots, diminishing to 15 to 20 knots. Seas 6 to 11 feet. Isolated thunderstorms with visibility 1 nautical mile or less, then chance of rain. Tonight, southwest winds 15 to 25 knots. Seas 5 to 8 feet. Isolated thunderstorms with visibility 1 nautical mile or less. Thursday, north to northeast winds 5 to 15 knots. Seas 4 to 6 feet. Chance of rain. Thursday night, northeast winds 5 to 15 knots. Seas 3 to 5 feet. Chance of rain. Friday and Friday night, northeast winds 10 to 15 knots. Seas 4 to 5 feet. Saturday, northeast winds 5 to 15 knots, becoming north 5 to 10 knots. Seas 4 to 5 feet. Saturday night, north to northeast winds 5 to 10 knots. Seas 4 to 5 feet. Sunday, north winds 5 to 10 knots, becoming northwest. Seas 4 to 5 feet. Sunday night, west winds 5 to 10 knots. Seas 4 to 5 feet. The Norfolk, Virginia climate summary for yesterday, July 21st, 2026. Yesterday's high temperature was 95 degrees and the low 75 degrees. A trace of precipitation fell yesterday, which brings the monthly total to 0.56 inches. This is 3.19 inches below the normal amount of 3.75 inches for July. The total precipitation for the year now stands at 18.54 inches, which is 6.79 inches below normal. There were 20 cooling degree days yesterday. This brings the monthly total to 388. The yearly total since January 1st is 1,064. The normal high temperature for today is 90 degrees, and the normal low is 73. The record high for today is 102, which occurred in 2011, and the record low is 58, which occurred in 1966. Sunrise today is at 6:02 a.m. and sunset is at 8:20 p.m. Hazardous weather information. Now here is the hazardous weather outlook for northeast North Carolina and southeast Virginia. Today and tonight. 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Strong to severe thunderstorms are possible today. Damaging wind gusts and heavy rainfall leading to flash flooding will be the main threats. And now the extended outlook for the period Thursday through Tuesday. 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Flood watch. The key weather messages for the next 7 days. Showers and storms continue across early this morning from the Middle Peninsula over to the Virginia/Maryland eastern shore. Flash flooding is likely to continue over portions of the eastern shore this morning. The threat of severe thunderstorms will continue today, and the potential for torrential rainfall to produce scattered to numerous instances of flash flooding will increase later today into Thursday. Now, the official National Weather Service forecast. Flood watch in effect from 9 a.m. this morning through Thursday evening. Today, a chance of thunderstorms. Showers, breezy with highs in the upper 80s. Southwest winds 15 to 20 miles per hour with gusts up to 30 miles per hour. Chance of rain 80%. Tonight, thunderstorms likely. Showers. Locally heavy rainfall possible after midnight. Humid with lows in the lower 70s. Southwest winds 5 to 10 miles per hour. Chance of rain near 100%. Thursday, a chance of thunderstorms. Showers. Highs in the upper 70s. North winds 10 to 15 miles per hour. Chance of rain near 100%. Thursday night, a chance of thunderstorms in the evening. Mostly cloudy with a chance of showers. Lows in the lower 70s. Northeast winds 5 to 10 miles per hour. Chance of rain 50%. Friday, mostly cloudy with a 50% chance of showers. Highs around 80. Northeast winds 10 to 15 miles per hour. Friday night, mostly cloudy with a 50% chance of showers. Lows in the lower 70s. Saturday, mostly cloudy with a 50% chance of showers. Highs in the lower 80s. Saturday night, partly cloudy. A chance of showers in the evening. Lows around 70. Chance of rain 40%. Sunday, partly sunny. Highs in the lower 80s. Sunday night, mostly clear. Lows in the lower 70s. Monday, mostly sunny. Highs in the upper
lows in the mid-70s. Chance of rain 30%. Tuesday, partly sunny. A chance of showers and thunderstorms in the afternoon. Highs in the upper 80s. Chance of rain 40%. Here are the marine and buoy reports for 5 a.m. across the lower Chesapeake Bay and coastal waters. All wave and swell heights are in feet. Wave and swell periods are in seconds. Potomac River buoy, air temperature was 78.

chest, 8 knots. Bishop's head, air temperature was 80. The wind was southwest at 21 knots, gusting to 25. Lewiseta, air temperature was 77. Water temperature 82. The wind was southwest at 12 knots. Stingray Point Buoy, air temperature was 78. The wind was southwest at 12 knots. Rappahannock Light, winds were south, 21 knots. Yorktown Coast Guard Station, air temperature was 82. Water temperature 84.

83. The wind was southwest at 19 knots, gusting to 26. South Craney Island, air temperature was 83. The wind was southwest at 14 knots, gusting to 18. Cape Henry, air temperature was 81. The wind was southwest at 13 knots, gusting to 18. Brandywine Shoal Lake, Delaware, winds were southwest, 15 knots. Air temperature 75. Fenwick Island buoy, winds were southwest, 17 knots. Water temperature 73. Air temperature 74. Buoy 64 nautical miles east of Virginia Beach, air temperature was 81. Wave heights 8 feet. Wave period 7. Buoy just east of Cape Henry. Water temperature 76. Wave heights 5. Wave period 6. Duck Cove Pier, air temperature was 83. The wind was southwest at 22 knots, gusting to 27. Diamond Shoals buoy, air temperature was 84. Wave height 8 feet. Wave period 7. The wind was southwest at 27 knots, gusting to 33. Marine forecast, Chesapeake Bay from New Point Comfort to Little Creek, Virginia. Small craft advisory in effect until 1 p.m. this afternoon. Today, southwest winds 20 to 25 knots, diminishing to 15 to 20 knots this afternoon. Gusts up to 30 knots. Waves 3 to 4 feet, occasionally to 5 feet. A chance of thunderstorms. Showers. Tonight, southwest winds 10 to 15 knots with gusts up to 20 knots. Waves 2 to 3 feet. Showers with thunderstorms likely until early morning, then showers with a chance of thunderstorms late. Thursday, north winds 15 to 20 knots, becoming northeast 10 to 15 knots in the afternoon. Gusts up to 25 knots. Waves 2 to 3 feet. Showers, mainly in the morning. Thursday night, northeast winds 10 to 15 knots. Waves 2 to 3 feet. A chance of showers. Friday, northeast winds 10 to 15 knots with gusts up to 20 knots. Waves 2 to 3 feet. A chance of showers. Friday night, east winds 10 to 15 knots, diminishing to 5 to 10 knots after midnight. Waves 1 to 2 feet.

waves 1 foot. Winds and waves higher in and near thunderstorms. This is NOAA's National Weather Service All Hazards Weather Radio, KHB 37, broadcasting from Wakefield, Virginia, transmitting from Driver, Virginia.

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Marine forecast. Chesapeake Bay from Little Creek, Virginia to Cape Henry, Virginia, including the Chesapeake Bay Bridge Tunnel. Small craft advisory in

feet at 4 seconds and southeast 2 feet at 7 seconds.

at 7 seconds. Showers in the evening. Thunderstorms likely. Showers after midnight. Thursday, north winds 15 to 20 knots, becoming northeast 10 to 15 knots in the afternoon. Gusts up to 25 knots. Waves 2 to 3 feet. Wave detail, northeast 2 feet at 3 seconds and northwest 2 feet at 3 seconds. A chance of thunderstorms. Showers. Thursday night, northeast winds 10 to 15 knots. Waves around 3 feet. Wave detail, northeast 2 feet at 3 seconds and southeast 1 foot at 7 seconds. A chance of showers. Friday, northeast winds 10 to 15 knots with gusts up to 20 knots. Waves 2 to 3 feet. Wave detail, east 2 feet at 4 seconds and southeast 1 foot at 8 seconds. A chance of showers. Friday night, east

a chance of showers. Saturday, northeast winds 5 to 10 knots with gusts up to 15 knots. Waves around 2 feet. A chance of showers. Saturday night, northeast winds 5 to 10 knots. Waves around 2 feet. A chance of showers in the evening. Sunday, northeast winds 5 to 10 knots. Waves around 2 feet. Sunday night, southeast winds 5 to 10 knots.

in the evening, showers with a chance of thunderstorms after midnight. Thursday, west winds 5 to 10 knots, becoming north in the afternoon. Gusts up to 20 knots. Waves around 1 foot. A chance of thunderstorms. Showers. Thursday night, northeast winds 5 to 10 knots with gusts up to 15 knots. Waves around 1 foot. A chance of thunderstorms in the evening. Showers. Friday, northeast winds 10 to 15 knots with gusts up to 20 knots. Waves 1 to 2 feet. Showers likely. Friday night, northeast winds 5 to 10 knots. Gusts up to 15 knots in the evening. Waves around 1 foot. Showers likely. Saturday, northeast winds 5 to 10 knots with gusts up to 15 knots. Waves around 1 foot. Showers likely, mainly in the morning. Saturday night, northeast winds 5 knots. Waves 1 foot or less and light chop. A chance of showers. Sunday, north winds 5 knots. Waves 1 foot or less and light chop. A chance of showers in the morning.

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Where? Portions of central, east central, eastern, south central,

Virginia, Gloucester, Lancaster, Matthews, Middlesex, Northampton, and Northumberland. 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When, through Wednesday evening, impacts, excessive runoff may result in flooding of rivers, creeks, streams, and other low-lying and flood-prone locations. Additional details, showers, and thunderstorms are expected.

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Issued at 2:38 a.m. Flood watch in effect from 9 a.m. this morning through Thursday evening. What? Flash flooding caused by excessive rainfall is possible. Where? Portions of northeast North Carolina, including the following areas: Birdie, Camden, Chilwan, Eastern Turlock, Gates, Hereford, Northampton, Pasquotank, Perkermans, and Western Turlock.

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Additional details, http://www.weather.gov/safety/.

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In South Central Virginia, Brunswick, Dinwiddie, Lunenburg, Mecklenburg, Nottoway, and Prince George, including Hopewell and Petersburg. In Southeast Virginia, Hackamack, Greensville, Hampton, Slash, Ocosin, Isle of Wight, James City, Newport News, Southampton, Surrey.

expected to continue through this evening ahead of a slow-moving cold front. This front is expected to stall across the region later today, with additional rounds of showers and thunderstorms expected. Total rainfall amounts are expected to range from 1 to 3 inches, with localized amounts in excess of 3 inches. http://www.weather.gov/safety/ Flood, you should monitor later forecasts and be prepared to take action should flash flood warnings be issued. Repeating, a flood watch remains in effect until midnight Eastern Daylight Time Thursday for the following counties: in Virginia, Accomack, Gloucester, James City, Matthews, Northampton, Southampton, Surrey, Sussex, and York. Air quality forecast. The forecast Wednesday for Hampton Roads is code level green, which is good, and means air quality is satisfactory and poses little or no risk. Primary pollutant will be particulate matter. The current time is 5:46 a.m. Eastern Daylight Time. The beach forecast. Today, rip current risk moderate. Surf heights, 3 to 4 feet. Water temperature, mid-70s. Weather, mostly cloudy. Showers and a chance of thunderstorms. Beach temperatures, in the mid-80s. Max heat index, up to 102. Beach winds, breezy. Southwest winds 20 to 25 miles per hour. Tides, watch a brig, low at 9:13 a.m. High at 3:45 p.m. Thursday, rip current risk moderate. Surf heights, 2 to 3 feet. Weather, mostly cloudy. A chance of showers and a slight chance of thunderstorms. Beach temperatures, around 80. Beach winds, northeast winds around 15 miles per hour. Tides, watch a brig, low at 10 a.m. High at 4:40 p.m. The beach forecast. Today, rip current risk moderate. Surf heights, 3 to 4 feet. Water temperature mid-70s. Weather, mostly cloudy. Showers likely and a chance of thunderstorms. Beach temperatures, in the upper 80s. Max heat index, up to 105. Beach winds, southwest winds 15 to 20 miles per hour. Tides, Virginia Beach, low at 8:36 a.m. High at 3:21 p.m. Thursday, rip current risk moderate. Surf heights, 2 to 3 feet. Weather, cloudy. Showers and a chance of thunderstorms. Beach temperatures, around 80. Beach winds, north winds around 15 miles per hour. Tides, Virginia Beach, low at 9:27 a.m. High at 4:16 p.m. Eastern Daylight Time. The beach forecast. Today, rip current risk moderate. Surf heights, 3 to 4 feet. Water temperature mid-70s. Weather, mostly cloudy. A chance of showers and thunderstorms. Beach temperatures, in the upper 80s. Max heat index, up to 110. Beach winds, southwest winds 15 to 20 miles per hour. Tides, duck, low at 8:20 a.m. High at 3:06 p.m. Thursday, rip current risk moderate. Surf heights, 2 to 3 feet. Weather, cloudy. Showers and a chance of thunderstorms. Beach temperatures, in the lower 80s. Beach winds, west winds around 10 miles per hour, becoming north in the afternoon. Tides, duck, low at 9:11 a.m. High at 4:01 p.m. The Norfolk, Virginia climate summary for yesterday, July 21st, 2026. Yesterday's high temperature was 95 degrees and the low 75 degrees. A trace of precipitation fell yesterday, which brings the monthly total to 0.56 inches. This is 3.19 inches below the normal amount of 3.75 inches for July. The total precipitation for the year now stands at 18.54 inches, which is 6.79 inches below normal. There were 24 degree days yesterday. This brings the monthly total to 388. The yearly total since January 1st is 1,064. The normal high temperature for today is 90 degrees, and the normal low is 73. The record high for today is 102, which occurred in 2011, and the record low is 58, which occurred in 1966. Sunrise today is at 6:02 a.m., and sunset is at 8:20 p.m.

then chance of rain. Tonight, southwest winds 15 to 25 knots. Seas 5 to 8 feet. Isolated thunderstorms with visibility 1 nautical mile or less. Thursday, north to northeast winds 5 to 15 knots. Seas 4 to 6 feet. Chance of rain. Thursday night, northeast winds 5 to 15 knots. Seas 3 to 5 feet. Chance of rain. Friday and Friday night, northeast winds 10 to 15 knots. Seas 4 to 5 feet. Saturday, northeast winds 5 to 15 knots, becoming north 5 to 10 knots. Seas 4 to 5 feet. Saturday night, north to northeast winds 5 to 10 knots. Seas 4 to 5 feet. Sunday, north winds 5 to 10 knots, becoming northwest. Seas 4 to 5 feet. Sunday night, west winds 5 to 10 knots. Seas 4 to 5 feet. Hazardous weather information. Now here is the hazardous weather outlook for northeast North Carolina and southeast Virginia. Today and tonight. 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Strong to severe thunderstorms are possible today. Damaging wind gusts and heavy rainfall leading to flash flooding will be the main threats. And now the extended outlook for the period Thursday through Tuesday. 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Flood watch. The key weather messages for the next 7 days. Showers and storms continue across early this morning from the Middle Peninsula over to the Virginia / Maryland eastern shore. Flash flooding is likely to continue over portions of the eastern shore this morning. The threat of severe thunderstorms will continue today, and the potential for torrential rainfall to produce scattered to numerous instances of flash flooding will increase later today into Thursday. Now the official National Weather Service forecast. Flood watch in effect from 9 a.m. this morning through Thursday evening. Today, a chance of thunderstorms. Showers, breezy with highs in the upper 80s. Southwest winds 15 to 20 miles per hour with gusts up to 30 miles per hour. Chance of rain 80%. Tonight, thunderstorms likely. Showers. Locally heavy rainfall possible after midnight. Humid with lows in the lower 70s. Southwest winds 5 to 10 miles per hour. Chance of rain near 100%. Thursday, a chance of thunderstorms. Showers. Highs in the upper 70s. North winds 10 to 15 miles per hour. Chance of rain near 100%. Thursday night, a chance of thunderstorms in the evening. Mostly cloudy with a chance of showers. Lows in the lower 70s. Northeast winds 5 to 10 miles per hour. Chance of rain 50%. Friday, mostly cloudy with a 50% chance of showers. Highs around 80. Northeast winds 10 to 15 miles per hour. Friday night, mostly cloudy with a 50% chance of showers. Lows in the lower 70s. Saturday, mostly cloudy with a 50% chance of showers. Highs in the lower 80s. Saturday night, partly cloudy. A chance of showers in the evening. Lows around 70. Chance of rain 40%. Sunday, partly sunny. Highs in the lower 80s. Sunday night, mostly clear. Lows in the lower 70s. Monday, mostly sunny. Highs in the upper 80s. Monday night, partly cloudy with a chance of showers and thunderstorms. Lows in the mid-70s. Chance of rain 30%. Tuesday, partly sunny. A chance of showers and thunderstorms in the afternoon. Highs in the upper 80s. Chance of rain 40%. Here are the marine and buoy reports for 5 a.m. across the lower Chesapeake Bay and coastal waters. All wave and swell heights are in feet. Wave and swell periods are in 10.

20 knots, gusting to 24. Dominion Terminal Newport News, air temperature was 83. The wind was southwest at 19 knots, gusting to 26. South Craney Island, air temperature was 83. The wind was southwest at 14 knots, gusting to 18. Cape Henry, air temperature was 81. The wind was southwest at 13 knots, gusting to 18. Brandywine Shoal Lake, Delaware, winds were southwest, 15 knots. Air temperature 75. Frederick Island Buoy, winds were southwest, 17 knots. Water temperature 73. Air temperature 74. Buoy 64 nautical miles east of Virginia Beach, air temperature was 81. Wave height 8 feet. Wave period 7. Buoy just east of Cape Henry. Water temperature 76. Wave heights 5. Wave period 6. Duck Cove Pier, air temperature was 83. The wind was southwest at 22 knots, gusting to 27. Diamond Shoals Buoy, air temperature was 84. Wave height 8 feet. Wave period 7. The wind was southwest at 27 knots, gusting to 33. Marine forecast, Chesapeake Bay from New Point Comfort to Little Creek, Virginia. Small craft advisory in effect until 1 p.m. this afternoon. Today, southwest winds 20 to 25 knots, diminishing to 15 to 20 knots this afternoon. Gusts up to 30 knots. Waves 3 to 4 feet, occasionally to 5 feet. A chance of thunderstorms. Showers. Tonight, southwest winds 10 to 15 knots with gusts up to 20 knots. Waves 2 to 3 feet.

in the afternoon. Gusts up to 25 knots. Waves 2 to 3 feet. Showers, mainly in the morning. Thursday night, northeast winds 10 to 15 knots. Waves 2 to 3 feet. A chance of showers. Friday, northeast winds 10 to 15 knots with gusts up to 20 knots. Waves 2 to 3 feet. A chance of showers. Friday night, east winds 10 to 15 knots, diminishing to 5 to 10 knots after midnight. Waves 1 to 2 feet. A chance of showers. Saturday, northeast winds 5 to 10 knots. Waves 1 foot. A chance of showers. Saturday night, northeast winds 5 to 10 knots, becoming north after midnight. Waves 1 foot. A chance of showers in the evening. Sunday, northeast winds 5 to 10 knots. Waves 1 foot. Sunday night, southeast winds 5 to 10 knots, becoming southwest after midnight. Waves 1 foot. Winds and waves higher than and near thunderstorms. Marine forecast, Chesapeake Bay from Little Creek.

5 feet. Wave detail, southwest 3 feet at 4 seconds and southeast 2 feet at 7 seconds. A chance of thunderstorms.

thunderstorms, showers. Thursday night, northeast winds 10 to 15 knots. Waves around 3 feet. Wave detail, northeast 2 feet at 3 seconds and southeast 1 foot at 7 seconds. A chance of showers.

hours. Saturday, northeast winds 5 to 10 knots with gusts up to 15 knots. Waves around 2 feet. A chance of showers. Saturday night, northeast winds 5 to 10 knots. Waves around 2 feet. A chance of showers in the evening. Sunday, northeast winds 5 to 10 knots. Waves around 2 feet. Sunday night, southeast winds 5 to 10 knots, becoming southwest after midnight. Waves around 2 feet. Winds and waves higher than

is 1 to 2 feet. Showers and thunderstorms likely in the evening, then showers with the chance of thunderstorms after midnight. Thursday, west winds 5 to 10 knots, becoming north in the afternoon. Gusts up to 20 knots. Waves around 1 foot. A chance of thunderstorms. Showers. Thursday night, northeast winds 5 to 10 knots with gusts up to 15 knots. Waves around 1 foot. A chance of thunderstorms in the evening. Showers. Friday, northeast winds 10 to 15 knots with gusts up to 20 knots. Waves 1 to 2 feet. Showers likely. Friday night, northeast winds 5 to 10 knots. Gusts up to 15 knots in the evening. Waves around 1 foot. Showers likely. Saturday, northeast winds 5 to 10 knots with gusts up to 15 knots. Waves around 1 foot. Showers likely, mainly in the morning. Saturday night, northeast winds 5 knots. Waves 1 foot or less and light chop. A chance of showers. Sunday, north winds 5 knots. Waves 1 foot or less and light chop. A chance of showers in the morning. Sunday night, east winds 5 knots, becoming southwest after midnight. Waves 1 foot or less and light chop. Winds and waves higher and near thunderstorms. Issued at 10:02 p.m. Flood watch remains in effect through Wednesday evening. What? Flash flooding caused by excessive rainfall continues to be possible. Where? Portions of central, east central, eastern, south central, and southeast Virginia

Western Louisa, in East Central Virginia, Charles City, Eastern Essex, Eastern King William, Eastern King and Queen, New Kent, Richmond, Western King William and Western King and Queen, in Eastern Virginia, Gloucester,

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Central Virginia, Charles City, Eastern Essex, Eastern King William, Eastern King and Queen, New Kent, Richmond, Western King William and Western King and Queen, Eastern Virginia, Gloucester, Lancaster, Matthews, Middlesex, Northampton and Northumberland. 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When, through the sea

amount of showers and thunderstorms expected. Total rainfall amounts are expected to range from 1 to 3 inches, with localized amounts in excess of 3 inches. http://www.weather.gov/safety/

Virginia, Accomack, Gloucester, James City, Matthews, Northampton, Southampton, Surrey, Sussex, and York. Air quality forecast. The forecast Wednesday for Hampton Roads is code level green, which is good, and means air quality is satisfactory and poses little or no risk. Primary pollutant will be particulate matter. The current time is 6:10 a.m. Eastern Daylight Time. The beach forecast. Today, the current risk moderate. Surf heights 3 to 4 feet. Water temperature mid-70s. Weather mostly cloudy. Showers and a chance of thunderstorms. Beach temperatures in the mid-80s. Max heat index up to 102. Beach winds breezy. Southwest winds 20 to 25 miles per hour. Tides, watch a creek, low at 9:13 a.m. High 3:45 p.m. Thursday, rip current risk moderate. Surf heights 2 to 3 feet. Weather mostly cloudy. A chance of showers and a slight chance of thunderstorms. Beach temperatures around 80. Beach winds northeast winds around 15 miles per hour. Tides, watch the creek, low at 10 a.m. High 4:40 p.m. The beach forecast. Today, rip current risk moderate. Surf heights 3 to 4 feet. Water temperature mid-70s. Weather mostly cloudy. Showers likely and a chance of thunderstorms. Beach temperatures in the upper 80s. Max heat index up to 105. Beach winds southwest winds 15 to 20 miles per hour. Tides, Virginia Beach, low at 8:36 a.m. High 3:21 p.m. Thursday, the current risk moderate. Surf heights 2 to 3 feet. Weather cloudy. Showers and a chance of thunderstorms. Beach temperatures around 80. Beach winds north winds around 15 miles per hour. Tides, Virginia Beach, low at 9:27 a.m. High 4:16 p.m. Eastern Daylight Time. The beach forecast. Today, rip current risk moderate. Surf heights 3 to 4 feet. Water temperature mid-70s. Weather mostly cloudy. A chance of showers and thunderstorms.

20 miles per hour. Tides, duck, low at 8:20 a.m. High 3:06 p.m. Thursday, rip current risk moderate. Surf heights, 2 to 3 feet. Weather, cloudy. Showers and a chance of thunderstorms. Beach temperatures, in the lower 80s. Beach winds, west winds around 10 miles per hour, becoming north in the afternoon. Tides, duck, low at 9:11 a.m. High 4:01 p.m. The Norfolk, Virginia climate summary for yesterday, July 21st, 2026. Yesterday's high temperature was 95 degrees and the low 75 degrees. A trace of the precipitation fell yesterday, which brings the monthly total to 0.56 inches. This is 3.19 inches below the normal amount of 3.75 inches for July. The total precipitation for the year now stands at 18.54 inches, which is 6.79 inches below normal. There were 20 cooling degree days yesterday. This brings the monthly total to 388. The yearly total since January 1st is 1,064. The normal high temperature for today is 90 degrees, and the normal low is 73. The record high for today is 102, which occurred in 2011, and the record low is 58, which occurred in 1966. Sunrise today is at 6:02 a.m., and sunset is at 8:20 p.m. Offshore waters forecast Baltimore Canyon to Cape Charles Light to 100 nautical miles. Today, southwest winds 20 to 30 knots, diminishing to 15 to 20 knots. Seas 6 to 11 feet. Isolated thunderstorms with visibility 1 nautical mile or less, then chance of rain. Tonight, southwest winds 15 to 25 knots. Seas 5 to 8 feet. Isolated thunderstorms with visibility 1 nautical mile or less. Thursday, north-northeast winds 5 to 15 knots. Seas 4 to 6 feet. Chance of rain. Thursday night, northeast winds 5 to 15 knots. Seas 3 to 5 feet. Chance of rain. Friday and Friday night, northeast winds 10 to 15 knots. Seas 4 to 5 feet. Saturday, northeast winds 5 to 15 knots, becoming north 5 to 10 knots. Seas 4 to 5 feet. Saturday night, north to northeast winds 5 to 10 knots. Seas 4 to 5 feet. Sunday, north winds 5 to 10 knots, becoming northwest. Seas 4 to 5 feet. Sunday night, west winds 5 to 10 knots,

is the hazardous weather outlook for Northeast North Carolina and Southeast Virginia today and tonight. 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Strong to severe thunderstorms are possible today. Damaging wind gusts and heavy rainfall leading to flash flooding will be the main threats. And now the extended outlook for the period Thursday through Tuesday. 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At 6:01 a.m., Doppler radar was tracking a strong thunderstorm over Louisville or near Charles City, moving east at 45 miles per hour. Hazard, wind gusts up to 40 miles per hour and heavy rain. Source, radar indicated. Impact, gusty winds could knock down tree limbs and blow around unsecured objects. Reduced visibility and minor flooding possible. Locations impacted include Charles City, Gloucester Courthouse, George, Tono, Advocate Store, Hayes, Roofville, Providence Forge, Holdcuff, Barronsville, Chickamauga Shore, Beulah, Kroger, Camptree, Naxtra, Mount Castle, Arkham, Lenexa, Ewell, and Warren Mill. If outdoors, consider seeking shelter inside a building. Heavy rainfall is also occurring with this storm and may lead to localized flooding. Do not drive your vehicle through flooded roadways. The key weather messages for the next 7 days. Showers and storms continue across early this morning from the Middle Peninsula over to the Virginia/Maryland Eastern Shore. Flash flooding is likely to continue over portions of the Eastern Shore this morning. The threat of severe thunderstorms will continue today, and the potential for torrential rainfall to produce scattered to numerous instances of flash flooding will increase later today into Thursday. Now, the official National Weather Service forecast. Flood watch in effect from 9 a.m. this morning through Thursday evening. Today, a chance of thunderstorms. Showers, breezy with highs in the upper 80s. Southwest winds 15 to 20 miles per hour with gusts up to 30 miles per hour. Chance of rain 80%. Tonight, thunderstorms likely. Showers. Locally heavy rainfall possible after midnight. Humid with lows in the lower 70s. Southwest winds 5 to 10 miles per hour. Chance of rain near 100%. Thursday, a chance of thunderstorms. Showers. Highs in the upper 70s. North winds 10 to 15 miles per hour. Chance of rain near 100%. Thursday night, a chance of thunderstorms in the evening. Mostly cloudy with a chance of showers. Lows in the lower 70s. Northeast winds 5 to 10 miles per hour. Chance of rain 50%. Friday, mostly cloudy with a 50% chance of showers. Highs around 80. Northeast winds 10 to 15 miles per hour. Friday night, mostly cloudy with a 50% chance of showers. Lows in the lower 70s. Saturday, mostly cloudy with a 50% chance of showers. Highs in the lower 80s. Saturday night, partly cloudy. A chance of showers in the evening. Lows around 70. Chance of rain 40%. Sunday, partly sunny. Highs in the lower 80s. Sunday night, mostly clear. Lows in the lower 70s. Monday, mostly sunny. Highs in the upper 80s. Monday night, partly cloudy with a chance of showers and thunderstorms. Lows in the mid-70s. Chance of rain 30%. Tuesday, partly sunny.

Chesapeake Bay and coastal waters. All wave and swell heights are in feet. Wave and swell periods are in seconds. Potomac River buoy, air temperature was 79. The wind was southwest at 14, not gusting to 17. Cove Point, air temperature was 77. The wind was southwest at 16, not gusting to 20. Piney Point, winds were southwest, 3 knots. Bishop's Head, air temperature was 80. The wind was southwest at 18, not gusting to 21. Lewisetta, air temperature was 78. Water temperature

23. South Craney Island, air temperature was 83. The wind was southwest at 15.

knots. Water temperature 73. Air temperature 73. Buoy 64 nautical miles east of Virginia Beach. Air temperature was 81. Wave heights 8 feet. Wave period 7. Buoy just east of Cape Henry. Water temperature 76. Wave heights 5. Wave period 6. Duck Cove Pier. Air temperature was 82. The wind was southwest at 20 knots, gusting to 25. Diamond Shoals Buoy. Air temperature was 84. Wave height 7 feet. Wave period 6. The wind was southwest at 25 knots, gusting to 31. Marine forecast. Chesapeake Bay from New Point Comfort to Little Creek, Virginia. Small craft advisory in effect until 1 p.m. this afternoon. Today, southwest winds 20 to 25 knots, diminishing to 15 to 20 knots this afternoon. Gusts up to 30 knots. Waves 3 to 4 feet, occasionally to 5 feet. A chance of thunderstorms. Showers. Tonight, southwest winds 10 to 15 knots with gusts up to 20 knots. Waves 2 to 3 feet. Showers with thunderstorms likely until early morning, then showers with the chance of thunderstorms late. Thursday, north winds 15 to 20 knots, becoming northeast 10 to 15 knots in the afternoon. Gusts up to 25 knots. Waves 2 to 3 feet. Showers, mainly in the morning. Thursday night, northeast winds 10 to 15 knots. Waves 2 to 3 feet. A chance of showers. Friday, northeast winds 10 to 15 knots with gusts up to 20 knots. Waves 2 to 3 feet. A chance of showers. Friday night, east winds 10 to 15 knots, diminishing to 5 to 10 knots after midnight. Waves 1 to 2 feet. A chance of showers. Saturday, northeast winds 5 to 10 knots. Waves 1 foot. A chance of showers. Saturday night, northeast winds 5 to 10 knots, becoming north after midnight. Waves 1 foot.

5 feet. Wavy tail, southwest 3 feet at 4 seconds and southeast 2 feet at 7 seconds. A chance of thunderstorms. Showers. Tonight, southwest winds 10 to 15 knots with gusts up to 20 knots. Waves 2 to 3 feet. Wavy tail, west 2 feet at 3 seconds and southeast 2 feet at 7 seconds. Showers in the evening. Thunderstorms likely. Showers after midnight. Thursday.

seconds. A chance of showers. Friday night, east winds 10 to 15 knots. Gusts up to 20 knots in the evening. Waves 2 to 3 feet. Wave detail, east 2 feet at 5 seconds and southeast 1 foot at 8 seconds. A chance of showers. Saturday, northeast winds 5 to 10 knots with gusts up to 15 knots. Waves around 2 feet. A chance of showers. Saturday night, northeast winds 5 to 10 knots. Waves around 2 feet. A chance of showers in the evening. Sunday, northeast winds 5 to 10 knots. Waves around 2 feet. Sunday night, southeast winds 5 to 10 knots, becoming southwest after midnight. Waves around 2 feet. Winds and waves higher in the near thunderstorms. Marine forecast, Kirby found. Small craft advisory in effect until 1 p.m. this afternoon. Today, southwest winds 15 to 20 knots, diminishing to 10 to

thunderstorms. A chance of showers early this morning, then showers likely this afternoon. Tonight, southwest winds 10 to 15 knots with gusts up to 20 knots. Waves 1 to 2 feet. Showers and thunderstorms likely in the evening, then showers with a chance of thunderstorms after midnight. Thursday, west winds 5 to 10 knots, becoming north in the afternoon. Gusts up to 20 knots. Waves around 1 foot. A chance of thunderstorms. Showers. Thursday night, northeast winds 5 to 10 knots with gusts up to 15 knots. Waves around 1 foot. A chance of thunderstorms in the evening. Showers. Friday, northeast winds 10 to 15 knots with gusts up to 20 knots. Waves 1 to 2 feet. Showers likely. Friday night, northeast winds 5 to 10 knots. Gusts up to 15 knots in the evening. Waves around 1 foot. Showers likely. Saturday, northeast winds 5 to 10 knots with gusts up to 15 knots. Waves around 1 foot. Showers likely, mainly in the morning. Saturday night, northeast winds 5 knots. Waves 1 foot or less and light chop. A chance of showers. Sunday, north winds 5 knots. Waves 1 foot or less and light chop. A chance of showers in the morning. Sunday night, east winds 5 knots, becoming southwest

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Pittsburgh. In Southeast Virginia, Accomack, Greensville, Hampton, Slashville, Isle of Wight, James City, Newport News, Southampton, Surrey, Sussex, and York. When, through this evening, impacts, excessive runoff may result in flooding of rivers, creeks, streams, and other low-lying and flood-prone locations. Additional details, showers and thunderstorms are expected to continue through this evening ahead of a slow-moving cold front. This front is expected to stall across the region later today with additional rounds of showers and thunderstorms expected. Total rainfall amounts are expected to range from 1 to 3 inches, with localized amounts in excess of 3 inches. http://www.weather.gov/safety/flood. You should monitor later forecasts and be prepared to take action should flash flood warnings be issued. Repeating, a flood watch remains in effect until midnight Eastern Daylight Time Thursday for the following counties: in Virginia, Accomack, Gloucester, James City, Matthews, Northampton, Southampton, Surrey, Sussex, and York. Air quality forecast. The forecast Wednesday for Hampton Roads is code level green, which is good and means air quality is satisfactory and poses little or no risk. Primary pollutant will be particulate matter. Air quality is satisfactory and poses little or no risk. Primary pollutant will be particulate matter. The current time is 6:33 a.m. Eastern Daylight Time. The beach forecast. Today, the current risk moderate. Surf heights 3 to 4 feet. Water temperature mid-70s. Weather mostly cloudy. Showers and a chance of thunderstorms. Beach temperatures in the mid-80s. Max heat index up to 102. Beach winds breezy. Southwest winds 20 to 25 miles per hour. Tides, watch a brig, low at 9:13 a.m. High 3:45 p.m. Thursday, rip current risk moderate. Surf heights 2 to 3 feet. Weather mostly cloudy. A chance of showers and a slight chance of thunderstorms. Beach temperatures around 80. Beach winds northeast winds around 15 miles per hour.

6 a.m. High 3:21 p.m. Thursday, rip current risk moderate. Surf heights 2 to 3 feet. Weather cloudy. Showers and a chance of thunderstorms. Beach temperatures around 80. Beach winds. North winds around 15 miles per hour. Tides, Virginia Beach, low at 9:27 a.m. High 4:16 p.m. Eastern Daylight Time. This is NOAA's National Weather Service All Hazards Weather Radio, KHB 37, broadcasting from Wakefield, Virginia, transmitting

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forecast. Flood watch in effect from 9 a.m. this morning through Thursday evening. Today, a chance of thunderstorms. Showers, breezy with highs in the upper 80s. Southwest winds 15 to 20 miles per hour with gusts up to 30 miles per hour. Chance of rain 80%. Tonight, thunderstorms likely. Showers. Locally heavy rainfall possible after midnight. Humid with lows in the lower 70s. Southwest winds 5 to 10 miles per hour. Chance of rain near 100%. Thursday, a chance of thunderstorms. Showers. Highs in the upper 70s. North winds 10 to 15 miles per hour. Chance of rain near 100%. Thursday night, a chance of thunderstorms in the evening. Mostly cloudy with the chance of showers. Lows in the lower 70s. Northeast winds 5 to 10 miles per hour. Chance of rain 50%. Friday, mostly cloudy with a 50% chance of showers. Highs around 80. Northeast winds 10 to 15 miles per hour. Friday night, mostly cloudy with a 50% chance of showers. Lows in the lower 70s. Saturday, mostly cloudy with a 50% chance of showers. Highs in the lower 80s. Saturday night, partly cloudy. A chance of showers in the evening. Lows around 70. Chance of rain 40%. Sunday,

thunderstorms. Lows in the mid-70s. Chance of rain 30%. Tuesday, partly sunny. A chance of showers and thunderstorms in the afternoon. Highs in the upper 80s. Chance of rain 40%. Marine forecast. Chesapeake Bay from New Point Comfort to Little Creek, Virginia. Small craft advisory in effect until 1 p.m. this afternoon. Today, southwest winds 20 to 25 knots, diminishing to 15 to 20 knots this afternoon. Gusts up to 30 knots. Waves 3 to 4 feet, occasionally to 5 feet. A chance of thunderstorms. Showers. Tonight, southwest winds 10 to 15 knots with gusts up to 20 knots. Waves 2 to 3 feet. Showers with thunderstorms likely until early morning, then showers with a chance of thunderstorms late. Thursday, north winds 15 to 20 knots, becoming northeast 10 to 15 knots in the afternoon. Gusts up to 25 knots. Waves 2 to 3 feet. Showers, mainly in the morning. Thursday night, northeast winds 10 to 15 knots. Waves 2 to 3 feet. A chance of showers. Friday, northeast winds 10 to 15 knots with gusts up to 20 knots. Waves 2 to 3 feet. A chance of showers. Friday night, east winds 10 to 15 knots, diminishing to 5 to 10 knots after midnight. Waves 1 to 2 feet. A chance of showers. Saturday, northeast winds 5 to 10 knots. Waves 1 foot. A chance of showers. Saturday night, northeast winds 5 to 10 knots, becoming north after midnight. Waves 1 foot. A chance of showers in the evening. Sunday, northeast winds 5 to 10 knots. Waves 1 foot. Sunday night, southeast winds 5 to 10 knots, becoming southwest.

feet at 7 seconds. Showers in the evening. Thunderstorms likely. Showers after midnight. Thursday, north winds 15 to 20 knots, becoming northeast 10 to 15 knots in the afternoon. Gusts up to 25 knots. Waves 2 to 3 feet. Wave detail, northeast 2 feet at 3 seconds and northwest 2 feet at 3 seconds.

at 8 seconds. A chance for showers. Friday night, east winds 10 to 15 knots. Gusts up to 20 knots in the evening. Waves 2 to 3 feet. Wave detail, east 2 feet at 5 seconds and southeast 1 foot at 8 seconds. A chance of showers. Saturday, northeast winds 5 to 10 knots with gusts up to 15 knots. Waves around 2 feet. A chance of showers. Saturday night, northeast winds 5 to 10 knots. Waves around 2 feet. A chance of showers in the evening. Sunday, northeast winds 5 to 10 knots. Waves around 2 feet. Sunday night, southeast winds 5 to 10 knots, becoming southwest after midnight. Waves around 2 feet.

Noon. A chance of thunderstorms. A chance of showers early this morning, then showers likely this afternoon. Tonight, southwest winds 10 to 15 knots with gusts up to 20 knots.

a chance of thunderstorms. Showers. Thursday night, northeast winds 5 to 10 knots with gusts up to 15 knots. Waves around 1 foot. A chance of thunderstorms in the evening. Showers. Friday, northeast winds 10 to 15 knots with gusts up to 20 knots. Waves 1 to 2 feet.

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Friday night, mostly cloudy with a 50% chance of showers. Lows in the lower 70s. Saturday, mostly cloudy with a 50% chance of showers. Highs in the lower 80s. Saturday night.

to 3 feet. Showers, mainly in the morning. Thursday night, northeast winds 10 to 15 knots. Waves 2 to 3 feet. A chance of showers. Friday, northeast winds 10 to 15 knots with gusts up to 20 knots. Waves 2 to 3 feet. A chance of showers. Friday night, east winds 10 to 15

around 2 feet. Sunday night, southeast winds 5 to 10 knots, becoming southwest after midnight. Waves around 2 feet. Winds and waves higher

after midnight. Thursday, west winds 5 to 10.

hours. Friday, northeast winds 10 to 15 knots with gusts up to 20 knots. Waves 1 to 2 feet. Showers likely. Friday night, northeast winds 5 to 10 knots.

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hours. 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

10% chance of showers. Highs around 80. Northeast winds 10 to 15 miles per hour.

15 knots with gusts up to 20 knots. Waves 2 to 3 feet. Showers with thunderstorms likely

showers. Friday, northeast winds 10 to 15 knots with gusts up to 20 knots. Waves 2 to 3 feet. A chance of showers. Friday night, east winds 10 to 15 knots, diminishing to 5 to 10 knots after midnight. Waves 1 to 2 feet. A chance of showers. Saturday, northeast winds 5 to 10 knots. Waves 1 foot. A chance of showers. Saturday night, northeast winds 5 to 10 knots, becoming north after midnight. Waves 1 foot. A chance of showers in the evening. Sunday, northeast winds 5 to 10 knots. Waves 1 foot. Sunday night, southeast winds 5 to 10 knots, becoming southwest after midnight. Waves 1 foot. Winds and waves higher.

thunderstorms. A chance of showers early this morning, then showers likely this afternoon. Tonight, southwest winds 10 to 15 knots with gusts up to 20 knots. Waves 1 to 2 feet. Showers and thunderstorms likely in the evening, then showers with a chance of thunderstorms after midnight. Thursday, west winds 5 to 10 knots, becoming north in the afternoon. Gusts up to 20 knots. Waves around 1 foot. A chance of thunderstorms. Showers. Thursday night, northeast winds 5 to 10 knots with gusts up to 15 knots. Waves around 1 foot. A chance of thunderstorms in the evening. Showers. Friday, northeast winds 10 to 15 knots with gusts up to 20 knots. Waves 1 to 2 feet. Showers likely. Friday night, northeast winds

up to 15 knots. Waves around 1 foot. Showers likely, mainly in the morning. Saturday night, northeast winds 5 knots. Waves 1 foot or less and light chop. A chance of showers. Sunday, north winds 5 knots. Waves 1 foot or less and light chop. A chance of showers in the morning. Sunday night,

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Now the official National Weather Service forecast. Flood watch in effect from 9 a.m. this morning through Thursday evening. Today, a chance of thunderstorms. Showers, breezy with highs in the upper 80s. Southwest winds 15 to 20 miles per hour with gusts up to 30 miles per hour. Chance of rain 80%. Tonight, thunderstorms likely. Showers. Locally heavy rainfall possible after midnight. Humid with lows in the lower 70s. Southwest winds 5 to 10 miles per hour. Chance of rain near 100%. Thursday, a chance of thunderstorms. Showers. Highs in the upper 70s.

was in the mid-70s. Chance of rain, 30%. Tuesday, partly sunny. A chance of showers and thunderstorms in the afternoon.

50 feet. A chance of showers. Friday, northeast winds 10 to 15 knots with gusts up to 20 knots. Waves 2 to 3 feet. A chance of showers. Friday night, east winds 10 to 15 knots, diminishing to 5 to 10 knots after midnight. Waves 1 to 2 feet. A chance of showers. Saturday, northeast winds 5 to 10 knots. Waves 1 foot. A chance of showers. Saturday night, northeast winds 5 to 10 knots, becoming north after midnight. Waves 1 foot. A chance of showers in the evening. Sunday,

25 knots. Waves 2 to 3 feet. Wave detail, northeast 2 feet at 3 seconds, northwest 2 feet at 3 seconds. A chance of front

seconds. A chance of showers. Saturday, northeast winds 5 to 10 knots with gusts up to 15 knots. Waves around 2 feet.

showers. Friday, northeast winds 10 to 15 knots with gusts up to 20 knots. Waves 2 to 3 feet. Wave detail, east 2 feet at 4 seconds and southeast 1 foot at 8 seconds. A chance of showers.

chance of showers. Saturday, northeast winds 5 to 10 knots with gusts up to 15 knots. Waves around 2 feet.

night. Thursday, west winds 5 to 10 knots, become north in the afternoon. Gusts up to 20 knots. Waves around 1 foot. A chance of thunderstorms. Showers. Thursday night, northeast winds 5 to 10 knots with gusts up to 15 knots. Waves around

Providence Forge around 7:20 a.m. New Kent around 7:25 a.m. Baronsville around 7:35 a.m. West Point around 7:40 a.m. Other locations impacted by the storm include Eltham, Chicamony Shore,

locations. 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

chance of showers. Lows in the lower 70s. Northeast winds 5 to 10 miles per hour. Chance of rain 50%. Friday, mostly cloudy with a 50% chance of showers. Highs around 80. Northeast winds 10 to 15 miles per hour. Friday night, mostly cloudy with a 50% chance of showers. Lows in the lower 70s. Saturday, mostly cloudy with a 50% chance of showers.

partly sunny. Highs in the lower 80s. Sunday night, mostly clear. Lows in the lower 70s. Monday, mostly sunny. Highs in the upper 80s. Monday night,

thunderstorms.

knots. Waves 2 to 3 feet. A chance of showers. Friday night, east winds 10 to 15 knots, diminishing to 5 to 10 knots after midnight. Waves 1 to 2 feet. A chance of showers. Saturday, northeast winds 5 to 10 knots. Waves 1.

Saturday night, northeast winds 5 knots. Waves 1 foot or less and light chop. A chance of showers.

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If outdoors,

waves around 2 feet. A chance of showers. Saturday night, northeast winds 5 to 10 knots. Waves around 2 feet. A chance of showers in the evening. Sunday, northeast winds 5 to 10 knots. Waves around 2 feet. Sunday night, southeast winds 5 to 10 knots.

leaves around 1.

less, and light chop. A chance of showers. Sunday, north winds 5 knots. Waves 1 foot or less, and light chop. A chance of showers in the morning.

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50%. Friday, mostly cloudy with a 50% chance of showers. Highs around 80. Northeast winds 10 to 15 miles per hour. Friday night, mostly cloudy with a 50% chance of showers. Lows in the lower 70s.

night.

stars. Saturday, northeast wind 5 to 10 knots with gusts up to 15 knots. Waves around 2 feet. A chance of showers. Saturday night, northeast wind 5 to 10 knots.

Waves around 1 foot. Showers likely, mainly in the morning. Saturday night, northeast winds 5 knots. Waves 1 foot or less in light chop. A chance of showers. Sunday, north winds 5 knots.

City, Eastern Essex, Eastern King William, Eastern King and Queen, New Kent, Richmond, Western King William and Western King

Petersburg, in Southeast.

hazard of seas. 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Move to safe harbor until hazardous weather passes. Now the official National Weather Service forecast. Flood watch in effect from 9 a.m. this morning through Thursday evening. Today, a chance of thunderstorms. Showers, breezy with highs in the upper 80s. Southwest winds 15 to 20 miles per hour with gusts up to 30 miles per hour. Chance of rain 80%. Tonight, thunderstorms likely. Showers. Locally heavy rainfall possible after midnight. Humid with lows in the lower 70s. Southwest winds 5 to 10 miles per hour. Chance of rain near 100%. Thursday, a chance of thunderstorms. Showers. Highs in the upper 70s. North winds 10 to 15 miles per hour. Chance of rain near 100%. Thursday night, a chance of thunderstorms in the evening. Mostly cloudy with a chance of showers. Lows in the lower 70s. Northeast winds 5 to 10 miles per hour. Chance of rain 50%. Friday, mostly cloudy with a 50% chance of showers. Highs around 80. Northeast winds 10 to 15 miles per hour. Friday night, mostly cloudy with a 50% chance of showers. Lows in the lower 70s. Saturday, mostly cloudy with a 50% chance of showers. Highs in the lower 80s. Saturday night, partly cloudy. A chance of showers in the evening. Lows around 70. Chance of rain 40%. Sunday, partly sunny. Highs in the lower 80s. Sunday night, mostly clear. Lows in the lower 70s. Monday, mostly sunny. Highs in the upper 80s. Monday night, partly cloudy with a chance of showers and thunderstorms. Lows in the mid-70s. Chance of rain 30%. Tuesday, partly sunny. A chance of showers and thunderstorms in the afternoon. Highs in the upper 80s. Chance of rain 40%. Marine forecast. Chesapeake Bay from New Point Comfort to Little Creek, Virginia. Small craft advisory in effect until 1 p.m. this afternoon. Today, southwest winds 20 to 25 knots, diminishing to 15 to 20 knots this afternoon. Gusts up to 30 knots. Waves 3 to 4 feet, occasionally to 5 feet. A chance of thunderstorms. Showers. Tonight, southwest winds 10 to 15 knots with gusts up to 20 knots. Waves 2 to 3 feet. Showers with thunderstorms likely until early morning, then showers with a chance of thunderstorms late. Thursday, north winds 15 to 20 knots, becoming northeast 10 to 15 knots in the afternoon. Gusts up to 25 knots. Waves 2 to 3 feet. Showers, mainly in the morning. Thursday night, northeast winds 10 to 15 knots. Waves 2 to 3 feet. A chance of showers. Friday, northeast winds 10 to 15 knots with gusts up to 20 knots. Waves 2 to 3 feet. A chance of showers. Friday night, east winds 10 to 15 knots, diminishing to 5 to 10 knots after midnight. Waves 1 to 2 feet. A chance of showers. Saturday, northeast winds 5 to 10 knots. Waves 1 foot. A chance of showers. Saturday night, northeast winds 5 to 10 knots, becoming north after midnight. Waves 1 foot. A chance of showers in the evening. Sunday, northeast winds 5 to 10 knots. Waves 1 foot. Sunday night, southeast winds 5 to 10 knots, becoming southwest after midnight. Waves 1 foot. Winds and waves higher than and near thunderstorms. Marine forecast. Chesapeake Bay from Little Creek, Virginia to Cape Henry, Virginia, including the Chesapeake Bay Bridge Tunnel. Small craft advisory in effect until 1 p.m. this afternoon. Today, southwest winds 20 to 25 knots with gusts up to 30 knots, diminishing to 10 to 15 knots with gusts up to 20 knots. Waves 3 to 4 feet, occasionally to 5 feet. Wave detail, southwest 3 feet at 4 seconds and southeast 2 feet at 7 seconds. A chance of thunderstorms. Showers. Tonight, southwest winds 10 to 15 knots with gusts up to 20 knots.
waves 2 to 3 feet. Wave detail, west 2 feet at 3 seconds and southeast 2 feet at 7 seconds. Showers in the evening. Thunderstorms likely. Showers after

seconds. A chance of thunderstorms. Showers. Thursday night, northeast winds 10 to 15 knots. Waves around 3 feet. Wave detail, northeast 2 feet at 3 seconds and southeast 1 foot at 7 seconds. A chance of showers. Friday, northeast winds 10 to 15 knots with gusts up to 20 knots. Waves 2 to 3 feet. Wave detail, east 2 feet at 4 seconds and southeast 1 foot at 8 seconds. A chance of showers. Friday night, east winds 10 to 15 knots. Gusts up to 20 knots in the evening. Waves 2 to 3 feet. Wave detail, east 2 feet at 5 seconds and southeast 1 foot at 8 seconds. A chance of showers. Saturday, northeast winds 5 to 10 knots with gusts up to 15 knots. Waves around 2 feet. A chance of showers. Saturday night, northeast winds 5 to 10 knots. Waves around 2 feet. A chance of showers in the evening. Sunday, northeast winds 5 to 10 knots. Waves around 2 feet. Sunday night, southeast winds 5 to 10 knots, becoming southwest after midnight. Waves around 2 feet. Winds and waves higher and near thunderstorms. Marine forecast, Kirby Sound. Small craft advisory in effect until 1 p.m. this afternoon. Today, southwest winds 15 to 20 knots, diminishing to 10 to 15 knots this afternoon. Gusts up to 25 knots. Waves 2 to 3 feet, diminishing to 1 to 2 feet this afternoon. A chance of thunderstorms. A chance of showers early this morning, then showers likely this afternoon. Tonight, southwest winds 10 to 15 knots with gusts up to 20 knots. Waves 1 to 2 feet. Showers and thunderstorms likely in the evening, then showers with a chance of thunderstorms after midnight. Thursday, west winds 5 to 10 knots, becoming north in the afternoon. Gusts up to 20 knots. Waves around 1 foot. A chance of thunderstorms. Showers. Thursday night, northeast winds 5 to 10 knots with gusts up to 15 knots. Waves around 1 foot. A chance of thunderstorms in the evening. Showers. Friday, northeast winds 10 to 15 knots with gusts up to 20 knots. Waves 1 to 2 feet. Showers likely. Friday night, northeast winds 5 to 10 knots. Gusts up to 15 knots in the evening. Waves around 1 foot. Showers likely. Saturday, northeast winds 5 to 10 knots with gusts up to 15 knots. Waves around 1 foot. Showers likely, mainly in the morning. Saturday night, northeast winds 5 knots. Waves 1 foot or less and light chop. A chance of showers. Sunday, north winds 5 knots. Waves 1 foot or less and light chop. A chance of showers in the morning. Sunday night, east winds 5 knots, becoming southwest after midnight. Waves 1 foot or less and light chop. Winds and waves higher and near thunderstorms. Issued at 2:38 a.m.

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East Central, Eastern, South Central, and Southeast Virginia, including the following areas: in Central Virginia, Amelia, Cumberland, Eastern Chesterfield, including Carmel Heights, Eastern Hanover, 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Henrico, Eastern Louisa, Fluvanna, Goochland, Powhatan, Prince Edward, Western Chesterfield, Western Hanover, Western Henrico, including the city of Richmond and Western Louisa. 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In Southeast Virginia, Hackamack, Greensville, Hampton, Slashville, Isle of Wight, James City, Newport News, Southampton, Surrey, Sussex, and York. 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Additional details.

James City, Matthews, Northampton, Southampton, Surrey, Sussex, and New York. 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

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The following information is for Hampton Roads in northeast North Carolina, the southern part of the Chesapeake Bay and adjacent coastal waters. Now the official National Weather Service forecast. Flood watch in effect from 9 a.m. this morning through Thursday evening. Today, a chance of thunderstorms. Showers, breezy with highs in the upper 80s. Southwest winds 15 to 20 miles per hour with gusts up to 30 miles per hour. Chance of rain 80%. Tonight, thunderstorms likely. Showers. Locally heavy rainfall possible after midnight. Humid with lows in the lower 70s. Southwest winds 5 to 10 miles per hour. Chance of rain near 100%. Thursday, a chance of thunderstorms. Showers. Highs in the upper 70s. North winds 10 to 15 miles per hour. Chance of rain near 100%. Thursday night, a chance of thunderstorms in the evening. Mostly cloudy with a chance of showers. Lows in the lower 70s. Northeast winds 5 to 10 miles per hour. Chance of rain 50%. Friday, mostly cloudy with a 50% chance of showers. Highs around 80. Northeast winds 10 to 15 miles per hour. Friday night, mostly cloudy with a 50% chance of showers.

10% chance of showers. Highs in the lower 80s. Saturday night, partly cloudy. A chance of showers in the evening. Lows around 70. Chance of rain 40%. Sunday, partly sunny. Highs in the lower 80s. Sunday night, mostly clear. Lows in the lower 70s. Monday, mostly sunny. Highs in the upper 80s. Monday night, partly cloudy with a chance of showers and thunderstorms. Lows in the mid-70s. Chance of rain 30%. Tuesday, partly sunny. A chance of showers and thunderstorms in the afternoon. Highs in the upper 80s. Chance of rain 40%. Marine forecast. Chesapeake Bay from New Point Comfort to Little Creek, Virginia. Small craft advisory in effect until 1 p.m. this afternoon. Today, southwest winds 20 to 25 knots, diminishing to 15 to 20 knots this afternoon. Gusts up to 30 knots. Waves 3 to 4 feet, occasionally to 5 feet. A chance of thunderstorms. Showers. Tonight, southwest winds 10 to 15 knots with gusts up to 20 knots. Waves 2 to 3 feet. Showers with thunderstorms likely until early morning, then showers with a chance of thunderstorms late. Thursday, north winds 15 to 20 knots, becoming northeast 10 to 15 knots in the afternoon. Gusts up to 25 knots. Waves 2 to 3 feet. Showers, mainly in the morning. Thursday night, northeast winds 10 to 15 knots. Waves 2 to 3 feet. A chance of showers. Friday, northeast winds 10 to 15 knots with gusts up to 20 knots. Waves 2 to 3 feet. A chance of showers. Friday night, east winds 10 to 15 knots, diminishing to 5 to 10 knots after midnight. Waves 1 to 2 feet. A chance of showers. Saturday, northeast winds 5 to 10 knots. Waves 1 foot. A chance of showers. Saturday night, northeast winds 5 to 10 knots, becoming north after midnight. Waves 1 foot. A chance of showers in the evening. Sunday, northeast winds 5 to 10 knots. Waves 1

5 feet. Wave detail, southwest 3 feet at 4 seconds and southeast 2 feet at 7 seconds. A chance of thunderstorms. Showers. Tonight, southwest winds 10 to 15 knots with gusts up to 20 knots. Waves 2 to 3 feet. Wave detail, west 2 feet at 3 seconds and southeast 2 feet at 7 seconds. Showers in the evening. Thunderstorms likely. Showers after midnight. Thursday, north winds 15 to 20 knots. The affected areas were coastal waters from Chincoteague to Paranal Island, Virginia, out 20 nautical miles. Coastal waters from Fenwick Island, Delaware to Chincoteague, Virginia, out 20 nautical miles. Coastal waters from Paranal Island to

Peak Bay Bridge Tunnel. Small craft advisory in effect until 1 p.m. this afternoon. Today, southwest winds 20 to 25 knots with gusts up to 30 knots, diminishing to 10 to 15.

a detail. Northeast 2 feet at 3 seconds and southeast 1 foot at 7 seconds. A chance of showers. Friday, northeast wind

seconds. A chance of showers. Friday night, east winds 10 to 15 knots. Gusts up to 20 knots in the evening. Waves 2 to 3 feet. Wave detail, east 2 feet at 5 seconds and southeast 1 foot at 8 seconds. A chance of showers. Saturday, northeast winds 5 to 10 knots with gusts up to 15 knots. Waves around 2 feet. A chance of showers. Saturday night, northeast winds 5 to 10 knots. Waves around 2 feet. A chance of showers in the evening. Sunday, northeast winds 5 to 10 knots. Waves around 2 feet. Sunday night, southeast winds 5 to 10 knots, becoming southwest after midnight. Waves around 2 feet. Winds and waves higher and near thunderstorms. Marine forecast, Kurtic Sound. Small craft advisory in effect until 1 p.m. this afternoon. Today, southwest winds 15 to 20 knots, diminishing to 10 to 15 knots this afternoon. Gusts up to 20

up to 20 knots. Waves 1 to 2 feet. Showers and thunderstorms likely in the evening, then showers with the chance of thunderstorms after midnight. Thursday.

knots with gusts up to 15 knots. Waves around 1 foot. A chance of thunderstorms in the evening. Showers. Friday, northeast winds 10 to 15 knots with gusts up to 20 knots. Waves 1 to 2 feet. Showers likely. Friday night, northeast winds 5 to 10 knots. Gusts up to 15.

night, east winds 5 knots, becoming southwest after midnight. Waves 1 foot or less in light chop. Winds and waves higher and there are thunderstorms. The Norfolk, Virginia climate summary for yesterday, July 21st, 2026. Yesterday's high temperature was 95 degrees and the low 75 degrees. A trace of precipitation fell yesterday, which brings the monthly total to 0.56 inches. This is 3.19 inches below the normal amount of 3.75 inches for July. The total precipitation for the year now stands at 18.54 inches, which is 6.79 inches below normal. There were 20 cooling degree days yesterday. This brings the monthly total to 388. The yearly total since January 1st is 1,064. The normal high temperature for today is 90 degrees, and the normal low is 73. The record high for today is 102, which occurred in 2011, and the record low is 58, which occurred in 1966. Sunrise today is at 6:02 a.m. and sunset is at 8:20 p.m. NOAA Fisheries announces a voluntary vessel speed reduction zone under the right whale slow zone program is in effect northeast of Virginia Beach, Virginia through August 2, 2026 to protect right whales. All mariners and recreational boaters are requested to route around this area or transit through it at 10 knots or less. The northeast of Virginia Beach slow zone is bounded by the following

thunderstorm has weakened. However, gusty winds to 30 knots and occasional lightning strikes will remain a threat. Offshore waters forecast Baltimore Canyon to Cape Charles Light to 100 nautical miles. Today, southwest winds 20 to 30 knots, diminishing to 15 to 20 knots. Seas 6 to 11 feet. Isolated thunderstorms with visibility 1 nautical mile or less, then chance of rain. Tonight, southwest winds 15 to 25 knots. Seas 5 to 8 feet. Isolated thunderstorms with visibility 1 nautical mile or less. Thursday, north and northeast winds 5 to 15 knots. Seas 4 to 6 feet. Chance of rain. Thursday night, northeast winds 5 to 15 knots. Seas 3 to 5 feet. Chance of rain. Friday and Friday night, northeast winds 10 to 15 knots. Seas 4 to 5 feet. Saturday, northeast winds 5 to 15 knots, becoming north 5 to 10 knots. Seas 4 to 5 feet. Saturday night, north and northeast winds 5 to 10 knots. Seas 4 to 5 feet. Sunday, north winds 5 to 10 knots, becoming northwest. Seas 4 to 5 feet. Sunday night, west winds 5 to 10 knots. Seas 4 to 5 feet. Hazardous weather information. Now here is the hazardous weather outlook for northeast North Carolina and southeast Virginia. Today and tonight. 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Strong to severe thunder.

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The key weather messages for the next 7 days. Showers and storms continue across early this morning from the Middle Peninsula over to the Virginia/Maryland Eastern Shore.

of a service forecast. Flood watch in effect from 9 a.m. this morning through Thursday evening. Today, a chance of thunderstorms. Showers, breezy with highs in the upper 80s. Southwest winds 15 to 20 miles per hour with gusts up to 30 miles per hour. Chance of rain 80%.

the chance of showers. Lows in the lower 70s. Northeast winds 5 to 10 miles per hour. Chance of rain 50%. Friday, mostly cloudy with a 50% chance of showers. Highs around 80. Northeast winds 10 to 15 miles per hour. Friday night, mostly cloudy with a 50% chance of showers. Lows in the lower 70s. Saturday, mostly cloudy with a 50% chance of showers. Highs in the lower 80s. Saturday night, partly cloudy. A chance of showers in the evening. Lows around 70. Chance of rain 40%. Sunday, partly sunny. Highs in the lower 80s. Sunday night, mostly clear. Lows in the lower 70s. Monday, mostly sunny. Highs in the upper 80s. Monday night, partly cloudy with a chance of showers and thunderstorms. Lows in the mid-70s. Chance of rain 30%. Tuesday, partly sunny. A chance of showers and thunderstorms in the afternoon. Highs in the upper 80s. Chance of rain 40%. Here are the marine and buoy reports for 8 a.m. across the lower Chesapeake Bay and coastal waters. All wave and swell heights are in feet. Wave and swell periods are in seconds. Potomac River buoy, air temperature was 77. The wind was southwest at 19, knots gusting to 25. Cove Point, air temperature was 78. The wind was southwest at 15, knots gusting to 20. Piney Point, winds were southwest, 5 knots. Bishop's Head, air temperature was 80. The wind was southwest at 21 knots gusting to 28. Lewiseta, air temperature was 77. Water temperature 88.

temperature 83. The wind was west at 13 knots. Crypto Peak, water temperature 81. The wind was west at 17 knots, gusting to 20. Dominion Terminal Newport News, air temperature was 82. The wind was southwest at 19 knots, gusting to 23. South Craney Island, air temperature was 82. The wind was southwest at 12 knots. Cape Henry, air temperature was 81. The wind was southwest at 12 knots, gusting to 22. Brandywine Shoaling, Delaware, winds were west, 17 knots. Air temperature 77. Kennedy Island Buoy, winds were southwest, 14 knots. Air temperature 75. Buoy 64 nautical miles east of Virginia Beach, air temperature was 81. Wave heights 8 feet. Wave period 7. Buoy just east of Cape Henry. Water temperature 76. Wave heights 5. Wave period 7. Duck Cove Pier, air temperature was 82. The wind was southwest at 20 knots, gusting to 24. Diamond Shoals Buoy, air temperature was 84. Wave height 7 feet. Wave period 7. The wind was southwest at 25 knots, gusting to 31. Marine forecast, Chesapeake Bay from New Point Comfort to Little Creek, Virginia. Small craft advisory in effect until 1 p.m. this afternoon. Today, southwest winds 20 to 25 knots, diminishing to 15 to 20 knots this afternoon. Gusts up to 30 knots. Waves 3 to 4 feet, occasionally to 5 feet. A chance of thunderstorms. Showers. Tonight, southwest winds 10 to 15 knots with gusts up to 20 knots. Waves 2 to 3 feet. Showers with thunderstorms likely until early morning, then showers with a chance of thunderstorms late. Thursday, north winds 15 to 20 knots, becoming northeast 10 to 15 knots in the afternoon. Gusts up to 25 knots. Waves 2 to 3 feet. Showers, mainly in the morning. Thursday night, northeast winds 10 to 15 knots. Waves 2 to 3 feet. A chance of showers. Friday, northeast winds 10 to 15 knots with gusts up to 20 knots. Waves 2 to 3 feet. A chance of showers. Friday night, east winds 10 to 15 knots, diminishing to 5 to 10 knots after midnight. Waves 1 to 2 feet. A chance of showers. Saturday, northeast winds 5 to 10 knots. Waves 1 foot. A chance of showers. Saturday night, northeast winds 5 to 10 knots, becoming north after midnight. Waves 1 foot. A chance of showers in the evening. Sunday, northeast winds 5 to 10 knots. Waves 1 foot. Sunday night, southeast winds 5 to 10 knots, becoming southwest after midnight. Waves 1 foot. Winds and waves higher and near thunderstorms. Marine forecast, Chesapeake Bay from Little Creek, Virginia to Cape Henry, Virginia, including the Chesapeake Bay

southeast 1 foot at 7 seconds. A chance of showers. Friday, northeast winds 10 to 15 knots with gusts up to 20 knots. Waves 2 to 3 feet. Wave detail, east 2 feet at 4 seconds and southeast 1 foot at 8 seconds. A chance of showers. Friday night, east winds 10 to 15 knots.

chance of showers. Saturday, northeast winds 5 to 10 knots with gusts up to 15 knots. Waves around 2 feet. A chance of showers. Saturday night, northeast winds 5 to 10 knots. Waves around 2 feet. A chance of showers in the evening. Sunday, northeast winds 5 to 10 knots. Waves around 2 feet. Sunday night, southeast winds 5 to

showers early this morning, then showers likely this afternoon. Tonight, southwest winds 10 to 15 knots with gusts up to 20 knots. Waves 1 to 2 feet. Showers and thunderstorms likely in the evening, then showers with a chance of thunderstorms after midnight. Thursday, west winds 5 to 10 knots, becoming north in the afternoon. Gusts up to 20 knots. Waves around 1 foot. A chance of thunderstorms. Showers. Thursday night, northeast winds 5 to 10 knots with gusts up to 15 knots. Waves around 1 foot. A chance of thunderstorms in the evening. Showers. Friday, northeast winds 10 to 15 knots with gusts up to 20 knots. Waves 1 to 2 feet. Showers likely. Friday night, northeast winds 5 to 10 knots. Gusts up to 15 knots in the evening. Waves around 1 foot. Showers likely. Saturday, northeast winds 5 to 10 knots with gusts up to 15 knots. Waves around 1 foot. Showers likely, mainly in the morning. Saturday night, northeast winds 5 knots. Waves 1 foot or less and light chop. A chance of showers. Sunday, north winds 5 knots. Waves 1 foot or less and light chop. A chance of showers in the morning. Sunday night, east winds 5 knots, becoming southwest after midnight. Waves 1 foot or less and light chop. Winds and waves higher and near thunderstorms. Issued at 2:38 a.m. Flood watch in effect from 9 a.m. this morning through Thursday evening. What flash flooding caused by excessive rainfall is possible? Where portions of northeast North Carolina, including the following areas: Birdie, Camden, Chilliwan, Eastern Turlock, Gates,

areas. 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Repeating, the flood watch has been extended until midnight Eastern Daylight Time Friday and expanded to include the following counties: in North Carolina, Camden, Chilwan, Eastern Kurdock, Gates, Pasquotank, Perkins, and Western Kurdock, and the following counties: in Virginia,

East Central Virginia, Charles City, Eastern Essex, Eastern King William, Eastern King and Queen, New Kent, Richmond, Western King William and Western King and Queen. Eastern Virginia, Gloucester, Lancaster, Matthews, Middlesex, Northampton and Northumberland. In South Central Virginia, Brunswick,

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The following information is for Hampton Roads in Northeast North Carolina, the southern part of the Chesapeake Bay and adjacent coastal waters. Air quality forecast. The forecast Wednesday for Hampton Roads is code level green, which is good and means air quality is satisfactory and poses little or no risk. Primary pollutant will be particulate matter. The current time is 9:05 a.m. Eastern Daylight Time. The beach forecast. Today, rip current risk moderate. Surf heights 3 to 4 feet. Water temperature mid-70s. Weather mostly cloudy. Showers and the chance of thunderstorms. Beach temperatures in the mid-80s. Max heat index up to 102. Beach winds breezy. Southwest winds 20 to 25 miles per hour. Tides, watch a breeze, low at 9:13 a.m. High at 3:45 p.m. Thursday, rip current risk moderate. Surf heights 2 to 3 feet. Weather mostly cloudy. A chance of showers and a slight chance of thunderstorms. Beach temperatures around 80. Beach winds northeast winds around 15 miles per hour. Tides, watch a brig, low at 10 a.m. High at 4:40 p.m. The beach forecast.

Southwest winds 15 to 20 miles per hour. Tides, Virginia Beach, low at 8:36 a.m. High at 3:21 p.m. Thursday, rip current risk moderate. Surf heights, 2 to 3 feet. Weather, cloudy. Showers and a chance of thunderstorms. Beach temperatures, around 80. Beach winds, north winds around 15 miles per hour. Tides, Virginia Beach, low at 9:27 a.m. High at 4:16 p.m. Eastern Daylight Time. The beach forecast. Today, the current risk moderate. Surf heights, 3 to 4 feet. Water temperature mid-70s. Weather, mostly cloudy. A chance of showers and thunderstorms. Beach temperatures, in the upper 80s. Max heat index, up to 110. Beach winds, southwest winds 15 to 20 miles per hour. Tides, duck, low at 8:20 a.m. High 3:06 p.m. Thursday, rip current risk moderate. Surf heights, 2 to 3 feet. Weather, cloudy. Showers and a chance of thunderstorms. Beach temperatures, in the lower 80s. Beach winds, west winds around 10 miles per hour, becoming north in the afternoon. Tides, duck, low at 9:11 a.m. High 4:01 p.m. Offshore waters forecast Baltimore Canyon to Cape Charles Light to 100 nautical miles. Today, southwest winds 20 to 30 knots, diminishing to 15 to 20 knots. Sea 6 to 11 feet. Isolated thunderstorms with visibility 1 nautical mile or less, then chance of rain. Tonight, southwest winds 15 to 25 knots. Sea 5 to 8 feet. Isolated thunderstorms with visibility 1 nautical mile or less. Thursday, north to northeast winds 5 to 15 knots. Sea 4 to 6 feet. Chance of rain. Thursday night, northeast winds 5 to 15 knots. Seas 3 to 5 feet. Chance of rain. Friday and Friday night, northeast winds 10 to 15 knots. Seas 4 to 5 feet. Saturday, northeast winds 5 to 15 knots. Become north 5 to 10 knots. Seas 4 to 5 feet. Saturday night, north to northeast winds 5 to 10 knots. Seas 4 to 5 feet. Sunday, north winds 5 to 10 knots, becoming northwest. Seas 4 to 5 feet. Sunday night, west winds 5 to 10 knots. Seas 4 to 5 feet. Hazardous weather information. Now here is the hazardous weather outlook for northeast North Carolina and southeast Virginia. Today and tonight. 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Strong to severe thunderstorms are possible today. Damaging wind gusts and heavy rainfall leading to flash flooding will be the main threats. And now the extended outlook for the period Thursday through Tuesday. 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Flood watch. The key weather messages for the next 7 days. Showers and storms continue across early this morning from the Middle Peninsula over to the Virginia/Maryland eastern shore. Flash flooding is likely to continue over portions of the eastern shore this morning.

thunderstorms, showers, breezy with highs in the upper 80s. Southwest winds 15 to 20 miles per hour with gusts up to 30 miles per hour. Chance of rain 80%. Tonight, thunderstorms likely.

nautical miles until 10:15 a.m. At 9:11 a.m., strong thunderstorm was located over Sand Ridge, moving east at 30 knots. Hazard, wind gusts 34 knots or greater. Source, radar. Impact, small craft could be damaged in briefly higher winds and suddenly higher waves. Locations impacted include Fishhook, Sand Ridge, and 10 nautical miles east of Virginia Beach Oceanfront. Move to safe harbor until hazardous weather passes.

thunderstorms, showers, breezy with highs in the upper 80s. Southwest winds 15 to 20 miles per hour with gusts up to 30 miles per hour. Chance of rain 80%. Tonight, thunderstorms likely. Showers.

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miles per hour. Chance of rain 50%. Friday, mostly cloudy with a 50% chance of showers. Highs around 80. Northeast winds 10 to 15 miles per hour. Friday night, mostly cloudy with a 50% chance of showers. Lows in the lower 70s. Saturday, mostly cloudy with a 50% chance of showers. Highs in the lower 80s. Saturday night, partly cloudy. A chance of showers in the evening. Lows around 70. Chance of rain 40%. Sunday, partly sunny. Highs in the lower 80s. Sunday night, mostly clear. Lows in the lower 70s. Monday, mostly sunny. Highs in the upper 80s. Monday night, partly cloudy with a chance of showers and thunderstorms. Lows in the mid-70s. Chance of rain 30%. Tuesday, partly sunny. A chance of showers and thunderstorms in the afternoon. Highs in the upper 80s. Chance of rain 40%. Marine forecast, Chesapeake Bay from New Point Comfort to Little Creek, Virginia. Small craft advisory in effect until

9 feet. A chance of thunderstorms. Showers. Tonight, southwest winds 10 to 15 knots with gusts up to 20 knots. Waves 2 to 3 feet. Showers with thunderstorms likely until early morning, then showers with a chance of thunderstorms late. Thursday, north winds 15 to 20 knots, becoming northeast 10 to 15 knots in the afternoon. Gusts up to 25 knots.

waves 2 to 3 feet. A chance of showers. Friday, northeast winds 10 to 15 knots with gusts up to 20 knots. Waves 2 to 3 feet. A chance of showers. Friday night, east winds 10 to 15 knots, diminishing to 5 to 10 knots after midnight. Waves 1 to 2 feet. A chance of showers. Saturday, northeast winds 5 to 10 knots. Waves 1 foot. A chance of showers. Saturday night, northeast winds 5 to 10 knots, becoming north after midnight. Waves 1 foot. A chance of showers in the evening. Sunday, northeast winds 5 to 10 knots. Waves 1 foot. Sunday night, southeast winds 5 to 10 knots, becoming southwest after midnight.

waters from Cape Charles Light to Virginia, North Carolina border out 20 nautical miles Caribbean Sound. Waters from Cape Charles Light to Virginia, North Carolina border from 20 to 60 nautical miles until 10:15 a.m. at 9:11 a.m. Strong thunderstorm was located over Sand Bridge, moving east at

up to 20 knots. Waves 3 to 4 feet, occasionally to 5 feet. Wave detail, southwest 3 feet at 4 seconds and southeast 2 feet at 7 seconds. A chance of thunderstorms. Showers. Tonight, southwest winds 10 to 15 knots with gusts up to 20 knots. Waves 2 to 3 feet. Wave detail, west 2 feet at 3 seconds and southeast 2 feet at 7 seconds. Showers in the evening. Thunderstorms likely. Showers after midnight. Thursday, north winds 15 to 20 knots, becoming northeast 10 to 15 knots in the afternoon. Gusts up to 25 knots. Waves 2 to 3 feet. Wave detail, northeast 2 feet at 3 seconds and northwest 2 feet at 3 seconds. A chance of thunderstorms. Showers. Thursday night, northeast winds 10 to 15 knots. Waves around 3 feet. Wave detail, northeast 2 feet at 3 seconds and southeast 1 foot at 7 seconds. A chance of showers. Friday, northeast winds 10 to 15 knots with gusts up to 20 knots. Waves 2 to 3 feet. Wave detail, east 2 feet at 4 seconds and southeast 1 foot at 8 seconds. A chance of showers. Friday night.

10 knots with gusts up to 15 knots. Waves around 2 feet. A chance of showers. Saturday night, northeast winds 5 to 10 knots. Waves around 2 feet. A chance of showers in the evening. Sunday, northeast winds 5 to 10 knots. Waves around 2 feet. Sunday night, southeast winds 5 to 10 knots, becoming southwest after midnight. Waves around 2 feet.

mostly this afternoon. Tonight, southwest winds 10 to 15 knots with gusts up to 20 knots. Waves 1 to 2 feet. Showers and thunderstorms likely in the evening, then showers with a chance of thunderstorms after midnight. Thursday, west winds 5 to 10 knots, becoming north in the afternoon. Gusts up to 20 knots. Waves around 1 foot. A chance of thunderstorms. Showers. Thursday night, northeast winds 5 to 10 knots with gusts up to 15 knots. Waves around 1 foot. A chance of thunderstorms in the evening. Showers. Friday, northeast winds 10 to 15 knots with gusts up to 20 knots. Waves 1 to 2 feet. Showers likely. Friday night, northeast winds 5 to 10 knots. Gusts up to 15 knots in the evening. Waves around 1 foot. Showers likely. Saturday, northeast winds 5 to 10 knots with gusts up to 15 knots. Waves around 1 foot. Showers likely, mainly in the morning. Saturday night, northeast winds 5 knots. Waves 1 foot or less in light chop. A chance of showers. Sunday, north winds 5 knots. Waves 1 foot or less in light chop. A chance of showers in the morning. Sunday night, east winds 5 knots, becoming southwest after midnight. Waves 1 foot or less in light chop. Winds and waves higher and near thunderstorms. Issued at 2:38 a.m. Flood watch in effect from 9 a.m. this morning through Thursday evening. What? Flash flooding caused by excessive rainfall is possible. Where? Portions of northeast North Carolina, including the following areas: Birdie, Canton, Chowan, Eastern Turlock, Gates, Hereford, Northampton, Pasquotank, Perkins, and Western Turlock in southeast Virginia, including the following areas.

to 2:38 a.m. Flood watch remains in effect through this evening. What? Flash flooding caused by excessive rainfall continues to be possible. Where? Portions of central, east central, eastern, south central, and southeast Virginia, including the following areas in central Virginia, Amelia, Cumberland, eastern Chesterfield, including Carl Heights, eastern Hanover, eastern Henrico, eastern Louisa, Fluvanna, Goochland, Powhatan, Prince Edward, western Chesterfield, western Hanover, western Henrico, including the city of Richmond and western Louisa.

Western Virginia, Gloucester, Lancaster, Matthews, Middlesex, Northampton, and Northumberland. 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In Southeast Virginia, Accomack, Greensville, Hampton, Slash-Cozen, Isle of Wight, James City, Newport News, Southampton, Surrey, Sussex, and York. When, through this evening, impacts, excessive runoff.

thunderstorms expected. Total rainfall amounts are expected to range from 1 to 3 inches, with localized amounts in excess of 3 inches. http://www.weather.gov/safety/. Flood, you should monitor later forecasts and be prepared to take action should flash flood warnings be issued. Repeating, a flood watch remains in effect until midnight Eastern Daylight Time Thursday for the following counties. In Virginia, Accomack, Gloucester, James City, Matthews, Northampton, Southampton, Surrey, Sussex, and York. The current time is 9:25 a.m. Eastern Daylight Time. The National Weather Service in Wakefield has issued a special marine warning for coastal waters from Cape Charles Light to Virginia, North Carolina border out 20 nautical miles Caribbean Sound. Waters from Cape Charles Light to Virginia, North Carolina border from 20 to 60 nautical miles until 10:15 a.m. at 9:11 a.m. Strong thunderstorm was located over Sand Bridge, moving east at 30 knots. Hazard, wind gusts 34 knots or greater. Source, radar. Impact, small craft could be damaged in briefly higher winds and suddenly higher waves. Locations impacted include Fishhook, Sand Bridge, and 10 nautical miles east of Virginia Beach oceanfront. Move to safe harbor until hazardous weather passes. Now the official

points in the upper 80s. Southwest winds 15 to 20 miles per hour with gusts up to 30 miles per hour. Chance of rain 80%. Tonight, thunderstorms likely.

in the upper 70s. North winds 10 to 15 miles per hour. Chance of rain near 100%.

chance of rain 50%. Friday, mostly cloudy with a 50% chance of showers. Highs around 80. Northeast winds 10 to 15 miles per hour. Friday night, mostly cloudy with a 50% chance of showers. Lows in the lower 70s. Saturday, mostly cloudy with a 50% chance of showers. Highs in the lower 80s. Saturday night, partly cloudy. A chance of showers in the evening. Lows around 70. Chance of rain 40%. Sunday, partly sunny. Highs in the lower 80s. Sunday night, mostly clear. Lows in the lower 70s. Monday, mostly sunny. Highs in the upper 80s. Monday night, partly cloudy with a chance of showers and thunderstorms. Lows in the mid-70s. Chance of rain 30%. Tuesday, partly sunny. A chance of showers and thunderstorms in the afternoon. Highs in the upper 80s. Chance of rain 40%. Marine forecast, Chesapeake Bay from New Point Comfort to Little Creek, Virginia. Small craft advisory in effect until 1 p.m. this afternoon. Today, southwest winds 20 to 25 knots, diminishing to 15 to 20 knots this afternoon. Gusts up to 30 knots. Waves 3 to 4 feet, occasionally to 5 feet. A chance of thunderstorms. Showers. Tonight, southwest winds 10 to 15 knots with gusts up to 20 knots. Waves 2 to 3 feet. Showers with thunderstorms likely until early morning, then showers with the chance of thunderstorms late. Thursday, north winds 15 to 20 knots, becoming northeast 10 to 15 knots in the afternoon. Gusts up to 25 knots. Waves 2 to 3 feet. Showers, mainly in the morning. Thursday night, northeast winds 10 to 15 knots. Waves 2 to 3 feet. A chance of showers. Friday, northeast winds 10 to 15 knots with gusts up to 20 knots. Waves 2 to 3 feet. A chance of showers. Friday night, east winds 10 to 15 knots, diminishing to 5 to 10 knots after midnight. Waves 1 to 2 feet. A chance of showers. Saturday, northeast winds 5 to 10 knots. Waves 1 foot. A chance of showers. Saturday night, northeast winds 5 to 10 knots, becoming north after midnight. Waves 1 foot. A chance of showers in the evening. Sunday, northeast winds 5 to 10 knots. Waves 1 foot. Sunday night, southeast winds 5 to 10 knots, becoming southwest after midnight. Waves 1 foot. Winds and waves higher and near thunderstorms. Marine forecast, Chesapeake Bay from Little Creek, Virginia to Cape Henry, Virginia, including the Chesapeake Bay Bridge Tunnel. Small craft advisory in effect until 1 p.m. this afternoon. Today, southwest winds 20 to 25 knots with gusts up to 30 knots, diminishing to 10 to 15 knots with gusts up to 20 knots. Waves 3 to 4 feet, occasionally to 5 feet. Wave detail, southwest 3 feet at 4 seconds and southeast 2 feet at 7 seconds. A chance of thunderstorms. Showers. Tonight, southwest winds 10 to 15 knots with gusts up to 20 knots. Waves 2 to 3 feet. Wave detail, west 2 feet at 3 seconds and southeast 2 feet at 7 seconds. Showers in the evening. Thunderstorms likely. Showers after midnight. Thursday, north winds 15 to 20 knots, becoming northeast 10 to 15 knots in the afternoon. Gusts up to 25 knots. Waves 2 to 3 feet. Wave detail, northeast 2 feet at 3 seconds and northwest 2 feet at 3 seconds. A chance of thunderstorms. Showers. Thursday night, northeast winds 10 to 15 knots. Waves around 3 feet. Wave detail, northeast 2 feet at 3 seconds and southeast 1 foot at 7 seconds. A chance of showers. Friday, northeast winds 10 to 15 knots with gusts up to 20 knots. Waves 2 to 3 feet. Wave detail, east 2 feet at 4 seconds and southeast 1 foot at 8 seconds. A chance of showers. Friday night, east winds 10 to 15 knots. Gusts up to 20 knots in the evening. Waves 2 to 3 feet. Wave detail, east 2 feet at 5 seconds and southeast 1 foot at 8 seconds. A chance of showers. Saturday, northeast winds 5 to 10 knots with gusts up to 15 knots. Waves around 2 feet. A chance of showers.
Saturday night, northeast winds 5 to 10 knots. Waves around 2 feet. A chance of showers in the evening. Sunday, northeast winds 5 to 10 knots. Waves around 2 feet. Sunday night, southeast winds 5 to 10 knots, becoming southwest after midnight. Waves around 2 feet. Winds and waves higher and near thunderstorms. Marine forecast, Kirby Sound. Small craft advisory in effect until 1 p.m. this afternoon. Today, southwest winds 15 to 20 knots, diminishing to 10 to 15 knots this afternoon. Gusts up to 25 knots. Waves 2 to 3 feet, diminishing to 1 to 2 feet this afternoon. A chance of thunderstorms. A chance of showers early this morning, then showers likely this afternoon. Tonight, southwest winds 10 to 15 knots with gusts up to 20 knots. Mostly this morning, then showers likely this afternoon. Tonight, southwest winds 10 to 15 knots with gusts up to 20 knots. Waves 1 to 2 feet. Showers and thunderstorms likely in the evening, then showers with a chance of thunderstorms after midnight. Thursday, west winds 5 to 10 knots, becoming

Friday night, northeast winds 5 to 10 knots. Gusts up to 15 knots in the evening. Waves around 1 foot. Showers likely. Saturday, northeast winds 5 to 10 knots with gusts up to 15 knots. Waves around 1 foot. Showers likely, mainly in the morning. Saturday night, northeast winds 5 knots. Waves 1 foot or less and light chop. A chance of showers. Sunday, north winds 5 knots. Waves 1 foot or less and light chop. A chance of showers in the morning.

of thunderstorms. Issued at 2:38 a.m. Flood watch in effect from 9 a.m. this morning through Thursday evening. What? Flash flooding caused by excessive rainfall is possible. Where? Portions of northeast North Carolina, including the following areas: Birdie, Camden, Chilliwack, Eastern Turlock, Gates, Hedford, Northampton, Pasco Tank, Perkiomen, and Western Turlock in southeast Virginia.

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The current time is 9:38 a.m. Eastern Daylight Time. This is NOAA's National Weather Service All Hazards Weather Radio, KHP 37, broadcasting from Wakefield, Virginia, transmitting from Driver, Virginia on a frequency of 162.550 MHz.

Field has issued a special marine warning for coastal waters from Cape Charles Light to Virginia, North Carolina border out 20 nautical miles curving sound. Waters from Cape Charles Light to Virginia, North Carolina border from 20 to 60 nautical miles until 10:15 a.m. at 9:11 a.m. Strong thunderstorm was located over Sand Bridge, moving east at 30 knots. Hazard, wind gusts 34 knots or greater. Source, radar.

classes. Now the official National Weather Service forecast. Flood watch in effect from 9 a.m. this morning through Thursday evening. Today, a chance of thunderstorms.

Storms likely. Showers. Locally heavy rainfall possible after midnight. Humid with lows in the lower 70s. Southwest winds 5 to 10 miles per hour. Chance of rain near 100%. Thursday, a chance of thunderstorms. Showers. Highs in the upper 70s. North winds 10 to 15 miles.

50% chance of showers. Highs around 80. Northeast winds 10 to 15 miles per hour. Friday night, mostly cloudy with a 50% chance of showers. Lows in the lower 70s. Saturday, mostly cloudy with a 50% chance of showers. Highs in the lower 80s. Saturday night, partly cloudy. A chance of showers in the evening.

thunderstorms. Showers. Tonight, southwest winds 10 to 15 knots with gusts up to 20 knots. Waves 2 to 3 feet. Showers with thunderstorms likely until early morning, then showers with a chance of thunderstorms late. Thursday, north winds 15 to 20 knots, becoming northeast 10 to 15 knots in the afternoon. Gusts up to 25 knots.

to 3 feet. A chance of showers. Friday, northeast winds 10 to 15 knots with gusts up to 20 knots. Waves 2 to 3 feet. A chance of showers. Friday night, east winds 10 to 15 knots, diminishing to 5 to 10 knots after midnight. Waves 1 to 2 feet. A chance of showers. Saturday, northeast winds 5 to

Sunday night, southeast winds 5 to 10 knots, becoming southwest after midnight. Waves 1 foot. Winds and waves higher than and near thunderstorms. Marine forecast. Chesapeake Bay from Little Creek, Virginia to Cape Henry, Virginia, including the Chesapeake Bay Bridge Tunnel. Small craft advisory in effect until 1 p.m. this afternoon. Today, southwest winds 20 to 25 knots with gusts up to 30 knots, diminishing to 10 to 15 knots with gusts up to 20 knots. Waves 3 to 4 feet, occasionally to 5 feet. Wave detail, southwest 3 feet at 4 seconds and southeast 2 feet at 7 seconds. A chance of thunderstorms. Showers. Tonight, southwest winds 10 to 15 knots with gusts up to 20 knots. Waves 2 to 3 feet. Wave detail, west 2 feet at 3 seconds and southeast 2 feet at 7 seconds. Showers in the evening. Thunderstorms likely. Showers after midnight.

at 3 seconds. A chance of thunderstorms. Showers. Thursday night, northeast winds 10 to 15 knots. Waves around 3 feet. Wave detail, northeast 2 feet at 3 seconds and southeast 1 foot at 7 seconds. A chance of showers.

seconds. A chance of showers. Saturday, northeast winds 5 to 10 knots with gusts up to 15 knots. Waves around 2 feet. A chance of showers. Saturday night, northeast winds 5 to 10 knots. Waves around 2 feet. A chance of showers in the evening. Sunday, northeast winds 5 to 10 knots. Waves around 2 feet. Sunday night, southeast winds 5 to 10 knots, becoming southwest after midnight. Waves around 2 feet. Winds and waves higher in

diminishing to 1 to 2 feet this afternoon. A chance of thunderstorms. A chance of showers early this morning. Sun showers likely this afternoon. Tonight, southwest winds 10 to 15 knots with gusts up to 20 knots. Waves 1 to 2 feet. Showers and thunderstorms likely in the evening. Sun showers with a chance of thunderstorms after midnight. Thursday, west winds 5 to 10 knots, becoming north in the afternoon. Gusts up to 20 knots. Waves around 1 foot. A chance of thunderstorms. Showers. Thursday night, northeast winds 5 to 10 knots with gusts up to 15 knots. Waves around 1 foot. A chance of thunderstorms in the evening. Showers. Friday, northeast winds 10 to 15 knots with gusts up to 20 knots. Waves 1 to 2 feet. Showers likely. Friday night, northeast winds 5 to 10 knots. Gusts up to 15 knots in the evening. Waves around 1 foot. Showers likely. Saturday, northeast winds 5 to 10 knots with gusts up to 15 knots. Waves around 1 foot. Showers likely, mainly in the morning. Saturday night, northeast winds 5 knots. Waves 1 foot or less and light chop. A chance of showers. Sunday, north winds 5 knots. Waves 1 foot or less and light chop. A chance of showers in the morning. Sunday night, east winds 5 knots, becoming southwest after midnight. Waves 1 foot or less and light chop. Winds and waves higher than and near thunderstorms. At 9:42 a.m., Doppler radar was tracking strong thunderstorms along a line extending from near Ettrick to near Sutherland to near Dinwiddie. Movement was eased at 40 miles per hour.

Colonial Heights, Fort Lee, Virginia State University, Patrick, and Matt Kowalkov around 9:50 a.m. Prince George and Jordan's Point around 9:55 a.m. Garysville around 10 a.m. Disputantel around 10:05 a.m. Burrellsville around 10:10 a.m. Clermont and Cabin Point around 10:15 a.m. Other locations impacted by these storms include Taylor's Corner, Virtue, Addison, Spring Grove, Jordan Point Country 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If outdoors, consider seeking shelter inside a building. Issued at 2:38 a.m. Flood watch in effect from 9 a.m. this morning through Thursday evening. What flash flooding caused by excessive rainfall is possible? Where portions of northeast North Carolina, including the

East Central, Eastern, South Central, and Southeast Virginia, including the following areas: in Central Virginia, Amelia, Cumberland, Eastern Chesterfield, including Call Heights, Eastern Hanover, Eastern Henrico, Eastern Louisa, Fluvanna, Goochland, Powhatan, Prince Edward, Western Chesterfield, Western Hanover, Western Henrico, including the city of Richmond and Western Louisa. In East Central Virginia, Charles City, Eastern Essex, Eastern King William,

storm locations. Additional details, showers and thunderstorms are expected to continue through this evening ahead of a slow-moving cold front. This front is expected to stall across the region later today with additional rounds of showers and thunderstorms.

Gloucester, James City, Matthews, Northampton, Southampton, Surrey, Sussex, and York. The current time is 9:52 a.m. Eastern Daylight Time. The National Weather Service in Wakefield has issued a special marine warning for coastal waters from Cape Charles Lake to Virginia, North Carolina border out 20 nautical miles curving sound. Waters from Cape Charles Lake to Virginia, North Carolina border from 20 to 60 nautical miles until 10:15 a.m. At 9:11 a.m. Strong thunderstorm was located over Sand Bridge, moving east at 30 knots. Hazard, wind gusts 34 knots or greater. Source, radar. Impact, small craft could be damaged in briefly higher winds and suddenly higher waves. Locations impacted include Fish Hook, Sand Bridge, and 10 nautical miles east of Virginia Beach oceanfront. Move to safe harbor until hazardous weather passes. Now the official National Weather Service forecast. Flood watch in effect through Thursday evening. Rest of today, a chance of thunderstorms. Showers, breezy with highs in the upper 80s. Southwest winds 15 to 20 miles per hour. Chance of rain 80%. Tonight, thunderstorms likely. Showers. Locally heavy rainfall possible after midnight. Humid with lows in the lower 70s. Southwest winds 5 to 10 miles per hour. Chance of rain near 100%. Thursday, a chance of thunderstorms. Showers. Highs in the upper 70s. North winds 10 to 15 miles per hour. Chance of rain near 100%. Thursday night, a chance of thunderstorms in the evening. Mostly cloudy with a chance of showers. Lows in the lower 70s. Northeast winds 5 to 10 miles per hour. Chance of rain 50%. Friday, mostly cloudy with a 50% chance of showers. Highs around 80. Northeast winds 10 to 15 miles per hour. Friday night, mostly cloudy with a 50% chance of showers. Lows in the lower 70s. Saturday, mostly cloudy with a 50% chance of showers. Highs in the lower 80s. Saturday night, partly cloudy. A chance of showers in the evening. Lows around 70. Chance of rain 40%. Sunday, partly sunny. Highs in the lower 80s. Sunday night, mostly clear. Lows in the lower 70s. Monday, mostly sunny. Highs in the upper 80s. Monday night, partly cloudy with a chance of showers and thunderstorms.

advisory in effect until 1 p.m. this afternoon. Today, southwest winds 20 to 25 knots, diminishing to 15 to 20 knots this afternoon. Gusts up to 30 knots. Waves 3 to 4 feet, occasionally to 5 feet. A chance of thunderstorms. Showers. Tonight, southwest winds 10 to 15 knots with gusts up to 20 knots. Waves 2 to 3 feet. Showers with thunderstorms likely until early morning, then showers with the chance of thunderstorms late. Thursday, north winds 15 to 20 knots, becoming northeast 10 to 15 knots.

2 to 3 feet. A chance of showers. Friday, northeast winds 10 to 15 knots with gusts up to 20 knots. Waves 2 to 3 feet. A chance of showers. Friday night, east winds 10 to 15 knots, diminishing to 5 to 10 knots after midnight. Waves 1 to 2 feet. A chance of showers. Saturday, northeast winds 5 to 10 knots. Waves 1 foot. A chance of showers. Saturday night, northeast winds 5 to 10 knots, becoming north after midnight. Waves 1 foot. A chance of showers in the evening. Sunday, northeast winds 5 to 10 knots. Waves 1 foot. Sunday night, southeast winds 5 to 10 knots, becoming southwest after midnight. Waves 1 foot. Winds and waves higher than and near thunderstorms. Marine forecast. Chesapeake Bay from Little Creek, Virginia to Cape Henry, Virginia, including the Chesapeake Bay Bridge Tunnel. Small craft advisory in effect until 1 p.m. this afternoon. Today, southwest winds 20 to 25 knots with gusts up to 30 knots, diminishing to 10 to 15 knots with gusts up to 20 knots. Waves 3 to 4 feet, occasionally to 5 feet. Wave detail, southwest 3 feet at 4 seconds and southeast 2 feet at 7 seconds.

at 7 seconds. Showers in the evening. Thunderstorms likely. Showers after midnight. Thursday, north winds 15 to 20 knots, becoming northeast 10 to 15 knots in the afternoon. Gusts up to 25 knots. Waves 2 to 3 feet. Wave detail, northeast 2 feet at 3 seconds and northwest 2 feet at 3 seconds. A chance of thunderstorms. Showers. Thursday night, northeast winds 10 to 15 knots. Waves around 3 feet. Wave detail, northeast 2 feet at 3 seconds and southeast 1 foot at 7 seconds.

additional details. Showers and thunderstorms are expected to continue through this evening ahead of a slow-moving cold front. This front is expected to stall across the region later today, with additional rounds of showers and thunderstorms expected. Total rainfall amounts are expected to range from 1 to 3 inches, with localized amounts in excess of 3 inches. http://www.weather.gov/safety/flood. You should monitor later forecasts.

Golden Bridge around 10:40 a.m. Burwell Bay around 10:45 a.m. Tuesday, Marsh's Light, Mobjack Bay, and Pocosin around 10:50 a.m. Dew Point Comfort around 10:55 a.m. York Spit Reef around 11 a.m. The Hump around 11:05 a.m.

the surface forecast. Flood watch in effect through Thursday evening. Rest of today, a chance of thunderstorms. Showers, breezy with highs in the upper 80s. Southwest winds 15 to 20 miles per hour. Chance of rain 80%. Tonight, thunderstorms likely. Showers,

chance of rain near 100%. Thursday, a chance of thunderstorms. Showers. Highs in the upper 70s. North winds 10 to 15 miles per hour. Chance of rain near 100%. Thursday night, a chance of thunderstorms in the evening. Mostly cloudy with a chance of showers. Lows in the lower 70s. Northeast winds 5 to 10 miles per hour. Chance of rain 50%. Friday, mostly cloudy with a 50% chance of showers. Highs around 80. Northeast winds 10 to 15 miles per hour. Friday night, mostly cloudy with a 50% chance of showers. Lows in the lower 70s. Saturday, mostly cloudy with a 50% chance of showers. Highs in the lower 80s. Saturday night, partly cloudy. A chance of showers in the evening. Lows around 70. Chance of rain 40%. Sunday, partly sunny. Highs in the lower 80s. Sunday night, mostly clear. Lows in the lower 70s. Monday, mostly sunny. Highs in the upper 80s. Monday night, partly cloudy with a chance of showers and thunderstorms. Lows in the mid-70s. Chance of rain 30%. Tuesday, partly sunny. A chance of showers and thunderstorms in the afternoon. Highs in the upper 80s. Chance of rain 40%. This is NOAA's National Weather Service All Hazards Weather Radio, KHP37, broadcasting from Wakefield, Virginia, transmitting from Driver, Virginia on a frequency of 162.550 MHz. The following information is for Hampton Roads in northeast North Carolina, the southern part of the Chesapeake Bay and adjacent coastal waters. Marine forecast, Chesapeake Bay from New Point Comfort to Little Creek, Virginia. Small craft advisory in effect until 1 p.m. this afternoon. Rest of today, southwest winds 20 to 25 knots, diminishing to 15 to 20 knots this afternoon. Gusts up to 30 knots. Waves 3 to 4 feet, occasionally to 5 feet. Showers with a chance of thunderstorms.

Thursday, north winds 15 to 20 knots, becoming northeast 10 to 15 knots in the afternoon. Gusts up to 25 knots. Waves 2 to 3 feet. Showers, mainly in the morning. Thursday night, northeast winds 10 to 15 knots. Waves 2 to 3 feet. A chance of showers. Friday, northeast winds 10 to 15 knots with gusts up to 20 knots. Waves 2 to 3 feet. A chance of showers. Friday night, east winds 10 to 15 knots, diminishing to 5 to 10 knots after midnight. Waves 1 to 2 feet. A chance of showers. Saturday, northeast winds 5 to 10 knots. Waves 1 foot. A chance of showers. Saturday night, northeast winds 5 to 10 knots, becoming north after midnight. Waves 1 foot. A chance of showers in the evening. Sunday, northeast winds 5 to 10 knots. Waves 1 foot. Sunday night, southeast winds 5 to 10 knots, becoming southwest after midnight. Waves 1 foot. Winds and waves higher than

up to 25 knots. Wave 3 to 4 feet, occasionally to 5 feet. Wave detail, west 3 feet at 4 seconds and southeast 2 feet at 7 seconds. A chance of thunderstorms. Showers. Tonight, southwest winds 10 to 15 knots with gusts up to 20 knots. Waves 2 to 3 feet. Wave detail, west 2 feet at 3 seconds and southeast 2 feet at 7 seconds. Showers in the evening. Thunderstorms likely. Showers after midnight. Thursday, north winds 15 to 20 knots, becoming northeast 10 to 15 knots in the afternoon. Gusts up to 25 knots.

7 seconds. A chance of showers. Friday, northeast winds 10 to 15 knots with gusts up to 20 knots. Waves 2 to 3 feet. Wave detail, east 2 feet at 4 seconds and southeast 1 foot at 8 seconds. A chance of showers. Friday night, east winds 10 to 15 knots. Gusts up to 20 knots in the evening. Waves 2 to 3 feet. Wave detail, east 2 feet at 5 seconds and southeast 1 foot at 8 seconds. A chance of showers. Saturday, northeast winds 5 to 10 knots with gusts up to 15 knots. Waves around 2 feet. A chance of showers. Saturday night, northeast winds 5 to 10 knots. Waves around 2 feet. A chance of showers in the evening. Sunday, northeast winds 5 to 10 knots. Waves around 2 feet. Sunday night, southeast winds 5 to 10 knots, becoming southwest after midnight. Waves around 2 feet. Winds and waves higher than and near thunderstorms. Marine forecast, curving sound. Small craft advisory in effect until 1 p.m. this afternoon. West of today, southwest winds 15 to 20 knots, diminishing to 10 to 15 knots this afternoon. Gusts up to 25 knots. Waves 2 to 3 feet, diminishing to 1 to 2 feet this afternoon.

to 2 feet. Showers and thunderstorms likely in the evening. Showers with a chance of thunderstorms after midnight. Thursday, west winds 5 to 10 knots, becoming north in the afternoon. Gusts up to 20 knots. Waves around 1 foot. A chance of thunderstorms.

showers. Friday, northeast winds 10 to 15 knots with gusts up to 20 knots. Waves 1 to 2 feet. Showers likely. Friday night, northeast winds 5 to 10 knots.

up to 50 knots. Waves around 1 foot. Showers likely, mainly in the morning. Saturday night, northeast winds 5 knots. Waves 1 foot or less and light chop. A chance of showers. Sunday, north winds 5 knots. Waves 1 foot or less and light chop. A chance of showers in the morning. Sunday night, east winds 5 knots, becoming southwest after midnight. Waves 1 foot or less and light chop. Winds and waves higher and near thunderstorms. Issued at 2:38 a.m.

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Showers and thunderstorms are expected to continue through this evening ahead of a slow-moving cold front. This front is expected to stall across the region later today, with additional rounds of showers and thunderstorms expected. Total rainfall amounts are expected to range from 1 to 3 inches, with localized amounts in excess of 3 inches. http://www.weather.gov/safety/

midnight Eastern Daylight Time, Thursday for the following counties. In Virginia, Pakamek, Gloucester, James City, Matthews, Northampton, Southampton, Surrey, Sussex, and York. Issued at 10:44 a.m. Flood watch remains in effect through this evening. West, flash flooding caused by excessive rainfall continues to

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Repeating, a flood watch remains in effect until midnight Eastern Daylight Time Thursday for the following counties. In Virginia, Accomack, Gloucester, James City, Matthews, Northampton, Southampton, Surrey, Sussex, and York. Issued at 10:44 a.m. Flood watch remains in effect through Thursday evening.

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Repeating, a flood watch remains in effect until midnight Eastern Daylight Time Friday for the following counties in North Carolina, Camden, Chilliwack, Eastern Turlock, Gates, Haskell Tank, Perkins, and Western Turlock, and the following counties in Virginia.

or greater. Source, radar. Impact, small craft could be damaged in briefly higher winds and suddenly higher waves. Strong thunderstorms will be near, Pilgrim Bay around 10:30 a.m. Coleman Bridge around 10:40 a.m. Burwell Bay around 10:45 a.m. Tuesday, March is light, Mild Jack Bay, and Pocosin around 10:50 a.m. Dew Point Comfort around 10:55 a.m. York Spit Reef around 11 a.m. The Hunt around 11:05 a.m. Bluefish Rock around 11:10 a.m. Move to safe harbor until hazardous weather passes. Frequent lightning is occurring with these storms. If caught on the open water, stay below deck if possible. Keep away from ungrounded metal objects. Now the official National Weather Service forecast. Flood watch in effect through Thursday evening. Rest of today, a chance of thunderstorms. Showers, breezy with highs in the upper 80s. Southwest winds 15 to 20 miles per hour. Chance of rain 80%. Tonight, thunderstorms likely. Showers. Locally heavy rainfall possible after midnight. Humid with lows in the lower 70s. Southwest winds 5 to 10 miles per hour. Chance of rain near 100%. Thursday, a chance of thunderstorms. Showers. Highs in the upper 70s. North winds 10 to 15 miles per hour. Chance of rain near 100%. Thursday night, a chance of thunderstorms in the evening. Mostly cloudy with a chance of showers. Lows in the lower 70s. Northeast winds 5 to 10 miles per hour. Chance of rain 50%. Friday, mostly cloudy with a 50% chance of showers. Highs around 80. Northeast winds 10 to 15 miles per hour. Friday night, mostly cloudy with a 50% chance of showers. Lows in the lower 70s. Saturday, mostly cloudy with a 50% chance of showers. Highs in the lower 80s. Saturday night, partly cloudy. A chance of showers in the evening. Lows around 70. Chance of rain 40%. Sunday, partly sunny. Highs in the lower 80s. Sunday night, mostly clear. Lows in the lower 70s. Monday, mostly sunny. Highs in the upper 80s. Monday night, partly cloudy with a chance of showers and thunderstorms. Lows in the mid-70s. Chance of rain 30%. Tuesday, partly sunny. A chance of showers and thunderstorms in the afternoon. Highs in the upper 80s. Chance of rain 40%. Marine forecast, Chesapeake Bay from New Point Comfort to Little Creek, Virginia. Small craft advisory in effect until 1 p.m. this afternoon. Rest of today, southwest winds 20 to 25 knots, diminishing to 15 to

chance of showers. Friday night, east winds 10 to 15 knots, diminishing to 5 to 10 knots after midnight. Waves 1 to 2 feet. A chance of showers. Saturday, northeast winds 5 to 10 knots. Waves 1 foot. A chance of showers. Saturday night, northeast winds 5 to 10 knots, becoming north after midnight. Waves 1 foot. A chance of showers in the evening. Sunday, northeast winds 5 to 10 knots. Waves 1 foot. Sunday night, southeast winds 5 to 10 knots, becoming southwest after midnight. Waves 1 foot. Winds and waves higher in

up to 25 knots. Waves 3 to 4 feet, occasionally to 5 feet. Wave detail, west 3 feet at 4 seconds and southeast 2 feet at 7 seconds.

at 7 seconds. Showers in the evening. Thunderstorms likely. Showers after midnight. Thursday, north winds 15 to 20 knots, becoming northeast 10 to 15 knots in the afternoon. Gusts up to 25 knots. Waves 2 to 3 feet. Wave detail, northeast 2 feet at 3 seconds and northwest 2 feet at 3 seconds. A chance of thunderstorms. Showers. Thursday night, northeast winds 10 to 15 knots. Waves around 3 feet. Wave detail, northeast 2 feet at 3 seconds and southeast 1.

hours. Saturday, northeast winds 5 to 10 knots with gusts up to 15 knots. Waves around 2 feet. A chance of showers. Saturday night, northeast winds 5 to 10 knots. Waves around 2 feet. A chance of showers in the evening. Sunday, northeast winds 5 to 10 knots. Waves around 2 feet. Sunday night, southeast winds 5 to 10 knots, becoming southwest after midnight. Waves around 2 feet. Winds and waves higher

waves 1 to 2 feet. Showers and thunderstorms likely in the evening. Sun showers with a chance of thunderstorms after midnight. Thursday, west winds 5 to 10 knots, becoming north in the afternoon. Gusts up to 20 knots. Waves around 1 foot. A chance of thunderstorms. Showers. Thursday night, northeast winds 5 to 10 knots with gusts up to 15 knots. Waves around 1 foot. A chance of thunderstorms in the evening. Showers. Friday, northeast winds 10 to 15 knots with gusts up to 20 knots. Waves 1 to 2 feet. Showers likely. Friday night, northeast winds 5 to 10 knots. Gusts up to 15 knots in the evening. Waves around 1 foot. Showers likely. Saturday, northeast winds 5 to 10 knots with gusts up to 15 knots. Waves around 1 foot. Showers likely, mainly in the morning. Saturday night, northeast winds 5 knots. Waves 1 foot or less and light drop. A chance of showers. Sunday, north winds 5 knots. Waves 1 foot or less and light drop. A chance of showers in the morning. Sunday night, east winds 5 knots, becoming southwest after midnight. Waves 1 foot or less and light drop. Winds and waves higher

details. Showers and thunderstorms are expected to continue through this evening ahead of a slow-moving cold front. This front is expected to stall across the region later today, with additional rounds of showers and thunderstorms expected. Total rainfall amounts are expected to range from 1 to 3 inches, with localized amounts in excess of 3 inches. http://www.weather.gov/safety/flood. You should monitor later forecasts and be prepared to take action should flash flood warnings be issued. Repeating, a flood watch remains in effect until midnight Eastern Daylight Time Thursday for the following counties: in Virginia, Accomack, Gloucester, James City, Matthews, Northampton, Southampton, Surrey, Sussex, and York.

Test Baltimore Canyon to Cape Charles Light to 100 nautical miles. Today, southwest winds 20 to 30 knots, diminishing to 15 to 20 knots. Sea 6 to 9 feet. Rain likely. Tonight, southwest winds 15 to 25 knots. Seas 5 to 8 feet. Isolated thunderstorms. Thursday, north-northeast winds 5 to 15 knots. Seas 4 to 6 feet. Rain likely. Thursday night, northeast winds 5 to 15 knots. Seas 3 to 5 feet. Chance of rain. Friday, northeast winds 10 to 15 knots. Seas 4 to 5 feet. Friday night, northeast winds 10 to 15 knots. Seas 4 to 5 feet. Saturday, northeast winds 5 to 15 knots, becoming north 5 to 10 knots. Seas 4 to 5 feet. Saturday night, north to northeast winds 5 to 10 knots. Seas 4 to 5 feet. Sunday, north winds 5 to 10 knots, becoming northwest. Seas 4 to 5 feet. Sunday night, west winds 5 to 10 knots. Seas 4 to 5 feet. Hazardous weather information. Now here is the hazardous weather outlook for northeast North Carolina and southeast Virginia. Today and tonight. 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Flood watch. Strong to severe thunderstorms are possible today. Damaging wind gusts and heavy rainfall leading to flash flooding will be the main threats. And now the extended outlook for the period Thursday through Tuesday.

temperatures for the next 7 days. Showers and storms continue across early this morning from the Middle Peninsula over to the Virginia/Maryland eastern shore. Flash flood days. Showers and storms continue across early this morning from the Middle Peninsula over to the Virginia/Maryland eastern shore. Flash flooding is likely to continue over portions of the eastern shore this morning. The threat of severe thunderstorms will continue today, and the potential for torrential rainfall to produce scattered to numerous instances of flash flooding will increase later today into Thursday. Now the official National Weather Service forecast. Flood watch in effect through Thursday evening.

all possible after midnight. Humid with lows in the lower 70s. Southwest winds 5 to 10 miles per hour. Chance of rain near 100%. Thursday, a chance of thunderstorms. Showers. Highs in the upper 70s. North winds 10 to 15 miles per hour. Chance of rain near 100%. Thursday night, a chance of thunderstorms in the evening. Mostly cloudy with a chance of showers. Lows in the lower 70s. Northeast winds 5 to 10 miles per hour. Chance of rain 50%. Friday, mostly cloudy with a 50% chance of showers. Highs around 80. Northeast winds 10 to 15 miles per hour. Friday night, mostly cloudy with a 50% chance of showers. Lows in the lower 70s. Saturday, mostly cloudy with a 50% chance of showers. Highs in the lower 80s. Saturday night, partly cloudy,

rain 40%. Sunday, partly sunny. Highs in the lower 80s. Sunday night, mostly clear. Lows in the lower 70s. Monday, mostly sunny. Highs in the upper 80s. Monday night, partly cloudy with a chance of showers and thunderstorms. Lows in the mid-70s. Chance of rain 30%. Tuesday, partly sunny. A chance of showers and thunderstorms in the afternoon. Highs in the upper 80s. Chance of rain 40%.

Fahrenheit. Air temperature was 77. Water temperature 82. The wind was southwest at 13 knots, gusting to 18. Stingray Point buoy. Air temperature was 78. The wind was southwest at 10 knots. Rappahannock Light. Winds were southwest 12 knots. Yorktown Coast Guard Station. Air temperature was 82.

gusting to 25. South Craney Island, air temperature was 82. The wind was southwest at 12 knots. Cape Henry, air temperature was 81. The wind was southwest at 10 knots, gusting to 19.

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Buoy 64 nautical miles east of Virginia Beach. Air temperature was 81. Wave height 7 feet. Wave period 7. Buoy just east of Cape Henry. Water temperature 74. Wave height 4. Wave period 7. Duck Cove Pier. Air temperature was 83. The wind was southwest at 18, knots gusting to 25. Diamond Shoals Buoy. Air temperature was 84. Wave height 6 feet. Wave period 7. The wind was southwest at 25 knots, gusting to 29. Marine forecast. Chesapeake Bay from New Point Comfort to Little Creek, Virginia. Small craft advisory in effect until 1 p.m. this afternoon. West of today, southwest winds 20 to 25 knots, diminishing to 15 to 20 knots this afternoon. Gusts up to 30 knots. Waves 3 to 4 feet, occasionally to 5 feet.

a chance of showers. Friday, northeast winds 10 to 15 knots with gusts up to 20 knots. Waves 2 to 3 feet. A chance of showers. Friday night, east winds 10 to 15 knots, diminishing to 5 to 10 knots after midnight. Waves 1 to 2 feet. A chance of showers. Saturday, northeast winds 5 to 10

at 7 seconds. Showers in the evening. Thunderstorms likely. Showers after midnight. Thursday, north winds 15 to 20 knots, becoming northeast 10 to 15 knots in the afternoon. Gusts up to 25 knots. Waves 2 to 3 feet. Wave detail.

Saturday, northeast winds 5 to 10 knots with gusts up to 15 knots. Waves around 2 feet. A chance of showers. Saturday night, northeast winds 5 to 10 knots. Waves around 2 feet. A chance of showers in the evening. Sunday, northeast winds 5 to 10 knots. Waves around 2 feet. Sunday night, southeast winds 5 to 10 knots, becoming southwest after midnight. Waves around 2 feet. Winds and waves higher in

this afternoon. Tonight, southwest winds 10 to 15 knots with gusts up to 20 knots. Waves 1 to 2 feet. Showers and thunderstorms likely in the evening, then showers with the chance of thunderstorms after midnight. Thursday, west winds 5 to 10 knots, becoming north in the afternoon. Gusts up to 20 knots. Waves around 1 foot. A chance of thunderstorms. Showers. Thursday night, northeast winds 5 to 10 knots with gusts up to 15 knots. Waves around 1 foot. A chance of thunderstorms in the evening. Showers. Friday, northeast winds 10 to 15 knots with gusts up to 20 knots. Waves 1 to 2 feet. Showers likely. Friday night, northeast winds 5 to 10 knots. Gusts up to 15 knots in the evening. Waves around 1 foot. Showers likely. Saturday,

5 knots. Waves 1 foot or less in light chop. A chance of showers. Sunday, north winds 5 knots.

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Western Virginia, Gloucester, Lancaster, Matthews, Middlesex, Northampton, and Northumberland. 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

deadline Thursday for the following counties: in Virginia, Accomack, Gloucester, James City, Matthews, Northampton, Southampton, Surrey, Sussex, and York. 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

The current time is 11:50 a.m. Eastern Daylight Time. The beach forecast. West of today, the current risk south and Chincoteague and Chincoteague beaches. Moderate. Surf heights. 2 to 4 feet. Water temperature mid-70s. Weather. Mostly cloudy. Showers likely and a chance of

per pint. 2 to 3 feet. Weather. Mostly cloudy. A chance of showers and a slight chance of thunderstorms.

showers likely, and a chance of thunderstorms. Beach temperatures in the upper 80s. Max heat index up to 105. Beach winds. Southwest winds 15 to 20 miles per hour. Tides, Virginia Beach, high 3:21 p.m. Thursday, rip current risk Virginia Beach and Sandbridge beaches. Moderate. Surf heights 2 to 3 feet. Weather. Cloudy. Showers and a chance of thunderstorms. Beach temperatures around 80. Beach winds. North winds around 15 miles per hour. Tides, Virginia Beach, low at 9:27 a.m. High 4:16 p.m. The beach forecast. 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Surf heights 2 to 3 feet. Water temperature lower 70s. Weather. Mostly cloudy.

at 3:06 p.m. Thursday, rip current risk Outer Banks beaches of Kerala and Karova. 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

25 knots. Seas 5 to 8 feet. Isolated thunderstorms. Thursday, north-northeast winds 5 to 15 knots. Seas 4 to 6 feet. Rain likely. Thursday night, northeast winds 5 to 15 knots. Seas 3 to 5 feet. Chance of rain. Friday, northeast winds 10 to 15 knots. Seas 4 to 5 feet. Friday night, northeast winds 10 to 15 knots. Seas 4 to 5 feet. Saturday, northeast winds 5 to 15 knots, becoming north 5 to 10 knots. Seas 4 to 5 feet. Saturday night, north to northeast winds 5 to 10 knots. Seas 4 to 5 feet. Sunday, north winds 5 to 10 knots, becoming northwest. Seas 4 to 5 feet. Sunday night, west winds 5 to 10 knots. Seas 4 to 5 feet. Hazardous weather information. Now here is the hazardous weather outlook for northeast North Carolina and southeast Virginia. Today and tonight. 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Strong to severe thunderstorms are possible today. Damaging wind gusts and heavy rainfall leading to flash flooding will be the main threats. And now the extended outlook for the period Thursday through Tuesday. 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Flood watch. The key weather messages for the next 7 days.

3 seconds and southeast 2 feet at 7 seconds. Showers in the evening. Thunderstorms.

Peace to Feet.

waves 1 to 2 feet. Showers and thunderstorms likely in the evening, then showers with a chance of thunderstorms after midnight. Thursday, west winds 5 to

2. Beach winds. Southwest winds around 20 miles per hour. Tides, Watcher Creek, high 3:45 p.m. Thursday.

today with current risk of Virginia Beach and Sandbridge beaches. Moderate. Surf heights 2 to 4 feet. Water temperature mid-70s. Weather. Mostly cloudy. Showers likely and a chance of thunderstorms. Beach temperatures.

9 to 10 knots. Seas 4 to 5 feet. Saturday night, north to northeast winds 5 to 10 knots. Seas 4 to 5 feet. Sunday, north winds 5 to 10 knots, becoming northwest.

percent chance

chance of showers. Friday, northeast winds 10 to 15, knots with gusts up to 20 knots. Waves 2 to 3 feet.

knots after midnight. Thursday, west winds 5 to 10 knots, becoming north in the afternoon.

5 knots. Waves 1 foot or less and light chop. A chance of showers in the morning. Sunday night, east winds 5 knots, becoming southwest after midnight. Waves 1 foot or less and light chop. Winds and waves higher

7:44 a.m.

Moderate. Surf heights, 2 to 4 feet. Water temperature, mid-70s. Weather, mostly cloudy. Showers likely and a chance of thunderstorms. Beach temperatures, in the mid-80s. Max heat index, up to 102. Beach winds, southwest winds around 20 miles per hour.

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Times, Virginia Beach, high 321 p.m.

Wednesdays 4 to 5 feet. Friday night, northeast winds 10 to 15 knots. Seas 4 to 5 feet. Saturday, northeast winds 5 to 15 knots, becoming north 5 to 10 knots. Seas 4 to 5 feet. Saturday night, north to northeast winds 5 to 10 knots. Seas 4 to 5 feet. Sunday, north winds 5 to 10 knots, becoming northwest. Seas 4 to 5 feet. Sunday night, west winds 5 to 10 knots. Seas 4 to 5 feet. Hazardous weather information.

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Friday night, east winds 10 to 15.

2 feet. Sunday night.

Saturday night, northeast winds 5 knots. Waves 1

Heights, 2 to 3 feet. Weather, cloudy. Showers and the chance of thunderstorms. Beach temperatures, around 80. Beach winds, north winds around 15 miles per hour. Tides,

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Rip current risk Outer Banks beaches of Kerala and Europa. Moderate. Surf heights 2 to 3 feet. Weather.

Thursday, north to northeast winds 5 to 15 knots. Seas 4 to 6 feet. Rain likely. Thursday night, northeast winds 5 to 15 knots. Seas 3 to 5 feet. Chance of rain. Friday, northeast winds 10 to 15 knots. Seas 4 to

as it cannot. Seas 4 to 5 feet. Sunday, north winds 5 to 10 knots, becoming northwest. Seas 4 to 5 feet. Sunday night, west winds 5 to 10 knots. Seas 4 to 5 feet.

prone to severe thunderstorms are possible.

for the next 7 days. Showers and storms continue across early this morning from the Middle Peninsula over to the Virginia/Maryland eastern shore. Flash flooding is likely to continue over portions of the eastern shore this morning. The threat of

thunderstorms will continue today, and the potential for torrential rainfall to produce scattered to numerous instances of flash flooding will increase later today into Thursday. Now, the official National Weather Service forecast. Flood watch in effect through Thursday evening. West of today, a chance of thunderstorms. Showers, breezy with highs in the upper 80s. Southwest winds 15 to 20 miles per hour. 80%. Tonight, thunderstorms likely. Showers. Locally heavy rainfall possible after midnight. Humid with lows in the lower 70s. Southwest winds 5 to 10 miles per hour. Chance of rain near 100%. Thursday, a chance of thunderstorms. Showers. Highs in the upper 70s. North winds 10 to 15 miles per hour. Chance of rain near 100%. Thursday night, a chance of thunderstorms in the evening. Mostly cloudy with a chance of showers. Lows in the lower 70s. Northeast winds 5 to 10 miles per hour. Chance of rain 50%. Friday, mostly cloudy with a 50% chance of showers. Highs around 80. Northeast winds 10 to 15 miles per hour. Friday night, mostly cloudy with a 50% chance of showers. Lows in the lower 70s. Saturday, mostly cloudy with a 50% chance of showers. Highs in the lower 80s. Saturday night, partly cloudy. A chance of showers in the evening. Lows around 70. Chance of rain 40%. Sunday, partly sunny. Highs in the lower 80s. Sunday night, mostly clear. Lows in the lower 70s. Monday, mostly sunny. Highs in the upper 80s. Monday night, partly cloudy with a chance of showers and thunderstorms. Lows in the mid-70s. Chance of rain 30%. Tuesday, partly sunny. A chance of showers and thunderstorms in the afternoon. Highs in the upper 80s. Chance of rain 40%. Here are the marine and buoy reports for noon across the lower Chesapeake Bay and coastal waters. All wave and swell heights are in feet. Wave and swell periods are in seconds. Potomac River buoy, air temperature was 79. The wind was southwest at 14, knots gusting to 19. Cove Point, air temperature was 80. The wind was southwest at 12 knots. Piney Point, winds were west, 13 knots. Bishop's Head, air temperature was 80. The wind was west at 19, knots gusting to 22. Lewisetta, air temperature was 79. Water temperature 81. The wind was west at 16, knots gusting to 19. Stingray Point buoy, air temperature was 78. The wind was southwest at 12 knots. Rappahannock Light, winds were south, 16 knots. Yorktown Coast Guard Station, air temperature was 80. Water temperature 83. The wind was west at 13, knots gusting to 20. Kipto Peak, water temperature 81. The wind was west at 21, knots gusting to 25. Dominion Terminal Newport News, air temperature was 81. The wind was southwest at 12, knots gusting to 19. South Craney Island, air temperature was 80. The wind was southwest at 9 knots. Cape Henry, air temperature was 77. The wind was southwest at 7 knots. Brandywine Chilliwack, Delaware, winds were northwest, 15 knots. Air temperature 81. Fenwick Island buoy, winds were west, 8 knots. Water temperature 74. Air temperature 76. Buoy 64 nautical miles east of Virginia Beach, air temperature was 81. Wave height 7 feet. Wave period 8. Buoy just east of Cape Henry. Water temperature 74. Wave heights 4. Wave period 6. Duck Cove Pier, air temperature was 84. The wind was southwest at 17, knots gusting to 25. Diamond Shoals buoy, air temperature was 84. Wave height 6 feet. Wave period 7. The wind was southwest at 25, knots gusting to 29. Marine forecast. Chesapeake Bay from New Point Comfort to Little Creek, Virginia. Small craft advisory in effect until 4 p.m. this afternoon. This afternoon, southwest winds 15 to 20 knots with gusts up to 25 knots. Waves 3 to 4 feet, occasionally to 5 feet. Showers likely with a chance of thunderstorms. Tonight, southwest winds 10 to 15 knots, diminishing to 5 to 10 knots late in the evening, then increasing to 10 to
15. Knots after midnight, becoming northwest late. Gusts up to 20 knots. Waves 2 to 3 feet. Showers with thunderstorms likely until early morning, then showers with a chance of thunderstorms late. Thursday, north winds 15 to 20 knots, becoming northeast 10 to 15 knots in the afternoon. Gusts up to 25 knots. Waves 2 to 3 feet. Showers, mainly in the morning. Thursday night, northeast winds 10 to 15 knots. Waves 2 to 3 feet. A chance of showers. Friday, northeast winds 10 to 15 knots with gusts up to 20 knots. Waves 2 to 3 feet. A chance of showers. Friday night, east winds 10 to 15 knots, diminishing to 5 to 10 knots after midnight. Waves 1 to 2 feet. A chance of showers. Saturday, northeast winds 5 to 10 knots. Waves 1 foot. A chance of showers. Saturday night, northeast winds 5 to 10 knots, becoming north after midnight. Waves 1 foot. A chance of showers in the evening. Sunday, northeast winds 5 to 10 knots. Waves 1 foot. Sunday night, southeast winds 5 to 10 knots, becoming southwest after midnight. Waves 1 foot. Winds and waves higher and near thunderstorms. Marine forecast. Chesapeake Bay from Little Creek, Virginia to Cape Henry, Virginia, including the Chesapeake Bay Bridge Tunnel. Small craft advisory in effect until 4 p.m. this afternoon. This afternoon, southwest winds 15 to 20 knots, diminishing to 10 to 15 knots late. Gusts up to 25 knots. Waves 3 to 4 feet, occasionally to 5 feet. Wave detail, west 3 feet at 4 seconds and southeast 2 feet at 7 seconds. A chance of thunderstorms. Showers likely. Tonight, southwest winds 10 to 15 knots with gusts up to 20 knots. Waves 2 to 3 feet. Wave detail, west 2 feet at 3 seconds and southeast 2 feet at 7 seconds. Showers in the evening. Thunderstorms likely. Showers after midnight. Thursday, north winds 15 to 20 knots, becoming northeast 10 to 15 knots in the afternoon. Gusts up to 25 knots. Waves 2 to 3 feet. Wave detail, northeast 2 feet at 3 seconds and northwest 2 feet at 3 seconds. A chance of thunderstorms. Showers. Thursday night, northeast winds 10 to 15 knots. Waves around 3 feet. Wave detail, northeast 2 feet at 3 seconds and southeast 1 foot at 7 seconds. A chance of showers. Friday, northeast winds 10 to 15 knots with gusts up to 20 knots. Waves 2 to 3 feet. Wave detail, east 2 feet at 4 seconds and southeast 1 foot at 8 seconds. A chance of showers. Friday night, east winds 10 to 15 knots. Gusts up to 20 knots. Waves 2 to 3 feet. Wave detail, east 2 feet at 5 seconds and southeast 1 foot at 8 seconds. A chance of northeast winds 5 to 10 knots with gusts up to 15 knots. Waves around 2 feet. A chance of showers. Saturday night, northeast winds 5 to 10 knots. Waves around 2 feet. A chance of showers in the evening. Sunday, northeast winds 5 to 10 knots. Waves around 2 feet. Sunday night, southwest winds 5 to 10 knots. Southwest after midnight. Waves around 2 feet. Winds and waves higher than the NOAA Fisheries announced reductions on under the right whale flow zone program is in effect northeast of Virginia Beach, Virginia through August 2, 2026 to protect right whales. All mariners and recreational boaters are requested to route around this area or transit through it at 10 knots or less. The northeast of Virginia Beach flow zone is bounded by the following coordinates: 37 degrees 25 minutes north, 36 degrees 55 minutes north, 74 degrees 56 minutes west, 75 degrees 34 minutes west. Marine forecast, curved south. Small craft advisory in effect until 4 p.m. this afternoon. This afternoon, southwest winds 10 to 15 knots with gusts up to 20 knots. Waves 1 to 2 feet. A chance of showers and thunderstorms. Tonight, southwest winds 10 to 15 knots with gusts up to 20 knots. Thunderstorms after midnight.
on 1 foot. Showers. Thursday night, northeast winds 5 to 10 knots with gusts up to 15 knots. Waves around 1 foot. A chance of thunderstorms in the evening. Showers. Friday, northeast winds 10 to 15 knots with gusts up to 20 knots. Waves 1 to 2 feet. Showers likely. Friday night, northeast winds 5 to 10 knots. Gusts up to 15 knots in the evening. Waves around 1 foot. Showers likely. Saturday, northeast winds 5 to 10 knots with gusts up to 15 knots. Waves around 1 foot. Showers likely, mainly in the morning. Saturday night, northeast winds 5 knots. Waves 1 foot or less in light chop. A chance of showers. Sunday, north winds 5 knots. Waves 1 foot or less in light chop. A chance of showers in the morning. Sunday night, east winds 5 knots, becoming southwest after midnight. Waves 1 foot or less in light chop. Winds and waves higher and near thunderstorms. Featured at 2:38 a.m. Flood watch remains in effect through this evening. What? Flash flooding caused by excessive rainfall continues to be possible. Where? Portions of central, east central, eastern, south central, and southeast Virginia, including the following areas in central Virginia: Amelia, Cumberland, eastern Chesterfield, including Call Heights, eastern Hanover, eastern Henrico, eastern Louisa, Luvana, Goochland, Howard Tannen, Prince Edward, western Chesterfield, western Hanover, western Henrico, including the city of Richmond and western Louisa. In east central Virginia, Charles City, eastern Essex, eastern King William, eastern King and Queen, New Kent, Richmond, western King William and western King and Queen. In eastern Virginia, Gloucester, Lancaster, Matthews, Middlesex, Northampton, and Northumberland. 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In southeast Virginia, Accomack, Greensville, Hampton, Slashville-Cothen, Isle of Wight, James City, Newport News, Southampton, Surrey, Sussex, and York. When, through this evening, impact, excessive runoff may result in flooding of rivers, creeks, streams, and other low-lying and flood-prone locations. Additional details, showers and thunderstorms are expected to continue through this evening ahead of a slow-moving cold front. This front is expected to stall across the region later today with additional showers and thunderstorms expected. Total rainfall amounts are expected to range from 1 to 3 inches, with localized amounts in excess of 3 inches. http://www.weather.gov/safety/. Flood, you should monitor later forecast and be prepared to take action should flash flood warnings be issued. Repeating, a flood watch remains in effect until midnight Eastern Daylight Time Thursday for the following counties. In Virginia, Accomack, Gloucester, James City, Matthews, Northampton, Southampton, Surrey, Sussex, and York. Issued at 10:44 a.m. Flood watch remains in effect through this evening. What? Flash flooding caused by excessive rainfall continues to be possible. Where? Portions of central, east central, eastern, south central, and southeast Virginia, including the following areas in central Virginia: Amelia, Cumberland, eastern Chesterfield, including Call Heights, eastern Hanover, eastern Henrico, eastern Louisa, Luvana, Goochland, Howard Tannen, Prince Edward, western Chesterfield, western Hanover, western Henrico, including the city of Richmond and western Louisa. In east central Virginia, Charles City, eastern Essex, eastern King William, eastern King and Queen, New Kent, Richmond, western King William and western King and Queen. In eastern Virginia, Gloucester, Lancaster, Matthews, Middlesex, Northampton, and Northumberland. 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When, through this evening, impacts, excessive runoff may result in flooding of rivers, creeks, streams, and other low-lying and flood-prone locations. Additional details, showers and thunderstorms are expected to continue through this evening ahead of a slow-moving cold front. This front is expected to stall across the region later today with additional rounds of showers and thunderstorms expected. Total rainfall amounts are expected to range from 1 to 3 inches, with localized amounts in excess of 3 inches.
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You should monitor later forecast and be prepared to take action should flash flood warnings be issued. Repeating, a flood watch remains in effect until midnight Eastern Daylight Time Thursday for the following counties: in Virginia, Accomack, Gloucester, Jane City, Matthews, Northampton, Southampton, Surrey, Sussex, and York. Issued at 10:44 a.m. Flood watch remains in effect through Thursday evening. What? Flash flooding caused by excessive rainfall continues to be possible. Where? Portions of northeast North Carolina, including the following areas: Birdie, Camden, Chilwan, Eastern Turlock, Gates, Hansford, Northampton, Pasquotank, Tank, Kirkland, and Western Turlock, and Southeast Virginia, including the following areas: Chesapeake, Norfolk, Portsmouth, Suffolk, and Virginia Beach. When? Through Thursday evening. 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Flooding may occur in poor drainage and urban areas. 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You should monitor later forecast and be prepared to take action should flash flood warnings be issued. Repeating, a flood watch remains in effect until midnight Eastern Daylight Time Friday for the following counties: in North Carolina, Camden, Chilwan, Eastern Turlock, Gates, Pasquotank, Perkins, and Western Turlock, and the following counties: in Virginia, Chesapeake, Norfolk, Portsmouth, Suffolk, and Virginia Beach. Air quality forecast. The forecast Wednesday for Hampton Roads is code level green, which is good and means air quality is satisfactory and poses little or no risk. Primary pollutant will be particulate matter. The current time is 1:23 p.m. Eastern Daylight Time. The beach forecast. West of today, rip current risk south Assateague and Chincoteague beaches. Moderate. Surf height 2 to 4 feet. Water temperature mid-70s. Weather mostly cloudy. Showers likely and a chance of thunderstorms. Beach temperatures in the mid-80s. Max heat index up to 102. Southwest winds around 20 miles per hour. Thursday, rip current risk south Assateague and Chincoteague beaches. Moderate. Surf height 2 to 3 feet. Weather mostly cloudy. A chance of showers and a slight chance of thunderstorms. Beach temperatures around 80. Beach winds northeast winds around 15 miles per hour. Tides, watch of rig, low at 10 a.m. High at 4:40 p.m. The beach forecast. West of today, rip current risk Virginia Beach and Sandbridge beaches. Moderate. Surf height 2 to 4 feet. Water temperature mid-70s. Weather mostly cloudy. Showers likely and a chance of thunderstorms. Beach temperatures in the upper 80s. Max heat index up to 105. Beach winds southwest winds 15 to 20 miles per hour. Tides, Virginia Beach, high 3:21 p.m. Thursday, rip current risk Virginia Beach and Sandbridge beaches. Moderate. Surf height 2 to 3 feet. Weather cloudy. Showers and a chance of thunderstorms. Beach temperatures around 80. Beach winds north winds around 15 miles per hour. Tides, Virginia Beach, low at 9:27 a.m. High 4:16 p.m. The beach forecast. West of today, rip current risk Outer Banks beaches of Kerala and Corova. Moderate. Surf height 2 to 3 feet. Water temperature lower 70s. Weather mostly thunderstorms. Beach temperatures in the upper 70s. Up to 110. Southwest winds 15 to 20 miles per hour. Tides, gust, high 3:06 p.m. Thursday, rip current risk Outer Banks beaches of Kerala and Corova. Moderate. Surf height 2 to 3 feet. Weather cloudy. Showers and a chance of thunderstorms. Beach temperatures in the lower 80s. Beach winds
West winds around 10 miles per hour, becoming north in the afternoon. Tides, duck, low at 9:11 a.m. High 4:01 p.m. Offshore waters forecast Baltimore Canyon to Cape Charles Light to 100 nautical miles. Today, southwest winds 20 to 30 knots, diminishing to 15 to 20 knots. Seas 6 to 9 feet. Rain likely. Tonight, southwest winds 15 to 25 knots. Seas 5 to 8 feet. Isolated thunderstorms. Thursday, north to northeast wind 5 to 15 knots. Seas 4 to 6 feet. Rain likely. Thursday night, northeast wind 5 to 15 knots. Seas 3 to 5 feet. Chance of rain. Friday, northeast wind 5 to 15 knots. Seas 4 to 5 feet. Seas 4 to 5 feet. Saturday, northeast wind 5 to 15 knots, becoming north 5 to 10 knots. Seas 4 to 5 feet. North northeast wind 5 to 10 knots. Seas 4 to 5 feet. Sunday, north winds 5 to 10 knots, becoming northwest. Seas 4 to 5 feet. Sunday night, west winds 5 to 10 knots. Seas 4 to 5 feet. Hazardous weather information. Now here is the hazardous weather outlook for northeast North Carolina and southeast Virginia. Today and tonight. 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Strong to severe thunderstorms are possible today. Damaging wind gusts and heavy rainfall leading to flash flooding will be the main threats. And now the extended outlook for the period Thursday through Tuesday. Please listen to NOAA Weather Radio or go to weather.gov on the internet for more information about the following hazards. Flood watch. The key weather messages for the next 7 days. Showers and storms continue across early this morning from the Middle Peninsula over to the Virginia/Maryland Eastern Shore. Flash flooding is likely to continue over portions of the Eastern Shore this morning. The threat of severe thunderstorms will continue today and the potential for torrential rainfall to produce scattered to numerous instances of flash flooding will increase later today into Thursday. Now the official National Weather Service forecast. Flood watch in effect through Thursday evening. West of today, a chance of thunderstorms. Showers, breezy with highs in the upper 80s. Southwest winds 15 to 20 miles per hour. Chance of rain 80%. Tonight, thunderstorms likely. Showers. Locally heavy rainfall possible after midnight. Humid with lows in the lower 70s. Southwest winds 5 to 10 miles per hour. Chance of rain near 100%. Thursday, a chance of thunderstorms. Showers. Highs in the upper 70s. North winds 10 to 15 miles per hour. Chance of rain near 100%. Thursday night, a chance of thunderstorms in the evening. Mostly cloudy with a chance of showers. Lows in the lower 70s. Northeast wind 5 to 10 miles per hour. Chance of rain 50%. Friday, mostly cloudy with a 50% chance of showers. Highs around 80. Northeast winds 10 to 15 miles per hour. Friday night, mostly cloudy with a 50% chance of showers. Lows in the lower 70s. Saturday, mostly cloudy with a 50% chance of showers. Highs in the lower 80s. Saturday night, partly cloudy. A chance of showers in the evening. Lows around 70. Chance of rain 40%. Sunday, partly sunny. Highs in the lower 80s. Sunday night, mostly clear. Lows in the lower 70s. Monday, mostly sunny. Highs in the upper 80s. Monday night, partly cloudy with a chance of showers and thunderstorms. Lows in the mid-70s. Chance of rain 30%. Tuesday, partly sunny. A chance of showers and thunderstorms in the afternoon. Highs in the upper 80s. Chance of rain 40%. Here are the marine and buoy reports for 1 p.m. across the lower Chesapeake Bay and coastal waters. All wave and swell heights are in feet. Wave and swell periods are in seconds. Potomac River buoy, air temperature was 81. The wind was southwest at 12 knots gusting to 17. Cove Point, air temperature was 83. The wind was southwest at 12 knots. Piney Point, winds were west, 11 knots. Bishop's Head, air temperature was 80.
The wind was southwest at 15. Lewisetta, air temperature was 81. Water temperature 81. The wind was west at 12 knots. Stingray Point buoy, air temperature was 81. The wind was southwest at 12 knots. Rappahannock Light, winds were southwest, 15 knots. Yorktown Coast Guard Station, air temperature was 79. Water temperature 83. The wind was southwest at 10 knots. Crypto Peak, water temperature 81. The wind was northwest at 12 knots. Dominion Terminal Newport News, air temperature was 83. The wind was southwest at 14, not gusting to 18. South Craney Island, air temperature was 84. The wind was southwest at 10 knots. Cape Henry, air temperature was 78. The wind was southwest at 5 knots. Brandywine Chill Lake, Delaware, winds were west, 11 knots. Air temperature 82. Fenwick Island buoy, winds were southwest, 14 knots. Water temperature 74. Air temperature 75. Buoy 64 nautical miles east of Virginia Beach, air temperature was 81. Wave height 6 feet. Wave period 7. Buoy just east of Cape Henry. Water temperature 75. Wave heights 4. Wave period 7. Duck Cove Pier, air temperature was 85. The wind was southwest at 18, not gusting to 26. Diamond Shoals buoy, air temperature was 84. Wave height 6 feet. Wave period 6. The wind was southwest at 23, not gusting to 29. Marine forecast, Chesapeake Bay from New Point Comfort to Little Creek, Virginia. Small craft advisory in effect at T3, not gusting to 29. Marine forecast, Chesapeake Bay from New Point Comfort to Little Creek, Virginia. Small craft advisory in effect until 4 p.m. this afternoon. This afternoon, southwest winds 15 to 20 knots with gusts up to 25 knots. Waves 3 to 4 feet, occasionally to 5 feet. Showers likely with a chance of thunderstorms. Tonight, southwest winds 10 to 15 knots, diminishing to 5 to 10 knots late in the evening, then increasing to 10 to 15 knots after midnight, becoming northwest late. Gusts up to 20 knots. Waves 2 to 3 feet. Showers with thunderstorms likely until early morning, then showers with a chance of thunderstorms late. Thursday, north winds 15 to 20 knots, becoming northeast 10 to 15 knots in the afternoon. Gusts up to 25 knots. Waves 2 to 3 feet. Showers, mainly in the morning. Thursday night, northeast winds 10 to 15 knots. Waves 2 to 3 feet. A chance of showers. Friday, northeast winds 10 to 15 knots with gusts up to 20 knots. Waves 2 to 3 feet. A chance of showers. Friday night, east winds 10 to 15 knots, diminishing to 5 to 10 knots after midnight. Waves 1 to 2 feet. A chance of showers. Saturday, northeast winds 5 to 10 knots. Waves 1 foot. A chance of showers. Saturday night, northeast winds 5 to 10 knots, becoming north after midnight. Waves 1 foot. A chance of showers in the evening. Sunday, northeast winds 5 to 10 knots. Waves 1 foot. Sunday night, southeast winds 5 to 10 knots, becoming southwest after midnight. Waves 1 foot. Winds and waves higher and near thunderstorms. This is NOAA's National Weather Service All Hazards Weather Radio, KHB-37, broadcasting from Wakefield, Virginia, transmitting from Dry River, Virginia on a frequency of 162.550 MHz. The following information is for Hampton Roads in northeast North Carolina, the southern part of the Chesapeake Bay and adjacent coastal waters. Marine forecast, Chesapeake Bay from Little Creek, Virginia to Cape Henry, Virginia, including the Chesapeake Bay Bridge Tunnel. Small craft advisory in effect until 4 p.m. this afternoon. This afternoon, southwest winds 15 to 20 knots, diminishing to 10 to 15 knots late. Gusts up to 25 knots. Waves 3 to 4 feet, occasionally to 5 feet. Wave detail, west 3 feet at 4 seconds and southeast 2 feet at 7 seconds. A chance of thunderstorms. Showers likely. Tonight, southwest winds 10 to 15 knots with gusts up to 20 knots.

detail, west 2 feet at 3 seconds and southeast 2 feet at 7 seconds. Showers in the evening. Thunderstorms likely. Showers after midnight. Thursday, north winds 15 to 20 knots, becoming northeast 10 to 15 knots in the afternoon. Gusts up to 25 knots. Waves 2 to 3 feet. Wave detail, northeast 2 feet at 3 seconds and northwest 2 feet at 3 seconds. A chance of thunderstorms. Showers. Thursday night, northeast winds 10 to 15 knots. Waves around 3 feet. Wave detail, northeast 2 feet at 3 seconds and southeast 1 foot at 7 seconds. A chance of showers. Friday, northeast winds 10 to 15 knots with gusts up to 20 knots. Waves 2 to 3 feet. Wave detail, east 2 feet at 4 seconds and southeast 1 foot at 8 seconds. A chance of showers. Friday night, east winds 10 to 15 knots. Gusts up to 20 knots in the evening. Waves 2 to 3 feet. Wave detail, east 2 feet at 5 seconds and southeast 1 foot at 8 seconds. A chance of showers. Saturday, northeast winds 5 to 10 knots with gusts up to 15 knots. Waves around 2 feet. A chance of showers. Saturday night, northeast winds 5 to 10 knots. Waves around 2 feet. A chance of showers in the evening. Sunday, northeast winds 5 to 10 knots. Waves around 2 feet. Sunday night, southeast winds 5 to 10 knots, becoming southwest after midnight. Waves around 2 feet. Winds and waves higher in and near thunderstorms. Marine forecast, Curve Sound. Small craft advisory in effect until 4 p.m. this afternoon. This afternoon, southwest winds 10 to 15 knots with gusts up to 20 knots. Waves 1 to 2 feet. A chance of showers and thunderstorms. Tonight, southwest winds 10 to 15 knots with gusts up to 20 knots. Waves 1 to 2 feet. Showers and thunderstorms likely in the evening, then showers with a chance of thunderstorms after midnight. Thursday, west winds 5 to 10 knots, becoming north in the afternoon. Gusts up to 20 knots. Waves around 1 foot. A chance of thunderstorms. Showers. Thursday night, northeast winds 5 to 10 knots with gusts up to 15 knots. Waves around 1 foot. A chance of thunderstorms in the evening. Showers. Friday, northeast winds 10 to 15 knots with gusts up to 20 knots. Waves 1 to 2 feet. Showers likely. Friday night, northeast winds 5 to 10 knots. Gusts up to 15 knots in the evening. Waves around 1 foot. Showers likely. Saturday, northeast winds 5 to 10 knots with gusts up to 15 knots. Waves around 1 foot. Showers likely, mainly in the morning. Saturday night, northeast winds 5 knots. Waves 1 foot or less and light chop. A chance of showers. Sunday, north winds 5 knots. Waves 1 foot or less and light chop. A chance of showers in the morning. Sunday night, east winds 5 knots, becoming southwest after midnight. Waves 1 foot or less and light chop. Winds and waves higher in and near thunderstorms. Featured at 2:38 a.m. Flood watch remains in effect through this evening. What? Flash flooding caused by excessive rainfall continues to be possible. Where? Portions of central, east central, eastern, south central, and southeast Virginia, including the following areas, in central Virginia, Amelia, Cumberland, eastern Chesterfield, including Call. Urbana, Goochland, Powhatan, Prince Edward, western Chesterfield, western Hanover, western Henrico, including the city of Richmond and western East Central Virginia, Charles City, Eastern Essex, Eastern King William, Eastern King and Queen, New Kent, Richmond, Western King William and Western King and Queen. In Eastern Virginia, Gloucester, Lancaster, Matthews, Middlesex, Northampton and Northumberland. In South Central Virginia, Brunswick, Dinwiddie, Muhlenberg, Mecklenburg, Nottoway and Prince George, including Hopewell and Petersburg. In Southeast Virginia, Accomack, Greensville, Hampton, Slashville-Cozen, Isle of Wight, James City, Newport News, Southampton, Surrey, Sussex, and York. When, through this evening, impacts, excessive runoff may result in flooding of rivers, creeks, streams, and other low-lying and flood-prone locations.
Additional details. Showers and thunderstorms are expected to continue through this evening ahead of a slow-moving cold front. This front is expected to stall across the region later today with additional rounds of showers and thunderstorms expected. Total rainfall amounts are expected to range from 1 to 3 inches, with localized amounts in excess of 3 inches. http://www.weather.gov/safety/flood. You should monitor later forecast and be prepared to take action should flash flood warnings be issued. Repeating, a flood watch remains in effect until midnight Eastern Daylight Time Thursday for the following counties: in Virginia, Accomack, Gloucester, James City, Matthews, Northampton, Southampton, Surrey, Sussex, and York. Issued at 10:44 a.m. Flood watch remains in effect through this evening. What? Flash flooding caused by excessive rainfall continues to be possible. Where? Portions of central, east central, eastern, south central, and southeast Virginia, including the following areas: in central Virginia, Amelia, Cumberland, eastern Chesterfield, including Call Heights, eastern Hanover, eastern Henrico, eastern Louisa, Louvana, Goochland, Powhatan, Prince Edward, western Chesterfield, western Hanover, western Henrico, including the city of Richmond and western Louisa. In east central Virginia, Charles City, eastern Essex, eastern King William, eastern King and Queen, New Kent, Richmond, western King, western King and Queen. Virginia, Gloucester, Reading, and Northumberland. 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When, through this evening, impact, excessive runoff may result in flooding of rivers, creeks, streams, and other low-lying and flood-prone locations. Additional details, showers and thunderstorms are expected to continue through this evening ahead of a slow-moving cold front. This front will be range from 1 to 3 inches, with localized amounts in excess of 3 inches. http://www.weather.gov/safety/. Flood, you should monitor later forecast and be prepared to take action should flash flood warnings be issued. Repeating, a flood watch remains in effect until midnight Eastern Daylight Time Thursday for the following counties: in Virginia, Accomack, Gloucester, James City, Matthews, Northampton, Southampton, Surrey, Sussex, and York. Issued at 10:44 a.m. Flood watch remains in effect through Thursday evening. What? Flash flooding caused by excessive rainfall continues to be possible. Where? Portions of northeast North Carolina, including the following areas: Birdie, Camden, Chilwan, eastern Currituck, Gates, Hartford, Northampton, Pasquotank, Perkrimans, and western Currituck and southeast Virginia, including the following areas: Chesapeake, Norfolk, Portsmouth, Suffolk, and Virginia Beach. 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Repeating, a flood watch remains in effect until midnight Eastern Daylight Time Friday for the following counties: in North Carolina, Camden, Chilwan, eastern Currituck, Gates, Pasquotank, Perkrimans, and western Currituck, and the following counties: in Virginia, Chesapeake, Norfolk, Portsmouth, Suffolk, and Virginia Beach. NOAA Fisheries announces a voluntary vessel speed reduction zone under the Right Whale Slow Zone program is in effect northeast of Virginia Beach, Virginia through August 2, 2026 to protect right whales. All mariners and recreational boaters are requested to route around this area or transit through it at 10 knots or less. The northeast of Virginia Beach slow zone is bounded by the following coordinates: 37 degrees 25 minutes north, 36 degrees 55 minutes north, 74 degrees 56 minutes west, 75 degrees 34 minutes west. Air quality forecast. The forecast Wednesday for Hampton Roads is code level green, which is good, and means air quality is satisfactory and poses little or no risk. Primary pollutants will be particulate matter. The current time is 1:45 p.m. Eastern Daylight Time.
the beach forecast. West of today, the current risk south Assateague and Turketeague beaches. Moderate. Surf height, 2 to 4 feet. Water temperature mid-70s. Weather, mostly cloudy. Showers likely and a chance of thunderstorms. Beach temperatures, in the mid-80s. Max heat index, up to 102. Beach winds, southwest winds around 20 miles per hour. Tides, watch a breeze, high 3:45 p.m. Thursday, the current risk south Assateague and Turketeague beaches. Moderate. Surf height, 2 to 3 feet. Weather, mostly cloudy. A chance of showers and a slight chance of thunderstorms. Beach temperatures, around 80. Beach winds, northeast winds around 15 miles per hour. Tides, watch a breeze, low at 10 a.m. High at 4:40 p.m. The beach forecast. West of today, with current risk Virginia Beach and Sandbridge beaches. Moderate. Surf height, 2 to 4 feet. Water temperature mid-70s. Weather, mostly cloudy. Showers likely and a chance of thunderstorms. Beach temperatures, in the upper 80s. Max heat index, up to 105. Beach winds, southwest winds 15 to 20 miles per hour. Tides, Virginia Beach, high 3:21 p.m. With current risk, Virginia Beach and Sandbridge beaches. Moderate. Surf height, 2 to 3 feet. Weather, cloudy. Showers and a chance of thunderstorms. Beach temperatures, around 80. Beach winds, north winds around 15 miles per hour. Tides, Virginia Beach, low at 9:27 a.m. High at 4:16 p.m. The beach forecast. West of today, with current risk Outer Banks beaches of Kerala and Karova. Moderate. Surf height, 2 to 3 feet. Water temperature lower 70s. Weather, mostly cloudy. A chance of showers and thunderstorms. Beach temperatures, in the upper 80s. Max heat index, up to 100. Issued at 1:48 p.m. Flood watch remains in effect until midnight Eastern Daylight Time tonight. What? Flash flooding caused by excessive rainfall continues to be possible. Where? Portions of Central, East Central, Eastern, South Central, and Southeast Virginia, including the following areas, in Central Virginia, Amelia, Cumberland, Eastern Chesterfield, including Call, Heights, Eastern Hanover, Eastern Henrico, Eastern Louisa, Luvana, Goochland, Powhatan, Prince Edward, Western Chesterfield, Western Hanover, Western Henrico, including the city of Richmond and Western Louisa. In East Central Virginia, Charles City, Eastern Essex, Eastern King William, Eastern King and Queen, New Kent, Richmond, Western King William and Western King and Queen. In Eastern Virginia, Gloucester, Lancaster, Matthews, Middlesex, Northampton and Northumberland. 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In Southeast Virginia, Accomack, Greensville, Hampton, Slashville-Cozen, Isle of Wight, James City, Newport News, Southampton, Surrey, Sussex, and York. When? Until midnight Eastern Daylight Time tonight. Impacts. Excessive runoff may result in flooding of rivers, creeks, streams, and other low-lying and flood-prone locations. 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You should monitor later forecast and be prepared to take action should flash flood warnings be issued. Repeating, a flood watch remains in effect until midnight Eastern Daylight Time Thursday for the following counties. In Virginia, Accomack, Gloucester, James City, Matthews, Northampton, Southampton, Surrey, Sussex, and York. Issued at 1:48 p.m. Flood watch remains in effect through Thursday evening. What? Flash flooding caused by excessive rainfall continues to be possible. Where? Portions of northeast North Carolina, including the following areas, Birdie, Camden, Chilwan, Eastern Currituck, Gates, Hartford, Northampton, Pasquotank, Perkrimans, and Western Currituck and Southeast Virginia, including the following areas, when? Through Thursday evening. Impacts. Excessive runoff may result in flooding of rivers, creeks, streams, and other low-lying and flood-prone locations.
flooding may occur in poor drainage and urban areas. 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You should monitor later forecast and be prepared to take action should flash flood warnings be issued. Repeating, a flood watch remains in effect until midnight Eastern Daylight Time Friday for the following counties in North Carolina: Camden, Chilwan, Eastern Turlock, Gates, Pasquotank, Perkrimans, and Western Turlock, and the following counties in Virginia: Chesapeake, Norfolk, Portsmouth, Suffolk, and Virginia Beach. The beach forecast. West of today, rip current with Outer Banks beaches of Corolla and Corova. Moderate. Surf height, 2 to 3 feet. Water temperature lower 70s. Weather, mostly cloudy. A chance of showers and thunderstorms. Beach temperatures, in the upper 80s. Max heat index, up 110. Beach winds, southwest winds 15 to 20 miles per hour. Tides, duck, high 3:06 p.m. Thursday, rip current with Outer Banks beaches of Corolla and Corova. Moderate. Surf height, 2 to 3 feet. Weather, cloudy. Showers and a chance of thunderstorms. Beach temperatures, in the lower 80s. Beach winds, west winds around 10 miles per hour, becoming north in the afternoon. Tides, duck, low at 9:11 a.m. High 4:01 p.m. Offshore waters forecast, Baltimore Canyon to Cape Charles Light to 100 nautical miles. Today, southwest winds 20 to 30 knots, diminishing to 15 to 20 knots. Seas 6 to 9 feet. Rain likely. Tonight, southwest winds 15 to 25 knots. Seas 5 to 8 feet. Isolated thunderstorms. Thursday, north to northeast winds 5 to 15 knots. Seas 4 to 6 feet. Rain likely. Thursday night, northeast winds 5 to 15 knots. Seas 3 to 5 feet. Chance of rain. Friday, northeast winds 10 to 15 knots. Seas 4 to 5 feet. Friday night, northeast winds 10 to 15 knots. Seas 4 to 5 feet. Saturday, northeast winds 5 to 15 knots, becoming north 5 to 10 knots. Seas 4 to 5 feet. Saturday night, north to northeast winds 5 to 10 knots. Seas 4 to 5 feet. Sunday, north winds 5 to 10 knots, becoming northwest. Seas 4 to 5 feet. Sunday night, west winds 5 to 10 knots. Seas 4 to 5 feet. Hazardous weather information. Now here is the hazardous weather outlook for northeast North Carolina and southeast Virginia. Today and tonight. 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Strong to severe thunderstorms are possible today. Damaging wind gusts and heavy rainfall leading to flash flooding will be the main threat. And now the extended outlook for the period Thursday through Tuesday. 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Flood watch. The key weather messages for the next 7 days. Showers and storms continue across early this morning from the Middle Peninsula over to the Virginia/Maryland eastern shore. Flash flooding is likely to continue over portions of the eastern shore this morning. The threat of severe thunderstorms will continue today, and the potential for torrential rainfall to produce scattered to numerous instances of flash flooding will increase later today into Thursday. Now the official National Weather Service forecast. Flood watch in effect through Thursday evening. West of today, a chance of thunderstorms. Showers, breezy with highs in the upper 80s. Southwest winds 15 to 20 miles per hour. Chance of rain 80%. Tonight, thunderstorms likely. Showers. Locally heavy rainfall possible after midnight. Humid with lows in the lower 70s. Southwest winds 5 to 10 miles per hour. Chance of rain near 100%. Thursday, a chance of thunderstorms. Showers. Highs in the upper 70s. North winds 10 to 15 miles per hour. Chance of rain near 100%. Thursday night, a chance of thunderstorms in the evening. Mostly cloudy with a chance of showers. Lows in the lower 70s. Northeast winds 5 to 10 miles per hour. Chance of rain 50%.
Friday, mostly cloudy with a 50% chance of showers. Highs around 80. Northeast winds 10 to 15 miles per hour. Friday night, mostly cloudy with a 50% chance of showers. Lows in the lower 70s. Saturday, mostly cloudy with a 50% chance of showers. Highs in the lower 80s. Saturday night, partly cloudy. A chance of showers in the evening. Lows around 70. Chance of rain 40%. Sunday, partly sunny. Highs in the lower 80s. Sunday night, mostly clear. Lows in the lower 70s. Monday, mostly sunny. Highs in the upper 80s. Monday night, partly cloudy with a chance of showers and thunderstorms. Lows in the mid-70s. Chance of rain 30%. Tuesday, partly sunny. A chance of showers and thunderstorms in the afternoon. Highs in the upper 80s. Chance of rain 40%. Here are the marine and buoy reports for 1 p.m. across the lower Chesapeake Bay and coastal waters. All wave and swell heights are in feet. Wave and swell periods are in seconds. Potomac River buoy, air temperature was 81. The wind was southwest at 12 knots gusting to 17. Cove Point, air temperature was 83. The wind was southwest at 12 knots. Piney Point, winds were west, 11 knots. Bishop's Head, air temperature was 80. The wind was southwest at 15, knots gusting to 19. Lewisetta, air temperature was 81. Water temperature 81. The wind was west at 12 knots. Stingray Point buoy, air temperature was 81. The wind was southwest at 12 knots. Rappahannock Light, winds were southwest, 15 knots. Yorktown Coast Guard Station, air temperature was 79. Water temperature 83. The wind was southwest at 2 knots. Kitsap Peak, water temperature 81. The wind was northwest at 12 knots. Dominion Terminal Newport News, air temperature was 83. The wind was southwest at 14, knots gusting to 18. South Craney Island, air temperature was 84. The wind was southwest at 10 knots. Cape Henry, air temperature was 78. The wind was southwest at 5 knots. Brandywine, Chilliwack, Delaware, winds were west, 11 knots. Air temperature 82. Sandwich Island buoy, winds were southwest, 14 knots. Water temperature 74. Air temperature 75. Buoy 64 nautical miles east of Virginia Beach, air temperature was 81. Wave height 6 feet. Wave period 7. Buoy just east of Cape Henry. Water temperature 75. Wave height 4. Wave period 7. Duck Cove near, air temperature was 85. The wind was southwest at 18, not gusting to 26. Diamond Shoals buoy, air temperature was 84. Wave height 6 feet. Wave period 6. The wind was southwest at 23, not gusting to 29. Marine forecast. Chesapeake Bay from New Point.

25 knots. Waves 2 to 3 feet. Showers, mainly in the morning. Thursday night, northeast winds 10 to 15 knots. Waves 10 to 15 knots. A chance of showers. Friday, northeast winds 10 to 15 knots with gusts up to 20 knots. Waves 2 to 3 feet. A chance of showers. Friday night, east winds 10 to 15 knots, diminishing to 5 to 10 knots after midnight. Waves 1 to 2 feet. A chance of showers. Saturday, northeast winds 5 to 10 knots. Waves 1 foot. A chance of showers. Saturday night, northeast winds 5 to 10 knots, becoming north after midnight. Waves 1 foot. A chance of showers in the evening. Sunday, northeast winds 5 to 10 knots.

Tonight, southwest winds 10 to 15 knots with gusts up to 20 knots. Waves 2 to 3 feet. Wave detail, west 2 feet at 3 seconds and southeast 2 feet at 7 seconds. Showers in the evening. Thunderstorms likely. Showers after midnight. Thursday, north winds 15 to 20 knots, becoming northeast 10 to 15 knots in the afternoon. Gusts up to 25 knots. Waves 2 to 3 feet. Wave detail, northeast 2 feet at 3 seconds and northwest 2 feet at 3 seconds. A chance of thunderstorms. Showers. Thursday night, northeast winds 10 to 15 knots. Waves around 3 feet. Wave detail, northeast 2 feet at 3 seconds and southeast 1 foot at 7 seconds. A chance of showers. Friday, northeast winds 10 to 15 knots with gusts up to 20 knots. Waves 2 to 3 feet. Wave detail, east 2 feet at 4 seconds and southeast 1 foot at 8 seconds. A chance of showers. Friday night, east winds 10 to 15 knots. Gusts up to 20 knots in the evening. Waves 2 to 3 feet. Wave detail, east 2 feet at 5 seconds and southeast 1 foot at 8 seconds. A chance of showers. Saturday, northeast winds 5 to 10 knots with gusts up to 15 knots. Waves around 2 feet. A chance of showers. Saturday night, northeast winds 5 to 10 knots. Waves around 2 feet. A chance of showers in the evening. Sunday, northeast winds 5 to 10 knots. Waves around 2 feet. Sunday night. Becoming southwest. Waves around 2 feet. Winds and waves higher and near thunderstorms. Marine forecast, Caribbean Sound. Small craft advisory in effect until 4 p.m. this afternoon. This afternoon, southwest winds 10 to 15 knots with gusts up to 20 knots. Waves 1 to 2 feet. A chance of showers and thunderstorms. Tonight, southwest winds 10 to 15 knots with gusts up to 20 knots. Waves 1 to 2 feet. Showers and thunderstorms likely in the evening, then showers with a chance of thunderstorms after midnight. Thursday, west winds 5 to 10 knots, becoming north in the afternoon. Gusts up to 20 knots. Waves around 1 foot. A chance of thunderstorms. Showers. Thursday night, northeast wind 5 to 10 knots with gusts up to 15 knots. Waves around 1 foot. A chance of thunderstorms in the evening. Showers. Friday, northeast wind 10 to 15 knots with gusts up to 20 knots. Waves 1 to 2 feet. Showers likely. Friday night, northeast winds 5 to 10 knots. Gusts up to 15 knots in the evening. Waves around 1 foot. Showers likely. Saturday, northeast winds 5 to 10 knots with gusts up to 15 knots. Waves around 1 foot. Showers likely, mainly in the morning. Saturday night, northeast winds 5 knots. Waves 1 foot or less and light chop. A chance of showers. Sunday, north winds 5 knots. Waves 1 foot or less and light chop. A chance of showers in the morning. Sunday night, east winds 5 knots, becoming southwest after midnight. Waves 1 foot or less and light chop. Winds and waves higher and near thunderstorms. 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The following information is for Hampton Roads in northeast North Carolina, the southern part of the Chesapeake Bay and adjacent coastal waters. Issued at 10:44 a.m. Flood watch remains in effect through this evening. What? Flash flooding caused by excessive rainfall continues to be possible. Where, portions of central, east central, eastern, south central, and southeast Virginia, including the following areas, in central Virginia, Amelia, Cumberland, eastern Chesterfield, including Call Heights, eastern Hanover, eastern Henrico, eastern Louisa, Luvana, Goochland, Powhatan, Prince Edward, western Chesterfield, western Hanover, western Henrico, including the city of Richmond and western Louisa. In east central Virginia, Charles City, eastern Essex, eastern King William, eastern King and Queen, New Kent, Richmond, western King William and western King and Queen. 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

and Northumberland. 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In Southeast Virginia, Accomack, Greensville, Hampton, Slashville, Isle of Wight, James City, Newport News, Southampton, Surrey, Sussex, and York. When, through this evening, impacts, excessive runoff may result in flooding of rivers, creeks, streams, and other low-lying and flood-prone locations. Additional details, showers and thunderstorms are expected to continue through this evening ahead of a slow-moving cold front. This front is expected to stall across the region later today with additional rounds of showers and thunderstorms expected. Total rainfall amounts are expected to range from 1 to 3 inches, with localized amounts in excess of 3 inches. http://www.weather.gov/safety/flood. You should monitor later forecast and be prepared to take action should flash flood warnings be issued. Repeating, a flood watch remains in effect until midnight Eastern Daylight Time Thursday for the following counties: in Virginia, Accomack, Gloucester, James City, Matthews, Northampton, Southampton, Surrey, Sussex, and York. Issued at 1:48 p.m. Flood watch remains in effect until midnight Eastern Daylight Time tonight. What? Flash flooding caused by excessive rainfall continues to be possible. Where? Portions of Central, East Central, Eastern, South Central, and Southeast Virginia, including the following areas: in Central Virginia, Amelia, Cumberland, Eastern Chesterfield, including Call Heights, Eastern Hanover, Eastern Henrico, Eastern Louisa, Luvana, Goochland, Powhatan, Prince Edward, Western Chesterfield, Western Hanover, Western Henrico, including the city of Richmond and Western Louisa. In East Central Virginia, Charles City, Eastern Essex, Eastern King William, Eastern King and Queen, New Kent, Richmond, Western King William and Western King and Queen. In Eastern Virginia, Gloucester, Lancaster, Matthews, Middlesex, Northampton and Northumberland. In South Central Virginia, Brunswick, Dinwiddie, Lunenburg, Mecklenburg, Nottoway and Prince George, including Hopewell and Petersburg. In Southeast Virginia, Accomack, Greensville, Hampton, Slashville-Cothen, Isle of Wight, James City, Newport News, Southampton, Surrey, Sussex, and York. When? Until midnight Eastern Daylight Time tonight. Impact. 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You should monitor later forecast and be prepared to take action should flash flood warnings be issued. Repeating, a flood watch remains in effect until midnight Eastern Daylight Time Thursday for the following counties: in Virginia, Accomack, Gloucester, James City, Matthews, Northampton, Southampton, Surrey, Sussex, and York. Issued at 1:48 p.m. Flood watch remains in effect through Thursday evening. What? Flash flooding caused by excessive rainfall continues to be possible. Where? Portions of northeast North Carolina, including the following areas: Birdie, Camden, Chilwan, Eastern Currituck, Gates, Hartford, Northampton, Pasquotank, Perkiomen's, and Western Currituck and Southeast Virginia, including the following areas: Chesapeake, Norfolk, Portsmouth, Suffolk, and Virginia Beach. When? Through Thursday evening. 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Flooding may occur in poor drainage and urban areas. 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You should monitor later forecast and be prepared to take action should flash flood warnings be issued. Repeating, a flood watch remains in effect until midnight Eastern Daylight Time Friday for the following counties: in North Carolina, Camden, Chilwan, Eastern Currituck, Gates, Pasquotank, Perkiomen's, and Western Currituck, and the following counties: in Virginia, Chesapeake, Norfolk, Portsmouth, Suffolk, and Virginia Beach. Air quality forecast. The forecast Wednesday for Hampton Roads is code level green, which is good and means air quality is satisfactory and poses little or no risk. Primary pollutants will be particulate matter. The current time is 2:11 p.m. Eastern Daylight Time. The beach forecast. Rest of today, rip current risk south Assateague and Chincoteague beaches. Moderate. Surf height 2 to 4 feet. Water temperature mid-70s. Weather. Mostly cloudy. Showers likely and a chance of thunderstorms. Beach temperature.
in the mid-80s. Max heat index, up to 102. Beach winds. Southwest winds around 20 miles per hour. Tides, watch a break, high 3:45 p.m. Thursday, rip current risk, south S&P intensity reaches. Moderate. Surf height, 2 to 3 feet. Weather, mostly cloudy. A chance of showers and a slight chance of thunderstorms. Beach temperatures, around 80. Beach winds. Northeast winds around 15 miles per hour. Tides, watch a break, low at 10 a.m. High at 4:40 p.m. The beach forecast. Rest of today, rip current risk Virginia Beach and Sandbridge Beaches. Moderate. Surf height, 2 to 4 feet. Water temperature mid-70s. Weather, mostly cloudy. Showers likely and a chance of thunderstorms. Beach temperatures, in the upper 80s. Max heat index, up to 105. Beach winds. Southwest winds 15 to 20 miles per hour. Tides, Virginia Beach.

showers and a chance of thunderstorms. Beach temperatures around 80. Beach winds. North winds around 15 miles per hour. Tides, Virginia Beach, low at 9:27 a.m. High at 4:16 p.m. The beach forecast. West of today, rip current risk Outer Banks beaches of Kerala and Corova. Moderate. 2 to 3 feet. Water temperature lower 70s. Weather. Mostly cloudy. A chance of showers and thunderstorms. Beach temperatures in the upper 80s. Max heat index up to 110. Beach winds. Southwest winds 15 to 20 miles per hour. Tides, duck, high at 3:06 p.m. Thursday, rip current risk Outer Banks beaches of Kerala and Corova. Moderate. Surf height 2 to 3 feet. Weather cloudy. Showers and a chance of thunderstorms. Beach temperatures in the lower 80s. Beach winds. West winds around 10 miles per hour, becoming north in the afternoon. Tides, duck, low at 9:11 a.m. High at 4:01 p.m. Offshore waters forecast Baltimore Canyon to Cape Charles Light to 100 nautical miles. Today, southwest winds 20 to 30 knots, diminishing to 15 to 20 knots. Seas 6 to 9 feet. Rain likely. Tonight, southwest winds 15 to 25 knots. Seas 5 to 8 feet. Isolated thunderstorms. Thursday, north to northeast wind 5 to 15 knots. Seas 4 to 6 feet. Rain likely. Thursday night, northeast wind 5 to 15 knots. Seas 3 to 5 feet. Chance of rain. Friday, northeast wind 10 to 15 knots. Seas 4 to 5 feet. Friday night, northeast winds 10 to 15 knots. Seas 4 to 5 feet. Saturday, northeast wind 5 to 15 knots, becoming north 5 to 10 knots. Seas 4 to 5 feet. Saturday night, north to northeast wind 5 to 10 knots. Seas 4 to 5 feet. Sunday, north winds 5 to 10 knots, becoming northwest. Seas 4 to 5 feet. Sunday night, west winds 5 to 10 knots. Seas 4 to 5 feet. NOAA Fisheries announces a voluntary vessel speed reduction zone under the Right Whale Slow Zone program is in effect northeast of Virginia Beach, Virginia through August 2, 2026 to protect right whales. All mariners and recreational boaters are requested to run through it at 10 knots or less. The northeast of Virginia Beach slow zone is bounded by the following coordinates: 37 degrees 25 minutes north, 36 degrees 55 minutes north, 74 degrees 56 minutes west, 75 degrees 34 minutes west. Hazardous weather information. Now here is the hazardous weather outlook for northeast North Carolina and southeast Virginia. Today and tonight. 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Strong to severe thunderstorms are possible today. Damaging wind gusts and heavy rainfall leading to flash flooding will be the main threats. And now the extended outlook for the period Thursday through Tuesday. Please listen to NOAA Weather Radio or go to weather.gov on the internet for more information about the following hazards. Flood watch. The key weather messages for the next 7 days. Showers and storms continue across early this morning from the Middle Peninsula over to the Virginia/Maryland Eastern Shore. Flash flooding is likely to continue over portions of the Eastern Shore this morning. The threat of severe thunderstorms will continue today and the potential for torrential rainfall to produce scattered to numerous instances of flash flooding will increase later today into Thursday. The key weather messages for the next 7 days. Showers and storms continue across early this morning from the Middle Peninsula over to the Virginia/Maryland Eastern Shore. Flash flooding is likely to continue over portions of the Eastern Shore this morning. The threat of severe thunderstorms will continue today and the potential for torrential rainfall to produce scattered to numerous instances of flash flooding will increase later today into Thursday. Now the official National Weather Service forecast. Flood watch in effect through Thursday evening. West of today, a chance of thunderstorms. Showers, windy with highs in the upper 80s. Southwest winds 15 to 20 miles per hour. Chance of rain 80%. Tonight, thunderstorms likely.
Locally heavy rainfall possible at 10 at night. Winds with lows in the lower 70s. Southwest wind 5 to 10 miles per hour. Chance of rain near 100%. Thursday, a chance of thunderstorms. Showers. Highs in the upper 70s. North winds 10 to 15 miles per hour. Chance of rain near 100%. Thursday night, a chance of thunderstorms in the evening. Mostly cloudy with a chance of showers. Lows in the lower 70s. Northeast wind 5 to 10 miles per hour. Chance of rain 50%. Friday, mostly cloudy with a 50% chance of showers. Highs around 80. Northeast winds 10 to 15 miles per hour. Friday night, mostly cloudy with a 50% chance of showers. Lows in the lower 70s. Saturday, mostly cloudy with a 50% chance of showers. Highs in the lower 80s. Saturday night, partly cloudy. A chance of showers in the evening. Lows around 70. Chance of rain 40%. Sunday, partly sunny. Highs in the lower 80s. Sunday night, mostly clear. Lows in the lower 70s. Monday, mostly sunny. Highs in the upper 80s. Monday night, partly cloudy with a chance of showers and thunderstorms. Lows in the mid-70s. Chance of rain 30%. Tuesday, partly sunny. A chance of showers and thunderstorms in the afternoon. Highs in the upper 80s. Chance of rain 40%. Here are the marine and buoy reports for 2 p.m. across the lower Chesapeake Bay and coastal waters. All wave and swell heights are in feet. Wave and swell periods are in seconds. Potomac River buoy, air temperature was 83. The wind was southwest at 10 knots. Cove Point, air temperature was 84. The wind was southwest at 10 knots, gusting to 19. Piney Point, winds were southwest, 11 knots. Bishop's Head, air temperature was 81. The wind was southwest at 10 knots. Lewisetta, air temperature was 84. Water temperature 82. The wind was southwest at 11 knots. Stingray Point buoy, air temperature was 83. The wind was southwest at 8 knots. Rappahannock Light, winds were southwest, 17 knots. Yorktown Coast Guard Station, air temperature was 84. Water temperature 84. The wind was southwest at 8 knots. Crypto Peak, water temperature 81. The wind was west at 6 knots. Dominion Terminal Newport News, air temperature was 85. The wind was southwest at 15 knots, gusting to 18. South Craney Island, air temperature was 86. The wind was southwest at 10 knots. Cape Henry, air temperature was 83. The wind was southwest at 9 knots, gusting to 18. Brandywine, Chilliwack, Delaware, winds were northwest, 7 knots. Air temperature 82. Sandwich Island buoy, winds were southwest, 14 knots. Air temperature 76. Buoy 64 nautical miles east of Virginia Beach, air temperature was 81. Wave height 6 feet. Wave period 7. Buoy just east of Cape Henry. Water temperature 76. Wave heights 4. Wave period 6. Duck Cove Pier, air temperature was 87. The wind was southwest at 16, knots, gusting to 22. Diamond Shoals buoy, air temperature was 84. Wave height 7 feet. Wave period 7. The wind was southwest at 23 knots, gusting to 27. Marine forecast, Chesapeake Bay from New Point Comfort to Little Creek, Virginia. Small craft advisory in effect until 4 p.m. this afternoon. This afternoon, southwest winds 15 to 20 knots with gusts up to 25 knots. Waves 3 to 4 feet, occasionally to 5 feet. Showers likely with a chance of thunderstorms. Tonight, southwest winds 10 to 15 knots, diminishing to 5 to 10 knots late in the evening, then increasing to 10 to 15 knots after midnight, becoming northwest late. Gusts up to 20 knots. Waves 2 to 3 feet. Showers with thunderstorms likely until early morning, then showers with a chance of thunderstorms late. Thursday, north winds 15 to 20 knots, becoming northeast 10 to 15 knots in the afternoon. Gusts up to 25 knots. Waves 2 to 3 feet. Showers, mainly in the morning. Thursday night, northeast winds 10 to 15 knots. Waves 2 to 3 feet. A chance of showers.
Friday, northeast winds 10 to 15 knots with gusts up to 20 knots. Waves 2 to 3 feet. A chance of showers. Friday night, east winds 10 to 15 knots, diminishing to 5 to 10 knots after midnight. Waves 1 to 2 feet. A chance of showers. Saturday, northeast winds 5 to 10 knots. Waves 1 foot. A chance of showers. Saturday night, northeast wind 5 to 10 knots, becoming north after midnight. Waves 1 foot. A chance of showers in the evening. Sunday, northeast wind 5 to 10 knots. Waves 1 foot. Sunday night, southeast wind 5 to 10 knots, becoming southwest after midnight. Waves 1 foot. Winds and waves higher and near thunderstorms. Marine forecast. Chesapeake Bay from Little Creek, Virginia to Cape Henry, Virginia, including the Chesapeake Bay Bridge Tunnel. Small craft advisory in effect until 4 p.m. this afternoon. This afternoon, southwest winds 15 to 20 knots, diminishing to 15 knots late. Gusts up to 25 knots. Waves 3 to 4 feet, occasionally 5 feet. Wave detail, west 3 feet at 4 seconds and southeast 2 feet at 7 seconds. A chance of thunderstorms. Showers likely. Tonight, southwest winds 10 to 15 knots with gusts up to 20 knots. Waves 2 to 3 feet. Wave detail, west 2 feet at 3 seconds and southeast 2 feet at 7 seconds. Showers in the evening. Thunderstorms likely. Showers after midnight. Thursday, north winds 15 to 20 knots, becoming northeast 10 to 15 knots in the afternoon. Gusts up to 25 knots. Waves 2 to 3 feet. Wave detail, northeast 2 feet at 3 seconds and northwest 2 feet at 3 seconds. A chance of thunderstorms. Showers. Thursday night, northeast winds 10 to 15 knots. Waves around 3 feet. Wave detail, northeast 2 feet at 3 seconds and southeast 1 foot at 7 seconds. A chance of showers. Friday, northeast winds 10 to 15 knots with gusts up to 20 knots. Waves 2 to 3 feet. Wave detail, east 2 feet at 4 seconds and southeast 1 foot at 8 seconds. A chance of showers. Friday night, east winds 10 to 15 knots. Gusts up to 20 knots in the evening. Waves 2 to 3 feet. Wave detail, east 2 feet at 5 seconds and southeast 1 foot at 8 seconds. A chance of showers. Saturday, northeast wind 5 to 10 knots with gusts up to 15 knots. Waves around 2 feet. A chance of showers. Saturday night, northeast wind 5 to 10 knots. Waves around 2 feet. A chance of showers in the evening. Sunday, northeast wind 5 to 10 knots. Waves around 2 feet. Sunday night, southeast wind 5 to 10 knots, becoming southwest after midnight. Waves around 2 feet. Winds and waves higher and near thunderstorms. Marine forecast, Caribbean Sound. Small craft advisory in effect until 4 p.m. this afternoon. This afternoon, southwest winds 10 to 15 knots with gusts up to 20 knots. Waves 1 to 2 feet. A chance of showers and thunderstorms. Tonight, southwest winds 10 to 15 knots with gusts up to 20 knots. Waves 1 to 2 feet. Showers and thunderstorms likely in the evening. Then showers with a chance of thunderstorms after midnight. Thursday, west winds 30 to 20 knots. Waves around 1 foot. A chance of thunderstorms. Thursday night, northeast winds 30 to 20 knots. Waves around 1 foot. A chance of thunderstorms in the evening. Showers. Friday, northeast winds 10 to 15 knots with gusts up to 20 knots. Waves 1 to 2 feet. Showers likely. Friday night, northeast winds 5 to 10 knots. Gusts up to 15 knots in the evening. Waves around 1 foot. Showers likely. Saturday, northeast winds 5 to 10 knots with gusts up to 15 knots. Waves around 1 foot. Showers likely, mainly in the morning. Saturday night, northeast winds 5 knots. Waves 1 foot or less and light chop. A chance of showers. Sunday, north winds 5 knots. Waves 1 foot or less and light chop.
A chance of showers in the morning. Sunday night, east wind 5 knots, becoming southwest after midnight. Waves 1 foot or less and light chop. Winds and waves higher and near thunderstorms. Featured at 10:44 a.m. Flood watch remains in effect through this evening. What? Flash flooding caused by excessive rainfall continues to be possible. Where? Portions of central, east central, eastern, south central, and southeast Virginia, including the following areas, in central Virginia, Amelia, Cumberland, eastern Chesterfield, including Call Heights, eastern Hanover, eastern Henrico, eastern Louisa, Luvana, Goochland, Powhatan, Prince Edward, western Chesterfield, western Hanover, western Henrico, including the city of Richmond and western Louisa. In east central Virginia, Charles City, eastern Essex, eastern King William, eastern King and Queen, New Kent, Richmond, western King William and western King and Queen. In eastern Virginia, Gloucester, Lancaster, Matthews, Middlesex, Northampton and Northumberland. In south central Virginia, Brunswick, Dinwiddie, Lunenburg, Mecklenburg, Nottoway and Prince George, including Hopewell and Petersburg. In southeast Virginia, Accomack, Greensville, Hampton, Slashville-Cosin, Isle of Wight, James City, Newport News, Southampton, Surrey, Sussex, and York. When, through this evening, impacts, excessive runoff may result in flooding of rivers, creeks, streams, and other low-lying and flood-prone locations. Additional details, showers and thunderstorms are expected to continue through this evening ahead of a slow-moving cold front. This front is expected to stall across the region later today with additional rounds of showers and thunderstorms expected. Total rainfall amounts are expected to range from 1 to 3 inches, with localized amounts in excess of 3 inches. http://www.weather.gov/safety/flood/you-should-monitor-later-forecast and be prepared to take action should flash flood warning be issued. Repeating, a flood watch remains in effect until midnight Eastern Daylight Time Thursday for the following counties. In Virginia, Accomack, Gloucester, James City, Matthews, Northampton, Southampton, Surrey, Sussex, and York. Issued at 1:48 p.m. Flood watch remains in effect until midnight Eastern Daylight Time tonight. What? Flash flooding caused by excessive rainfall continues to be possible. Where? Portions of central, east central, eastern, south central, and southeast Virginia, including the following areas, in central Virginia, Amelia, Cumberland, eastern Chesterfield, including Call Heights, eastern Hanover, eastern Henrico, eastern Louisa, Luvana, Goochland, Powhatan, Prince Edward, western Chesterfield, western Hanover, western Henrico, including the city of Richmond and western Louisa. In east central Virginia, Charles City, eastern Essex, eastern King William, eastern King and Queen, New Kent, Richmond, western King William and western King and Queen. In eastern Virginia, Gloucester, Lancaster, Matthews, Middlesex, Northampton and Northumberland. 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When? Until midnight Eastern Daylight Time tonight. Impacts. Excessive runoff may result in flooding of rivers, creeks, streams, and other low-lying and flood-prone locations. 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Flood, you should monitor later forecast and be prepared to take action should flash flood warning be issued. Repeating, a flood watch remains in effect until midnight Eastern Daylight Time Thursday for the following counties. In Virginia, Accomack, Gloucester, James City, Matthews, Northampton, Southampton, Surrey, Sussex, and York. Issued at 1:48 p.m. Flood watch remains in effect through Thursday evening. What? Flash flooding caused by excessive rainfall continues to be possible. Where? Portions of northeast North Carolina, including the following areas, Verdi, Camden, Chilwan, eastern Curlock, Hayes, Hesworth, Northampton, Pasquotank, Richmond, and western Curlock, and southeast Virginia, including the following areas, Chesapeake, Norfolk, Portsmouth, Suffolk, and Virginia Beach. When? Through Thursday evening. Impact. Excessive runoff may result in flooding of rivers, creeks, streams, and other low-lying and flood-prone locations. 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
flood, you should monitor later forecasts and be prepared to take action should flash flood warning be issued. Repeating, a flood flash flood, you should monitor later forecasts and be prepared to take action should flash flood warning be issued. Repeating, a flood watch remains in effect until midnight Eastern Daylight Time Friday for the following counties in North Carolina, Camden, Chulalongkorn, Eastern Curacao, Gates, and Western Curacao, and the following counties in Virginia, Chesapeake, Norfolk, and Virginia Beach. Air quality forecast. The forecast Wednesday for Hampton Roads is code level green, which is good and means air quality is satisfactory and poses little or no risk. Primary pollutant will be particulate matter. The current time is 2:33 p.m. Eastern Daylight Time. The beach forecast. West of today, the current risk south as the peak enters the team beaches. Moderate. Surf height 2 to 4 feet. Water temperature mid-70s. Weather. Mostly cloudy. Max heat index, up to 102. Beach winds. Southwest winds around 20 miles per hour. Tides, watch a brig, high at 3:45 p.m. Thursday, rip current risk south Assateague and Chincoteague beaches. Moderate. Surf height. 2 to 3 feet. Weather. Mostly cloudy. A chance of showers and a slight chance of thunderstorms. Beach temperatures. Around 80. Beach winds. Northeast winds around 15 miles per hour. Tides, watch a brig, low at 10 a.m. High at 4:40 p.m. This is NOAA's National Weather Service All Hazards Weather Radio, KHB 37, broadcasting from Wakefield, Virginia, transmitting from Driver, Virginia on a frequency of 162.550 MHz. The following information is for Hampton Roads and Northeast North Carolina, the southern part of the Chesapeake Bay and adjacent coastal waters. The beach forecast. West of today, rip current risk Virginia Beach and Sandbridge beaches. Moderate. Surf height. 2 to 4 feet. Water temperature mid-70s. Weather. Mostly cloudy. Showers likely and a chance of thunderstorms. Beach temperatures. In the upper 80s. Max heat index, up to 105. Beach winds. Southwest winds 15 to 20 miles per hour. Tides, Virginia Beach, high at 3:21 p.m. Thursday, rip current risk Virginia Beach and Sandbridge beaches. Moderate. Surf height. 2 to 3 feet. Weather. Cloudy. Showers and a chance of thunderstorms. Beach temperatures. Around 80. Beach winds. North winds around 15 miles per hour. Tides, Virginia Beach, low at 9:27 a.m. High at 4:16 p.m. The beach forecast. West of today, rip current risk Outer Banks beaches of Kerala and Karova. 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Surf heights. 2 to 3 feet.

Water temperature lower 70s. Weather, mostly cloudy. A chance of showers and thunderstorms. Beach temperatures, in the upper 80s. Max heat index, up to 110. Beach winds, southwest winds 15 to 20 miles per hour. Tides, duck, high 3:06 p.m. Your current list Outer Banks beaches of Kerala and Corova. Moderate. Surf height, 2 to 3 feet. Weather, cloudy. Showers and a chance of thunderstorms. Beach temperatures, in the lower 80s. Beach winds, west winds around 10 miles per hour, becoming north in the afternoon. Tides, duck, low at 9:11 a.m. High 4:01 p.m. Offshore waters forecast Baltimore Canyon to Cape Charles Light to 100 nautical miles. Today, southwest winds 20 to 30 knots, diminishing to 15 to 20 knots. Seas 6 to 9 feet. Rain likely. Tonight, southwest winds 15 to 25 knots. Seas 5 to 8 feet. Isolated thunderstorms. Thursday, north to northeast, issued at 2:37 p.m. Flood watch now in effect through Thursday morning. What? Flash flooding caused by excessive rainfall continues to be possible. Where? Portions of eastern, south central, and southeast Virginia, including the following areas: in eastern Virginia, Gloucester, Matthews, and Northampton. In south central, storm locations. Additional details, showers and thunderstorms are expected to become more widespread tonight into early Thursday morning. An additional 2 to 3 inches of rain are possible with locally higher amounts. This will be in addition to any rain that occurred last evening into early this morning, which was highest from east central Virginia to the Virginia eastern shore. This will maintain a flood threat through at least Thursday morning. http://www.weather.gov/ Safety flash. Flood you should monitor later forecast and be prepared to take action should flash flood warning be issued. Repeating, the flood watch has been extended until daylight time Thursday for the following counties: in Virginia, Accomack, Gloucester, James City, Matthews, Northampton, Southampton, Surrey, Sussex, and York. Issued at 2:37 p.m. Flood watch remains in effect through Thursday evening. What? Flash flooding caused by excessive rainfall continues to be possible. Where? Portions of northeast North Carolina, including the following areas: Birdie, Camden, Chilwan, Eastern Currituck, Gates, Hartford, Northampton, Pasquotank, Perquimans, and Western Currituck and Southeast Virginia, including the following areas: Chesapeake, Norfolk, Portsmouth, Suffolk, and Virginia Beach. When? Through Thursday evening. Impacts. Excessive runoff may result in flooding of rivers, creeks, streams, and other low-lying and flood-prone locations. Flooding may occur in poor drainage and urban areas. Additional details, showers and thunderstorms are expected to become more widespread tonight into Thursday, with the heaviest rain falling late tonight into Thursday morning. Rainfall amounts of 3 to 4 inches are expected with locally higher amounts. This will result in an increasing flood threat overnight into Thursday. http://www.weather.gov/ Safety flash. Flood you should monitor later forecast and be prepared to take action should flash flood warnings be issued. Repeating, a flood watch remains in effect until midnight Eastern Daylight Time Friday for the following counties: in North Carolina, Camden, Chilwan, Eastern Currituck, Gates, Pasquotank, Perquimans, and Western Currituck, and the following counties: in Virginia, Chesapeake, Norfolk, Portsmouth, Suffolk, and Virginia Beach. Offshore waters forecast Baltimore Canyon to Cape Charles Light to 100 nautical miles. Today, southwest winds 20 to 30 knots, diminishing to 15 to 20 knots. Seas 6 to 9 feet. Rain likely. Tonight, southwest winds 15 to 25 knots. Seas 5 to 8 feet. Isolated thunderstorms. Thursday, north to northeast wind 5 to 15 knots. Seas 4 to 6 feet. Rain likely. Thursday night, northeast wind 5 to 15 knots.
seas 3 to 5 feet. Chance of rain. Friday, northeast winds 10 to 15 knots. Seas 4 to 5 feet. Friday night, northeast winds 10 to 15 knots. Seas 4 to 5 feet. Saturday, northeast winds 5 to 15 knots, becoming north 5 to 10 knots. Seas 4 to 5 feet. Saturday night, north to northeast winds 5 to 10 knots. Seas 4 to 5 feet. Sunday, north winds 5 to 10 knots, becoming northwest. Seas 4 to 5 feet. Sunday night, west winds 5 to 10 knots. Seas 4 to 5 feet. Hazardous weather information. Now here is the hazardous weather outlook for northeast North Carolina and southeast Virginia. Today and tonight. Please listen to NOAA Weather Radio or go to weather.gov on the internet for more information about the following hazards. 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Strong to severe thunderstorms are possible today. Damaging wind gusts and heavy rainfall leading to flash flooding will be the main threats. And now the extended outlook for the period Thursday through Tuesday. 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Flood watch. At 2:32 p.m., Doppler radar was tracking a strong thunderstorm over Tono, moving east at 30 miles per hour. Hazard, wind gusts up to 40 miles per hour. Source, radar indicated. Impact, gusty winds could knock down tree limbs and blow around unsecured objects. The strong thunderstorm will be near Williamsburg around 2:40 p.m. Gloucester Courthouse around 2:55 p.m. Hayes around 3 p.m. Other locations impacted by the storm include Ordinary, Bellroy, York River State Park, Beulah, Croker, Barlow's Corner, Camp Fury, Glass, Naxrum, and Centerville. If outdoors, consider seeking shelter inside a building. The storm may intensify, so be certain to monitor local radio stations and available television stations for additional information and possible warnings from the National Weather Service. The key weather messages for the next 7 days. Showers and storms continue across early this morning from the Middle Peninsula over to the Virginia/Maryland Eastern Shore. Flash flooding is likely to continue over portions of the Eastern Shore this morning. The threat of severe thunderstorms will continue today and the potential for torrential rainfall to produce scattered to numerous instances of flash flooding will increase later today into Thursday. Now the official National Weather Service forecast. Flood watch in effect through Thursday evening. West of today, a chance of thunderstorms. Showers, breezy with highs in the upper 80s. Southwest winds 15 to 20 miles per hour. Chance of rain 80%. Tonight, thunderstorms likely. Showers. Locally heavy rainfall possible after midnight. Humid with lows in the lower 70s. Southwest winds 5 to 10 miles per hour. Chance of rain near 100%. Thursday, a chance of thunderstorms. Showers. Highs in the upper 70s. North winds 10 to 15 miles per hour. Chance of rain near 100%. Thursday night, a chance of thunderstorms in the evening. Mostly cloudy with a chance of showers. Lows in the lower 70s. Northeast winds 5 to 10 miles per hour. Chance of rain 50%. Friday, mostly cloudy with a 50% chance of showers. Highs around 80. Northeast winds 10 to 15 miles per hour. Friday night, mostly cloudy with a 50% chance of showers. Lows in the lower 70s. Saturday, mostly cloudy with a 50% chance of showers. Highs in the lower 80s. Saturday night, partly cloudy. A chance of showers in the evening. Lows around 70. Chance of rain 40%. Sunday, partly sunny. Highs in the lower 80s. Sunday night, mostly clear. Lows in the lower 70s. Monday, mostly sunny. Highs in the upper 80s. Monday night, partly cloudy with a chance of showers and thunderstorms. Lows in the mid-70s. Chance of rain 30%. Tuesday, partly sunny. A chance of showers and thunderstorms in the afternoon. Highs in the upper 80s. Chance of rain 40%. NOAA Fisheries announces a voluntary vessel speed reduction zone under the Right Whale Slow Zone program is in effect northeast of Virginia Beach, Virginia through August 2, 2026 to protect right whales. All mariners and recreational boaters are requested to route around this area or transit through it at 10 knots or less. The northeast of Virginia Beach slow zone is bounded by the following coordinates: 37 degrees 25
55 minutes north, 36 degrees 55 minutes north, 74 degrees 56 minutes west, 75 degrees 34 minutes west. Now the official National Weather Service forecast. Flood watch in effect through Thursday evening. This afternoon, showers likely with a chance of thunderstorms. Some thunderstorms may produce heavy rainfall. Highs in the upper 80s. Southwest winds 10 to 15 miles per hour with gusts up to 25 miles per hour. Chance of rain 70%. Tonight, thunderstorms likely. Showers. Some thunderstorms may produce heavy rainfall. Locally heavy rainfall possible after midnight. Humid with lows in the lower 70s. Southwest winds 5 to 10 miles per hour. Chance of rain near 100%. Thursday, a chance of thunderstorms. Showers. Some thunderstorms may produce heavy rainfall. Highs in the upper 70s. North winds 10 to 15 miles per hour. Chance of rain 90%. Thursday night, mostly cloudy. Showers likely with a chance of thunderstorms in the evening, then a chance of showers with a slight chance of thunderstorms after midnight. Some thunderstorms may produce heavy rainfall in the evening. Lows around 70. Northeast winds 5 to 10 miles per hour. Chance of rain 60%. Friday, mostly cloudy with a 50% chance of showers. Highs in the upper 70s. Northeast winds 10 to 15 miles per hour. Friday night, mostly cloudy with a 30% chance of showers. Lows around 70. Saturday, mostly cloudy with a 40% chance of showers. Highs around 80. Saturday night, partly cloudy. Lows around 70. Sunday, partly sunny. Highs in the lower 80s. Sunday night, partly cloudy with a chance of showers. Lows around 70. Chance of rain 30%. Monday, partly sunny. Highs in the upper 80s. Monday night, partly cloudy with a chance of showers and thunderstorms. Lows in the lower 70s. Chance of rain 30%. Tuesday, partly sunny. A chance of showers and thunderstorms in the afternoon. Highs in the upper 80s. Chance of rain 40%. Here are the marine and buoy reports for 2 p.m. across the lower Chesapeake Bay and coastal waters. All wave and swell heights are in feet. Wave and swell periods are in seconds. Potomac River buoy, air temperature was 83. The wind was southwest at 10 knots. Cove Point, air temperature was 84. The wind was southwest at 10 knots, gusting to 19. Piney Point, winds were southwest, 11 knots. Bishop's Head, air temperature was 81. The wind was southwest at 10 knots. Lewisetta, air temperature was 84. Water temperature 82. The wind was southwest at 11 knots. Stingray Point buoy, air temperature was 83. The wind was southwest at 8 knots. Rappahannock Light, winds were southwest, 17 knots. Yorktown Coast Guard Station, air temperature was 84. Water temperature 84. The wind was southwest at 8 knots. Crystal Peak, water temperature 81. The wind was west at 6 knots. Dominion Terminal Newport News, air temperature was 85. The wind was southwest at 15 knots, gusting to 18. South Craney Island, air temperature was 86. The wind was southwest at 10 knots. Cape Henry, air temperature was 83. The wind was southwest at 9 knots, gusting to 18. Brandywine, Chilliwack, Delaware, winds were northwest, 7 knots. Air temperature 82. Sandwich Island buoy, winds were southwest, 14 knots. Air temperature 76. Buoy 64 nautical miles east of Virginia Beach, air temperature was 81. Wave height 6 feet. Wave period 7. Buoy distance. Water temperature 76. Wave height 4. Wave period 6. Duck Cove here, air temperature was 87. The wind was southwest at 16, knots, gusting to 22. Diamond Shoals buoy, air temperature was 84. Wave height 7 feet. Wave period 7. The wind was southwest at 23, knots, gusting to 27. Marine forecast, Chesapeake Bay from New Point Comfort to Little Creek, Virginia. Small craft advisory in effect until 4 p.m. this afternoon. This afternoon, southwest winds 15 to 20 knots with gusts up to 25 knots.
waves 3 to 4 feet, occasionally to 5 feet. Showers likely with a chance of thunderstorms. Tonight, southwest winds 10 to 15 knots, diminishing to 5 to 10 knots late in the evening, then increasing to 10 to 15 knots after midnight, becoming northwest late. Gusts up to 20 knots. Waves 2 to 3 feet. Showers with thunderstorms likely until early morning, then showers with a chance of thunderstorms late. Thursday, north winds 15 to 20 knots, becoming northeast 10 to 15 knots in the afternoon. Gusts up to 25 knots. Waves 2 to 3 feet. Showers, mainly in the morning. Thursday night, northeast winds 10 to 15 knots. Waves 2 to 3 feet. A chance of showers. Friday, northeast winds 10 to 15 knots with gusts up to 20 knots. Waves 2 to 3 feet. Friday night, east winds 10 to 15 knots, diminishing to 5 to 10 knots after midnight. Waves 1 to 2 feet. A chance of showers. Saturday, northeast winds 5 to 10 knots. Waves 1 foot. A chance of showers. Saturday night, northeast winds 5 to 10 knots, becoming north after midnight. Waves 1 foot. A chance of showers in the evening. Sunday, northeast winds 5 to 10 knots. Southwest after midnight. Waves. Winds and waves higher and near thunderstorms. Marine forecast. Chesapeake Bay, including the Chesapeake Bay Bridge Tunnel. Small craft advisory in effect until 4 p.m. this afternoon. This afternoon, southwest winds 15 to 20 knots. Late. Gusts up to 20 knots. Waves 3 to 4 feet, occasionally to 5 feet. Wave detail, west 3 feet at 4 seconds and southeast 2 feet at 7 seconds. A chance of thunderstorms. Showers likely. Tonight, southwest winds 10 to 15 knots with gusts up to 20 knots. Waves 2 to 3 feet. Wave detail, west 2 feet at 3 seconds and southeast 2 feet at 7 seconds. Showers in the evening. Thunderstorms likely. Showers after midnight. Thursday, north winds 15 to 20 knots, becoming northeast 10 to 15 knots in the afternoon. Gusts up to 25 knots. Waves 2 to 3 feet. Wave detail, northeast 2 feet at 3 seconds and northwest 2 feet at 3 seconds. A chance of thunderstorms. Thursday night, northeast winds 10 to 15 knots. Waves around 3 feet. Wave detail, northeast 2 feet at 3 seconds and southeast 1 foot at 7 seconds. Friday, northeast winds 10 to 15 knots with gusts up to 20 knots. Waves 2 to 3 feet. Wave detail, east 2 feet at 4 seconds and southeast 1 foot at 8 seconds. A chance of showers. Friday night, east winds 10 to 15 knots. Gusts up to 20 knots in the evening. Waves 2 to 3 feet. Wave detail, east 2 feet at 5 seconds and southeast 1 foot at 8 seconds. A chance of showers. Saturday, northeast wind 5 to 10 knots with gusts up to 15 knots. Waves around 2 feet. A chance of showers. Saturday night, northeast wind 5 to 10 knots. Waves around 2 feet. A chance of showers in the evening. Sunday, northeast wind 5 to 10 knots. Waves around 2 feet. Sunday night, southeast winds 5 to 10 knots, becoming southwest after midnight. Waves around 2 feet. Winds and waves higher and near thunderstorms. Marine forecast, current sound. Small craft advisory in effect until 4 p.m. this afternoon. This afternoon, southwest winds 10 to 15 knots with gusts up to 20 knots. Waves 1 to 2 feet. A chance of showers and thunderstorms. Tonight, southwest winds 10 to 15 knots with gusts up to 20 knots. Waves 1 to 2 feet. Showers and thunderstorms likely in the evening, then showers with a chance of thunderstorms after midnight. Thursday, west winds 5 to 10 knots, becoming north in the afternoon. Gusts up to 20 knots. Waves around 1 foot. A chance of thunderstorms. Showers. Thursday night, northeast wind 5 to 10 knots with gusts up to 15 knots.
Waves around 1 foot. A chance of thunderstorms in the evening. Showers. Friday, northeast winds 10 to 15 knots with gusts up to 20 knots. Waves 1 to 2 feet. Showers likely. Night, northeast winds 5 to 10 knots. Gusts up to 15 knots in the evening. Waves around 1 foot. Showers. Showers likely, mainly in the morning. Saturday night, northeast winds 5 knots. Waves 1 foot or less and light shots. Sunday, north winds 5 knots. Waves 1 foot or less and light shots. A chance of showers in the morning. Sunday night, east winds 5 knots, becoming southwest after midnight. Waves 1 foot or less and light shots. Winds and waves higher and near thunderstorms. Featured at 10:44 a.m. Flood watch remains in effect through this evening. What? Flash flooding caused by excessive rainfall continues to be possible. Where? Portions of central, east central, eastern, south central, and southeast Virginia, including the following areas, in central Virginia, Amelia, Cumberland, eastern Chesterfield, including Call Heights, eastern Hanover, eastern Henrico, eastern Louisa, Rubana, Goochland, Powhatan, Prince Edward, western Chesterfield, western Hanover, western Henrico, including the city of Richmond, western Louisa. East Central Virginia, Charles City, Eastern Essex, Eastern King William, Eastern King and Queen, New Kent, Richmond, Western King William and Western King and Queen. In Eastern Virginia, Gloucester, Lancaster, Matthews, Middlesex, Northampton and Northumberland. In South Central Virginia, Brunswick, Dinwiddie, Muhlenberg, Mecklenburg, Nottoway and Prince George, including Hopewell and Petersburg. In Southeast Virginia, Accomack, Greensville, Hampton, Slashville-Cothen, Isle of Wight, James City, Newport News, Southampton, Surrey, Sussex, and York. When, through this evening, impacts, excessive runoff may result in flooding of rivers, creeks, streams, and other low-lying and flood-prone locations. Additional details, showers and thunderstorms are expected to continue through this evening ahead of a slow-moving cold front. This front is expected to stall across the region later today with additional rounds of showers and thunderstorms expected. Total rainfall amounts are expected to range from 1 to 3 inches, with localized amounts in excess of 3 inches. http://www.weather.gov/safety/flood. You should monitor later forecast and be prepared to take action should flash flood warnings be issued. Repeating, a flood watch remains in effect until midnight Eastern Daylight Time Thursday for the following counties. In Virginia, Accomack, Gloucester, James City, Matthews, Northampton, Southampton, Surrey, Sussex, and York. Issued at 1:48 p.m. Flood watch remains in effect until midnight Eastern Daylight Time tonight. What? Flash flooding caused by excessive rainfall continues to be possible. Where, portions of central, east central, eastern, south central, and southeast Virginia, including the following areas, in central Virginia, Amelia, Cumberland, eastern Chesterfield, including Call Heights, eastern Hanover, eastern Henrico, eastern Louisa, Luvana, Goochland, Powhatan, Prince Edward, western Chesterfield, western Hanover, western Henrico, including the city of Richmond and western Louisa. In East Central Virginia, Charles City, Eastern Essex, Eastern King William, Eastern King and Queen, New Kent, Richmond, Western King William and Western King and Queen. In Eastern Virginia, Gloucester, Lancaster, Matthews, Middlesex, Northampton and Northumberland. In South Central Virginia, Brunswick, Dinwiddie, Muhlenberg, Mecklenburg, Nottoway and Prince George, including Hopewell and Petersburg. 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When, until midnight Eastern Daylight Time tonight. Impacts, excessive runoff may result in flooding of rivers, creeks, streams, and other low-lying and flood-prone locations. 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Repeating, a flood watch remains in effect until midnight Eastern Daylight Time Thursday for the following counties. In Virginia, Accomack, Gloucester, James City, Matthews, Northampton, Southampton, Surrey, Sussex, and York.
Featured at 2:37 p.m.

become more widespread tonight into early Thursday morning. An additional 2 to 3 inches of rain are possible with locally higher amounts. This will be in addition to any rain that occurred last evening into early this morning, which was highest from east central Virginia to the Virginia eastern shore. This will maintain a flood threat through at least Thursday morning. http://www.weather.gov/safety/flood-you-should-monitor-later-forecast and be prepared to take action should flash flood warnings be issued. Repeating, the flood watch has been extended until noon Eastern Daylight Time Thursday for the following counties. In Virginia, Accomack, Gloucester, James City, Matthews, Northampton, Southampton, Surrey, Sussex, and York. Issued at 2:37 p.m. Flood watch remains in effect through Thursday evening. What? Flash flooding caused by excessive rainfall continues to be possible. Where? Portions of northeast North Carolina, including the following areas: Birdie, Camden, Chilwan, Eastern Currituck, Gates, Hartford, Northampton, Pasquotank, Perkrimans, and Western Currituck in southeast Virginia, including the following areas: Chesapeake, Norfolk, Portsmouth, Suffolk, and Virginia Beach. When? Through Thursday evening. Impact.

0: National Weather Service in Wakefield has issued a special marine warning for Chesapeake Bay from New Point Comfort to Little Creek, Virginia. Chesapeake Bay from Windmill Point to New Point Comfort, Virginia, York River, until 4 p.m. at 3:03 p.m. Strong thunderstorm was located near Mom Jack Bay, moving east at 30 knots. Hazard, wind gusts 34 knots or greater. Source, radar. Impact, small craft could be damaged in briefly higher winds and suddenly higher waves. Locations impacted include Massawattock Reef, New Point Comfort, Rappahannock Range Light, Wolf Trap, Rappahannock Light, Mob Jack Bay, Gwynn's Island Reef, Stingray Point, Hole in the Wall, Ockhamic Reef, York Spit Reef, The Self, Cherry Stone Reef, and Cape Charles Harbor. Move to safe harbor until hazardous weather passes. Now the official National Weather Service forecast. Flood watch in effect through Thursday evening. This afternoon, showers likely with a chance of thunderstorms. Some thunderstorms may produce heavy rainfall. Highs in the upper 80s. Southwest winds 10 to 15 miles per hour with gusts up to 25 miles per hour. Chance of rain 70%. Tonight, thunderstorms likely. Showers. Some thunderstorms may produce heavy rainfall. Locally heavy rainfall possible after midnight.
1: Possible after midnight. Humid with lows in the lower 70s. Southwest winds 5 to 10 miles per hour. Chance of rain near 100%. Thursday, a chance of thunderstorms. Showers. Some thunderstorms may produce heavy rainfall. Highs in the upper 70s. North winds 10 to 15 miles per hour. Chance of rain 90%. Thursday night, mostly cloudy. Showers likely with a chance of thunderstorms in the evening, then a chance of showers with a slight chance of thunderstorms after midnight. Some thunderstorms may produce heavy rainfall in the evening. Lows around 70. Northeast winds 5 to 10 miles per hour. Chance of rain 60%. Friday, mostly cloudy with a 50% chance of showers. Highs in the upper 70s. Northeast winds 10 to 15 miles per hour. Friday night, mostly cloudy with a 30% chance of showers. Lows around 70. Saturday, mostly cloudy with a 40% chance of showers. Highs around 80. Saturday night, partly cloudy. Lows around 70. Sunday, partly sunny. Highs in the lower 80s. Sunday night, partly cloudy with a chance of showers. Lows around 70. Chance of rain 30%. Monday, partly sunny. Highs in the upper 80s. Monday night, partly cloudy with a chance of showers and thunderstorms. Lows in the lower 70s. Chance of rain 30%. Tuesday, partly sunny. A chance of showers and thunderstorms in the afternoon. Highs in the upper 80s. Chance of rain 40%. This is NOAA's National Weather Service All Hazards Weather Radio, KHP 37, broadcasting from Wakefield, Virginia, transmitting from Driver, Virginia on a frequency.

2.550 MHz. The following information is for Hampton Roads in northeast North Carolina, the southern part of the Chesapeake Bay and adjacent coastal waters. Marine forecast.

Thursday night, northeast 10 to knots. Waves 2 to 3 feet. A chance of showers. Friday, northeast winds 10 to 15 knots with gusts up to 20 knots. Waves 2 to 3 feet. A chance of showers. Friday night, east winds 10 to 15 knots, diminishing to 5 to 10 knots after midnight. Waves 1 to 2 feet. A chance of showers. Saturday, northeast winds 5 to 10 knots. Waves 1 foot. A chance of showers. Saturday night, northeast winds 5 to 10 knots, becoming north after midnight. Waves 1 foot. A chance of showers in the evening. Sunday, northeast winds 5 to 10 knots. Waves 1 foot. Sunday night, southeast winds 5 to 10 knots, becoming southwest after midnight. Waves 1 foot. Winds and waves higher in and near thunderstorms. The National Weather Service in Wakefield has issued a special marine warning for Chesapeake Bay from New Point Comfort to Little Creek, Virginia, Chesapeake Bay from Windmill Point to New Point Comfort, Virginia, York River, until 4 p.m. At 3:03 p.m., strong thunderstorm was located near Mom Jack Bay, moving east at 30 knots. Hazard, wind gusts 34 knots or greater. Source, radar. Impact, small craft could be damaged in briefly higher winds and suddenly higher waves. Locations impacted include Nassauwaox Reef, New Point Comfort, Rappahannock Range Light, Wolf Trap, Rappahannock Light, Mob Jack Bay, Gwynns Island Reef, Stingray Point, Hole in the Wall, Ockhannock Reef, York Spit Reef, The Cell, Cherry Stone Reef, and Cape Charles Harbor. Move to safe harbor until hazardous weather passes. Marine forecast, Chesapeake Bay from Little Creek, Virginia to Cape Henry, Virginia, including the Chesapeake Bay Bridge Tunnel. Small craft advisory in effect until 4 p.m. this afternoon. This afternoon, southwest winds 15 to 20 knots, diminishing to 10 to 15 knots late. Gusts up to 25 knots. Waves 3 to 4 feet, occasionally to 5 feet. Wave detail, west 3 feet at 4 seconds and southeast 2 feet at 7 seconds. A chance of thunderstorms. Showers likely. Tonight, southwest winds 10 to 15 knots with gusts up to 20 knots. Waves 2 to 3 feet. Wave detail, west 2 feet at 3 seconds and southeast 2 feet at 7 seconds. Showers in the evening. Thunderstorms likely. Showers after midnight. Thursday, north winds 15 to 20 knots, becoming northeast 10 to 15 knots in the afternoon. Gusts up to 25 knots. Waves 2 to 3 feet. Wave detail, northeast 2 feet at 3 seconds and northwest 2 feet at 3 seconds. A chance of thunderstorms. Showers. Thursday night, northeast winds 10 to 15 knots. Waves around 3 feet. Wave detail, northeast 2 feet at 3 seconds and southeast 1 foot at 7 seconds. A chance of showers. Friday, northeast winds 10 to 15 knots with gusts up to 20 knots. Waves 2 to 3 feet. Wave detail, east 2 feet at 4 seconds and southeast 1 foot at 8 seconds. A chance of showers. Friday night, east winds 10 to 15 knots. Gusts up to 20 knots in the evening. Waves 2 to 3 feet. Wave detail, east 2 feet at 5 seconds and southeast 1 foot at 8 seconds. A chance of showers. Saturday, northeast winds 5 to 10 knots with gusts up to 15 knots. Waves around 2 feet. A chance of showers. Saturday night, northeast winds 5 to 10 knots. Waves around 2 feet. A chance of showers in the evening. Sunday, northeast winds 5 to 10 knots. Waves around 2 feet. Sunday night, southeast winds 5 to 10 knots, becoming southwest after midnight. Waves around 2 feet. Winds and waves higher in and near thunderstorms. Marine forecast, Currituck Sound. Small craft advisory in effect until 4 p.m. this afternoon. This afternoon, southwest winds 10 to 15 knots with gusts up to 20 knots. Waves 1 to 2 feet. A chance of showers and thunderstorms. Tonight, southwest winds 10 to 15 knots with gusts up to 20 knots. Waves 1 to 2 feet. Showers and thunderstorms likely in the evening, then showers with a chance of thunderstorms after midnight. Thursday, west winds 5 to 10 knots, becoming north in the afternoon. Gusts up to 20 knots.
waves around 1 foot. A chance of thunderstorms. Showers. Thursday night, northeast winds 5 to 10 knots with gusts up to 15 knots. Waves around 1 foot. A chance of thunderstorms in the evening. Showers. Friday, northeast winds 10 to 15 knots with gusts up to 20 knots. Waves 1 to 2 feet. Showers likely. Friday night, northeast winds 5 to 10 knots. Gusts up to 15 knots in the evening. Waves around 1 foot. Showers likely. Saturday, northeast winds 5 to 10 knots with gusts up to 15 knots. Waves around 1 foot. Showers likely, mainly in the morning. Saturday night, northeast winds 5 knots. Waves 1 foot or less and light chop. A chance of showers. Sunday, north winds 5 knots. Waves 1 foot or less and light chop. A chance of showers in the morning. Sunday night, east winds 5 knots, becoming southwest after midnight. Waves 1 foot or less and light chop. Winds and waves higher in and near thunderstorms. At 2:32 p.m., Doppler radar was tracking a strong thunderstorm over Tono, moving east at 30 miles per hour. Hazard, wind gusts up to 40 miles per hour. Source, radar indicated. Impact, gusty winds could knock down tree limbs and blow around unsecured objects. The strong thunderstorm will be near Williamsburg around 2:40 p.m. Gloucester Courthouse around 2:55 p.m. Hayes around 3 p.m. Other locations impacted by the storm include Ordinary, Bellroy, York River State Park, Beulah, Croker, Barlow's Corner, Camp Perry, Glass, Naxra, and Centerville. If outdoors, consider seeking shelter inside a building. The storm may intensify, so be certain to monitor local radio stations and available television stations for additional information and possible warnings from the National Weather Service. Issued at 10:44 a.m. Flood watch remains in effect through this evening. What? Flash flooding caused by excessive rainfall continues to be possible. Where? Portions of central, east central, eastern, south central, and southeast Virginia, including the following areas, in central Virginia, Amelia, Cumberland, eastern Chesterfield including Call Heights, eastern Hanover, eastern Henrico, eastern Louisa, Fluvanna, Goochland, Powhatan, Prince Edward, western Chesterfield, western Hanover, western Henrico including the city of Richmond and western Louisa. In east central Virginia, Charles City, eastern Essex, eastern King William, eastern King and Queen, New Kent, Richmond, western King William and western King and Queen. 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When, through this evening. Impacts, excessive runoff may result in flooding of rivers, creeks, streams, and other low-lying and flood-prone locations. Additional details, showers and thunderstorms are expected to continue through this evening ahead of a slow-moving cold front. This front is expected to stall across the region later today with additional rounds of showers and thunderstorms expected. Total rainfall amounts are expected to range from 1 to 3 inches, with localized amounts in excess of 3 inches. http://www.weather.gov/safety/flood. You should monitor later forecasts and be prepared to take action should flash flood warnings be issued. Repeating, a flood watch remains in effect until midnight Eastern Daylight Time Thursday for the following counties. In Virginia, Accomack, Gloucester, James City, Matthews, Northampton, Southampton, Surrey, Sussex and York. Issued at 1:48 p.m. Flood watch remains in effect until midnight Eastern Daylight Time tonight. What? Flash flooding caused by excessive rainfall continues to be possible. Where? Portions of central, east central, eastern, south central, and southeast Virginia, including the following areas, in central Virginia, Amelia, Cumberland, eastern Chesterfield including Call Heights, eastern Hanover, eastern Henrico, eastern Louisa, Fluvanna, Goochland, Powhatan, Prince Edward, western Chesterfield, western Hanover, western Henrico including the city of Richmond and western Louisa. In east central Virginia, Charles City, eastern Essex, eastern King William, eastern King and Queen, New Kent, Richmond, western King William and western King and Queen.
in eastern Virginia, Gloucester, Lancaster, Matthews, Middlesex, Northampton and Northumberland. 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When, until midnight Eastern Daylight Time tonight. Impacts, excessive runoff may result in flooding of rivers, creeks, streams, and other low-lying and flood-prone locations. 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You should monitor later forecasts and be prepared to take action should flash flood warnings be issued. Repeating, a flood watch remains in effect until midnight Eastern Daylight Time Thursday for the following counties: in Virginia, Accomack, Gloucester, James City, Matthews, Northampton, Southampton, Surrey, Sussex and York. Issued at 2:37 p.m. Flood watch now in effect through Thursday morning. What? Flash flooding caused by excessive rainfall continues to be possible. Where? Portions of eastern, south central, and southeast Virginia, including the following areas: in eastern Virginia, Gloucester, Matthews and Northampton. In south central Virginia, Brunswick, Dinwiddie, Lunenburg, Mecklenburg, Nottoway and Prince George, including Hopewell and Petersburg. In southeast Virginia, Accomack, Greensville, Hampton/Pocosin, Isle of Wight, James City, Newport News, Southampton, Surrey, Sussex and York. When, through Thursday morning. Impacts, excessive runoff may result in flooding of rivers, creeks, streams, and other low-lying and flood-prone locations. Additional details, showers and thunderstorms are expected to become more widespread tonight into early Thursday morning. An additional 2 to 3 inches of rain are possible with locally higher amounts. This will be in addition to any rain that occurred last evening into early this morning, which was highest from east central Virginia to the Virginia Eastern Shore. This will maintain a flood threat through at least Thursday morning. http://www.weather.gov/safety/flood. You should monitor later forecasts and be prepared to take action should flash flood warnings be issued. Repeating, the flood watch has been extended until noon Eastern Daylight Time Thursday for the following counties: in Virginia, Accomack, Gloucester, James City, Matthews, Northampton, Southampton, Surrey, Sussex and York. Issued at 2:37 p.m. Flood watch remains in effect through Thursday evening. What? Flash flooding caused by excessive rainfall continues to be possible. Where? Portions of northeast North Carolina, including the following areas: Birdie, Camden, Chowan, Eastern Curdock, Gates, Hartford, Northampton, Pasquotank, Perkrimans and Western Curdock and Southeast Virginia, including the following areas: Chesapeake, Norfolk, Portsmouth, Suffolk and Virginia Beach. When? Through Thursday evening. Impacts, excessive runoff may result in flooding of for the following areas: Chesapeake Bay from New Point Comfort to Little Creek, Virginia, Chesapeake Bay from Windmill Point to New Point Comfort, Virginia, at 3:21 p.m. Severe thunderstorm capable of producing waterspouts was located near Mom Jack Bay, moving east at 30 knots. Hazard, waterspouts and wind gusts 34 knots or greater. Source, radar indicated. Impact, waterspouts can easily overturn boats and create locally hazardous seas. Small craft could be damaged in briefly higher winds and suddenly higher waves. Locations impacted include Nassauwaga Reef, New Point Comfort, Rappahannock Range Light, Wolf Trap, Rappahannock Light, Mob Jack Bay, Gwynns Island Reef, Hole in the Wall, Ockahannock Reef, York Spit Reef, The Cell, Cherry Stone Reef, and Cape Charles Harbor. 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Issued at 2:37 p.m. Flood watch remains in effect through Thursday evening. What? Flash flooding caused by excessive rainfall continues to be possible. Where? Portions of northeast North Carolina, including the following areas: Birdie, Camden, Chowan, Eastern Curdock, Gates, Hartford, Northampton, Pasquotank, Perkrimans and Western Curdock and Southeast Virginia, including the following areas: Chesapeake, Norfolk, Portsmouth, Suffolk and Virginia Beach. When? Through Thursday evening. Impacts, excessive runoff may result in flooding of rivers, creeks, streams, and other low-lying and flood-prone locations. Flooding may occur in poor drainage and urban areas.
Additional details, showers and thunderstorms are expected to become more widespread tonight into Thursday, with the heaviest rain falling late tonight into Thursday morning. Rainfall amounts of 3 to 4 inches are expected with locally higher amounts. This will result in an increasing flood threat overnight into Thursday. http://www.weather.gov/safety/flood. You should monitor later forecast and be prepared to take action should flash flood warnings be issued. Repeating, a flood watch remains in effect until midnight Eastern Daylight Time Friday for the following counties: in North Carolina, Camden, Chulwan, Eastern Curdock, Gates, Pasquotank, Perquimans, and Western Curdock, and the following counties: in Virginia, Chesapeake, Norfolk, Portsmouth, Suffolk, and Virginia Beach. The current time is 3:24 p.m. Eastern Daylight Time. The National Weather Service in Wakefield has issued a special marine warning for Chesapeake Bay from New Point Comfort to Little Creek, Virginia, Chesapeake Bay from Windmill Point to New Point Comfort, Virginia, York River, until 4 p.m. At 3:03 p.m., strong thunderstorm was located near Mom Jack Bay, moving east at 30 knots. Hazard, wind gusts 34 knots or greater. Source, radar. Impact, small craft could be damaged in briefly higher winds and suddenly higher waves. Locations impacted include Nassauwatox Reef, New Point Comfort, Rappahannock Range Light, Wolf Trap, Rappahannock Light, Mob Jack Bay, Gwynns Island, Gwynns Island Reef, Stingray Point, Hole in the Wall, Ockhannock Reef, York Spit Reef, The Cell, Cherry Stone Reef, and Cape Charles Harbor. Move to safe harbor until hazardous weather passes. Now the official National Weather Service forecast. Flood watch in effect through Thursday evening. This afternoon, showers likely with a chance of thunderstorms. Some thunderstorms may produce heavy rainfall. Highs in the upper 80s. Southwest winds 10 to 15 miles per hour with gusts up to 25 miles per hour. Chance of rain 70%. Tonight, thunderstorms likely. Showers. Some thunderstorms may produce heavy rainfall. Locally heavy rainfall possible after midnight. Humid with lows in the lower 70s. Southwest winds 5 to 10 miles per hour. Chance of rain near 100%. Thursday, a chance of thunderstorms. Showers. Some thunderstorms may produce heavy rainfall. Highs in the upper 70s. North winds 10 to 15 miles per hour. Chance of rain 90%. Thursday night, mostly cloudy. Showers likely with a chance of thunderstorms in the evening, then a chance of showers with a slight chance of thunderstorms after midnight. Some thunderstorms may produce heavy rainfall in the evening. Lows around 70. Northeast winds 5 to 10 miles per hour. Chance of rain 60%. Friday, mostly cloudy with a 50% chance of showers. Highs in the upper 70s. Northeast winds 10 to 15 miles per hour. Friday night, mostly cloudy with a 30% chance of showers. Lows around 70. Saturday, mostly cloudy with a 40% chance of showers. Highs around 80. Saturday night, partly cloudy. Lows around 70. Sunday, partly sunny. Highs in the lower 80s. Sunday night, partly cloudy with a chance of showers. Lows around 70. Chance of rain 30%. Monday, partly sunny. Highs in the upper 80s. Monday night, partly cloudy with a chance of showers and thunderstorms. Lows in the lower 70s. Chance of rain 30%. Tuesday, partly sunny. A chance of showers and thunderstorms in the afternoon. Highs in the upper 80s. Chance of rain 40%. For the following areas: Chesapeake Bay from New Point Comfort to Little Creek, Virginia, Chesapeake Bay from Windmill Point to New Point Comfort, Virginia, at 3:21 p.m. Severe thunderstorm capable of producing waterspouts was located near Mom Jack Bay, moving east at 30 knots. Hazard, waterspouts and wind gusts 34 knots or greater. Source, radar indicated. Impact, waterspouts can easily overturn boats and create locally hazardous seas. Small craft could be damaged in briefly higher winds and suddenly higher waves. Locations impacted include Nassauwatox Reef, New Point Comfort, Rappahannock Range Light, Wolf Trap, Rappahannock Light, Mob Jack Bay, Gwynns Island, Gwynns Island Reef, Hole in the Wall, Ockhannock Reef, York Spit Reef, The Cell, Cherry Stone Reef, and Cape Charles Harbor. Move to safe harbor until hazardous weather passes.
Marine forecast, Chesapeake Bay from New Point Comfort to Little Creek, Virginia. Small craft advisory in effect until 4 p.m. this afternoon. This afternoon, southwest winds 15 to 20 knots with gusts up to 25 knots. Waves 3 to 4 feet, occasionally to 5 feet. Showers likely with a chance of thunderstorms. Tonight, southwest winds 10 to 15 knots, diminishing to 5 to 10 knots late in the evening, then increasing to 10 to 15 knots after midnight, becoming northwest late. Gusts up to 20 knots. Waves 2 to 3 feet. Showers with thunderstorms likely until early morning, then showers with a chance of thunderstorms late. Thursday, north winds 15 to 20 knots, becoming northeast 10 to 15 knots in the afternoon. Gusts up to 25 knots. Waves 2 to 3 feet. Showers, mainly in the morning. Thursday night, northeast winds 10 to 15 knots. Waves 2 to 3 feet. A chance of showers. Friday, northeast winds 10 to 15 knots with gusts up to 20 knots. Waves 2 to 3 feet. A chance of showers. Friday night, east winds 10 to 15 knots, diminishing to 5 to 10 knots after midnight. Waves 1 to 2 feet. A chance of showers. Saturday, northeast winds 5 to 10 knots. Waves 1 foot. A chance of showers. Saturday night, northeast winds 5 to 10 knots, becoming north after midnight. Waves 1 foot. A chance of showers in the evening. Sunday, northeast winds 5 to 10 knots. Waves 1 foot. Sunday night, southeast winds 5 to 10 knots, becoming southwest after midnight. Waves 1 foot. Winds and waves higher in and near thunderstorms. Marine forecast, Chesapeake Bay from Little Creek, Virginia to Cape Henry, Virginia, including the Chesapeake Bay Bridge Tunnel. Small craft advisory in effect until 4 p.m. this afternoon. This afternoon, southwest winds 15 to 20 knots, diminishing to 10 to 15 knots late. Gusts up to 25 knots. Waves 3 to 4 feet, occasionally to 5 feet. Wave detail, west 3 feet at 4 seconds and southeast 2 feet at 7 seconds. A chance of thunderstorms. Showers likely. Tonight, southwest winds 10 to 15 knots with gusts up to 20 knots. Waves 2 to 3 feet. Wave detail, west 2 feet at 3 seconds and southeast 2 feet at 7 seconds. Showers in the evening. Thunderstorms likely. Showers after midnight. Thursday, north winds 15 to 20 knots, becoming northeast 10 to 15 knots in the afternoon. Gusts up to 25 knots. Waves 2 to 3 feet. Wave detail, northeast 2 feet at 3 seconds and northwest 2 feet at 3 seconds. A chance of thunderstorms. Showers. Thursday night, northeast winds 10 to 15 knots. Waves around 3 feet. Wave detail, northeast 2 feet at 3 seconds and southeast 1 foot at 7 seconds. A chance of showers. Friday, northeast winds 10 to 15 knots with gusts up to 20 knots. Waves 2 to 3 feet. Wave detail, east 2 feet at 4 seconds and southeast 1 foot at 8 seconds. A chance of showers. Friday night, east winds 10 to 15 knots. Gusts up to 20 knots in the evening. Waves 2 to 3 feet. Wave detail, east 2 feet at 5 seconds and southeast 1 foot at 8 seconds. A chance of showers. Saturday, northeast winds 5 to 10 knots with gusts up to 15 knots. Waves around 2 feet. A chance of showers. Saturday night, northeast winds 5 to 10 knots. Waves around 2 feet. A chance of showers in the evening. Sunday, northeast winds 5 to 10 knots. Waves around 2 feet. Sunday night, southeast winds 5 to 10 knots, becoming southwest after midnight. Waves around 2 feet. Winds and waves higher in and near thunderstorms. Marine forecast, Kerguelen Sound. Small craft advisory in effect until 4 p.m. this afternoon. This afternoon, southwest winds 10 to 15 knots with gusts up to 20 knots. Waves 1 to 2 feet. A chance of showers and thunderstorms. Tonight, southwest winds 10 to 15 knots with gusts up to 20 knots. Waves 1 to 2 feet. Showers and thunderstorms likely in the evening, then showers with a chance of thunderstorms. Winds 10 to 15 knots with gusts up to 20 knots. Waves 1 to 2 feet.
showers and thunderstorms likely in the evening, then showers with a chance of thunderstorms after midnight. Thursday, west winds 5 to 10 knots, becoming north in the afternoon. Gusts up to 20 knots. Waves around 1 foot. A chance of thunderstorms. Showers. Thursday night, northeast winds 5 to 10 knots with gusts up to 15 knots. Waves around 1 foot. A chance of thunderstorms in the evening. Showers. Friday, northeast winds 10 to 15 knots with gusts up to 20 knots. Waves 1 to 2 feet. Showers likely. Friday night, northeast winds 5 to 10 knots. Gusts up to 15 knots in the evening. Waves around 1 foot. Showers likely. Saturday, northeast winds 5 to 10 knots with gusts up to 15 knots. Waves around 1 foot. Showers likely, mainly in the morning. Saturday night, northeast winds 5 knots. Waves 1 foot or less and light chop. A chance of showers. Sunday, north winds 5 knots. Waves 1 foot or less and light chop. A chance of showers in the morning. Sunday night, east winds 5 knots, becoming southwest after midnight. Waves 1 foot or less and light chop. Winds and waves higher in and near thunderstorms. At 3:19 p.m., Doppler radar was tracking a strong thunderstorm over Momjack, or near Matthews, moving east at 30 miles per hour. Hazard, wind gusts up to 40 miles per hour. Source, radar indicated. Impact, gusty winds could knock down tree limbs and blow around unsecured objects. The strong thunderstorm will be near Bavin around 3:25 p.m. Eastern Daylight Time. Other locations impacted by the storm include Diggs, Rough, Peary, Moon, Laban, Cardinal, New Point, and Port Haywood. If outdoors, consider seeking shelter inside a building. The storm may intensify, so be certain to monitor local radio stations and available television stations for additional information and possible warnings from the National Weather Service. This is NOAA's National Weather Service All Hazards Weather Radio, KHP 37, broadcasting from Wakefield, Virginia, transmitting from Driver, Virginia on a frequency of 162.550 MHz. The following information is for Hampton Roads and Northeast North Carolina, the southern part of the Chesapeake Bay and adjacent coastal waters. Issued at 10:44 a.m. Flood watch remains in effect through this evening. What? Flash flooding caused by excessive rainfall continues to be possible. Where? Portions of central, east central, eastern, south central, and southeast Virginia, including the following areas, in central Virginia, Amelia, Cumberland, eastern Chesterfield including Call Heights, eastern Hanover, eastern Henrico, eastern Louisa, Fluvanna, Goochland, Powhatan, Prince Edward, western Chesterfield, western Hanover, western Henrico including the city of Richmond and western Louisa. In east central Virginia, Charles City, eastern Essex, eastern King William, eastern King and Queen, New Kent, Richmond, western King William and western King and Queen. 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In southeast Virginia, Accomack, Greensville, Hampton / Pocosin, Isle of Wight, James City, Newport News, Southampton, Surrey, Sussex and York. When, through this evening, impacts, excessive runoff may result in flooding of rivers, creeks, streams, and other low-lying and flood-prone locations. Additional details, showers and thunderstorms are expected to continue through this evening ahead of a slow-moving cold front.

front is expected to stall across the region later today, with additional rounds of showers and thunderstorms expected. Total rainfall amounts are expected to range from 1 to 3 inches, with localized amounts in excess of 3 inches. http://www.weather.gov/safety/flood. You should monitor later forecasts and be prepared to take action should flash flood warnings be issued. Repeating, a flood watch remains in effect until midnight Eastern Daylight Time Thursday for the following counties: in Virginia, Accomack, Gloucester, James City, Matthews, Northampton, Southampton, Surrey, Sussex, and York. Issued at 1:48 p.m. Flood watch remains in effect until midnight Eastern Daylight Time tonight. What? Flash flooding caused by excessive rainfall continues to be possible. Where? Portions of central, east central, eastern, south central, and southeast Virginia, including the following areas: in central Virginia, Amelia, Cumberland, eastern Chesterfield, including Call Heights, eastern Hanover, eastern Henrico, eastern Louisa, Fluvanna, Goochland, Powhatan, Prince Edward, western Chesterfield, western Hanover, western Henrico, including the city of Richmond and western Louisa. In east central Virginia, Charles City, eastern Essex, eastern King William, eastern King and Queen, New Kent, Richmond, western King William and western King and Queen. In eastern Virginia, Gloucester, Lancaster, Matthews, Middlesex, Northampton, and Northumberland. In south central Virginia, Brunswick, Dinwiddie, Lunenburg, Mecklenburg, Nottoway, and Prince George, including Hopewell and Petersburg. In southeast Virginia, Accomack, Greensville, Hampton/Pocosin, Isle of Wight, James City, Newport News, Southampton, Surrey, Sussex, and York. When? Until midnight Eastern Daylight Time tonight. 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You should monitor later forecasts and be prepared to take action should flash flood warnings be issued. Repeating, a flood watch remains in effect until midnight Eastern Daylight Time Thursday for the following counties: in Virginia, Accomack, Gloucester, James City, Matthews, Northampton, Southampton, Surrey, Sussex, and York. Issued at 2:37 p.m. Flood watch now in effect through Thursday morning. What? Flash flooding caused by excessive rainfall continues to be possible. Where? Portions of eastern, south central, and southeast Virginia, including the following areas: in eastern Virginia, Gloucester, Matthews, and Northampton. In south central Virginia, Brunswick, Dinwiddie, Lunenburg, Mecklenburg, Nottoway, and Prince George, including Hopewell and Petersburg. In southeast Virginia, Accomack, Greensville, Hampton/Pocosin, Isle of Wight, James City, Newport News, Southampton, Surrey, Sussex, and York. When? Through Thursday morning. Impacts: excessive runoff may result in flooding of rivers, creeks, streams, and other low-lying and flood-prone locations. Additional details: showers and thunderstorms are expected to become more widespread tonight into early Thursday morning. An additional 2 to 3 inches of rain are possible with locally higher amounts. This will be in addition to any rain that occurred last evening into early this morning, which was highest from east central Virginia to the Virginia Eastern Shore. This will maintain a flood threat through at least Thursday morning. http://www.weather.gov/safety/flood. You should monitor later forecasts and be prepared to take action should flash flood warnings be issued. Repeating, the flood watch has been extended until noon Eastern Daylight Time Thursday for the following counties: in Virginia, Accomack, Gloucester, James City, Matthews, Northampton, Southampton, Surrey, Sussex, and York. Issued at 2:37 p.m. Flood watch remains in effect through Thursday evening. What? Flash flooding caused by excessive rainfall continues to be possible. Where? Portions of northeast North Carolina, including the following areas: Birdie, Camden, Chilwan, eastern Currituck, Gates, Hartford, Northampton, Pasquotank, Perkrimans, and western Currituck, and southeast Virginia, including the following areas: Chesapeake, Norfolk, Portsmouth, Suffolk, and Virginia Beach. When? Through Thursday evening. Impacts: excessive runoff may result in flooding of rivers, creeks, streams, and other low-lying and flood-prone locations. Flooding may occur in poor drainage and urban areas. Additional details: showers and thunderstorms are expected to become more widespread tonight into Thursday, with the heaviest rain falling late tonight into Thursday morning.
rainfall amounts of 3 to 4 inches are expected with locally higher amounts. This will result in an increasing flood threat overnight into Thursday. http://www.weather.gov/safety/flood You should monitor later forecasts and be prepared to take action should flash flood warnings be issued. Repeating, a flood watch remains in effect until midnight Eastern Daylight Time Friday for the following counties in North Carolina: Camden, Chilwan, Eastern Curlock, Gates, Pasquotank, Perquimans, and Western Curlock, and the following counties in Virginia: Chesapeake, Norfolk, Portsmouth, Suffolk, and Virginia Beach. The current time is 3:42 p.m. Eastern Daylight Time. The National Weather Service in Wakefield has issued a special marine warning for Chesapeake Bay from New Point Comfort to Little Creek, Virginia, Chesapeake Bay from Windmill Point to New Point Comfort, Virginia, York River, until 4 p.m. At 3:03 p.m., strong thunderstorm was located near Mom Jack Bay, moving east at 30 knots. Hazard, wind gusts 34 knots or greater. Source, radar. Impact, small craft could be damaged in briefly higher winds and suddenly higher waves. Locations impacted include Nassauwatuck Reef, New Point Comfort, Rappahannock Range Light, Wolf Trap, Rappahannock Light, Mob Jack Bay, Gwynns Island Reef, Stingray Point, Hole in the Wall, Ockhannock Reef, York Spit Reef, The Cell, Cherry Stone Reef, and Cape Charles Harbor. Move to safe harbor until hazardous weather passes. For the following areas: Chesapeake Bay from New Point Comfort to Little Creek, Virginia, Chesapeake Bay from Windmill Point to New Point Comfort, Virginia, at 3:21 p.m. Severe thunderstorm capable of producing waterspouts was located near Mom Jack Bay, moving east at 30 knots. Hazard, waterspouts and wind gusts 34 knots or greater. Source, radar indicated. Impact, waterspouts can easily overturn boats and create locally hazardous seas. Small craft could be damaged in briefly higher winds and suddenly higher waves. Locations impacted include Nassauwatuck Reef, New Point Comfort, Rappahannock Range Light, Wolf Trap, Rappahannock Light, Mob Jack Bay, Gwynns Island Reef, Hole in the Wall, Ockhannock Reef, York Spit Reef, The Cell, Cherry Stone Reef, and Cape Charles Harbor. Move to safe harbor until hazardous weather passes. Now the official National Weather Service forecast. Flood watch in effect through Thursday evening. This afternoon, showers likely with a chance of thunderstorms. Some thunderstorms may produce heavy rainfall. Highs in the upper 80s. Southwest winds 10 to 15 miles per hour with gusts up to 25 miles per hour. Chance of rain 70%. Tonight, thunderstorms likely. Showers. Some thunderstorms may produce heavy rainfall. Locally heavy rainfall possible after midnight. Humid with lows in the lower 70s. Southwest winds 5 to 10 miles per hour. Chance of rain near 100%. Thursday, a chance of thunderstorms. Showers. Some thunderstorms may produce heavy rainfall. Highs in the upper 70s. North winds 10 to 15 miles per hour. Chance of rain 90%. Thursday night, mostly cloudy. Showers likely with a chance of thunderstorms in the evening, then a chance of showers with a slight chance of thunderstorms after midnight. Some thunderstorms may produce heavy rainfall in the evening. Lows around 70. Northeast winds 5 to 10 miles per hour. Chance of rain 60%. Friday, mostly cloudy with a 50% chance of showers. Highs in the upper 70s. Northeast winds 10 to 15 miles per hour. Friday night, mostly cloudy with a 30% chance of showers. Lows around 70. Saturday, mostly cloudy with a 40% chance of showers. Highs around 80. Saturday night, partly cloudy. Lows around 70. Sunday, partly sunny. Highs in the lower 80s. Sunday night, partly cloudy with a chance of showers. Lows around 70. Chance of rain 30%. Monday, partly sunny. Highs in the upper 80s. Monday night, partly cloudy with a chance of showers and thunderstorms. Lows in the lower 70s. Chance of rain 30%. Tuesday, partly sunny. A chance of showers and thunderstorms in the afternoon. Highs in the upper 80s. Chance of rain 40%. Marine forecast, Chesapeake Bay from New Point Comfort to Little Creek, Virginia. Small craft advisory in effect until 4 p.m. this afternoon.
This afternoon, southwest winds 15 to 20 knots with gusts up to 25 knots. Waves 3 to 4 feet, occasionally to 5 feet. Showers likely with a chance of thunderstorms. Tonight, southwest winds 10 to 15 knots, diminishing to 5 to 10 knots late in the evening, then increasing to 10 to 15 knots after midnight, becoming northwest late. Gusts up to 20 knots. Waves 2 to 3 feet. Showers with thunderstorms likely until early morning, then showers with a chance of thunderstorms late. Thursday, north winds 15 to 20 knots, becoming northeast 10 to 15 knots in the afternoon. Gusts up to 25 knots. Waves 2 to 3 feet. Showers, mainly in the morning. Thursday night, northeast winds 10 to 15 knots. Waves 2 to 3 feet. A chance of showers. Friday, northeast winds 10 to 15 knots with gusts up to 20 knots. Waves 2 to 3 feet. A chance of showers. Friday night, east winds 10 to 15 knots, diminishing to 5 to 10 knots after midnight. Waves 1 to 2 feet. A chance of showers. Saturday, northeast winds 5 to 10 knots. Waves 1 foot. A chance of showers. Saturday night, northeast winds 5 to 10 knots, becoming north after midnight. Waves 1 foot. A chance of showers in the evening. Sunday, northeast winds 5 to 10 knots. Waves 1 foot. Sunday night, southeast winds 5 to 10 knots, becoming southwest after midnight. Waves 1 foot. Winds and waves higher in and near thunderstorms. Marine forecast. Chesapeake Bay from Little Creek, Virginia to Cape Henry, Virginia, including the Chesapeake Bay Bridge Tunnel. Small craft advisory in effect until 4 p.m. this afternoon. This afternoon, southwest winds 15 to 20 knots, diminishing to 10 to 15 knots late. Gusts up to 25 knots. Waves 3 to 4 feet, occasionally to 5 feet. Wave detail, west 3 feet at 4 seconds and southeast 2 feet at 7 seconds. A chance of thunderstorms. Showers likely. Tonight, southwest winds 10 to 15 knots with gusts up to 20 knots. Waves 2 to 3 feet. Wave detail, west 2 feet at 3 seconds and southeast 2 feet at 7 seconds. Showers in the evening. Thunderstorms likely. Showers after midnight. Thursday, north winds 15 to 20 knots, becoming northeast 10 to 15 knots in the afternoon. Gusts up to 25 knots. Waves 2 to 3 feet. Wave detail, northeast 2 feet at 3 seconds and northwest 2 feet at 3 seconds. A chance of thunderstorms. Showers. Thursday night, northeast winds 10 to 15 knots. Waves around 3 feet. Wave detail, northeast 2 feet at 3 seconds and southeast 1 foot at 7 seconds. A chance of showers. Friday, northeast winds 10 to 15 knots with gusts up to 20 knots. Waves 2 to 3 feet. Wave detail, east 2 feet at 4 seconds and southeast 1 foot at 8 seconds. A chance of showers. Friday night, east winds 10 to 15 knots. Gusts up to 20 knots in the evening. Waves 2 to 3 feet. Wave detail, east 2 feet at 5 seconds and southeast 1 foot at 8 seconds. A chance of showers. Saturday, northeast winds 5 to 10 knots with gusts up to 15 knots. Waves around 2 feet. A chance of showers. Saturday night, northeast winds 5 to 10 knots. Waves around 2 feet. A chance of showers in the evening. Sunday, northeast winds 5 to 10 knots. Waves around 2 feet. Sunday night, southeast winds 5 to 10 knots, becoming southwest after midnight. Waves around 2 feet. Winds and waves higher in and near thunderstorms. Marine forecast, Kuril Sound. Small craft advisory in effect until 4 p.m. this afternoon. This afternoon, southwest winds 10 to 15 knots with gusts up to 20 knots. Waves 1 to 2 feet. A chance of showers and thunderstorms. Tonight, southwest winds 10 to 15 knots with gusts up to 20 knots. Waves 1 to 2 feet. Showers and thunderstorms likely in the evening, then showers with a chance of thunderstorms after midnight. Thursday, west winds 5 to 10 knots, becoming north in the afternoon. Gusts up to 20 knots. Waves around 1 foot. A chance of thunderstorms. Showers.
Thursday night, northeast winds 5 to 10 knots with gusts up to 15 knots. Waves around 1 foot. A chance of thunderstorms in the evening. Showers. Friday, northeast winds 10 to 15 knots with gusts up to 20 knots. Waves 1 to 2 feet. Showers likely. Friday night, northeast winds 5 to 10 knots. Gusts up to 15 knots in the evening. Waves around 1 foot. Showers likely. Saturday, northeast winds 5 to 10 knots with gusts up to 15 knots. Waves around 1 foot. Showers likely, mainly in the morning. Saturday night, northeast winds 5 knots. Waves 1 foot or less and light chop. A chance of showers. Sunday, north winds 5 knots. Waves 1 foot or less and light chop. A chance of showers in the morning. Sunday night, east winds 5 knots, becoming southwest after midnight. Waves 1 foot or less and light chop. Winds and waves higher in and near thunderstorms. At 3:37 p.m., Doppler radar was tracking a strong thunderstorm 8 miles northwest of Sheridan, or 8 miles northwest of Cape Charles, moving east at 30 miles per hour. Hazard, wind gusts up to 40 miles per hour. Source, radar indicated. Impact, gusty winds could knock down tree limbs and blow around unsecured objects. This storm will remain over mainly rural areas of southern Accomack and Northampton counties, including the following locations: Simpkins, Bird's Nest, Jamesville, Silver Beach, Eastville, Quinby, Mashapongo, Wardtown, Franktown, and Smith Beach. If outdoors, consider seeking shelter inside a building. The storm may intensify, so be certain to monitor.

The National Weather Service in Wakefield has issued a special marine warning for coastal waters from Chincoteague to Paramore Island, Virginia, out 20 nautical miles. Coastal waters from Paramore Island to Cape Charles Lake, Virginia, out 20 nautical miles. Waters from Chincoteague, Virginia to Paramore Island, Virginia, from 20 to 60 nautical miles. Waters from Paramore Island, Virginia to Cape Charles Lake, Virginia, from 20 to 60 nautical miles until 5 p.m. At 3:53 p.m., strong thunderstorm was located near Great Mashapongo Inlet, moving east at 45 knots. Hazard, wind gusts 34 knots or greater. Source, radar. Impact, small craft could be damaged in briefly higher winds and suddenly higher waves. Locations impacted include Wachaprieg Reef, Great Mashapongo Inlet, Wachaprieg Inlet, Sandshoal Inlet, Quinby Inlet, and Paramore Island. Move to safe harbor until hazardous weather passes. At 3:37 p.m., Doppler radar was tracking a strong thunderstorm 8 miles northwest of Sheridan, or 8 miles northwest of Cape Charles, moving east at 30 miles per hour. Hazard, wind gusts up to 40 miles per hour. Source, radar indicated. Impact, gusty winds could knock down tree limbs and blow around unsecured objects. This storm will remain over mainly rural areas of southern Accomack and Northampton counties, including the following locations: Simpkins, Bird's Nest, Jamesville, Silver Beach, Eastville, Quinby, Mashapongo, Wargtown, Franktown, and Smith Beach. If outdoors, consider seeking shelter inside a building. The storm may intensify, so be certain to monitor local radio stations and available television stations for additional information and possible warnings from the National Weather Service. Issued at 10:44 a.m. Flood watch remains in effect through this evening. What? Flash flooding caused by excessive rainfall continues to be possible. Where? Portions of central, east central, eastern, south central, and southeast Virginia, including the following areas: in central Virginia, Amelia, Cumberland, eastern Chesterfield, including Call Heights, eastern Hanover, eastern Henrico, eastern Louisa, Fluvanna, Goochland, Powhatan, Prince Edward, western Chesterfield, western Hanover, western Henrico, including the city of Richmond and western Louisa. In east central Virginia, Charles City, eastern Essex, eastern King William, eastern King and Queen, New Kent, Richmond, western King William and western King and Queen. 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When, through this evening, impacts, excessive runoff may result in flooding of rivers, creeks, streams, and other low-lying and flood-prone locations. Additional details, showers and thunderstorms are expected to continue through this evening ahead of a slow-moving cold front. This front is expected to stall across the region later today with additional rounds of showers and thunderstorms expected. Total rainfall amounts are expected to range from 1 to 3 inches, with localized amounts in excess of 3 inches. http://www.weather.gov/safety/flood. You should monitor later forecasts and be prepared to take action should flash flood warnings be issued. Repeating, a flood watch remains in effect until midnight Eastern Daylight Time Thursday for the following counties: in Virginia, Accomack, Gloucester, James City, Matthews, Northampton, Southampton, Surrey, Sussex and York. Issued at 1:48 p.m. Flood watch remains in effect until midnight Eastern Daylight Time tonight. What? Flash flooding caused by excessive rainfall continues to be possible. Where? Portions of central, east central, eastern, south central, and southeast Virginia, including the following areas: in central Virginia, Amelia, Cumberland, eastern Chesterfield, including Call Heights, eastern Hanover, eastern Henrico, eastern Louisa, Fluvanna, Goochland, Powhatan, Prince Edward, western Chesterfield, western Hanover, western Henrico, including the city of Richmond and western Louisa. In east central Virginia, Charles City, eastern Essex, eastern King William, eastern King and Queen, New Kent, Richmond, western King William and western King and Queen. 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
in South Central Virginia, Brunswick, Dinwiddie, Lunenburg, Mecklenburg, Nodaway and Prince George, including Hopewell and Petersburg. In Southeast Virginia, Accomack, Greensville, Hampton/Pocosin, Isle of Wight, James City, Newport News, Southampton, Surrey, Sussex and York. When, until midnight Eastern Daylight Time tonight. Impacts, excessive runoff may result in flooding of rivers, creeks, streams, and other low-lying and flood-prone locations. 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Flood you should monitor later forecast and be prepared to take action should flash flood warnings be issued. Repeating, a flood watch remains in effect until midnight Eastern Daylight Time Thursday for the following counties. In Virginia, Accomack, Gloucester, James City, Matthews, Northampton, Southampton, Surrey, Sussex and York. Issued at 2:37 p.m. Flood watch now in effect through Thursday morning. What? Flash flooding caused by excessive rainfall continues to be possible. Where? Portions of Eastern, South Central, and Southeast Virginia, including the following areas, in Eastern Virginia, Gloucester, Matthews and Northampton. In South Central Virginia, Brunswick, Dinwiddie, Lunenburg, Mecklenburg, Nodaway and Prince George, including Hopewell and Petersburg. In Southeast Virginia, Accomack, Greensville, Hampton/Pocosin, Isle of Wight, James City, Newport News, Southampton, Surrey, Sussex and York. When, through Thursday morning. Impacts, excessive runoff may result in flooding of rivers, creeks, streams, and other low-lying and flood-prone locations. Additional details, showers and thunderstorms are expected to become more widespread tonight into early Thursday morning. An additional 2 to 3 inches of rain are possible with locally higher amounts. This will be in addition to any rain that occurred last evening into early this morning, which was highest from East Central Virginia to the Virginia Eastern Shore. This will maintain a flood threat through at least Thursday morning. http://www.weather.gov/safety/. Flood you should monitor later forecast and be prepared to take action should flash flood warnings be issued. Repeating, the flood watch has been extended until noon Eastern Daylight Time Thursday for the following counties. In Virginia, Accomack, Gloucester, James City, Matthews, Northampton, Southampton, Surrey, Sussex and York. Issued at 2:37 p.m. Flood watch remains in effect through Thursday evening. What? Flash flooding caused by excessive rainfall continues to be possible. Where? Portions of northeast North Carolina, including the following areas, Birdie, Camden, Chilwan, Eastern Currituck, Gates, Hartford, Northampton, Pasquotank, Perkrimans, and Western Currituck and Southeast Virginia, including the following

should flash flood warnings be issued. Repeating, a flood watch remains in effect until midnight Eastern Daylight Time Friday for the following counties in North Carolina: Camden, Chilwan, Eastern Curlock, Gates, Pasquotank, Perkrimans, and Western Curlock, and the following counties in Virginia: Chesapeake, Norfolk, Portsmouth, Suffolk, and Virginia Beach. The current time is 4:03 p.m. Eastern Daylight Time. The National Weather Service in Wakefield has issued a special marine warning for coastal waters from Chincoteague to Paramour Island, Virginia, out 20 nautical miles. Coastal waters from Paramour Island to Cape Charles Light, Virginia, out 20 nautical miles. 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Waters from Paramour Island, Virginia, to Cape Charles Light, Virginia, from 20 to 60 nautical miles until 5 p.m. At 3:53 p.m., strong thunderstorm was located near Great Mashapongo Inlet, moving east at 45 knots. Hazard, wind gusts 34 knots or greater. Source, radar. Impact, small craft could be damaged in briefly higher winds and suddenly higher waves. Locations impacted include Wachapreek Reef, Great Mashapongo Inlet, Wachapreek Inlet, Sandshoal Inlet, Quinby Inlet, and Paramour Island. Move to safe harbor until hazardous weather passes. Now the official National Weather Service forecast. Flood watch in effect through Thursday evening. This afternoon, showers likely with a chance of thunderstorms. Some thunderstorms may produce heavy rainfall. Highs in the upper 80s. Southwest winds 10 to 15 miles per hour with gusts up to 25 miles per hour. Chance of rain 70%. Tonight, thunderstorms likely. Showers. Some thunderstorms may produce heavy rainfall. Locally heavy rainfall possible after midnight. Humid with lows in the lower 70s. Southwest winds 5 to 10 miles per hour. Chance of rain near 100%. Thursday, a chance of thunderstorms. Showers. Some thunderstorms may produce heavy rainfall. Highs in the upper 70s. North winds 10 to 15 miles per hour. Chance of rain 90%. Thursday night, mostly cloudy. Showers likely with a chance of thunderstorms in the evening, then a chance of showers with a slight chance of thunderstorms after midnight. Some thunderstorms may produce heavy rainfall in the evening. Lows around 70. Northeast winds 5 to 10 miles per hour. Chance of rain 60%. Friday, mostly cloudy with a 50% chance of showers. Highs in the upper 70s. Northeast winds 10 to 15 miles per hour. Friday night, mostly cloudy with a 30% chance of showers. Lows around 70. Saturday, mostly cloudy with a 40% chance of showers. Highs around 80. Saturday night, partly cloudy. Lows around 70. Sunday, partly sunny. Highs in the lower 80s. Sunday night, partly cloudy with a chance of showers. Lows around 70. Chance of rain 30%. Monday, partly sunny. Highs in the upper 80s. Monday night, partly cloudy with a chance of showers and thunderstorms. Lows in the lower 70s. Chance of rain 30%. Tuesday, partly sunny. A chance of showers and thunderstorms in the afternoon. Highs in the upper 80s. Chance of rain 40%. This is NOAA's National Weather Service All Hazards Weather Radio, KHP 37, broadcasting from Wakefield, Virginia, transmitting from Driver, Virginia on a frequency of 162.550 MHz. The following information is for Hampton Roads and Northeast North Carolina, the southern part of the Chesapeake Bay and adjacent coastal waters. Marine forecast, Chesapeake Bay from New Point Comfort to Little Creek, Virginia. Small craft advisory in effect until 4 p.m. this afternoon. This afternoon, southwest winds 15 to 20 knots with gusts up to 25 knots. Waves 3 to 4 feet, occasionally to 5 feet. Showers likely with a chance of thunderstorms. Tonight, southwest winds 10 to 15 knots, diminishing to 5 to 10 knots late in the evening, then increasing to 10 to 15 knots after midnight, becoming northwest late. Gusts up to 20 knots. Waves 2 to 3 feet. Showers with thunderstorms likely until early morning, then showers with a chance of thunderstorms late. Thursday, north winds 15 to 20 knots, becoming northeast 10 to 15 knots in the afternoon. Gusts up to 25 knots. Waves 2 to 3 feet. Showers, mainly in the morning.
Thursday night, northeast winds 10 to 15.

Knots. Waves 2 to 3 feet. A chance of showers. Friday, northeast winds 10 to 15 knots with gusts up to 20 knots. Waves 2 to 3 feet. A chance of showers. Friday night, east winds 10 to 15 knots, diminishing to 5 to 10 knots after midnight. Waves 1 to 2 feet. A chance of showers. Saturday, northeast winds 5 to 10 knots. Waves 1 foot. A chance of showers. Saturday night, northeast winds 5 to 10 knots, becoming north after midnight. Waves 1 foot. A chance of showers in the evening. Sunday, northeast winds 5 to 10 knots. Waves 1 foot. Sunday night, southeast winds 5 to 10 knots, becoming southwest after midnight. Waves 1 foot. Winds and waves higher in and near thunderstorms. Marine forecast. Chesapeake Bay from Little Creek, Virginia to Cape Henry, Virginia, including the Chesapeake Bay Bridge Tunnel. Small craft advisory in effect until 4 p.m. this afternoon. This afternoon, southwest winds 15 to 20 knots, diminishing to 10 to 15 knots late. Gusts up to 25 knots. Waves 3 to 4 feet, occasionally to 5 feet. Wave detail, west 3 feet at 4 seconds and southeast 2 feet at 7 seconds. A chance of thunderstorms. Showers likely. Tonight, southwest winds 10 to 15 knots with gusts up to 20 knots. Waves 2 to 3 feet. Wave detail, west 2 feet at 3 seconds and southeast 2 feet at 7 seconds. Showers in the evening. Thunderstorms likely. Showers after midnight. Thursday, north winds 15 to 20 knots, becoming northeast 10 to 15 knots in the afternoon. Gusts up to 25 knots. Waves 2 to 3 feet. Wave detail, northeast 2 feet at 3 seconds and northwest 2 feet at 3 seconds. A chance of thunderstorms. Showers. Thursday night, northeast winds 10 to 15 knots. Waves around 3 feet. Wave detail, northeast 2 feet at 3 seconds and southeast 1 foot at 7 seconds. A chance of showers. Friday, northeast winds 10 to 15 knots with gusts up to 20 knots. Waves 2 to 3 feet. Wave detail, east 2 feet at 4 seconds and southeast 1 foot at 8 seconds. A chance of showers. Friday night, east winds 10 to 15 knots. Gusts up to 20 knots in the evening. Waves 2 to 3 feet. Wave detail, east 2 feet at 5 seconds and southeast 1 foot at 8 seconds. A chance of showers. Saturday, northeast winds 5 to 10 knots with gusts up to 15 knots. Waves around 2 feet. A chance of showers. Saturday night, northeast winds 5 to 10 knots. Waves around 2 feet. A chance of showers in the evening. Sunday, northeast winds 5 to 10 knots. Waves around 2 feet. Sunday night, southeast winds 5 to 10 knots, becoming southwest after midnight. Waves around 2 feet. Winds and waves higher in and near thunderstorms. Marine forecast. Chesapeake Bay from New Point Comfort to Little Creek, Virginia. Small craft advisory in effect from 4 a.m. Thursday through Thursday morning. Through 7 p.m., southwest winds 15 to 20 knots. Waves 2 to 3 feet. Showers likely with a chance of thunderstorms. Tonight, southwest winds 10 to 15 knots, diminishing to 5 to 10 knots late in the evening, then increasing to 10 to 15 knots after midnight, becoming northwest late. Gusts up to 20 knots. Waves 2 to 3 feet. Showers with thunderstorms likely until early morning, then showers with a chance of thunderstorms late. Thursday, north winds 15 to 20 knots, becoming northeast 10 to 15 knots in the afternoon. Gusts up to 25 knots. Waves 2 to 3 feet. Showers with a chance of thunderstorms in the morning, then showers likely in the afternoon. Thursday night, northeast winds 10 to 15 knots with gusts up to 20 knots. Waves 1 to 2 feet. A chance of showers. Friday, northeast winds 10 to 15 knots with gusts up to 20 knots. Waves 2 to 3 feet. A chance of showers. Friday night, northeast winds 10 to 15 knots with gusts up to 20 knots, diminishing to 5 to 10 knots after midnight. Waves 2 to 3 feet. A chance of showers. Saturday, northeast winds 5 to 10 knots with gusts up to 15 knots. Waves 1 to 2 feet.
a chance of showers in the morning. Saturday night, northeast winds 5 to 10 knots. Waves 1 foot. Sunday, north winds 5 knots, becoming east in the afternoon. Waves 1 foot. Sunday night, southeast winds 5 to 10 knots, becoming southwest after midnight. Waves 1 foot. A chance of showers. Winds and waves higher in and near thunderstorms. Marine forecast, Chesapeake Bay from Little Creek, Virginia to Cape Henry, Virginia, including the Chesapeake Bay Bridge Tunnel. Small craft advisory in effect from 4 a.m. Thursday through Thursday morning. Through 7 p.m., southwest winds 10 to 15 knots with gusts up to 20 knots. Waves 2 to 3 feet. Wave detail, west 2 feet at 4 seconds and southeast 2 feet at 7 seconds. Showers likely with a chance of thunderstorms. Tonight, southwest winds 10 to 15 knots with gusts up to 20 knots. Waves 2 to 3 feet. Wave detail, west 2 feet at 3 seconds and southeast 2 feet at 7 seconds. Showers likely in the evening. Thunderstorms likely. Showers after midnight. Thursday, north winds 10 to 15 knots with gusts up to 20 knots. Waves around 3 feet. Wave detail, northwest 2 feet at 3 seconds and southeast 2 feet at 7 seconds. A chance of thunderstorms. Showers. Thursday night, northeast winds 10 to 15 knots with gusts up to 20 knots. Waves 2 to 3 feet. Wave detail, east 2 feet at 5 seconds and northwest 1 foot at 3 seconds. A chance of showers and thunderstorms in the evening, then a chance of showers after midnight. Friday, northeast winds 10 to 15 knots with gusts up to 20 knots. Waves 2 to 3 feet. Wave detail, northeast 3 feet at 4 seconds. A chance of showers. Friday night, northeast winds 10 to 15 knots. Gusts up to 20 knots in the evening. Waves 2 to 3 feet. Wave detail, east 3 feet at 5 seconds. A chance of showers. Saturday, northeast winds 10 to 15 knots. Waves 2 to 3 feet. A chance of showers. Saturday night, northeast winds 5 to 10 knots. Waves around 2 feet. Sunday, northeast winds 5 to 10 knots. Waves around 2 feet. Sunday night, southeast winds 5 to 10 knots, becoming southwest after midnight. Waves around 2 feet. A chance of showers. Winds and waves higher in and near thunderstorms. Marine forecast, Kuril Sound. Through 7 p.m., southwest winds 10 to 15 knots. Waves 1 to 2 feet. A chance of showers and thunderstorms. Tonight, southwest winds 10 to 15 knots with gusts up to 20 knots. Waves 1 to 2 feet. Thunderstorms likely in the evening. Showers likely. A chance of thunderstorms after midnight. Thursday, west winds 5 to 10 knots, becoming north in the afternoon. Gusts up to 15 knots. Waves around 1 foot. A chance of thunderstorms. Showers. Thursday night, northeast winds 5 to 10 knots with gusts up to 15 knots. Waves around 1 foot. Showers likely with a chance of thunderstorms. Friday, northeast winds 10 to 15 knots with gusts up to 20 knots. Waves 1 to 2 feet. Showers likely. Friday night, northeast winds 5 to 10 knots. Gusts up to 15 knots in the evening. Waves around 1 foot. A chance of showers. Saturday, north winds 5 to 10 knots with gusts up to 15 knots. Waves around 1 foot. A chance of showers. Saturday night, north winds 5 knots. Waves 1 foot or less and light chop. A chance of showers in the evening. Sunday, northeast winds 5 knots with gusts up to 15 knots. Waves 1 foot or less and light chop. Sunday night, southeast winds 5 knots, becoming southwest after midnight. Waves 1 foot or less and light chop. Winds and waves higher in and near thunderstorms. At 3:37 p.m., Doppler radar was tracking a strong thunderstorm 8 miles northwest of Sheridan, or 8 miles northwest of Cape Charles, moving east at 30 miles per hour. Hazard, wind gusts up to 40 miles per hour. Source, radar indicated. Impact, gusty winds could knock down tree limbs and blow around unsecured objects.
This storm will remain over mainly rural areas of southern Accomack and Northampton counties, including the following locations: Simpkins, Bird's Nest, Jamesville, Silver Beach, Eastville, Quinby, Mashapongo, Wardtown, Franktown, and Smith Beach. If outdoors, consider seeking shelter inside a building. The storm may intensify, so be certain to monitor local radio stations and available television stations for additional information and possible warnings from the National Weather Service. Issued at 10:44 a.m. Flood watch remains in effect through this evening. What? Flash flooding caused by excessive rainfall continues to be possible. Where? Portions of central, east central, eastern, south central, and southeast Virginia, including the following areas: in central Virginia, Amelia, Cumberland, eastern Chesterfield including Call Heights, eastern Hanover, eastern Henrico, eastern Louisa, Fluvanna, Goochland, Powhatan, Prince Edward, western Chesterfield, western Hanover, western Henrico including the city of Richmond and western Louisa. In east central Virginia, Charles City, eastern Essex, eastern King William, eastern King and Queen, New Kent, Richmond, western King William and western King and Queen. 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When, through this evening. Impacts, excessive runoff may result in flooding of rivers, creeks, streams, and other low-lying and flood-prone locations. Additional details, showers and thunderstorms are expected to continue through this evening ahead of a slow-moving cold front. This front is expected to stall across the region later today with additional rounds of showers and thunderstorms expected. Total rainfall amounts are expected to range from 1 to 3 inches, with localized amounts in excess of 3 inches. http://www.weather.gov/safety/flood. You should monitor later forecasts and be prepared to take action should flash flood warnings be issued. Repeating, a flood watch remains in effect until midnight Eastern Daylight Time Thursday for the following counties: in Virginia, Accomack, Gloucester, James City, Matthews, Northampton, Southampton, Surrey, Sussex and York. Issued at 1:48 p.m. Flood watch remains in effect until midnight Eastern Daylight Time tonight. What? Flash flooding caused by excessive rainfall continues to be possible. Where? Portions of central, east central, eastern, south central, and southeast Virginia, including the following areas: in central Virginia, Amelia, Cumberland, eastern Chesterfield including Call Heights, eastern Hanover, eastern Henrico, eastern Louisa, Fluvanna, Goochland, Powhatan, Prince Edward, western Chesterfield, western Hanover, western Henrico including the city of Richmond and western Louisa. In east central Virginia, Charles City, eastern Essex, eastern King William, eastern King and Queen, New Kent, Richmond, western King William and western King and Queen. In eastern Virginia, Gloucester, Lancaster, Matthews, Middlesex, Northampton and Northumberland. In south central Virginia, Brunswick, Dinwiddie, Lunenburg, Mecklenburg, Nottoway and Prince George including Hopewell and Petersburg. In southeast Virginia, Accomack, Greensville, Hampton/Pocosin, Isle of Wight, James City, Newport News, Southampton, Surrey, Sussex and York. When, until midnight Eastern Daylight Time tonight. Impacts, excessive runoff may result in flooding of rivers, creeks, streams, and other low-lying and flood-prone locations. 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You should monitor later forecasts and be prepared to take action should flash flood warnings be issued. Repeating, a flood watch remains in effect until midnight Eastern Daylight Time Thursday for the following counties: in Virginia, Accomack, Gloucester, James City, Matthews, Northampton, Southampton, Surrey, Sussex and York. Issued at 2:37 p.m. Flood watch now in effect through Thursday morning. What? Flash flooding caused by excessive rainfall continues to be possible. Where? Portions of eastern, south central, and southeast Virginia, including the following areas: in eastern Virginia, Gloucester, Matthews and Northampton. In south central Virginia, Brunswick, Dinwiddie, Lunenburg, Mecklenburg, Nottoway and Prince George including Hopewell and Petersburg.
in Southeast Virginia, Accomack, Greensville, Hampton / Pocosin, Isle of Wight, James City, Newport News, Southampton, Surrey, Sussex and York. When, through Thursday morning, impacts, excessive runoff may result in flooding of rivers, creeks, streams, and other low-lying and flood-prone locations. Additional details, showers and thunderstorms are expected to become more widespread tonight into early Thursday morning. An additional 2 to 3 inches of rain are possible with locally higher amounts. This will be in addition to any rain that occurred last evening into early this morning, which was highest from east central Virginia to the Virginia eastern shore. This will maintain a flood threat through at least Thursday morning. http://www.weather.gov/safety/flood. You should monitor later forecasts and be prepared to take action should flash flood warnings be issued. Repeating, the flood watch has been extended until noon Eastern Daylight Time Thursday for the following counties: in Virginia, Accomack, Gloucester, James City, Matthews, Northampton, Southampton, Surrey, Sussex, and York. Issued at 2:37 p.m. Flood watch remains in effect through Thursday evening. What? Flash flooding caused by excessive rainfall continues to be possible. Where? Portions of northeast North Carolina, including the following areas: Birdie, Camden, Chowan, Eastern Currituck, Gates, Hartford, Northampton, Pasquotank, Perkrimans, and Western Currituck and Southeast Virginia, including the following areas: Chesapeake, Norfolk, Portsmouth, Suffolk, and Virginia Beach. When, through Thursday evening, impacts, excessive runoff may result in flooding of rivers, creeks, streams, and other low-lying and flood-prone locations. Flooding may occur in poor drainage and urban areas. Additional details, showers and thunderstorms are expected to become more widespread tonight into Thursday, with the heaviest rain falling late tonight into Thursday morning. Rainfall amounts of 3 to 4 inches are expected with locally higher amounts. This will result in an increasing flood threat overnight into Thursday. http://www.weather.gov/safety/flood. You should monitor later forecasts and be prepared to take action should flash flood warnings be issued. Repeating, a flood watch remains in effect until midnight Eastern Daylight Time Friday for the following counties: in North Carolina, Camden, Chowan, Eastern Currituck, Gates, Pasquotank, Perkrimans, and Western Currituck, and the following counties: in Virginia, Chesapeake, Norfolk, Portsmouth, Suffolk, and Virginia Beach. The current time is 4:25 p.m. Eastern Daylight Time. The National Weather Service in Wakefield has issued a special marine warning for coastal waters from Chincoteague to Paramore Island, Virginia, out 20 nautical miles. Coastal waters from Paramore Island to Cape Charles Light, Virginia, out 20 nautical miles. Waters from Chincoteague, Virginia to Paramore Island, Virginia, from 20 to 60 nautical miles. Waters from Paramore Island, Virginia to Cape Charles Light, Virginia, from 20 to 60 nautical miles until 5 p.m. At 3:53 p.m., strong thunderstorm was located near Great Mashapongo Inlet, moving east at 45 knots. Hazard, wind gusts 34 knots or greater. Source, radar. Impact, small craft could be damaged in briefly higher winds and suddenly higher waves. Locations impacted include Wachaprieg Reef, Great Mashapongo Inlet, Wachaprieg Inlet, Sandshoal Inlet, Quinby Inlet, and Paramore Island. Move to safe harbor until hazardous weather passes. Now the official National Weather Service forecast. Flood watch in effect through Thursday evening. This afternoon, showers likely with a chance of thunderstorms. Some thunderstorms may produce heavy rainfall. Highs in the upper 80s. Southwest winds 10 to 15 miles per hour with gusts up to 25 miles per hour. Chance of rain 70%. Tonight, thunderstorms likely. Showers. Some thunderstorms may produce heavy rainfall. Locally heavy rainfall possible after midnight. Humid with lows in the lower 70s. Southwest winds 5 to 10 miles per hour. Chance of rain near 100%. Thursday, a chance of thunderstorms. Showers. Some thunderstorms may produce heavy rainfall. Highs in the upper 70s. North winds 10 to 15 miles per hour. Chance of rain 90%. Thursday night, mostly cloudy. Showers likely with a chance of thunderstorms in the evening, then a chance of showers with a slight chance of thunderstorms after midnight. Some thunderstorms may produce heavy rainfall in the evening. Lows around 70. Northeast winds 5 to 10 miles per hour. Chance of rain 60%.
Friday, mostly cloudy with a 50% chance of showers. Highs in the upper 70s. Northeast winds 10 to 15 miles per hour. Friday night, mostly cloudy with a 30% chance of showers. Lows around 70. Saturday, mostly cloudy with a 40% chance of showers. Highs around 80. Saturday night, partly cloudy. Lows around 70. Sunday, partly sunny. Highs in the lower 80s. Sunday night, partly cloudy with a chance of showers. Lows around 70. Chance of rain 30%. Monday, partly sunny. Highs in the upper 80s. Monday night, partly cloudy with a chance of showers and thunderstorms. Lows in the lower 70s. Chance of rain 30%. Tuesday, partly sunny. A chance of showers and thunderstorms in the afternoon. Highs in the upper 80s. Chance of rain 40%. Marine forecast, Chesapeake Bay from New Point Comfort to Little Creek, Virginia. Small craft advisory in effect from 4 a.m. Thursday through Thursday morning. Through 7 p.m., southwest winds 15 to 20 knots. Waves 2 to 3 feet. Showers likely with a chance of thunderstorms. Tonight, southwest winds 10 to 15 knots, diminishing to 5 to 10 knots late in the evening, then increasing to 10 to 15 knots after midnight, becoming northwest late. Gusts up to 20 knots. Waves 2 to 3 feet. Showers with thunderstorms likely until early morning, then showers with a chance of thunderstorms late. Thursday, north winds 15 to 20 knots, becoming northeast 10 to 15 knots in the afternoon. Gusts up to 25 knots. Waves 2 to 3 feet. Showers with a chance of thunderstorms in the morning, then showers likely in the afternoon. Thursday night, northeast winds 10 to 15 knots with gusts up to 20 knots. Waves 1 to 2 feet. A chance of showers. Friday, northeast winds 10 to 15 knots with gusts up to 20 knots. Waves 2 to 3 feet. A chance of showers. Friday night, northeast winds 10 to 15 knots with gusts up to 20 knots, diminishing to 5 to 10 knots after midnight. Waves 2 to 3 feet. A chance of showers. Saturday, northeast winds 5 to 10 knots with gusts up to 15 knots. Waves 1 to 2 feet. A chance of showers in the morning. Saturday night, northeast winds 5 to 10 knots. Waves 1 foot. Sunday, north winds 5 knots, becoming east in the afternoon. Waves 1 foot. Sunday night, southeast winds 5 to 10 knots, becoming southwest after midnight. Waves 1 foot. A chance of showers. Winds and waves higher in and near thunderstorms. Marine forecast, Chesapeake Bay from Little Creek, Virginia to Cape Henry, Virginia, including the Chesapeake Bay Bridge Tunnel. Small craft advisory in effect from 4 a.m. Thursday through Thursday morning. Through 7 p.m., southwest winds 10 to 15 knots with gusts up to 20 knots. Waves 2 to 3 feet. Wave detail, west 2 feet at 4 seconds and southeast 2 feet at 7 seconds. Showers likely with a chance of thunderstorms. Tonight, southwest winds 10 to 15 knots with gusts up to 20 knots. Waves 2 to 3 feet. Wave detail, west 2 feet at 3 seconds and southeast 2 feet at 7 seconds. Showers likely in the evening. Thunderstorms likely. Showers after midnight. Thursday, north winds 10 to 15 knots with gusts up to 20 knots. Waves around 3 feet. Wave detail, northwest 2 feet at 3 seconds and southeast 2 feet at 7 seconds. A chance of thunderstorms. Showers. Thursday night, northeast winds 10 to 15 knots with gusts up to 20 knots. Waves 2 to 3 feet. Wave detail, east 2 feet at 5 seconds and northwest 1 foot at 3 seconds. A chance of showers and thunderstorms in the evening, then a chance of showers after midnight. Friday, northeast winds 10 to 15 knots with gusts up to 20 knots. Waves 2 to 3 feet. Wave detail, northeast 3 feet at 4 seconds. A chance of showers. Friday night, northeast winds 10 to 15 knots. Gusts up to 20 knots in the evening. Waves 2 to 3 feet. Wave detail, east 3 feet at 5 seconds. A chance of showers. Saturday, northeast winds 10 to 15 knots. Waves 2 to 3 feet. A chance of showers.
Saturday night, northeast winds 5 to 10 knots. Waves around 2 feet. Sunday, northeast winds 5 to 10 knots. Waves around 2 feet. Sunday night, southeast winds 5 to 10 knots, becoming southwest after midnight. Waves around 2 feet. A chance of showers. Winds and waves higher in and near thunderstorms. 5 to 10 knots, becoming southwest after midnight. Waves around 2 feet. A chance of showers. Winds and waves higher in and near thunderstorms. Marine forecast, Kuril Sound. Through 7 p.m., southwest winds 10 to 15 knots. Waves 1 to 2 feet. A chance of showers and thunderstorms. Tonight, southwest winds 10 to 15 knots with gusts up to 20 knots. Waves 1 to 2 feet. Thunderstorms likely in the evening. Showers likely. A chance of thunderstorms after midnight. Thursday, west winds 5 to 10 knots, becoming north in the afternoon. Gusts up to 15 knots. Waves around 1 foot. A chance of thunderstorms. Showers. Thursday night, northeast winds 5 to 10 knots with gusts up to 15 knots. Waves around 1 foot. Showers likely with a chance of thunderstorms. Friday, northeast winds 10 to 15 knots with gusts up to 20 knots. Waves 1 to 2 feet. Showers likely. Friday night, northeast winds 5 to 10 knots. Gusts up to 15 knots in the evening. Waves around 1 foot. A chance of showers. Saturday, north winds 5 to 10 knots with gusts up to 15 knots. Waves around 1 foot. A chance of showers. Saturday night, north winds 5 knots. Waves 1 foot or less and light chop. A chance of showers in the evening. Sunday, northeast winds 5 knots with gusts up to 15 knots. Waves 1 foot or less and light chop. Sunday night, southeast winds 5 knots, becoming southwest after midnight. Waves 1 foot or less and light chop. Winds and waves higher in and near thunderstorms. At 3:37 p.m., Doppler radar was tracking a strong thunderstorm 8 miles northwest of Sheridan, or 8 miles northwest of Cape Charles, moving east at 30 miles per hour. Hazard, wind gusts up to 40 miles per hour. Source, radar indicated. Impact, gusty winds could knock down tree limbs and blow around unsecured objects. This storm will remain over mainly rural areas of southern Accomack and Northampton counties, including the following locations: Simpkins, Bird's Nest, Jamesville, Silver Beach, Eastville, Quinby, Mashapongo, Wargtown, Franktown, and Smith Beach. If outdoors, consider seeking shelter inside a building. The storm may intensify, so be certain to monitor local radio stations and available television stations for additional information and possible warnings from the National Weather Service. This is NOAA's National Weather Service All Hazards Weather Radio, KHP 37, broadcasting from Wakefield, Virginia, transmitting from Driver, Virginia on a frequency of 162.550 MHz. The following information is for Hampton Roads and Northeast North Carolina, the southern part of the Chesapeake Bay and adjacent coastal waters. Issued at 10:44 a.m. Flood watch remains in effect through this evening. What? Flash flooding caused by excessive rainfall continues to be possible. Where? Portions of central, east central, eastern, south central, and southeast Virginia, including the following areas: in central Virginia, Amelia, Cumberland, eastern Chesterfield, including Call Heights, eastern Hanover, eastern Henrico, eastern Louisa, Fluvanna, Goochland, Powhatan, Prince Edward, western Chesterfield, western Hanover, western Henrico, including the city of Richmond and western Louisa. In east central Virginia, Charles City, eastern Essex, eastern King William, eastern King and Queen, New Kent, Richmond, western King William and western King and Queen. 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When, through this evening. Impacts, excessive runoff may result in flooding of rivers, creeks, streams, and other low-lying and flood-prone locations. Additional details, showers and thunderstorms are expected to continue through this evening ahead of a slow-moving cold front.
This front is expected to stall across the region later today, with additional rounds of showers and thunderstorms expected. Total rainfall amounts are expected to range from 1 to 3 inches, with localized amounts in excess of 3 inches.

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You should monitor later forecasts and be prepared to take action should flash flood warnings be issued. Repeating, a flood watch remains in effect until midnight Eastern Daylight Time Thursday for the following counties: in Virginia, Accomack, Gloucester, James City, Matthews, Northampton, Southampton, Surrey, Sussex, and York. Issued at 1:48 p.m. Flood watch remains in effect until midnight Eastern Daylight Time tonight. What? Flash flooding caused by excessive rainfall continues to be possible. Where? Portions of central, east central, eastern, south central, and southeast Virginia, including the following areas: in central Virginia, Amelia, Cumberland, eastern Chesterfield, including Call Heights, 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Louisa. 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When? Until midnight Eastern Daylight Time tonight. Impacts: excessive runoff may result in flooding of rivers, creeks, streams, and other low-lying and flood-prone locations. 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You should monitor later forecasts and be prepared to take action should flash flood warnings be issued. Repeating, a flood watch remains in effect until midnight Eastern Daylight Time Thursday for the following counties: in Virginia, Accomack, Gloucester, James City, Matthews, Northampton, Southampton, Surrey, Sussex, and York. Issued at 2:37 p.m. Flood watch now in effect through Thursday morning. What? Flash flooding caused by excessive rainfall continues to be possible. Where? Portions of eastern, south central, and southeast Virginia, including the following areas: in eastern Virginia, Gloucester, Matthews, and Northampton. In south central Virginia, Brunswick, Dinwiddie, Lunenburg, Mecklenburg, Nottoway, and Prince George, including Hopewell and Petersburg. In southeast Virginia, Accomack, Greensville, Hampton/Pocosin, Isle of Wight, James City, Newport News, Southampton, Surrey, Sussex, and York. When? Through Thursday morning. Impacts: excessive runoff may result in flooding of rivers, creeks, streams, and other low-lying and flood-prone locations. Additional details: showers and thunderstorms are expected to become more widespread tonight into early Thursday morning. An additional 2 to 3 inches of rain are possible with locally higher amounts. This will be in addition to any rain that occurred last evening into early this morning, which was highest from east central Virginia to the Virginia eastern shore. This will maintain a flood threat through at least Thursday morning. http://www.weather.gov/safety/flood. You should monitor later forecasts and be prepared to take action should flash flood warnings be issued. Repeating, the flood watch has been extended until noon Eastern Daylight Time Thursday for the following counties: in Virginia, Accomack, Gloucester, James City, Matthews, Northampton, Southampton, Surrey, Sussex, and York. Issued at 2:37 p.m. Flood watch remains in effect through Thursday evening. What? Flash flooding caused by excessive rainfall continues to be possible. Where? Portions of northeast North Carolina, including the following areas: Birdie, Camden, Chowan, eastern Currituck, Gates, Hartford, Northampton, Pasquotank, Perkiomen's, and western Currituck and southeast Virginia, including the following areas: Chesapeake, Norfolk, Portsmouth, Suffolk, and Virginia Beach. When? Through Thursday evening. Impacts: excessive runoff may result in flooding of rivers, creeks, streams, and other low-lying and flood-prone locations. Flooding may occur in poor drainage and urban areas. Additional details: showers and thunderstorms are expected to become more widespread tonight into Thursday, with the heaviest rain falling late tonight into Thursday morning. Rainfall amounts of 3 to 4 inches are expected with locally higher amounts. This will result in an increasing flood threat overnight into Thursday. http://www.weather.gov/safety/
Flood, you should monitor later forecasts and be prepared to take action should flash flood warnings be issued. Repeating, a flood watch remains in effect until midnight Eastern Daylight Time Friday for the following counties in North Carolina: Camden, Chilwan, Eastern Curdock, Gates, Pasquotank, Perquimans, and Western Curdock, and the following counties in Virginia: Chesapeake, Norfolk, Portsmouth, Suffolk, and Virginia Beach. The current time is 4:43 p.m. Eastern Daylight Time. The National Weather Service in Wakefield has issued a special marine warning for coastal waters from Chincoteague to Paramour Island, Virginia, out 20 nautical miles. Coastal waters from Paramour Island to Cape Charles Light, Virginia, out 20 nautical miles. Waters from Chincoteague, Virginia to Paramour Island, Virginia, from 20 to 60 nautical miles. Waters from Paramour Island, Virginia to Cape Charles Light, Virginia, from 20 to 60 nautical miles until 5 p.m. At 3:53 p.m., strong thunderstorm was located near Great Mashapongo Inlet, moving east at 45 knots. Hazard, wind gusts 34 knots or greater. Source, radar. Impact, small craft could be damaged in briefly higher winds and suddenly higher waves. Locations impacted include Wachapreek Reef, Great Mashapongo Inlet, Wachapreek Inlet, Sandshoal Inlet, Quinby Inlet, and Paramour Island. Move to safe harbor until hazardous weather passes. Now the official National Weather Service forecast. Flood watch in effect through Thursday evening. This afternoon, showers likely with a chance of thunderstorms. Some thunderstorms may produce heavy rainfall. Highs in the upper 80s. Southwest winds 10 to 15 miles per hour with gusts up to 25 miles per hour. Chance of rain 70%. Tonight, thunderstorms likely. Showers. Some thunderstorms may produce heavy rainfall. Locally heavy rainfall possible after midnight. Humid with lows in the lower 70s. Southwest winds 5 to 10 miles per hour. Chance of rain near 100%. Thursday, a chance of thunderstorms. Showers. Some thunderstorms may produce heavy rainfall. Highs in the upper 70s. North winds 10 to 15 miles per hour. Chance of rain 90%. Thursday night, mostly cloudy. Showers likely with a chance of thunderstorms in the evening, then a chance of showers with a slight chance of thunderstorms after midnight. Some thunderstorms may produce heavy rainfall in the evening. Lows around 70. Northeast winds 5 to 10 miles per hour. Chance of rain 60%. Friday, mostly cloudy with a 50% chance of showers. Highs in the upper 70s. Northeast winds 10 to 15 miles per hour. Friday night, mostly cloudy with a 30% chance of showers. Lows around 70. Saturday, mostly cloudy with a 40% chance of showers. Highs around 80. Saturday night, partly cloudy. Lows around 70. Sunday, partly sunny. Highs in the lower 80s. Sunday night, partly cloudy with a chance of showers. Lows around 70. Chance of rain 30%. Monday, partly sunny. Highs in the upper 80s. Monday night, partly cloudy with a chance of showers and thunderstorms. Lows in the lower 70s. Chance of rain 30%. Tuesday, partly sunny. A chance of showers and thunderstorms in the afternoon. Highs in the upper 80s. Chance of rain 40%. Marine forecast, Chesapeake Bay from New Point Comfort to Little Creek, Virginia. Small craft advisory in effect from 4 a.m. Thursday through Thursday morning. Through 7 p.m., southwest winds 15 to 20 knots. Waves 2 to 3 feet. Showers likely with a chance of thunderstorms. Tonight, southwest winds 10 to 15 knots, diminishing to 5 to 10 knots late in the evening, then increasing to 10 to 15 knots after midnight, becoming northwest late. Gusts up to 20 knots. Waves 2 to 3 feet. Showers with thunderstorms likely until early morning, then showers with a chance of thunderstorms late. Thursday, north winds 15 to 20 knots, becoming northeast 10 to 15 knots in the afternoon. Gusts up to 25 knots. Waves 2 to 3 feet. Showers with a chance of thunderstorms in the morning, then showers likely in the afternoon. Thursday night, northeast winds 10 to 15 knots with gusts up to 20 knots. Waves 1 to 2 feet. A chance of showers. Friday, northeast winds 10 to 15 knots with gusts up to 20 knots. Waves 2 to 3 feet. A chance of showers.
Friday night, northeast winds 10 to 15 knots with gusts up to 20 knots, diminishing to 5 to 10 knots after midnight. Waves 2 to 3 feet. A chance of showers. Saturday, northeast winds 5 to 10 knots with gusts up to 15 knots. Waves 1 to 2 feet. A chance of showers in the morning. Saturday night, northeast winds 5 to 10 knots. Waves 1 foot. Sunday, north winds 5 knots, becoming east in the afternoon. Waves 1 foot. Sunday night, southeast winds 5 to 10 knots, becoming southwest after midnight. Waves 1 foot. A chance of showers. Winds and waves higher in and near thunderstorms. Marine forecast, Chesapeake Bay from Little Creek, Virginia to Cape Henry, Virginia, including the Chesapeake Bay Bridge Tunnel. Small craft advisory in effect from 4 a.m. Thursday through Thursday morning. Through 7 p.m., southwest winds 10 to 15 knots with gusts up to 20 knots. Waves 2 to 3 feet. Wave detail, west 2 feet at 4 seconds and southeast 2 feet at 7 seconds. Showers likely with a chance of thunderstorms. Tonight, southwest winds 10 to 15 knots with gusts up to 20 knots. Waves 2 to 3 feet. Wave detail, west 2 feet at 3 seconds and southeast 2 feet at 7 seconds. Showers likely in the evening. Thunderstorms likely. Showers after midnight. Thursday, north winds 10 to 15 knots with gusts up to 20 knots. Waves around 3 feet. Wave detail, northwest 2 feet at 3 seconds and southeast 2 feet at 7 seconds. A chance of thunderstorms. Showers. Thursday night, northeast winds 10 to 15 knots with gusts up to 20 knots. Waves 2 to 3 feet. Wave detail, east 2 feet at 5 seconds and northwest 1 foot at 3 seconds. A chance of showers and thunderstorms in the evening, then a chance of showers after midnight. Friday, northeast winds 10 to 15 knots with gusts up to 20 knots. Waves 2 to 3 feet. Wave detail, northeast 3 feet at 4 seconds. A chance of showers. Friday night, northeast winds 10 to 15 knots. Gusts up to 20 knots in the evening. Waves 2 to 3 feet. Wave detail, east 3 feet at 5 seconds. A chance of showers. Saturday, northeast winds 10 to 15 knots. Waves 2 to 3 feet. A chance of showers. Saturday night, northeast winds 5 to 10 knots. Waves around 2 feet. Sunday, northeast winds 5 to 10 knots. Waves around 2 feet. Sunday night, southeast winds 5 to 10 knots, becoming southwest after midnight. Waves around 2 feet. A chance of showers. Winds and waves higher in and near thunderstorms. Marine forecast, Kuril Sound. Through 7 p.m., southwest winds 10 to 15 knots. Waves 1 to 2 feet. A chance of showers and thunderstorms. Tonight, southwest winds 10 to 15 knots with gusts up to 20 knots. Waves 1 to 2 feet. Thunderstorms likely in the evening. Showers likely. A chance of thunderstorms after midnight. Thursday, west winds 5 to 10 knots, becoming north in the afternoon. Gusts up to 15 knots. Waves around 1 foot. A chance of thunderstorms. Showers. Thursday night, northeast winds 5 to 10 knots with gusts up to 15 knots. Waves around 1 foot. Showers likely with a chance of thunderstorms. Friday, northeast winds 10 to 15 knots with gusts up to 20 knots. Waves 1 to 2 feet. Showers likely. Friday night, northeast winds 5 to 10 knots. Gusts up to 15 knots in the evening. Waves around 1 foot. A chance of showers. Saturday, north winds 5 to 10 knots with gusts up to 15 knots. Waves around 1 foot. A chance of showers. Saturday night, north winds 5 knots. Waves 1 foot or less and light chop. A chance of showers in the evening. Sunday, northeast winds 5 knots with gusts up to 15 knots. Waves 1 foot or less and light chop. Sunday night, southeast winds 5 knots, becoming southwest after midnight. Waves 1 foot or less and light chop. Winds and waves higher in and near thunderstorms. Issued at 10:44 a.m. Flood watch remains in effect through this evening. What?
flash flooding caused by excessive rainfall continues to be possible. Where portions of central, east central, eastern, south central, and southeast Virginia, including the following areas, in central Virginia, Amelia, Cumberland, eastern Chesterfield, including Call Heights, eastern Hanover, eastern Henrico, eastern Louisa, Fluvanna, Goochland, Powhatan, Prince Edward, western Chesterfield, western Hanover, western Henrico, including the city of Richmond and western Louisa. In east central Virginia, Charles City, eastern Essex, eastern King William, eastern King and Queen, New Kent, Richmond, western King William and western King and Queen. 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When, through this evening, impacts, excessive runoff may result in flooding of rivers, creeks, streams, and other low-lying and flood-prone locations. Additional details, showers and thunderstorms are expected to continue through this evening ahead of a slow-moving cold front. This front is expected to stall across the region later today with additional rounds of showers and thunderstorms expected. Total rainfall amounts are expected to range from 1 to 3 inches, with localized amounts in excess of 3 inches. http://www.weather.gov/safety/flood You should monitor later forecast and be prepared to take action should flash flood warnings be issued. Repeating, a flood watch remains in effect until midnight Eastern Daylight Time Thursday for the following counties, in Virginia, Accomack, Gloucester, James City, Matthews, Northampton, Southampton, Surrey, Sussex and York. Issued at 1:48 p.m. Flood watch remains in effect until midnight Eastern Daylight Time tonight. What? Flash flooding caused by excessive rainfall continues to be possible. Where? Portions of central, east central, eastern, south central, and southeast Virginia, including the following areas, in central Virginia, Amelia, Cumberland, eastern Chesterfield, including Call Heights, eastern Hanover, eastern Henrico, eastern Louisa, Fluvanna, Goochland, Powhatan, Prince Edward, western Chesterfield, western Hanover, western Henrico, including the city of Richmond and western Louisa. In east central Virginia, Charles City, eastern Essex, eastern King William, eastern King and Queen, New Kent, Richmond, western King William and western King and Queen. In eastern Virginia, Gloucester, Lancaster, Matthews, Middlesex, Northampton and Northumberland. In south central Virginia, Brunswick, Dinwiddie, Lunenburg, Mecklenburg, Nottoway and Prince George, including Hopewell and Petersburg. In southeast Virginia, Accomack, Greensville, Hampton / Pocosin, Isle of Wight, James City, Newport News, Southampton, Surrey, Sussex and York. When, until midnight Eastern Daylight Time tonight. Impacts, excessive runoff may result in flooding of rivers, creeks, streams, and other low-lying and flood-prone locations. 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Repeating, a flood watch remains in effect until midnight Eastern Daylight Time Thursday for the following counties, in Virginia, Accomack, Gloucester, James City, Matthews, Northampton, Southampton, Surrey, Sussex and York. Issued at 2:37 p.m. Flood watch now in effect through Thursday morning. What? Flash flooding caused by excessive rainfall continues to be possible. Where? Portions of eastern, south central, and southeast Virginia, including the following areas, in eastern Virginia, Gloucester, Matthews and Northampton. In south central Virginia, Brunswick, Dinwiddie, Lunenburg, Mecklenburg, Nottoway and Prince George, including Hopewell and Petersburg. In southeast Virginia, Accomack, Greensville, Hampton / Pocosin, Isle of Wight, James City, Newport News, Southampton, Surrey, Sussex and York. When, through Thursday morning. Impacts, excessive runoff may result in flooding of rivers, creeks, streams, and other low-lying and flood-prone locations. Additional details, showers and thunderstorms are expected to become more widespread tonight into early Thursday morning. An additional 2 to 3 inches of rain are possible with locally higher amounts. This will be in addition to any rain that occurred last evening into early this morning, which was highest from east central Virginia to the Virginia Eastern Shore.
this will maintain a flood threat through at least Thursday morning. http://www.weather.gov/safety/flood You should monitor later forecast and be prepared to take action should flash flood warnings be issued. Repeating, the flood watch has been extended until noon Eastern Daylight Time Thursday for the following counties: in Virginia, Accomack, Gloucester, James City, Matthews, Northampton, Southampton, Surrey, Sussex, and York. Issued at 2:37 p.m. Flood watch remains in effect through Thursday evening. What? Flash flooding caused by excessive rainfall continues to be possible. Where? Portions of northeast North Carolina, including the following areas: Birdie, Camden, Chilwan, Eastern Currituck, Gates, Hartford, Northampton, Pasquotank, Perquimans, and Western Currituck and Southeast Virginia, including the following areas: Chesapeake, Norfolk, Portsmouth, Suffolk, and Virginia Beach. When? Through Thursday evening. Impacts: excessive runoff may result in flooding of rivers, creeks, streams, and other low-lying and flood-prone locations. Flooding may occur in poor drainage and urban areas. Additional details: showers and thunderstorms are expected to become more widespread tonight into Thursday, with the heaviest rain falling late tonight into Thursday morning. Rainfall amounts of 3 to 4 inches are expected with locally higher amounts. This will result in an increasing flood threat overnight into Thursday. http://www.weather.gov/safety/flood You should monitor later forecasts and be prepared to take action should flash flood warnings be issued. Repeating, a flood watch remains in effect until midnight Eastern Daylight Time Friday for the following counties: in North Carolina, Camden, Chilwan, Eastern Currituck, Gates, Pasquotank, Perquimans, and Western Currituck, and the following counties: in Virginia, Chesapeake, Norfolk, Portsmouth, Suffolk, and Virginia Beach. The current time is 4:59 p.m. Eastern Daylight Time. The National Weather Service in Wakefield has issued a special marine warning for coastal waters from Chincoteague to Paramore Island, Virginia, out 20 nautical miles. Coastal waters from Paramore Island to Cape Charles Light, Virginia, out 20 nautical miles. Waters from Chincoteague, Virginia, to Paramore Island, Virginia, from 20 to 60 nautical miles. Waters from Paramore Island, Virginia, to Cape Charles Light, Virginia, from 20 to 60 nautical miles until 5 p.m. At 3:53 p.m., strong thunderstorm was located near Great Mashapongo Inlet, moving east at 45 knots. Hazard, wind gusts 34 knots or greater. Source, radar. Impact, small craft could be damaged in briefly higher winds and suddenly higher waves. Locations impacted include Wachaprieg Reef, Great Mashapongo Inlet, Wachaprieg Inlet, Sandshoal Inlet, Quinby Inlet, and Paramore Island. Move to safe harbor until hazardous weather passes. NOAA Fisheries announces a voluntary vessel speed reduction zone under the Right Whale Slow Zone program is in effect northeast of Virginia Beach, Virginia through August 2, 2026 to protect right whales. All mariners and recreational boaters are requested to route around this area or transit through it at 10 knots or less. The northeast of Virginia Beach Slow Zone is bounded by the following coordinates: 37 degrees 25 minutes north, 36 degrees 55 minutes north, 74 degrees 56 minutes west, 75 degrees 34 minutes west. Offshore waters forecast: Baltimore Canyon to Cape Charles Light, to 100 nautical miles. Tonight, southwest winds 10 to 20 knots. Seas 5 to 7 feet. Rain likely early, then isolated thunderstorms. Thursday, southwest winds 10 to 20 knots, becoming northeast 5 to 15 knots. Seas 4 to 6 feet. Isolated thunderstorms, then rain likely. Thursday night, northeast winds 5 to 15 knots. Seas 3 to 5 feet. Chance of rain. Friday, northeast winds 10 to 15 knots. Seas 3 to 4 feet. Slight chance of rain. Friday night, northeast winds 5 to 10 knots. Seas 3 to 4 feet. Saturday, northeast winds 10 to 15 knots. Seas 4 to 5 feet. Saturday night, north to northeast winds 5 to 10 knots. Seas 4 to 5 feet. Sunday, northeast winds 5 to 10 knots. Seas 4 to 5 feet. Sunday night, variable winds less than 5 knots. Seas 3 to 4 feet. Monday, variable winds less than 5 knots. Seas 3 to 4 feet, becoming 2 feet or less. Monday night, south to southwest winds less than 10 knots. Seas 3 to 4 feet, becoming 2 feet or less.
hazardous weather information. Now here is the hazardous weather outlook.

below average temperatures are expected Friday through the weekend before trending back to seasonal for late July, early next week. There is a general trend toward drier conditions through the weekend into early next week. Now the official National Weather Service forecast. Flood watch in effect through Thursday evening. This afternoon, showers likely with a chance of thunderstorms. Some thunderstorms may produce heavy rainfall. Highs in the upper 80s. Southwest winds 10 to 15 miles per hour with gusts up to 25 miles per hour. Chance of rain 70%. Tonight, thunderstorms likely. Showers. Some thunderstorms may produce heavy rainfall. Locally heavy rainfall possible after midnight. Humid with lows in the lower 70s. Southwest winds 5 to 10 miles per hour. Chance of rain near 100%. Thursday, a chance of thunderstorms. Showers. Some thunderstorms may produce heavy rainfall. Highs in the upper 70s. North winds 10 to 15 miles per hour. Chance of rain 90%. Thursday night, mostly cloudy. Showers likely with a chance of thunderstorms in the evening, then a chance of showers with a slight chance of thunderstorms after midnight. Some thunderstorms may produce heavy rainfall in the evening. Lows around 70. Northeast winds 5 to 10 miles per hour. Chance of rain 60%. Friday, mostly cloudy with a 50% chance of showers. Highs in the upper 70s. Northeast winds 10 to 15 miles per hour. Friday night, mostly cloudy with a 30% chance of showers. Lows around 70. Saturday, mostly cloudy with a 40% chance of showers. Highs around 80. Saturday night, partly cloudy. Lows around 70. Sunday, partly sunny. Highs in the lower 80s. Sunday night, partly cloudy with a chance of showers. Lows around 70. Chance of rain 30%. Monday, partly sunny. Highs in the upper 80s. Monday night, partly cloudy with a chance of showers and thunderstorms. Lows in the lower 70s. Chance of rain 30%. Tuesday, partly sunny. A chance of showers and thunderstorms in the afternoon. Highs in the upper 80s. Chance of rain 40%. This is NOAA's National Weather Service All Hazards Weather Radio, KHP 37, broadcasting from Wakefield, Virginia, transmitting from Driver, Virginia on a frequency of 162.550 MHz. The following information is for Hampton Roads and Northeast North Carolina, the southern part of the Chesapeake Bay and adjacent coastal waters. Here are the marine and buoy reports for 4 p.m. across the lower Chesapeake Bay and coastal waters. All wave and swell heights are in feet. Wave and swell periods are in seconds. Potomac River buoy, air temperature was 85. The wind was southwest at 12 knots. Cove Point, air temperature was 80. The wind was west at 5 knots. Piney Point, winds were southwest, 6 knots. Bishop's Head, air temperature was 84. The wind was southwest at 12 knots. Lewisetta, air temperature was 86. Water temperature 83. The wind was southwest at 12 knots. Stingray Point buoy, air temperature was 79. The wind was southwest at 14 knots, gusting to 19. Rappahannock Light, winds were south, 12 knots. Yorktown Coast Guard Station, air temperature was 82. Water temperature 84. The wind was southwest at 8 knots. Crypto Peak, water temperature 82. The wind was west at 11 knots. Dominion Terminal Newport News, air temperature was 83. The wind was southwest at 12 knots. South Craney Island, air temperature was 86. The wind was southwest at 8 knots. Cape Henry, air temperature was 85. The wind was west at 12 knots, gusting to 19. Brandywine Chill Light, Delaware, winds were northwest, 5 knots. Air temperature 84. Fenwick Island buoy, winds were southwest, 12 knots. Water temperature 74. Air temperature 75. Buoy 64 nautical miles east of Virginia Beach, air temperature was 81. Wave height 7 feet. Wave period 7. Buoy just east of Cape Henry. Water temperature 78. Wave heights 4. Wave period 6. Duck Cove Pier, air temperature was 89. The wind was southwest at 14 knots, gusting to 18. Diamond Shoals buoy, air temperature was 84.

Wave height 6 feet. Wave period 7. The wind was southwest at 23 knots, gusting to 27. Marine forecast, Chesapeake Bay from New Point Comfort to Little Creek, Virginia. Small craft advisory in effect from 4 a.m. Thursday through Thursday morning. Through 7 p.m., southwest winds 15 to 20 knots. Waves 2 to 3 feet. Showers likely with a chance of thunderstorms. Tonight, southwest winds 10 to 15 knots, diminishing to 5 to 10 knots late in the evening, then increasing to 10 to 15 knots after midnight, becoming northwest late. Gusts up to 20 knots. Waves 2 to 3 feet. Showers with thunderstorms likely until early morning, then showers with a chance of thunderstorms late. Thursday, north winds 15 to 20 knots, becoming northeast 10 to 15 knots in the afternoon. Gusts up to 25 knots. Waves 2 to 3 feet. Showers with a chance of thunderstorms in the morning, then showers likely in the afternoon. Thursday night, northeast winds 10 to 15 knots with gusts up to 20 knots. Waves 1 to 2 feet. A chance of showers. Friday, northeast winds 10 to 15 knots with gusts up to 20 knots. Waves 2 to 3 feet. A chance of showers. Friday night, northeast winds 10 to 15 knots with gusts up to 20 knots, diminishing to 5 to 10 knots after midnight. Waves 2 to 3 feet. A chance of showers. Saturday, northeast winds 5 to 10 knots with gusts up to 15 knots. Waves 1 to 2 feet. A chance of showers in the morning. Saturday night, northeast winds 5 to 10 knots. Waves 1 foot. Sunday, north winds 5 knots, becoming east in the afternoon. Waves 1 foot. Sunday night, southeast winds 5 to 10 knots, becoming southwest after midnight. Waves 1 foot. A chance of showers. Winds and waves higher in and near thunderstorms. Marine forecast, Chesapeake Bay from Little Creek, Virginia to Cape Henry, Virginia, including the Chesapeake Bay Bridge Tunnel. Small craft advisory in effect from 4 a.m. Thursday through Thursday morning. Through 7 p.m., southwest winds 10 to 15 knots with gusts up to 20 knots. Waves 2 to 3 feet. Wave detail, west 2 feet at 4 seconds and southeast 2 feet at 7 seconds. Showers likely with a chance of thunderstorms. Tonight, southwest winds 10 to 15 knots with gusts up to 20 knots. Waves 2 to 3 feet. Wave detail, west 2 feet at 3 seconds and southeast 2 feet at 7 seconds. Showers likely in the evening. Thunderstorms likely. Showers after midnight. Thursday, north winds 10 to 15 knots with gusts up to 20 knots. Waves around 3 feet. Wave detail, northwest 2 feet at 3 seconds and southeast 2 feet at 7 seconds. A chance of thunderstorms. Showers. Thursday night, northeast winds 10 to 15 knots with gusts up to 20 knots. Waves 2 to 3 feet. Wave detail, east 2 feet at 5 seconds and northwest 1 foot at 3 seconds. A chance of showers and thunderstorms in the evening, then a chance of showers after midnight. Friday, northeast winds 10 to 15 knots with gusts up to 20 knots. Waves 2 to 3 feet. Wave detail, northeast 3 feet at 4 seconds. A chance of showers. Friday night, northeast winds 10 to 15 knots. Gusts up to 20 knots in the evening. Waves 2 to 3 feet. Wave detail, east 3 feet at 5 seconds. A chance of showers. Saturday, northeast winds 10 to 15 knots. Waves 2 to 3 feet. A chance of showers. Saturday night, northeast winds 5 to 10 knots. Waves around 2 feet. Sunday, northeast winds 5 to 10 knots. Waves around 2 feet. Sunday night, southeast winds 5 to 10 knots, becoming southwest after midnight. Waves around 2 feet. A chance of showers. Winds and waves higher in and near thunderstorms. Marine forecast, Kerr-Big Sound. Through 7 p.m., southwest winds 10 to 15 knots. Waves 1 to 2 feet. A chance of showers and thunderstorms. Tonight, southwest winds 10 to 15 knots with gusts up to 20 knots. Waves 1 to 2 feet. Thunderstorms likely in the evening. Showers likely. A chance of thunderstorms after midnight. Thursday, west winds 5 to 10 knots,
becoming north in the afternoon. Gusts up to 15 knots. Waves around 1 foot. A chance of thunderstorms. Showers. Thursday night, northeast winds 5 to 10 knots with gusts up to 15 knots. Waves around 1 foot. Showers likely with a chance of thunderstorms. Friday, northeast winds 10 to 15 knots with gusts up to 20 knots. Waves 1 to 2 feet. Showers likely. Friday night, northeast winds 5 to 10 knots. Gusts up to 15 knots in the evening. Waves around 1 foot. A chance of showers. Saturday, north winds 5 to 10 knots with gusts up to 15 knots. Waves around 1 foot. A chance of showers. Saturday night, north winds 5 knots. Waves 1 foot or less and light chop. A chance of showers in the evening. Sunday, northeast winds 5 knots with gusts up to 15 knots. Waves 1 foot or less and light chop. Sunday night, southeast winds 5 knots, becoming southwest after midnight. Waves 1 foot or less and light chop. Winds and waves higher in and near thunderstorms. Issued at 10:44 a.m. Flood watch remains in effect through this evening. What? Flash flooding caused by excessive rainfall continues to be possible. Where? Portions of central, east central, eastern, south central, and southeast Virginia, including the following areas, in central Virginia, Amelia, Cumberland, eastern Chesterfield including Call Heights, eastern Hanover, eastern Henrico, eastern Louisa, Fluvanna, Gooch Lund, Powhatan, Prince Edward, western Chesterfield, western Hanover, western Henrico including the city of Richmond and western Louisa. 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In southeast Virginia, Accomack, Greensville, Hampton / Pocosin, Isle of Wight, James City, Newport News, Southampton, Surrey, Sussex and York. When, through this evening, impacts, excessive runoff may result in flooding of rivers, creeks, streams, and other low-lying and flood-prone locations. Additional details, showers and thunderstorms are expected to continue through this evening ahead of a slow-moving cold front. This front is expected to stall across the region later today with additional rounds of showers and thunderstorms expected. Total rainfall amounts are expected to range from 1 to 3 inches, with localized amounts in excess of 3 inches. http://www.weather.gov/safety/flood. You should monitor later forecasts and be prepared to take action should flash flood warnings be issued. Repeating, a flood watch remains in effect until midnight Eastern Daylight Time Thursday for the following counties, in Virginia, Accomack, Gloucester, James City, Matthews, Northampton, Southampton, Surrey, Sussex and York. Issued at 1:48 p.m. Flood watch remains in effect until midnight Eastern Daylight Time tonight. What? Flash flooding caused by excessive rainfall continues to be possible. Where? Portions of central, east central, eastern, south central, and southeast Virginia, including the following areas, in central Virginia, Amelia, Cumberland, eastern Chesterfield including Call Heights, 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Louisa. 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When, until midnight Eastern Daylight Time tonight. 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
repeating, a flood watch remains in effect until midnight Eastern Daylight Time Thursday for the following counties: in Virginia, Accomack, Gloucester, James City, Matthews, Northampton, Southampton, Surrey, Sussex, and York. Issued at 2:37 p.m. Flood watch now in effect through Thursday morning. What? Flash flooding caused by excessive rainfall continues to be possible. Where? Portions of eastern, south central, and southeast Virginia, including the following areas: in eastern Virginia, Gloucester, Matthews, and Northampton. In south central Virginia, Brunswick, Dinwiddie, Lunenburg, Mecklenburg, Nottoway, and Prince George, including Hopewell and Petersburg. 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When? Through Thursday morning. Impacts: excessive runoff may result in flooding of rivers, creeks, streams, and other low-lying and flood-prone locations. Additional details: showers and thunderstorms are expected to become more widespread tonight into early Thursday morning. An additional 2 to 3 inches of rain are possible with locally higher amounts. This will be in addition to any rain that occurred last evening into early this morning, which was highest from east central Virginia to the Virginia Eastern Shore. This will maintain a flood threat through at least Thursday morning. http://www.weather.gov/safety/flood. You should monitor later forecasts and be prepared to take action should flash flood warnings be issued. Repeating, the flood watch has been extended until noon Eastern Daylight Time Thursday for the following counties: in Virginia, Accomack, Gloucester, James City, Matthews, Northampton, Southampton, Surrey, Sussex, and York. Issued at 2:37 p.m. Flood watch remains in effect through Thursday evening. What? Flash flooding caused by excessive rainfall continues to be possible. Where? Portions of northeast North Carolina, including the following areas: Birdie, Camden, Chilwan, Eastern Currituck, Gates, Hartford, Northampton, Pasquotank, Perkrimans, and Western Currituck and Southeast Virginia, including the following areas: Chesapeake, Norfolk, Portsmouth, Suffolk, and Virginia Beach. When? Through Thursday evening. Impacts: excessive runoff may result in flooding of rivers, creeks, streams, and other low-lying and flood-prone locations. Flooding may occur in poor drainage and urban areas. Additional details: showers and thunderstorms are expected to become more widespread tonight into Thursday, with the heaviest rain falling late tonight into Thursday morning. Rainfall amounts of 3 to 4 inches are expected with locally higher amounts. This will result in an increasing flood threat overnight into Thursday. http://www.weather.gov/safety/flood. You should monitor later forecasts and be prepared to take action should flash flood warnings be issued. Repeating, a flood watch remains in effect until midnight Eastern Daylight Time Friday for the following counties: in North Carolina, Camden, Chilwan, Eastern Currituck, Gates, Pasquotank, Perkrimans, and Western Currituck, and the following counties: in Virginia, Chesapeake, Norfolk, Portsmouth, Suffolk, and Virginia Beach. Air quality forecast. The forecast Wednesday for Hampton Roads is code level green, which is good, and means air quality is satisfactory and poses little or no risk. Primary pollutant will be particulate matter. The current time is 5:22 p.m. Eastern Daylight Time. The beach forecast. Thursday, rip current risk South Assateague and Chincoteague beaches. Moderate. Surf heights 2 to 3 feet. Water temperature upper 70s. Weather: mostly cloudy. Showers and a slight chance of thunderstorms. Beach temperatures: in the upper 70s. Beach winds: northeast winds around 15 miles per hour. Tides: watch a brig, low at 10 a.m. High at 4:40 p.m. Friday, rip current risk South Assateague and Chincoteague beaches. Moderate. Surf heights 2 to 3 feet. Weather: partly sunny. Beach temperatures: in the upper 70s. Beach winds: northeast winds around 15 miles per hour. Tides: watch a brig, low at 10:50 a.m. High at 5:37 p.m. The beach forecast. Thursday, rip current risk Virginia Beach and Sandbridge beaches. Moderate. Surf heights 2 to 3 feet. Water temperature upper 70s. Weather: cloudy. Showers and a chance of thunderstorms. Beach temperatures:
in the upper 70s. Beach winds. North winds around 15 miles per hour. Tides, Virginia Beach, low at 9:27 a.m. High at 4:16 p.m. Friday, rip current risk Virginia Beach and Sandbridge beaches. Moderate. Surf heights. 2 to 3 feet. Weather. Mostly cloudy. A chance of showers. Beach temperatures. In the upper 70s. Beach winds. Northeast winds around 15 miles per hour. Tides, Virginia Beach, low at 10:17 a.m. High at 5:05 p.m. The beach forecast. Thursday, rip current risk Outer Banks beaches of Kerala and Karova. Moderate. Surf heights. Around 2 feet. Water temperature lower 70s. Weather. Cloudy. Showers and a chance of thunderstorms. Beach temperatures. Around 80. Beach winds. West winds around 10 miles per hour, becoming north in the afternoon. Tides, duck, low at 9:11 a.m. High at 4:01 p.m. Friday, rip current risk Outer Banks beaches of Kerala and Karova. Moderate. Surf heights. 2 to 3 feet. Weather. Mostly cloudy. Showers likely and a slight chance of thunderstorms. Beach temperatures. In the upper 70s. Beach winds. Northeast winds around 15 miles per hour. Tides, duck, low at 10:01 a.m. High at 4:50 p.m. NOAA Fisheries announces a voluntary vessel speed reduction zone under the Right Whale Slow Zone program is in effect northeast of Virginia Beach, Virginia through August 2, 2026 to protect right whales. All mariners and recreational boaters are requested to route around this area or transit through it at 10 knots or less. The northeast of Virginia Beach slow zone is bounded by the following coordinates: 37 degrees 25 minutes north, 36 degrees 55 minutes north, 74 degrees 56 minutes west, 75 degrees 34 minutes west. Offshore waters forecast Baltimore Canyon to Cape Charles Light, to 100 nautical miles. Tonight, southwest winds 10 to 20 knots. Seas 5 to 7 feet. Rain likely early, then isolated thunderstorms. Thursday, southwest winds 10 to 20 knots, becoming northeast 5 to 15 knots. Seas 4 to 6 feet. Isolated thunderstorms, then rain likely. Thursday night, northeast winds 5 to 15 knots. Seas 3 to 5 feet. Chance of rain. Friday, northeast winds 10 to 15 knots. Seas 3 to 4 feet. Slight chance of rain. Friday night, northeast winds 5 to 10 knots. Seas 3 to 4 feet. Saturday, northeast winds 10 to 15 knots. Seas 4 to 5 feet. Saturday night, north to northeast winds 5 to 10 knots. Seas 4 to 5 feet. Sunday, northeast winds 5 to 10 knots. Seas 4 to 5 feet. Sunday night, variable winds less than 5 knots. Seas 3 to 4 feet. Monday, variable winds less than 5 knots. Seas 3 to 4 feet, becoming 2 feet or less. Monday night, south to southwest winds less than 10 knots. Seas 3 to 4 feet, becoming 2 feet or less. Hazardous weather information. Now here is the hazardous weather outlook for northeast North Carolina and southeast Virginia. Today and tonight. 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Strong to severe thunderstorms are possible today. Damaging wind gusts and heavy rainfall leading to flash flooding will be the main threats. And now the extended outlook for the period Thursday through Tuesday. 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Flood watch. The key weather messages for the next 7 days. The threat of severe thunderstorms will continue this afternoon and the potential for torrential rainfall to produce scattered to numerous instances of flash flooding will increase tonight into Thursday. Below average temperatures are expected Friday through the weekend, before trending back to seasonal for late July early next week. There is a general trend toward drier conditions through the weekend into early next week. Now the official National Weather Service forecast. Flood watch in effect through Thursday evening. This afternoon, showers likely with a chance of thunderstorms. Some thunderstorms may produce heavy rainfall. Highs in the upper 80s.
southwest winds 10 to 15 miles per hour with gusts up to 25 miles per hour. Chance of rain 70%. Tonight, thunderstorms likely. Showers. Some thunderstorms may produce heavy rainfall. Locally heavy rainfall possible after midnight. Humid with lows in the lower 70s. Southwest winds 5 to 10 miles per hour. Chance of rain near 100%. Thursday, a chance of thunderstorms. Showers. Some thunderstorms may produce heavy rainfall. Highs in the upper 70s. North winds 10 to 15 miles per hour. Chance of rain 90%. Thursday night, mostly cloudy. Showers likely with a chance of thunderstorms in the evening, then a chance of showers with a slight chance of thunderstorms after midnight. Some thunderstorms may produce heavy rainfall in the evening. Lows around 70. Northeast winds 5 to 10 miles per hour. Chance of rain 60%. Friday, mostly cloudy with a 50% chance of showers. Highs in the upper 70s. Northeast winds 10 to 15 miles per hour. Friday night, mostly cloudy with a 30% chance of showers. Lows around 70. Saturday, mostly cloudy with a 40% chance of showers. Highs around 80. Saturday night, partly cloudy. Lows around 70. Sunday, partly sunny. Highs in the lower 80s. Sunday night, partly cloudy with a chance of showers. Lows around 70. Chance of rain 30%. Monday, partly sunny. Highs in the upper 80s. Monday night, partly cloudy with a chance of showers and thunderstorms. Lows in the lower 70s. Chance of rain 30%. Tuesday, partly sunny. A chance of showers and thunderstorms in the afternoon. Highs in the upper 80s. Chance of rain 40%. Here are the marine and buoy reports for 5 p.m. across the lower Chesapeake Bay and coastal waters. All wave and swell heights are in feet. Wave and swell periods are in seconds. Potomac River buoy, air temperature was 85. The wind was southwest at 12 knots gusting to 17. Cove Point, air temperature was 76. The wind was northwest at 13 knots gusting to 32. Piney Point, winds were southwest, 3 knots. Bishop's Head, air temperature was 85. The wind was southwest at 10 knots. Lewisetta, air temperature was 86. Water temperature 84. The wind was southwest at 14 knots gusting to 19. Stingray Point buoy, air temperature was 79. The wind was southwest at 12 knots. Rappahannock Light, winds were south, 13 knots. Yorktown Coast Guard Station, air temperature was 83. Water temperature 84. The wind was southwest at 11 knots. Crypto Peak, water temperature 82. The wind was west at 14 knots gusting to 19. Dominion Terminal Newport News, air temperature was 83. The wind was west at 12 knots. South Craney Island, air temperature was 85. The wind was southwest at 7 knots. Cape Henry, air temperature was 84. The wind was west at 7 knots. Brandywine Chill Lake, Delaware, winds were southwest, 7 knots. Air temperature 83. Fenwick Island buoy, winds were south, 14 knots. Water temperature 74. Air temperature 76. Buoy 64 nautical miles east of Virginia Beach, air temperature was 81. Wave height 7 feet. Wave period 7. Buoy just east of Cape Henry. Water temperature 77. Wave heights 4. Wave period 5. Duck Cove Pier, air temperature was 88. The wind was southwest at 12 knots. Diamond Shoals buoy, air temperature was 85. Wave height 6 feet. Wave period 5. The wind was southwest at 23 knots gusting to 29. Tidal information. For Sewell's Point. Low tide at 11:21 p.m. Wednesday. High tide at 4:40 p.m. Wednesday. Low tide at 10:07 a.m. Wednesday. High tide at 3:53 a.m. Wednesday. High tide at 5:39 p.m. Thursday. Low tide at 10:59 a.m. Thursday. High tide at 4:53 a.m. 3 a.m. Wednesday. High tide at 5:39 p.m. Thursday. Low tide at 10:59 a.m. Thursday. High tide at 4:53 a.m. Thursday. Marine forecast,
Chesapeake Bay from New Point Comfort to Little Creek, Virginia. Small craft invite

advisory in effect from 4 a.m. Thursday through Thursday morning. Tonight, southwest winds 10 to 15 knots, diminishing to 5 to 10 knots late this evening, becoming northwest 15 to 20 knots late. Waves 2 to 3 feet. Showers with thunderstorms likely until early morning, then showers with a chance of thunderstorms late. Thursday, north winds 15 to 20 knots with gusts up to 25 knots, becoming northeast 10 to 15 knots with gusts up to 20 knots in the afternoon. Waves around 3 feet. Showers with a chance of thunderstorms in the morning, then showers likely early in the afternoon. A chance of showers late. Thursday night, northeast winds 10 to 15 knots with gusts up to 20 knots. Waves around 2 feet. A chance of showers. Friday, northeast winds 10 to 15 knots with gusts up to 20 knots. Waves 2 to 3 feet. A chance of showers. Friday night, northeast winds 10 to 15 knots with gusts up to 20 knots, diminishing to 5 to 10 knots after midnight. Waves 2 to 3 feet. A chance of showers. Saturday, northeast winds 5 to 10 knots with gusts up to 15 knots. Waves 1 to 2 feet. A chance of showers in the morning. Saturday night, east winds 5 to 10 knots, becoming northeast after midnight. Waves 1 foot. Sunday, north winds 5 knots, becoming east in the afternoon. Waves 1 foot. Sunday night, southeast winds 5 to 10 knots, becoming southwest after midnight. Waves 1 foot. A chance of showers. Monday, west winds 5 to 10 knots, becoming south with gusts up to 15 knots in the afternoon. Waves 1 foot. Monday night, south winds 10 to 15 knots. Waves 1 to 2 feet. A chance of showers and thunderstorms. Winds and waves higher in and near thunderstorms. This is NOAA's National Weather Service All Hazards Weather Radio, KHP 37, broadcasting from Wakefield, Virginia, transmitting from Driver, Virginia on a frequency of 162.550 MHz. The following information is for Hampton Roads and Northeast North Carolina, the southern part of the Chesapeake Bay and adjacent coastal waters. Marine forecast, Chesapeake Bay from Little Creek, Virginia to Cape Henry, Virginia, including the Chesapeake Bay Bridge Tunnel. Small craft advisory in effect from 4 a.m. Thursday through Thursday morning. Tonight, southwest winds 10 to 15 knots with gusts up to 20 knots, becoming north late. Waves 2 to 3 feet. Wave detail, west 2 feet at 3 seconds and southeast 2 feet at 7 seconds. Showers likely this evening. Thunderstorms likely. Showers after midnight. Thursday, north winds 15 to 20 knots, becoming northeast 10 to 15 knots. Waves around 3 feet. Wave detail, northwest 2 feet at 3 seconds and southeast 2 feet at 7 seconds. A chance of thunderstorms. Showers, mainly in the morning. Thursday night, northeast winds 10 to 15 knots with gusts up to 20 knots. Waves 2 to 3 feet. Wave detail, east 2 feet at 5 seconds and northwest 1 foot at 3 seconds. A chance of showers and thunderstorms in the evening, then a chance of showers after midnight. Friday, northeast winds 10 to 15 knots with gusts up to 20 knots. Waves 2 to 3 feet. Wave detail, northeast 3 feet at 4 seconds. A chance of showers. Friday night, northeast winds 10 to 15 knots. Gusts up to 20 knots in the evening. Waves 2 to 3 feet. Wave detail, east 3 feet at 5 seconds. A chance of showers. Saturday, northeast winds 10 to 15 knots. Waves 2 to 3 feet. Wave detail, northeast 2 feet at 6 seconds. A chance of showers. Saturday night, northeast winds 5 to 10 knots. Waves 2 to 3 feet. Sunday, northeast winds 5 to 10 knots. Waves around 2 feet. Sunday night, southeast winds 5 to 10 knots, becoming southwest after midnight. Waves around 2 feet. A chance of showers. Monday, west winds 5 to 10 knots, becoming southwest with gusts up to 15 knots in the afternoon. Waves around 2 feet. Monday night, south winds 10 to 15 knots. Waves around 2 feet. A chance of showers. Winds and waves higher in and near thunderstorms. Marine forecast, Currid Sound. Tonight, southwest winds 10 to 15 knots with gusts up to 20 knots. Waves 1 to 2 feet.
Thunderstorms likely this evening. Showers likely. A chance of thunderstorms after midnight. Thursday, west winds 5 to 10 knots, becoming northeast late. Gusts up to 15 knots. Waves around 1 foot. A chance of thunderstorms. Showers. Thursday night, northeast winds 5 to 10 knots with gusts up to 15 knots. Waves around 1 foot. Showers likely with a chance of thunderstorms. Friday, northeast winds 10 to 15 knots with gusts up to 20 knots. Waves 1 to 2 feet. Showers likely. Friday night, northeast winds 5 to 10 knots. Gusts up to 15 knots in the evening. Waves around 1 foot. A chance of showers. Saturday, north winds 5 to 10 knots with gusts up to 15 knots. Waves around 1 foot. A chance of showers. Saturday night, northeast winds 5 to 10 knots, becoming north after midnight. Waves around 1 foot, diminishing to 1 foot or less and light chop after midnight. A chance of showers in the evening. Sunday, northeast winds 5 knots with gusts up to 15 knots. Waves 1 foot or less and light chop. Sunday night, southeast winds 5 knots, becoming southwest after midnight. Waves 1 foot or less and light chop. Monday, west winds 5 knots, becoming south in the afternoon. Gusts up to 15 knots. Waves 1 foot or less and light chop, increasing to around 1 foot in the afternoon. Monday night, south winds 5 to 10 knots. Gusts up to 15 knots after midnight. Waves around 1 foot. Winds and waves higher in and near thunderstorms. Issued at 10:44 a.m. Flood watch remains in effect through this evening. What? Flash flooding caused by excessive rainfall continues to be possible. Where? Portions of central, east central, eastern, south central, and southeast Virginia, including the following areas, in central Virginia, Amelia, Cumberland, eastern Chesterfield including Call Heights, eastern Hanover, eastern Henrico, eastern Louisa, Fluvanna, Goochland, Powhatan, Prince Edward, western Chesterfield, western Hanover, western Henrico including the city of Richmond and western Louisa. In east central Virginia, Charles City, eastern Essex, eastern King William, eastern King and Queen, New Kent, Richmond, western King William and western King and Queen. 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When, through this evening, impacts, excessive runoff may result in flooding of rivers, creeks, streams, and other low-lying and flood-prone locations. Additional details, showers and thunderstorms are expected to continue through this evening ahead of a slow-moving cold front. This front is expected to stall across the region later today with additional rounds of showers and thunderstorms expected. Total rainfall amounts are expected to range from 1 to 3 inches, with localized amounts in excess of 3 inches. http://www.weather.gov/safety/ Flood you should monitor later forecasts and be prepared to take action should flash flood warnings be issued. Repeating, a flood watch remains in effect until midnight Eastern Daylight Time Thursday for the following counties, in Virginia, Accomack, Gloucester, James City, Matthews, Northampton, Southampton, Surrey, Sussex and York. Issued at 1:48 p.m. Flood watch remains in effect until midnight Eastern Daylight Time tonight. What? Flash flooding caused by excessive rainfall continues to be possible. Where? Portions of central, east central, eastern, south central, and southeast Virginia, including the following areas, in central Virginia, Amelia, Cumberland, eastern Chesterfield including Call Heights, eastern Hanover, eastern Henrico, eastern Louisa, Fluvanna, Goochland, Powhatan, Prince Edward, western Chesterfield, western Hanover, western Henrico including the city of Richmond and western Louisa. In east central Virginia, Charles City, eastern Essex, eastern King William, eastern King and Queen, New Kent, Richmond, western King William and western King and Queen. 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In
Southeast Virginia, Accomack, Greensville, Hampton / Pocosin, Isle of Wight, James City, Newport News, Southampton, Surrey, Sussex and York. When, until midnight Eastern Daylight Time tonight. Impacts, excessive runoff may result in flooding of rivers, creeks, streams, and other low-lying and flood-prone locations. 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You should monitor later forecasts and be prepared to take action should flash flood warnings be issued. Repeating, a flood watch remains in effect until midnight Eastern Daylight Time Thursday for the following counties. In Virginia, Accomack, Gloucester, James City, Matthews, Northampton, Southampton, Surrey, Sussex, and York. Issued at 2:37 p.m. Flood watch now in effect through Thursday morning. What? Flash flooding caused by excessive rainfall continues to be possible. Where? Portions of eastern, south central, and southeast Virginia, including the following areas, in eastern Virginia, Gloucester, Matthews, and Northampton. In south central Virginia, Brunswick, Dinwiddie, Lunenburg, Mecklenburg, Nottoway, and Prince George, including Hopewell and Petersburg. In southeast Virginia, Accomack, Greensville, Hampton / Pocosin, Isle of Wight, James City, Newport News, Southampton, Surrey, Sussex, and York. When, through Thursday morning. Impacts, excessive runoff may result in flooding of rivers, creeks, streams, and other low-lying and flood-prone locations.

0: at least Thursday morning,
1: which was highest from east central Virginia to the Virginia eastern shore. This will maintain a flood threat through at least Thursday morning. http://www.weather.gov/safety/flood-you-should-monitor-later-forecast and be prepared to take action should flash flood warnings be issued. Repeating, the flood watch has been extended until noon Eastern Daylight Time Thursday for the following counties: in Virginia, Accomack, Gloucester, James City, Matthews, Northampton, Southampton, Surrey, Sussex, and York. Issued at 2:37 p.m. Flood watch remains in effect through Thursday evening. What? Flash flooding caused by excessive rainfall continues to be possible. Where? Portions of northeast North Carolina, including the following areas: Birdie, Camden, Chilwan, Eastern Currituck, Gates, Hartford, Northampton, Pasquotank, Perkrimans, and Western Currituck and Southeast Virginia, including the following areas: Chesapeake, Norfolk, Portsmouth, Suffolk, and Virginia Beach. When? Through Thursday evening. Impacts: excessive runoff may result in flooding of rivers, creeks, streams, and other low-lying and flood-prone locations. Flooding may occur in poor drainage and urban areas. Additional details: showers and thunderstorms are expected to become more widespread tonight into Thursday, with the heaviest rain falling late tonight into Thursday morning. Rainfall amounts of 3 to 4 inches are expected, with locally higher amounts. This will result in an increasing flood threat overnight into Thursday. http://www.weather.gov/safety/flood-you-should-monitor-later-forecast and be prepared to take action should flash flood warnings be issued. Repeating, a flood watch remains in effect until midnight Eastern Daylight Time Friday for the following counties: in North Carolina, Camden, Chilwan, Eastern Currituck, Gates, Pasquotank, Perkrimans, and Western Currituck, and the following counties: in Virginia, Chesapeake, Norfolk, Portsmouth, Suffolk, and Virginia Beach. Air quality forecast. The forecast Wednesday for Hampton Roads is code level green, which is good, and means air quality is satisfactory and poses little or no risk. Primary pollutant will be particulate matter. The current time is 5:47 p.m. Eastern Daylight Time. The beach forecast. Thursday, rip current risk South Assateague and Chincoteague beaches. Moderate. Surf heights 2 to 3 feet. Water temperature upper 70s. Weather: mostly cloudy. Showers and a slight chance of thunderstorms. Beach temperatures: in the upper 70s. Beach winds: northeast winds around 15 miles per hour. Tides: watch a brig, low at 10 a.m. High at 4:40 p.m. Friday, rip current risk South Assateague and Chincoteague beaches. Moderate. Surf heights 2 to 3 feet. Weather: partly sunny. Beach temperatures: in the upper 70s. Beach winds: northeast winds around 15 miles per hour. Tides: watch a brig, low at 10:50 a.m. High at 5:37 p.m. The beach forecast. Thursday, rip current risk Virginia Beach and Sandbridge beaches. Moderate. Surf heights 2 to 3 feet. Water temperature upper 70s. Weather: cloudy. Showers and a chance of thunderstorms. Beach temperatures: in the upper 70s. Beach winds: north winds around 15 miles per hour. Tides: Virginia Beach, low at 9:27 a.m. High at 4:16 p.m. Friday, rip current risk Virginia Beach and Sandbridge beaches. Moderate. Surf heights 2 to 3 feet. Weather: mostly cloudy. A chance of showers. Beach temperatures: in the upper 70s. Beach winds: northeast winds around 15 miles per hour. Tides: Virginia Beach, low at 10:17 a.m. High at 5:05 p.m. The beach forecast. Thursday, rip current risk Outer Banks beaches of Kerala and Corova. Moderate. Surf heights around 2 feet. Water temperature lower 70s. Weather: cloudy. Showers and a chance of thunderstorms. Beach temperatures: around 80. Beach winds: west winds around 10 miles per hour, becoming north in the afternoon. Tides: duck, low at 9:11 a.m. High at 4:01 p.m. Friday, Rip current risk Outer Banks beaches of Kerala and Karova. Moderate. Surf heights. 2 to 3 feet. Weather. Mostly cloudy. Showers likely and a slight chance of thunderstorms. Beach temperatures. In the upper 70s. Beach winds. Northeast winds around 15 miles per hour. Tides, duck, low at 10:01 a.m. High at 4:50 p.m. NOAA Fisheries announces a voluntary vessel speed reduction zone under the Right Whale Slow Zone program is in effect northeast of Virginia Beach, Virginia through August 2, 2026 to protect right whales. All mariners and recreational boaters are requested to route around this area or transit through it at 10 knots or less. The northeast of Virginia Beach slow zone is bounded by the following coordinates: 37 degrees 25 minutes north, 36 degrees 55 minutes north, 74 degrees 56 minutes west, 75 degrees 34 minutes west. Offshore waters forecast Baltimore Canyon to Cape Charles Light, to 100 nautical miles. Tonight, southwest winds 10 to 20 knots. Seas 5 to 7 feet. Rain likely early, then isolated thunderstorms. Thursday, southwest winds 10 to 20 knots, becoming northeast 5 to 15 knots. Seas 4 to 6 feet. Isolated thunderstorms, then rain likely. Thursday night, northeast winds 5 to 15 knots. Seas 3 to 5 feet. Chance of rain. Friday, northeast winds 10 to 15 knots. Seas 3 to 4 feet. Slight chance of rain. Friday night, northeast winds 5 to 10 knots. Seas 3 to 4 feet. Saturday, northeast winds 10 to 15 knots. Seas 4 to 5 feet. Saturday night, north to northeast winds 5 to 10 knots. Seas 4 to 5 feet. Sunday, northeast winds 5 to 10 knots. Seas 4 to 5 feet. Sunday night, variable winds less than 5 knots. Seas 3 to 4 feet. Monday, variable winds less than 5 knots. Seas 3 to 4 feet, becoming 2 feet or less. Monday night, south to southwest winds less than 10 knots. Seas 3 to 4 feet, becoming 2 feet or less. The Norfolk, Virginia climate summary for this evening, as of 5 p.m., July 22, 2026. Today's high temperature was 90 degrees and the low 78 degrees. 0.04 inches of precipitation fell today, which brings the monthly total to 0.60 inches. The total precipitation for the year now stands at 18.58 inches. The record high for tomorrow is 103, which last occurred in 1952, and the record low is 60, which occurred in 1966. Sunset tonight is at 8:20 p.m. Sunrise tomorrow is at 6:03 a.m. Hazardous weather information. Now here is the hazardous weather outlook for Northeast North Carolina and Southeast Virginia. Today and tonight. 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Strong to severe thunderstorms are possible today. Damaging wind gusts and heavy rainfall leading to flash flooding will be the main threats. And now the extended outlook for the period Thursday through Tuesday. 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Flood watch. The key weather messages for the next 7 days. The threat of severe thunderstorms will continue this afternoon and the potential for torrential rainfall to produce scattered to numerous instances of flash flooding will increase tonight into Thursday. Below average temperatures are expected Friday through the weekend, before trending back to seasonal for late July early next week. There is a general trend toward drier conditions through the weekend into early next week. Now the official National Weather Service forecast. Flood watch in effect through Thursday evening. This afternoon, showers likely with a chance of thunderstorms. Some thunderstorms may produce heavy rainfall. Highs in the upper 80s. Southwest winds 10 to 15 miles per hour with gusts up to 25 miles per hour. Chance of rain 70%. Tonight, thunderstorms likely. Showers. Some thunderstorms may produce heavy rainfall. Locally heavy rainfall possible after midnight. Humid with lows in the lower 70s. Southwest winds 5 to 10 miles per hour. Chance of rain near 100%. Thursday, a chance of thunderstorms. Showers. Some thunderstorms may produce heavy rainfall. Highs in the upper 70s. North winds 10 to 15 miles per hour. chance of rain 90%. Thursday night, mostly cloudy. Showers likely with a chance of thunderstorms in the evening, then a chance of showers with a slight chance of thunderstorms after midnight. Some thunderstorms may produce heavy rainfall in the evening. Lows around 70. Northeast winds 5 to 10 miles per hour. Chance of rain 60%. Friday, mostly cloudy with a 50% chance of showers. Highs in the upper 70s. Northeast winds 10 to 15 miles per hour. Friday night, mostly cloudy with a 30% chance of showers. Lows around 70. Saturday, mostly cloudy with a 40% chance of showers. Highs around 80. Saturday night, partly cloudy. Lows around 70. Sunday, partly sunny. Highs in the lower 80s. Sunday night, partly cloudy with a chance of showers. Lows around 70. Chance of rain 30%. Monday, partly sunny. Highs in the upper 80s. Monday night, partly cloudy with a chance of showers and thunderstorms. Lows in the lower 70s. Chance of rain 30%. Tuesday, partly sunny. A chance of showers and thunderstorms in the afternoon. Highs in the upper 80s. Chance of rain 40%. Here are the marine and buoy reports for 5 p.m. across the lower Chesapeake Bay and coastal waters. All wave and swell heights are in feet. Wave and swell periods are in seconds. Potomac River buoy, air temperature was 85. The wind was southwest at 12 knots gusting to 17. Cove Point, air temperature was 76. The wind was northwest at 13 knots gusting to 32. Piney Point, winds were southwest, 3 knots. Bishop's Head, air temperature was 85. The wind was southwest at 10 knots. Lewisetta, air temperature was 86. Water temperature 84. The wind was southwest at 14 knots gusting to 19. Stingray Point buoy, air temperature was 79. The wind was southwest at 12 knots. Rappahannock Light, winds were south, 13 knots. Yorktown Coast Guard Station, air temperature was 83. Water temperature 84. The wind was southwest at 11 knots. Crypto Peak, water temperature. The wind was west at 14 knots gusting to 19. Dominion Terminal Newport News, air temperature was 83. The wind was west at 12 knots. South Craney Island, air temperature was 85. The wind was southwest at 7 knots. Cape Henry

0: of Cape Henry. Water temperature 77. Wave heights 4. Wave period 5. Duck Cove here. Air temperature was 88.
1: The air temperature was 84. The wind was west at 7 knots. Brandywine Chill Lake, Delaware. Winds were southwest, 7 knots. Tidal information. For Sewell's Point. Low tide at 11:21 p.m. Wednesday. High tide at 4:40 p.m. Wednesday. Low tide at 10:07 a.m. Wednesday. High tide at 3:53 a.m. Wednesday. High tide at 5:39 p.m. Thursday. Low tide at 10:59 a.m. Thursday. High tide at 4:53 a.m. Thursday. Marine forecast, Chesapeake Bay from New Point Comfort to Little Creek, Virginia. Small craft advisory in effect from 4 a.m. Thursday through Thursday morning. Tonight, southwest winds 10 to 15 knots, diminishing to 5 to 10 knots late this evening, becoming northwest 15 to 20 knots late. Waves 2 to 3 feet. Showers with thunderstorms likely until early morning, then showers with a chance of thunderstorms late. Thursday, north winds 15 to 20 knots with gusts up to 25 knots, becoming northeast 10 to 15 knots with gusts up to 20 knots in the afternoon. Waves around 3 feet. Showers with a chance of thunderstorms in the morning, then showers likely early in the afternoon. A chance of showers late. Thursday night, northeast winds 10 to 15 knots with gusts up to 20 knots. Waves around 2 feet. A chance of showers. Friday, northeast winds 10 to 15 knots with gusts up to 20 knots. Waves 2 to 3 feet. A chance of showers. Friday night, northeast winds 10 to 15 knots with gusts up to 20 knots, diminishing to 5 to 10 knots after midnight. Waves 2 to 3 feet. A chance of showers. Saturday, northeast winds 5 to 10 knots with gusts up to 15 knots. Waves 1 to 2 feet. A chance of showers in the morning. Saturday night, east winds 5 to 10 knots, becoming northeast after midnight. Waves 1 foot. Sunday, north winds 5 knots, becoming east in the afternoon. Waves 1 foot. Sunday night, southeast winds 5 to 10 knots, becoming southwest after midnight. Waves 1 foot. A chance of showers. Monday, west winds 5 to 10 knots, becoming south with gusts up to 15 knots in the afternoon. Waves 1 foot. Monday night, south winds 10 to 15 knots. Waves 1 to 2 feet. A chance of showers and thunderstorms. Winds and waves higher in and near thunderstorms. Marine forecast, Chesapeake Bay from Little Creek, Virginia to Cape Henry, Virginia, including the Chesapeake Bay Bridge Tunnel. Small craft advisory in effect from 4 a.m. Thursday through Thursday morning. Tonight, southwest winds 10 to 15 knots with gusts up to 20 knots, becoming north late. Waves 2 to 3 feet. Wave detail, west 2 feet at 3 seconds and southeast 2 feet at 7 seconds. Showers likely this evening. Thunderstorms likely. Showers after midnight. Thursday, north winds 15 to 20 knots, becoming northeast 10 to 15 knots. Waves around 3 feet. Wave detail, northwest 2 feet at 3 seconds and southeast 2 feet at 7 seconds. A chance of thunderstorms. Showers, mainly in the morning. Thursday night, northeast winds 10 to 15 knots with gusts up to 20 knots. Waves 2 to 3 feet. Wave detail, east 2 feet at 5 seconds and northwest 1 foot at 3 seconds. A chance of showers and thunderstorms in the evening, then a chance of showers after midnight. Friday, northeast winds 10 to 15 knots with gusts up to 20 knots. Waves 2 to 3 feet. Wave detail, northeast 3 feet at 4 seconds. A chance of showers. Friday night, northeast winds 10 to 15 knots. Gusts up to 20 knots in the evening. Waves 2 to 3 feet. Wave detail, east 3 feet at 5 seconds. A chance of showers. Saturday, northeast winds 10 to 15 knots. Waves 2 to 3 feet. Wave detail, northeast 2 feet at 6 seconds. A chance of showers. Saturday night, northeast winds 5 to 10 knots. Waves 2 to 3 feet. Sunday, northeast winds 5 to 10 knots. Waves around 2 feet.

Thunderstorms after midnight. Thursday, west winds 5 to 10 knots, becoming northeast late. Gusts up to 15 knots. Waves around 1 foot. A chance of thunderstorms. Showers. Thursday night, northeast winds 5 to 10 knots with gusts up to 15 knots. Waves around 1 foot. Showers likely with a chance of thunderstorms. Friday, northeast winds 10 to 15 knots with gusts up to 20 knots. Waves 1 to 2 feet. Showers likely. Friday night, northeast winds 5 to 10 knots. Gusts up to 15 knots in the evening. Waves around 1 foot. A chance of showers. Saturday, north winds 5 to 10 knots with gusts up to 15 knots. Waves around 1 foot. A chance of showers. Saturday night, northeast winds 5 to 10 knots, becoming north after midnight. Waves around 1 foot, diminishing to 1 foot or less and light chop after midnight. A chance of showers in the evening. Sunday, northeast winds 5 knots with gusts up to 15 knots. Waves 1 foot or less and light chop. Sunday night, southeast winds 5 knots, becoming southwest after midnight. Waves 1 foot or less and light chop. Monday, west winds 5 knots, becoming south in the afternoon. Gusts up to 15 knots. Waves 1 foot or less and light chop, increasing to around 1 foot in the afternoon. Monday night, south winds 5 to 10 knots. Gusts up to 15 knots after midnight. Waves around 1 foot. Winds and waves higher in and near thunderstorms. 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The following information is for Hampton Roads and Northeast North Carolina, the southern part of the Chesapeake Bay and adjacent coastal waters. Issued at 10:44 a.m. Flood watch remains in effect through this evening. What? Flash flooding caused by excessive rainfall continues to be possible. Where? Portions of central, east central, eastern, south central, and southeast Virginia, including the following areas, in central Virginia, Amelia, Cumberland, eastern Chesterfield, including Call Heights, eastern Hanover, eastern Henrico, eastern Louisa, Fluvanna, Gooch Lund, Powhatan, Prince Edward, western Chesterfield, western Hanover, western Henrico, including the city of Richmond and western Louisa. In east central Virginia, Charles City, eastern Essex, eastern King William, eastern King and Queen, New Kent, Richmond, western King William and western King and Queen. In eastern Virginia, Gloucester, Lancaster, Matthews, Middlesex, Northampton and Northumberland. 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In southeast Virginia, Accomack, Greensville, Hampton / Pocosin, Isle of Wight, James City, Newport News, Southampton, Surrey, Sussex and York. When, through this evening. Impacts, excessive runoff may result in flooding of rivers, creeks, streams, and other low-lying and flood-prone locations. Additional details, showers and thunderstorms are expected to continue through this evening ahead of a slow-moving cold front. This front is expected to stall across the region later today with additional rounds of showers and thunderstorms expected. Total rainfall amounts are expected to range from 1 to 3 inches, with localized amounts in excess of 3 inches. http://www.weather.gov/safety/flood. You should monitor later forecasts and be prepared to take action should flash flood warnings be issued. Repeating, a flood watch remains in effect until midnight Eastern Daylight Time Thursday for the following counties, in Virginia, Accomack, Gloucester, James City, Matthews, Northampton, Southampton, Surrey, Sussex and York. Issued at 1:48 p.m. Flood watch remains in effect until midnight Eastern Daylight Time tonight. What? Flash flooding caused by excessive rainfall continues to be possible. Where? Portions of central, east central, eastern, south central, and southeast Virginia, including the following areas, in central Virginia, Amelia, Cumberland, eastern Chesterfield, including Call Heights, eastern Hanover, eastern Henrico, eastern Louisa, Fluvanna, Gooch Lund, Powhatan, Prince Edward, western Chesterfield, western Hanover, western Henrico, including the city of Richmond and western Louisa. In east central Virginia, Charles City, eastern Essex, eastern King William, eastern King and Queen, New Kent, Richmond, western King William and western King and Queen.

in Eastern Virginia, Gloucester, Lancaster, Matthews, Middlesex, Northampton, and Northumberland. In South Central Virginia, Brunswick, Dinwiddie, Lunenburg, Mecklenburg, Nottoway, and Prince George, including Hopewell and Petersburg. 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When, until midnight Eastern Daylight Time tonight. 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You should monitor later forecasts and be prepared to take action should flash flood warnings be issued. Repeating, a flood watch remains in effect until midnight Eastern Daylight Time Thursday for the following counties. In Virginia, Accomack, Gloucester, James City, Matthews, Northampton, Southampton, Surrey, Sussex, and York. Issued at 2:37 p.m. Flood watch now in effect through Thursday morning. What? Flash flooding caused by excessive rainfall continues to be possible. Where? Portions of Eastern, South Central, and Southeast Virginia, including the following areas, in Eastern Virginia, Gloucester, Matthews, and Northampton. In South Central Virginia, Brunswick, Dinwiddie, Lunenburg, Mecklenburg, Nottoway, and Prince George, including Hopewell and Petersburg. In Southeast Virginia, Accomack, Greensville, Hampton / Pocosin, Isle of Wight, James City, Newport News, Southampton, Surrey, Sussex, and York. When, through Thursday morning. Impacts, excessive runoff may result in flooding of rivers, creeks, streams, and other low-lying and flood-prone locations. Additional details, showers and thunderstorms are expected to become more widespread tonight into early Thursday morning. An additional 2 to 3 inches of rain are possible with locally higher amounts. This will be in addition to any rain that occurred last evening into early this morning, which was highest from East Central Virginia to the Virginia Eastern Shore. This will maintain a flood threat through at least Thursday morning. http://www.weather.gov/safety/flood. You should monitor later forecasts and be prepared to take action should flash flood warnings be issued. Repeating, the flood watch has been extended until noon Eastern Daylight Time Thursday for the following counties. In Virginia, Accomack, Gloucester, James City, Matthews, Northampton, Southampton, Surrey, Sussex, and York. Issued at 2:37 p.m. Flood watch remains in effect through Thursday evening. What? Flash flooding caused by excessive rainfall continues to be possible. Where? Portions of northeast North Carolina, including the following areas, Birdie, Camden, Chilwan, Eastern Currituck, Gates, Hartford, Northampton, Pasquotank, Perquimans, and Western Currituck and Southeast Virginia, including the following areas, Chesapeake, Norfolk, Portsmouth, Suffolk, and Virginia Beach. When, through Thursday evening. Impacts, excessive runoff may result in flooding of rivers, creeks, streams, and other low-lying and flood-prone locations. Flooding may occur in poor drainage and urban areas. Additional details, showers and thunderstorms are expected to become more widespread tonight into Thursday, with the heaviest rain falling late tonight into Thursday morning. Rainfall amounts of 3 to 4 inches are expected with locally higher amounts. This will result in an increasing flood threat overnight into Thursday. http://www.weather.gov/safety/flood. You should monitor later forecasts and be prepared to take action should flash flood warnings be issued. Repeating, a flood watch remains in effect until midnight Eastern Daylight Time Friday for the following counties in North Carolina, Camden, Chilwan, Eastern Currituck, Gates, Pasquotank, Perquimans, and Western Currituck, and the following counties in Virginia, Chesapeake, Norfolk, Portsmouth, Suffolk, and Virginia Beach. Air quality forecast. The forecast Wednesday for Hampton Roads is code level green, which is good, and means air quality is satisfactory and poses little or no risk. Primary pollutant will be particulate matter. The current time is 6:13 p.m. Eastern Daylight Time. The beach forecast. Thursday, rip current risk South Assateague and Chincoteague beaches. Moderate. Surf heights 2 to 3 feet. Water temperature upper 70s. Weather mostly cloudy. Showers and a slight chance of thunderstorms. Beach temperatures in the upper 70s. Beach winds northeast winds around 15 miles per hour.
Tides, Wachaprig, low at 10 a.m. High at 4:40 p.m. Friday, rip current risk South Assateague and Chincoteague beaches. Moderate. Surf heights. 2 to 3 feet. Weather. Partly sunny. Beach temperatures. In the upper 70s. Beach winds. Northeast winds around 15 miles per hour. Tides, Wachaprig, low at 10:50 a.m. High at 5:37 p.m. The beach forecast. Thursday, rip current risk Virginia Beach and Sandbridge beaches. Moderate. Surf heights. 2 to 3 feet. Water temperature upper 70s. Weather. Cloudy. Showers and a chance of thunderstorms. Beach temperatures. In the upper 70s. Beach winds. North winds around 15 miles per hour. Tides, Virginia Beach, low at 9:27 a.m. High at 4:16 p.m. Friday, rip current risk Virginia Beach and Sandbridge beaches. Moderate. Surf heights. 2 to 3 feet. Weather. Mostly cloudy. A chance of showers. Beach temperatures. In the upper 70s. Beach winds. Northeast winds around 15 miles per hour. Tides, Virginia Beach, low at 10:17 a.m. High at 5:05 p.m. The beach forecast. Thursday, rip current risk Outer Banks beaches of Kerala and Karova. Moderate. Surf heights. Around 2 feet. Water temperature lower 70s. Weather. Cloudy. Showers and a chance of thunderstorms. Beach temperatures. Around 80. Beach winds. West winds around 10 miles per hour, becoming north in the afternoon. Tides, duck, low at 9:11 a.m. High at 4:01 p.m. Friday, rip current risk Outer Banks beaches of Kerala and Karova. Moderate. Surf heights. 2 to 3 feet. Weather. Mostly cloudy. Showers likely and a slight chance of thunderstorms. Beach temperatures. In the upper 70s. Beach winds. Northeast winds around 15 miles per hour. Tides, duck, low at 10:01 a.m. High at 4:50 p.m. The Norfolk, Virginia climate summary for this evening, as of 5 p.m., July 22, 2026. Today's high temperature was 90 degrees and the low 78 degrees. 0.04 inches of precipitation fell today, which brings the monthly total to 0.60 inches. The total precipitation for the year now stands at 18.58 inches. The record high for tomorrow is 103, which last occurred in 1952, and the record low is 60, which occurred in 1966. Sunset tonight is at 8:20 p.m. Sunrise tomorrow is at 6:03 a.m. NOAA Fisheries announces a voluntary vessel speed reduction zone under the Right Whale Slow Zone program is in effect northeast of Virginia Beach, Virginia through August 2, 2026 to protect right whales. All mariners and recreational boaters are requested to route around this area or transit through it at 10 knots or less. The northeast of Virginia Beach slow zone is bounded by the following coordinates: 37 degrees 25 minutes north, 36 degrees 55 minutes north, 74 degrees 56 minutes west, 75 degrees 34 minutes west. Offshore waters forecast Baltimore Canyon to Cape Charles Light to 100 nautical miles. Tonight, southwest winds 10 to 20 knots. Seas 5 to 7 feet. Rain likely early, then isolated thunderstorms. Thursday, southwest winds 10 to 20 knots, becoming northeast 5 to 15 knots. Seas 4 to 6 feet. Isolated thunderstorms, then rain likely. Thursday night, northeast winds 5 to 15 knots. Seas 3 to 5 feet. Chance of rain. Friday, northeast winds 10 to 15 knots. Seas 3 to 4 feet. Slight chance of rain. Friday night, northeast winds 5 to 10 knots. Seas 3 to 4 feet. Saturday, northeast winds 10 to 15 knots. Seas 4 to 5 feet. Saturday night, north to northeast winds 5 to 10 knots. Seas 4 to 5 feet. Sunday, northeast winds 5 to 10 knots. Seas 4 to 5 feet. Sunday night, variable winds less than 5 knots. Seas 3 to 4 feet. Monday, variable winds less than 5 knots. Seas 3 to 4 feet, becoming 2 feet or less.
Monday night, south to southwest winds less than 10 knots. Seas 3 to 4 feet, becoming 2 feet or less. Hazardous weather information. Now here is the hazardous weather outlook for northeast North Carolina and southeast Virginia. Today and tonight. 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Flood watch. Strong to severe thunderstorms are possible today. Damaging wind gusts and heavy rainfall leading to flash flooding will be the main threats. And now the extended outlook for the period Thursday through Tuesday. 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Flood watch. The key weather messages for the next 7 days. The threat of severe thunderstorms will continue this afternoon and the potential for torrential rainfall to produce scattered to numerous instances of flash flooding will increase tonight into Thursday. Below average temperatures are expected Friday through the weekend, before trending back to seasonal for late July early next week. There is a general trend toward drier conditions through the weekend into early next week. Now the official National Weather Service forecast. Flood watch in effect through Thursday evening. This afternoon, showers likely with a chance of thunderstorms. Some thunderstorms may produce heavy rainfall. Highs in the upper 80s. Southwest winds 10 to 15 miles per hour with gusts up to 25 miles per hour. Chance of rain 7.

0: Rain near 100%. Thursday, a chance of thunderstorms. Showers. Some thunderstorms may produce heavy rainfall. Highs in the upper 70s. North winds 10 to 15 miles per hour. Chance of rain 90%. Thursday night, mostly cloudy. Showers likely with a chance of thunderstorms in the evening, then a chance of showers with a slight chance of thunderstorms after midnight. Some thunderstorms may produce heavy rainfall in the evening. Lows around 70. Northeast winds 5 to 10 miles per hour. Chance of rain 60%. Friday, mostly cloudy with a 50% chance of showers. Highs in the upper 70s. Northeast winds 10 to 15 miles per hour. Friday night, mostly cloudy with a 30% chance of showers. Lows around 70. Saturday, mostly cloudy with a 40% chance of showers. Highs around 80. Saturday night, partly cloudy. Lows around 70. Sunday, partly sunny. Highs in the lower 80s. Sunday night, partly cloudy with a chance of showers. Lows around 70. Chance of rain 30%.
1: Chance of rain 30%. Monday, partly sunny. Highs in the upper 80s. Monday night, partly cloudy with a chance of showers and thunderstorms. Lows in the lower 70s. Chance of rain 30%. Tuesday, partly sunny. A chance of showers and thunderstorms in the afternoon. Highs in the upper 80s. Chance of rain 40%. Tidal information. For Sewell's Point. Low tide at 11:21 p.m. Wednesday. High tide at 4:40 p.m. Wednesday. Low tide at 10:07 a.m. Wednesday. High tide at 3:53 a.m. Wednesday. High tide at 5:39 p.m. Thursday. Low tide at 10:59 a.m. Thursday. High tide at 4:53 a.m. Thursday. Marine forecast, Chesapeake Bay from New Point Comfort to Little Creek, Virginia. Small craft advisory in effect from 4 a.m. Thursday through Thursday morning. Tonight, southwest winds 10 to 15 knots, diminishing to 5 to 10 knots late this evening, becoming northwest 15 to 20 knots late. Waves 2 to 3 feet. Showers with thunderstorms likely until early morning, then showers with a chance of thunderstorms late. Thursday, north winds 15 to 20 knots with gusts up to 25 knots, becoming northeast 10 to 15 knots with gusts up to 20 knots in the afternoon. Waves around 3 feet. Showers with a chance of thunderstorms in the morning, then showers likely early in the afternoon. A chance of showers late. Thursday night, northeast winds 10 to 15 knots with gusts up to 20 knots. Waves around 2 feet. A chance of showers. Friday, northeast winds 10 to 15 knots with gusts up to 20 knots. Waves 2 to 3 feet. A chance of showers. Friday night, northeast winds 10 to 15 knots with gusts up to 20 knots, diminishing to 5 to 10 knots after midnight. Waves 2 to 3 feet. A chance of showers. Saturday, northeast winds 5 to 10 knots with gusts up to 15 knots. Waves 1 to 2 feet. A chance of showers in the morning. Saturday night, east winds 5 to 10 knots, becoming northeast after midnight. Waves 1 foot. Sunday, north winds 5 knots, becoming east in the afternoon. Waves 1 foot. Sunday night, southeast winds 5 to 10 knots, becoming southwest after midnight. Waves 1 foot. A chance of showers. Monday, west winds 5 to 10 knots, becoming south with gusts up to 15 knots in the afternoon. Waves 1 foot. Monday night, south winds 10 to 15 knots. Waves 1 to 2 feet. A chance of showers and thunderstorms. Winds and waves higher in and near thunderstorms. Marine forecast, Chesapeake Bay from Little Creek, Virginia to Cape Henry, Virginia, including the Chesapeake Bay Bridge Tunnel. Small craft advisory in effect from 4 a.m. Thursday through Thursday morning. Tonight, southwest winds 10 to 15 knots with gusts up to 20 knots, becoming north late. Waves 2 to 3 feet. Wave detail, west 2 feet at 3 seconds and southeast 2 feet at 7 seconds. Showers likely this evening. Thunderstorms likely. Showers after midnight. Thursday, north winds 15 to 20 knots, becoming northeast 10 to 15 knots. Waves around 3 feet. Wave detail, northwest 2 feet at 3 seconds and southeast 2 feet at 7 seconds. A chance of thunderstorms. showers, mainly in the morning. Thursday night, northeast winds 10 to 15 knots with gusts up to 20 knots. Waves 2 to 3 feet. Wave detail, east 2 feet at 5 seconds and northwest 1 foot at 3 seconds. A chance of showers and thunderstorms in the evening, then a chance of showers after midnight. Friday, northeast winds 10 to 15 knots with gusts up to 20 knots. Waves 2 to 3 feet. Wave detail, northeast 3 feet at 4 seconds. A chance of showers. Friday night, northeast winds 10 to 15 knots. Gusts up to 20 knots in the evening. Waves 2 to 3 feet. Wave detail, east 3 feet at 5 seconds. A chance of showers. Saturday, northeast winds 10 to 15 knots. Waves 2 to 3 feet. Wave detail, northeast 2 feet at 6 seconds. A chance of showers. Saturday night, northeast winds 5 to 10 knots. Waves 2 to 3 feet. Sunday, northeast winds 5 to 10 knots. Waves around 2 feet. Sunday night, southeast winds 5 to 10 knots, becoming southwest after midnight. Waves around 2 feet. A chance of showers. Monday, west winds 5 to 10 knots, becoming southwest with gusts up to 15 knots in the afternoon. Waves around 2 feet. Monday night, south winds 10 to 15 knots. Waves around 2 feet. A chance of showers. Winds and waves higher in and near thunderstorms. Marine forecast, Kerbic Sound. Tonight, southwest winds 10 to 15 knots with gusts up to 20 knots. Waves 1 to 2 feet. Thunderstorms likely this evening. Showers likely. A chance of thunderstorms after midnight. Thursday, west winds 5 to 10 knots, becoming northeast late. Gusts up to 15 knots. Waves around 1 foot. A chance of thunderstorms. Showers. Thursday night, northeast winds 5 to 10 knots with gusts up to 15 knots. Waves around 1 foot. Showers likely with a chance of thunderstorms. Friday, northeast winds 10 to 15 knots with gusts up to 20 knots. Waves 1 to 2 feet. Showers likely. Friday night, northeast winds 5 to 10 knots. Gusts up to 15 knots in the evening. Waves around 1 foot. A chance of showers. Saturday, north winds 5 to 10 knots with gusts up to 15 knots. Waves around 1 foot. A chance of showers. Saturday night, northeast winds 5 to 10 knots, becoming north after midnight. Waves around 1 foot, diminishing to 1 foot or less and light chop after midnight. A chance of showers in the evening. Sunday, northeast winds 5 knots with gusts up to 15 knots. Waves 1 foot or less and light chop. Sunday night, southeast winds 5 knots, becoming southwest after midnight. Waves 1 foot or less and light chop. Monday, west winds 5 knots, becoming south in the afternoon. Gusts up to 15 knots. Waves 1 foot or less and light chop, increasing to around 1 foot in the afternoon. Monday night, south winds 5 to 10 knots. Gusts up to 15 knots after midnight. Waves around 1 foot. Winds and waves higher in and near thunderstorms. Issued at 10:44 a.m. Flood watch remains in effect through this evening. What? Flash flooding caused by excessive rainfall continues to be possible. Where? Portions of central, east central, eastern, south central, and southeast Virginia, including the following areas, in central Virginia, Amelia, Cumberland, eastern Chesterfield including Call Heights, eastern Hanover, eastern Henrico, eastern Louisa, Fluvanna, Goochland, Powhatan, Prince Edward, western Chesterfield, western Hanover, western Henrico including the city of Richmond and western Louisa. 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When, through this evening? impacts, excessive runoff may result in flooding of rivers, creeks, streams, and other low-lying and flood-prone locations. Additional details, showers and thunderstorms are expected to continue through this evening ahead of a slow-moving cold front. This front is expected to stall across the region later today with additional rounds of showers and thunderstorms expected. Total rainfall amounts are expected to range from 1 to 3 inches, with localized amounts in excess of 3 inches. http://www.weather.gov/safety/flood. You should monitor later forecasts and be prepared to take action should flash flood warnings be issued. Repeating, a flood watch remains in effect until midnight Eastern Daylight Time Thursday for the following counties: in Virginia, Accomack, Gloucester, James City, Matthews, Northampton, Southampton, Surrey, Sussex, and York. Issued at 1:48 p.m. Flood watch remains in effect until midnight Eastern Daylight Time tonight. What? Flash flooding caused by excessive rainfall continues to be possible. Where? Portions of central, east central, eastern, south central, and southeast Virginia, including the following areas: in central Virginia, Amelia, Cumberland, eastern Chesterfield, including Call Heights, 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Louisa. 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When? Until midnight Eastern Daylight Time tonight. 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You should monitor later forecasts and be prepared to take action should flash flood warnings be issued. Repeating, a flood watch remains in effect until midnight Eastern Daylight Time Thursday for the following counties: in Virginia, Accomack, Gloucester, James City, Matthews, Northampton, Southampton, Surrey, Sussex, and York. Issued at 2:37 p.m. Flood watch now in effect through Thursday morning. What? Flash flooding caused by excessive rainfall continues to be possible. Where? Portions of eastern, south central, and southeast Virginia, including the following areas: in eastern Virginia, Gloucester, Matthews, and Northampton. 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

Nodaway, and Prince George, including Hopewell and Petersburg. In Southeast Virginia, Accomack, Greensville, Hampton, Mocosin, Isle of Wight, James City, Newport News, Southampton, Surrey, Sussex, and York. When, through Thursday morning. Impacts, excessive runoff may result in flooding of rivers, creeks, streams, and other low-lying and flood-prone locations. Additional details, showers and thunderstorms are expected to become more widespread tonight into early Thursday morning. An additional 2 to 3 inches of rain are possible with locally higher amounts. This will be in addition to any rain that occurred last evening into early this morning, which was highest from east central Virginia to the Virginia eastern shore. This will maintain a flood threat through at least Thursday morning. http://www.weather.gov/safety/flood. You should monitor later forecasts and be prepared to take action should flash flood warnings be issued. Repeating, the flood watch has been extended until noon Eastern Daylight Time Thursday for the following counties: in Virginia, Accomack, Gloucester, James City, Matthews, Northampton, Southampton, Surrey, Sussex, and York. This is NOAA's National Weather Service All Hazards Weather Radio, KHP 37, broadcasting from Wakefield, Virginia, transmitting from Driver, Virginia on a frequency of 162.550 MHz. The following information is for Hampton Roads and Northeast North Carolina, the southern part of the Chesapeake Bay and adjacent coastal waters. Issued at 2:37 p.m. Flood watch remains in effect through Thursday evening. What? Flash flooding caused by excessive rainfall continues to be possible. Where? Portions of northeast North Carolina, including the following areas: Birdie, Camden, Chilwan, Eastern Currituck, Gates, Hartford, Northampton, Pasquotank, Perquimans, and Western Currituck and Southeast Virginia, including the following areas: Chesapeake, Norfolk, Portsmouth, Suffolk, and Virginia Beach. When? Through Thursday evening. Impacts, excessive runoff may result in flooding of rivers, creeks, streams, and other low-lying and flood-prone locations. Flooding may occur in poor drainage and urban areas. Additional details, showers and thunderstorms are expected to become more widespread tonight into Thursday, with the heaviest rain falling late tonight into Thursday morning. Rainfall amounts of 3 to 4 inches are expected with locally higher amounts. This will result in an increasing flood threat overnight into Thursday. http://www.weather.gov/safety/flood. You should monitor later forecasts and be prepared to take action should flash flood warnings be issued. Repeating, a flood watch remains in effect until midnight Eastern Daylight Time Friday for the following counties: in North Carolina, Camden, Chilwan, Eastern Currituck, Gates, Pasquotank, Perquimans, and Western Currituck, and the following counties: in Virginia, Chesapeake, Norfolk, Portsmouth, Suffolk, and Virginia Beach. Air quality forecast. The forecast Wednesday for Hampton Roads is code level green, which is good, and means air quality is satisfactory and poses little or no risk. Primary pollutant will be particulate matter. The current time is 6:37 p.m. Eastern Daylight Time. The beach forecast. Thursday, rip current risk South Assateague and Chincoteague beaches. Moderate. Surf heights 2 to 3 feet. Water temperature upper 70s. Weather mostly cloudy. Showers and a slight chance of thunderstorms. Beach temperatures in the upper 70s. Beach winds. Northeast winds around 15 miles per hour. Tides, watch a brig, low at 10 a.m. High at 4:40 p.m. Friday, rip current risk South Assateague and Chincoteague beaches. Moderate. Surf heights 2 to 3 feet. Weather partly sunny. Beach temperatures in the upper 70s. Beach winds. Northeast winds around 15 miles per hour. Tides, watch a brig, low at 10:50 a.m. High at 5:37 p.m. The beach forecast. Thursday, rip current risk Virginia Beach and Sandbridge beaches. Moderate. Surf heights 2 to 3 feet. Water temperature upper 70s. Weather cloudy. Showers and a chance of thunderstorms. Beach temperatures in the upper 70s. Beach winds. North winds around 15 miles per hour. Tides, Virginia Beach, low at 9:27 a.m. High at 4:16 p.m. Friday, rip current risk Virginia Beach and Sandbridge beaches.
Moderate. Surf heights. 2 to 3 feet. Weather. Mostly cloudy. A chance of showers. Beach temperatures. In the upper 70s. Beach winds. Northeast winds around 15 miles per hour. Tides, Virginia Beach, low at 10:17 a.m. High 5:05 p.m. The beach forecast. Thursday, rip current risk Outer Banks beaches of Kerala and Karova. Moderate. Surf heights. Around 2 feet. Water temperature lower 70s. Weather. Cloudy. Showers and a chance of thunderstorms. Beach temperatures. Around 80. Beach winds. West winds around 10 miles per hour, becoming north in the afternoon. Tides, duck, low at 9:11 a.m. High at 4:01 p.m. Friday, rip current risk Outer Banks beaches of Kerala and Karova. Moderate. Surf heights. 2 to 3 feet. Weather. Mostly cloudy. Showers likely and a slight chance of thunderstorms. Beach temperatures. In the upper 70s. Beach winds. Northeast winds around 15 miles per hour. Tides, duck, low at 10:01 a.m. High at 4:50 p.m. The Norfolk, Virginia climate summary for this evening, as of 5 p.m., July 22, 2026. Today's high temperature was 90 degrees and the low 78 degrees. 0.04 inches of precipitation fell today, which brings the monthly total to 0.60 inches. The total precipitation for the year now stands at 18.58 inches. The record high for tomorrow is 103, which last occurred in 1952, and the record low is 60, which occurred in 1966. Sunset tonight is at 8:20 p.m. Sunrise tomorrow is at 6:03 a.m. Offshore waters forecast Baltimore Canyon to Cape Charles Light, to 100 nautical miles. Tonight, southwest winds 10 to 20 knots. Seas 5 to 7 feet. Rain likely early, then isolated thunderstorms. Thursday, southwest winds 10 to 20 knots, becoming northeast 5 to 15 knots. Seas 4 to 6 feet. Isolated thunderstorms, then rain likely. Thursday night, northeast winds 5 to 15 knots. Seas 3 to 5 feet. Chance of rain. Friday, northeast winds 10 to 15 knots. Seas 3 to 4 feet. Slight chance of rain. Friday night, northeast winds 5 to 10 knots. Seas 3 to 4 feet. Saturday, northeast winds 10 to 15 knots. Seas 4 to 5 feet. Saturday night, north to northeast winds 5 to 10 knots. Seas 4 to 5 feet. Sunday, northeast winds 5 to 10 knots. Seas 4 to 5 feet. Sunday night, variable winds less than 5 knots. Seas 3 to 4 feet. Monday, variable winds less than 5 knots. Seas 3 to 4 feet, becoming 2 feet or less. Monday night, south to southwest winds less than 10 knots. Seas 3 to 4 feet, becoming 2 feet or less. Hazardous weather information. Now here is the hazardous weather outlook for northeast North Carolina and southeast Virginia. Today and tonight. 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Strong to severe thunderstorms are possible today. Damaging wind gusts and heavy rainfall leading to flash flooding will be the main threats. And now the extended outlook for the period Thursday through Tuesday. Please listen to NOAA Weather Radio or go to weather.gov on the internet for more information about the following hazards. Flood watch. The key weather messages for the next 7 days. The threat of severe thunderstorms will continue this afternoon and the potential for torrential rainfall to produce scattered to numerous instances of flash flooding will increase tonight into Thursday. Below average temperatures are expected Friday through the weekend, before trending back to seasonal for late July early next week. There is a general trend toward drier conditions through the weekend into early next week. Now the official National Weather Service forecast. Flood watch in effect through Thursday evening. This afternoon, showers likely with a chance of thunderstorms. Some thunderstorms may produce heavy rainfall. Highs in the upper 80s. Southwest winds 10 to 15 miles per hour with gusts up to 25 miles per hour. Chance of rain 70%. Tonight, thunderstorms likely. Showers.
Some thunderstorms may produce heavy rainfall. Locally heavy rainfall possible after midnight. Humid with lows in the lower 70s. Southwest winds 5 to 10 miles per hour. Chance of rain near 100%. Thursday, a chance of thunderstorms. Showers. Some thunderstorms may produce heavy rainfall. Highs in the upper 70s. North winds 10 to 15 miles per hour. Chance of rain 90%. Thursday night, mostly cloudy. Showers likely with a chance of thunderstorms in the evening, then a chance of showers with a slight chance of thunderstorms after midnight. Some thunderstorms may produce heavy rainfall in the evening. Lows around 70. Northeast winds 5 to 10 miles per hour. Chance of rain 60%. Friday, mostly cloudy with a 50% chance of showers. Highs in the upper 70s. Northeast winds 10 to 15 miles per hour. Friday night, mostly cloudy with a 30% chance of showers. Lows around 70. Saturday, mostly cloudy with a 40% chance of showers. Highs around 80. Saturday night, partly cloudy. Lows around 70. Sunday, partly sunny. Highs in the lower 80s. Sunday night, partly cloudy with a chance of showers. Lows around 70. Chance of rain 30%. Monday, partly sunny. Highs in the upper 80s. Monday night, partly cloudy with a chance of showers and thunderstorms. Lows in the lower 70s. Chance of rain 30%. Tuesday, partly sunny. A chance of showers and thunderstorms in the afternoon. Highs in the upper 80s. Chance of rain 40%. NOAA Fisheries announces a voluntary vessel speed reduction zone under the right whale slow zone program is in effect northeast of Virginia Beach, Virginia through August 2, 2026 to protect right whales. All mariners and recreational boaters are requested to route around this area or transit through it at 10 knots or less. The northeast of Virginia Beach slow zone is bounded by the following coordinates: 37 degrees 25 minutes north, 36 degrees 55 minutes north, 74 degrees 56 minutes west, 75 degrees 34 minutes west. Tidal information. For Sewell's Point. Low tide at 11:21 p.m. Wednesday. High tide at 4:40 p.m. Wednesday. Low tide at 10:07 a.m. Wednesday. High tide at 3:53 a.m. Wednesday. High tide at 5:39 p.m. Thursday. Low tide at 10:59 a.m. Thursday. High tide at 4:53 a.m. Thursday. Marine forecast. Chesapeake Bay from New Point Comfort to Little Creek, Virginia. Small craft advisory in effect from 4 a.m. Thursday through Thursday morning. Tonight, southwest winds 10 to 15 knots, diminishing to 5 to 10 knots late this evening, becoming northwest 15 to 20 knots late. Waves 2 to 3 feet. Showers with thunderstorms likely until early morning, then showers with a chance of thunderstorms late. Thursday, north winds 15 to 20 knots with gusts up to 25 knots, becoming northeast 10 to 15 knots with gusts up to 20 knots in the afternoon. Waves around 3 feet. Showers with a chance of thunderstorms in the morning, then showers likely early in the afternoon. A chance of showers late. Thursday night, northeast winds 10 to 15 knots with gusts up to 20 knots. Waves around 2 feet. A chance of showers. Friday, northeast winds 10 to 15 knots with gusts up to 20 knots. Waves 2 to 3 feet. A chance of showers. Friday night, northeast winds 10 to 15 knots with gusts up to 20 knots, diminishing to 5 to 10 knots after midnight. Waves 2 to 3 feet. A chance of showers. Saturday, northeast winds 5 to 10 knots with gusts up to 15 knots. Waves 1 to 2 feet. A chance of showers in the morning. Saturday night, east winds 5 to 10 knots, becoming northeast after midnight. Waves 1 foot. Sunday, north winds 5 knots, becoming east in the afternoon. Waves 1 foot. Sunday night, southeast winds 5 to 10 knots, becoming southwest after midnight. Waves 1 foot. A chance of showers. Monday, west winds 5 to 10 knots, becoming south with gusts up to 15 knots in the afternoon. Waves 1 foot. Monday night, south winds 10 to 15 knots. Waves 1 to 2 feet. A chance of showers and thunderstorms. Winds and waves higher in and near thunderstorms. Marine forecast,
Chesapeake Bay from Little Creek, Virginia to Cape Henry, Virginia, including the Chesapeake Bay Bridge Tunnel. Small craft advisory in effect from 4 a.m. Thursday through Thursday morning. Tonight, southwest winds 10 to 15 knots with gusts up to 20 knots, becoming north late. Waves 2 to 3 feet. Wave detail.

wave detail, northwest 2 feet at 3 seconds and southeast 2 feet at 7 seconds. A chance of thunderstorms. Showers, mainly in the morning. Thursday night, northeast winds 10 to 15 knots with gusts up to 20 knots. Waves 2 to 3 feet. Wave detail, east 2 feet at 5 seconds and northwest 1 foot at 3 seconds. A chance of showers and thunderstorms in the evening, then a chance of showers after midnight. Friday, northeast winds 10 to 15 knots with gusts up to 20 knots. Waves 2 to 3 feet. Wave detail, east 3 feet at 5 seconds. A chance of showers. Saturday, northeast winds 10 to 15 knots. Waves 2 to 3 feet. Wave detail, northeast 2 feet at 6 seconds. A chance of showers. Saturday night, northeast winds 5 to 10 knots. Waves 2 to 3 feet. Sunday, northeast winds 5 to 10 knots. Waves around 2 feet. Sunday night, southeast winds 5 to 10 knots, becoming southwest after midnight. Waves around 2 feet. A chance of showers. Monday, west winds 5 to 10 knots, becoming southwest with gusts up to 15 knots in the afternoon. Waves around 2 feet. Monday night, south winds 10 to 15 knots. Waves around 2 feet. A chance of showers. Winds and waves higher in and near thunderstorms. Marine forecast, Kuril Sound. Tonight, southwest winds 10 to 15 knots with gusts up to 20 knots. Waves 1 to 2 feet. Thunderstorms likely this evening. Showers likely. A chance of thunderstorms after midnight. Thursday, west winds 5 to 10 knots, becoming northeast late. Gusts up to 15 knots. Waves around 1 foot. A chance of thunderstorms. Showers. Thursday night, northeast winds 5 to 10 knots with gusts up to 15 knots. Waves around 1 foot. Showers likely with a chance of thunderstorms. Friday, northeast winds 10 to 15 knots with gusts up to 20 knots. Waves 1 to 2 feet. Showers likely. Friday night, northeast winds 5 to 10 knots. Gusts up to 15 knots in the evening. Waves around 1 foot. A chance of showers. Saturday, north winds 5 to 10 knots with gusts up to 15 knots. Waves around 1 foot. A chance of showers. Saturday night, northeast winds 5 to 10 knots, becoming north after midnight. Waves around 1 foot, diminishing to 1 foot or less and light chop after midnight. A chance of showers in the evening. Sunday, northeast winds 5 knots with gusts up to 15 knots. Waves 1 foot or less and light chop. Sunday night, southeast winds 5 knots, becoming southwest after midnight. Waves 1 foot or less and light chop. Monday, west winds 5 knots, becoming south in the afternoon. Gusts up to 15 knots. Waves 1 foot or less and light chop, increasing to around 1 foot in the afternoon. Monday night, south winds 5 to 10 knots. Gusts up to 15 knots after midnight. Waves around 1 foot. Winds and waves higher in and near thunderstorms. Issued at 1:48 p.m. Flood watch remains in effect until midnight Eastern Daylight Time tonight. What? Flash flooding caused by excessive rainfall continues to be possible. Where? Portions of Central, East Central, Eastern, South Central, and Southeast Virginia, including the following areas, in Central Virginia, Amelia, Cumberland, Eastern Chesterfield including Call Heights, Eastern Hanover, Eastern Henrico, Eastern Louisa, Fluvanna, Gooch Lund, Powhatan, Prince Edward, Western Chesterfield, Western Hanover, Western Henrico including the city of Richmond and Western Louisa. In East Central Virginia, Charles City, Eastern Essex, Eastern King William, Eastern King and Queen, New Kent, Richmond, Western King William and Western King and Queen. In Eastern Virginia, Gloucester, Lancaster, Matthews, Middlesex, Northampton and Northumberland. In South Central Virginia, Brunswick, Dinwiddie, Lunenburg, Mecklenburg, Nottoway and Prince George including Hopewell and Petersburg. In Southeast Virginia,
Accomack, Greensville, Hampton / Pocosin, Isle of Wight, James City, Newport News, Southampton, Surrey, Sussex and York. When, until midnight Eastern Daylight Time tonight. Impacts, excessive runoff may result in flooding of rivers, creeks, streams, and other low-lying and flood-prone locations. 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Flood you should monitor later forecast and be prepared to take action should flash flood warnings be issued. Repeating, a flood watch remains in effect until midnight Eastern Daylight Time Thursday for the following counties. In Virginia, Accomack, Gloucester, James City, Matthews, Northampton, Southampton, Surrey, Sussex and York. Issued at 2:37 p.m. Flood watch now in effect through Thursday morning. What? Flash flooding caused by excessive rainfall continues to be possible. Where? Portions of eastern, south central, and southeast Virginia, including the following areas, in eastern Virginia, Gloucester, Matthews and Northampton. In south central Virginia, Brunswick, Dinwiddie, Lunenburg, Mecklenburg, Nottoway and Prince George including Hopewell and Petersburg. In southeast Virginia, Accomack, Greensville, Hampton / Pocosin, Isle of Wight, James City, Newport News, Southampton, Surrey, Sussex and York. When, through Thursday morning. Impacts, excessive runoff may result in flooding of rivers, creeks, streams, and other low-lying and flood-prone locations. Additional details, showers and thunderstorms are expected to become more widespread tonight into early Thursday morning. An additional 2 to 3 inches of rain are possible with locally higher amounts. This will be in addition to any rain that occurred last evening into early this morning, which was highest from east central Virginia to the Virginia Eastern Shore. This will maintain a flood threat through at least Thursday morning. http://www.weather.gov/safety/. Flood you should monitor later forecast and be prepared to take action should flash flood warnings be issued. Repeating, the flood watch has been extended until noon Eastern Daylight Time Thursday for the following counties. In Virginia, Accomack, Gloucester, James City, Matthews, Northampton, Southampton, Surrey, Sussex and York. Issued at 2:37 p.m. Flood watch remains in effect through Thursday evening. What? Flash flooding caused by excessive rainfall continues to be possible. Where? Portions of northeast North Carolina, including the following areas, Birdie, Camden, Chowan, Eastern Currituck, Gates, Hartford, Northampton, Pasquotank, Perquimans and Western Currituck and Southeast Virginia, including the following areas, Chesapeake, Norfolk, Portsmouth, Suffolk and Virginia Beach. When, through Thursday evening. Impacts, excessive runoff may result in flooding of rivers, creeks, streams, and other low-lying and flood-prone locations. Flooding may occur in poor drainage and urban areas. Additional details, showers and thunderstorms are expected to become more widespread tonight into Thursday, with the heaviest rain falling late tonight into Thursday morning. Rainfall amounts of 3 to 4 inches are expected with locally higher amounts. This will result in an increasing flood threat overnight into Thursday. http://www.weather.gov/safety/. Flood you should monitor later forecast and be prepared to take action should flash flood warnings be issued. Repeating, a flood watch remains in effect until midnight Eastern Daylight Time Friday for the following counties in North Carolina, Camden, Chowan, Eastern Currituck, Gates, Pasquotank, Perquimans and Western Currituck, and the following counties, in Virginia, Chesapeake, Norfolk, Portsmouth, Suffolk and Virginia Beach. Air quality forecast. The forecast Wednesday for Hampton Roads is code level green, which is good, and means air quality is satisfactory and poses little or no risk. Primary pollutant will be particulate matter. The current time is 6:58 p.m. Eastern Daylight Time. The beach forecast. Thursday. Rip current risk South Assateague and Chincoteague beaches. Moderate. Surf heights 2 to 3 feet. Water temperature upper 70s. Weather mostly cloudy. Showers and a slight chance of thunderstorms. Beach temperatures in the upper 70s. Beach winds northeast winds around 15 miles per hour. Tides watch at Brigg, low at 10 a.m. High at 4:40 p.m. Friday, rip current risk South Assateague and Chincoteague beaches. Moderate. Surf heights 2 to 3 feet. Weather partly sunny.
Beach temperatures in the upper 70s. Beach winds. Northeast winds around 15 miles per hour. Tides, watch a brig, low at 10:50 a.m. High at 5:37 p.m. The beach forecast. Thursday, rip current risk Virginia Beach and Sandbridge beaches. Moderate. Surf heights. 2 to 3 feet. Water temperature upper 70s. Weather. Cloudy. Showers and a chance of thunderstorms. Beach temperatures. In the upper 70s. Beach winds. North winds around 15 miles per hour. Tides, Virginia Beach, low at 9:27 a.m. High at 4:16 p.m. Friday, rip current risk Virginia Beach and Sandbridge beaches. Moderate. Surf heights. 2 to 3 feet. Weather. Mostly cloudy. A chance of showers. Beach temperatures. In the upper 70s. Beach winds. Northeast winds around 15 miles per hour. Tides, Virginia Beach, low at 10:17 a.m. High at 5:05 p.m. The beach forecast. Thursday, rip current risk Outer Banks beaches of Kerala and Karova. Moderate. Surf heights. Around 2 feet. Water temperature lower 70s. Weather. Cloudy. Showers and a chance of thunderstorms. Beach temperatures. Around 80. Beach winds. West winds around 10 miles per hour, becoming north in the afternoon. Tides, duck, low at 9:11 a.m. High at 4:01 p.m. Friday, rip current risk Outer Banks beaches of Kerala and Karova. Moderate. Surf heights. 2 to 3 feet. Weather. Mostly cloudy. Showers likely and a slight chance of thunderstorms. Beach temperatures. In the upper 70s. Beach winds. Northeast winds around 15 miles per hour. Tides, duck, low at 10:01 a.m. High at 4:50 p.m. The Norfolk, Virginia climate summary for this evening, as of 5 p.m., July 22, 2026. Today's high temperature was 90 degrees and the low 78 degrees. 0.04 inches of precipitation fell today, which brings the monthly total to 0.60 inches. The total precipitation for the year now stands at 18.58 inches. The record high for tomorrow is 103, which last occurred in 1952, and the record low is 60, which occurred in 1966. Sunset tonight is at 8:20 p.m. Sunrise tomorrow is at 6:03 a.m. Offshore waters forecast Baltimore Canyon to Cape Charles Light to 100 nautical miles. Tonight, southwest winds 10 to 20 knots. Seas 5 to 7 feet. Rain likely early, then isolated thunderstorms. Thursday, southwest winds 10 to 20 knots, becoming northeast 5 to 15 knots. Seas 4 to 6 feet. Isolated thunderstorms, then rain likely. Thursday night, northeast winds 5 to 15 knots. Seas 3 to 5 feet. Chance of rain. Friday, northeast winds 10 to 15 knots. Seas 3 to 4 feet. Slight chance of rain. Friday night, northeast winds 5 to 10 knots. Seas 3 to 4 feet. Saturday, northeast winds 10 to 15 knots. Seas 4 to 5 feet. Saturday night, north to northeast winds 5 to 10 knots. Seas 4 to 5 feet. Sunday, northeast winds 5 to 10 knots. Seas 4 to 5 feet. Sunday night, variable winds less than 5 knots. Seas 3 to 4 feet. Monday, variable winds less than 5 knots. Seas 3 to 4 feet, becoming 2 feet or less. Monday night, south to southwest winds less than 10 knots. Seas 3 to 4 feet, becoming 2 feet or less. Hazardous weather information. Now here is the hazardous weather outlook for

temperatures are expected Friday through the weekend before trending back to seasonal for late July, early next week. There is a general trend toward drier conditions through the weekend into early next week. Now the official National Weather Service forecast. Flood watch in effect through Thursday evening. Tonight, thunderstorms likely. Showers. Some thunderstorms may produce heavy rainfall. Locally heavy rainfall possible after midnight. Lows in the lower 70s. Southwest winds 5 to 10 miles per hour. Chance of rain near 100%. Thursday, a chance of thunderstorms. Showers. Some thunderstorms may produce heavy rainfall. Highs in the upper 70s. North winds 10 to 15 miles per hour. Chance of rain 90%. Thursday night, mostly cloudy. Showers likely with a chance of thunderstorms in the evening, then a chance of showers with a slight chance of thunderstorms after midnight. Some thunderstorms may produce heavy rainfall in the evening. Lows around 70. Northeast winds 5 to 10 miles per hour. Chance of rain 60%. Friday, mostly cloudy with a 50% chance of showers. Highs in the upper 70s. Northeast winds 10 to 15 miles per hour. Friday night, mostly cloudy with a 30% chance of showers. Lows around 70. Northeast winds 5 to 10 miles per hour. Saturday, mostly cloudy with a 40% chance of showers. Highs around 80. Saturday night, partly cloudy. Lows around 70. Sunday, partly sunny. Highs in the lower 80s. Sunday night, partly cloudy with a chance of showers. Lows around 70. Chance of rain 30%. Monday, partly sunny. Highs in the upper 80s. Monday night, partly cloudy with a chance of showers and thunderstorms. Lows in the lower 70s. Chance of rain 30%. Tuesday, partly sunny. A chance of showers and thunderstorms in the afternoon. Highs in the upper 80s. Chance of rain 40%. Tuesday night, partly cloudy with a chance of showers and thunderstorms. Lows in the lower 70s. Chance of rain 40%. Wednesday, partly sunny. Highs in the upper 80s. This is NOAA's National Weather Service All Hazards Weather Radio, KHP 37, broadcasting from Wakefield, Virginia, transmitting from Driver, Virginia on a frequency of 162.550 MHz. The following information is for Hampton Roads and Northeast North Carolina, the southern part of the Chesapeake Bay and adjacent coastal waters. Tidal information. For Sewell's Point. Low tide at 11:21 p.m. Wednesday. High tide at 4:40 p.m. Wednesday. Low tide at 10:07 a.m. Wednesday. High tide at 3:53 a.m. Wednesday. High tide at 5:39 p.m. Thursday. Low tide at 10:59 a.m. Thursday. High tide at 4:53 a.m. Thursday. Marine forecast, Chesapeake Bay from New Point Comfort to Little Creek, Virginia. Small craft advisory in effect from 4 a.m. Thursday through Thursday morning. Tonight, southwest winds 10 to 15 knots, diminishing to 5 to 10 knots late this evening, becoming northwest 15 to 20 knots late. Waves 2 to 3 feet. Showers with thunderstorms likely until early morning, then showers with a chance of thunderstorms late. Thursday, north winds 15 to 20 knots with gusts up to 25 knots, becoming northeast 10 to 15 knots with gusts up to 20 knots in the afternoon. Waves around 3 feet. Showers with a chance of thunderstorms in the morning, then showers likely early in the afternoon. A chance of showers late. Thursday night, northeast winds 10 to 15 knots with gusts up to 20 knots. Waves around 2 feet. A chance of showers. Friday, northeast winds 10 to 15 knots with gusts up to 20 knots. Waves 2 to 3 feet. A chance of showers. Friday night, northeast winds 10 to 15 knots with gusts up to 20 knots, diminishing to 5 to 10 knots after midnight. Waves 2 to 3 feet. A chance of showers. Saturday, northeast winds 5 to 10 knots with gusts up to 15 knots. Waves 1 to 2 feet. A chance of showers in the morning. Saturday night, east winds 5 to 10 knots, becoming northeast after midnight. Waves 1 foot. Sunday, north winds 5 knots, becoming east in the afternoon. Waves 1 foot. Sunday night, southeast winds 5 to 10 knots, becoming southwest after midnight. Waves 1 foot. A chance of showers.

Monday, west winds 5 to 10 knots, becoming south with gusts up to 15 knots in the afternoon. Waves 1 foot. Monday night, south winds 10 to 15 knots. Waves 1 to 2 feet. A chance of showers and thunderstorms. Winds and waves higher in and near thunderstorms. Marine forecast, Chesapeake Bay from Little Creek, Virginia to Cape Henry, Virginia, including the Chesapeake Bay Bridge Tunnel. Small craft advisory in effect from 4 a.m. Thursday through Thursday morning. Tonight, southwest winds 10 to 15 knots with gusts up to 20 knots, becoming north late. Waves 2 to 3 feet. Wave detail, west 2 feet at 3 seconds and southeast 2 feet at 7 seconds. Showers likely this evening. Thunderstorms likely. Showers after midnight. Thursday, north winds 15 to 20 knots, becoming northeast 10 to 15 knots. Waves around 3 feet. Wave detail, northwest 2 feet at 3 seconds and southeast 2 feet at 7 seconds. A chance of thunderstorms. Showers, mainly in the morning. Thursday night, northeast winds 10 to 15 knots with gusts up to 20 knots. Waves 2 to 3 feet. Wave detail, east 2 feet at 5 seconds and northwest 1 foot at 3 seconds. A chance of showers and thunderstorms in the evening, then a chance of showers after midnight. Friday, northeast winds 10 to 15 knots with gusts up to 20 knots. Waves 2 to 3 feet. Wave detail, northeast 3 feet at 4 seconds. A chance of showers. Friday night, northeast winds 10 to 15 knots. Gusts up to 20 knots in the evening. Waves 2 to 3 feet. Wave detail, east 3 feet at 5 seconds. A chance of showers. Saturday, northeast winds 10 to 15 knots. Waves 2 to 3 feet. Wave detail, northeast 2 feet at 6 seconds. A chance of showers. Saturday night, northeast winds 5 to 10 knots. Waves 2 to 3 feet. Sunday, northeast winds 5 to 10 knots. Waves around 2 feet. Sunday night, southeast winds 5 to 10 knots, becoming southwest after midnight. Waves around 2 feet. A chance of showers. Monday, west winds 5 to 10 knots, becoming southwest with gusts up to 15 knots in the afternoon. Waves around 2 feet. Monday night, south winds 10 to 15 knots. Waves around 2 feet. A chance of showers. Winds and waves higher in and near thunderstorms. Marine forecast, Kerr-Lake Sound. Tonight, southwest winds 10 to 15 knots with gusts up to 20 knots. Waves 1 to 2 feet. Thunderstorms likely this evening. Showers likely. A chance of thunderstorms after midnight. Thursday, west winds 5 to 10 knots, becoming northeast late. Gusts up to 15 knots. Waves around 1 foot. A chance of thunderstorms. Showers. Thursday night, northeast winds 5 to 10 knots with gusts up to 15 knots. Waves around 1 foot. Showers likely with a chance of thunderstorms. Friday, northeast winds 10 to 15 knots with gusts up to 20 knots. Waves 1 to 2 feet. Showers likely. Friday night, northeast winds 5 to 10 knots. Gusts up to 15 knots in the evening. Waves around 1 foot. A chance of showers. Saturday, north winds 5 to 10 knots with gusts up to 15 knots. Waves around 1 foot. A chance of showers. Saturday night, northeast winds 5 to 10 knots, becoming north after midnight. Waves around 1 foot, diminishing to 1 foot or less and light chop after midnight. A chance of showers in the evening. Sunday, northeast winds 5 knots with gusts up to 15 knots. Waves 1 foot or less and light chop. Sunday night, southeast winds 5 knots, becoming southwest after midnight. Waves 1 foot or less and light chop. Monday, west winds 5 knots, becoming south in the afternoon. Gusts up to 15 knots. Waves 1 foot or less and light chop, increasing to around 1 foot in the afternoon. Monday night, south winds 5 to 10 knots. Gusts up to 15 knots after midnight. Waves around 1 foot. Winds and waves higher in and near thunderstorms. Issued at 1:48 p.m. Flood watch remains in effect until midnight Eastern Daylight Time tonight.
What? Flash flooding caused by excessive rainfall continues to be possible. Where? Portions of central, east central, eastern, south central, and southeast Virginia, including the following areas, in central Virginia, Amelia, Cumberland, eastern Chesterfield including Call Heights, eastern Hanover, eastern Henrico, eastern Louisa, Fluvanna, Goochland, Powhatan, Prince Edward, western Chesterfield, western Hanover, western Henrico including the city of Richmond and western Louisa. In east central Virginia, Charles City, eastern Essex, eastern King William, eastern King and Queen, New Kent, Richmond, western King William and western King and Queen. In eastern Virginia, Gloucester, Lancaster, Matthews, Middlesex, Northampton and Northumberland. 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In southeast Virginia, Accomack, Greensville, Hampton/Pocosin, Isle of Wight, James City, Newport News, Southampton, Surrey, Sussex and York. When, until midnight Eastern Daylight Time tonight. Impacts, excessive runoff may result in flooding of rivers, creeks, streams, and other low-lying and flood-prone locations. 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Repeating, a flood watch remains in effect until midnight Eastern Daylight Time Thursday for the following counties. In Virginia, Accomack, Gloucester, James City, Matthews, Northampton, Southampton, Surrey, Sussex and York. NOAA Fisheries announces a voluntary vessel speed reduction zone under the Right Whale Slow Zone program is in effect northeast of Virginia Beach, Virginia through August 2, 2026 to protect right whales. All mariners and recreational boaters are requested to route around this area or transit through it at 10 knots or less. The northeast of Virginia Beach Slow Zone is bounded by the following coordinates, 37 degrees 25 minutes north, 36 degrees 55 minutes north, 74 degrees 56 minutes west, 75 degrees 34 minutes west. Issued at 2:37 p.m. Flood watch now in effect through Thursday morning. What? Flash flooding caused by excessive rainfall continues to be possible. Where? Portions of eastern, south central, and southeast Virginia, including the following areas, in eastern Virginia, Gloucester, Matthews and Northampton. In south central Virginia, Brunswick, Dinwiddie, Lunenburg, Mecklenburg, Nottoway and Prince George including Hopewell and Petersburg. In southeast Virginia, Accomack, Greensville, Hampton/Pocosin, Isle of Wight, James City, Newport News, Southampton, Surrey, Sussex and York. When, through Thursday morning. Impacts, excessive runoff may result in flooding of rivers, creeks, streams, and other low-lying and flood-prone locations. Additional details, showers and thunderstorms are expected to become more widespread tonight into early Thursday morning. An additional 2 to 3 inches of rain are possible with locally higher amounts. This will be in addition to any rain that occurred last evening into early this morning, which was highest from east central Virginia to the Virginia Eastern Shore. This will maintain a flood threat through at least Thursday morning. http://www.weather.gov/safety/. Flood you should monitor later forecast and be prepared to take action should flash flood warnings be issued. Repeating, the flood watch has been extended until noon Eastern Daylight Time Thursday for the following counties. In Virginia, Accomack, Gloucester, James City, Matthews, Northampton, Southampton, Surrey, Sussex and York. Issued at 2:37 p.m. Flood watch remains in effect through Thursday evening. What? Flash flooding caused by excessive rainfall continues to be possible. Where? Portions of northeast North Carolina, including the following areas, Birdie, Camden, Chowan, eastern Currituck, Gates, Hartford, Northampton, Pasquotank, Perquimans and western Currituck and southeast Virginia, including the following areas, Chesapeake, Norfolk, Portsmouth, Suffolk and Virginia Beach. When? Through Thursday evening. Impacts, excessive runoff may result in flooding of rivers, creeks, streams, and other low-lying and flood-prone locations. Flooding may occur in poor drainage and urban areas. Additional details, showers and thunderstorms are expected to become more widespread tonight into Thursday, with the heaviest rain falling late tonight into Thursday morning. Rainfall amounts of 3 to 4 inches are expected with locally higher amounts. This will result in an increasing flood threat overnight into Thursday. http://www.weather.gov/safety/.
Flood you should monitor later forecast and be prepared to take action should flash flood warnings be issued. Repeating, a flood watch remains in effect until midnight Eastern Daylight Time Friday for the following counties in North Carolina: Camden, Chulwan, Eastern Curdock, Gates, Pasquotank, Perquimans, and Western Curdock, and the following counties in Virginia: Chesapeake, Norfolk, Portsmouth, Suffolk, and Virginia Beach. The current time is 7:19 p.m. Eastern Daylight Time. The beach forecast. Thursday, rip current risk South Assateague and Chincoteague beaches. Moderate. Surf heights 2 to 3 feet. Water temperature upper 70s. Weather mostly cloudy. Showers and a slight chance of thunderstorms. Beach temperatures in the upper 70s. Beach winds northeast winds around 15 miles per hour. Tides, watch a brig, low at 10 a.m. High at 4:40 p.m. Friday, rip current risk South Assateague and Chincoteague beaches. Moderate. Surf heights 2 to 3 feet. Weather partly sunny. Beach temperatures in the upper 70s. Beach winds northeast winds around 15 miles per hour. Tides, watch a brig, low at 10:50 a.m. High at 5:37 p.m. The beach forecast. Thursday, rip current risk Virginia Beach and Sandbridge beaches. Moderate. Surf heights 2 to 3 feet. Water temperature upper 70s. Weather cloudy. Showers and a chance of thunderstorms. Beach temperatures in the upper 70s. Beach winds north winds around 15 miles per hour. Tides, Virginia Beach, low at 9:27 a.m. High at 4:16 p.m. Friday, rip current risk Virginia Beach and Sandbridge beaches. Moderate. Surf heights 2 to 3 feet. Weather mostly cloudy. A chance of showers. Beach temperatures in the upper 70s. Beach winds northeast winds around 15 miles per hour. Tides, Virginia Beach, low at 10:17 a.m. High at 5:05 p.m. The beach forecast. Thursday, rip current risk Outer Banks beaches of Kerala and Corova. Moderate. Surf heights around 2 feet. Water temperature lower 70s. Weather cloudy. Showers and a chance of thunderstorms. Beach temperatures around 80. Beach winds west winds around 10 miles per hour, becoming north in the afternoon. Tides, duck, low at 9:11 a.m. High at 4:01 p.m. Friday, rip current risk Outer Banks beaches of Kerala and Corova. Moderate. Surf heights 2 to 3 feet. Weather mostly cloudy. Showers likely and a slight chance of thunderstorms. Beach temperatures in the upper 70s. Beach winds northeast winds around 15 miles per hour. Tides, duck, low at 10:01 a.m. High at 4:50 p.m. The Norfolk, Virginia climate summary for this evening, as of 5 p.m., July 22, 2026. Today's high temperature was 90 degrees and the low 78 degrees. 0.04 inches of precipitation fell today, which brings the monthly total to 0.60 inches. The total precipitation for the year now stands at 18.58 inches. The record high for tomorrow is 103, which last occurred in 1952, and the record low is 60, which occurred in 1966. Sunset tonight is at 8:20 p.m. Sunrise tomorrow is at 6:03 a.m. Offshore waters forecast Baltimore Canyon to Cape Charles Light to 100 nautical miles. Tonight, southwest winds 10 to 20 knots. Seas 5 to 7 feet. Rain likely early, then isolated thunderstorms. Thursday, southwest winds 10 to 20 knots, becoming northeast 5 to 15 knots. Seas 4 to 6 feet. Isolated thunderstorms, then rain likely. Thursday night, northeast winds 5 to 15 knots. Seas 3 to 5 feet. Chance of rain. Friday, northeast winds 10 to 15 knots. Seas 3 to 4 feet. Slight chance of rain. Friday night, northeast winds 5 to 10 knots. Seas 3 to 4 feet. Saturday, northeast winds 10 to 15 knots.
seas 4 to 5 feet. Saturday night, north to northeast winds 5 to 10 knots. Seas 4 to 5 feet. Sunday, northeast winds 5 to 10 knots. Seas 4 to 5 feet. Sunday night, variable winds less than 5 knots. Seas 3 to 4 feet. Monday, variable winds less than 5 knots. Seas 3 to 4 feet, becoming 2 feet or less. Monday night, south to southwest winds less than 10 knots. Seas 3 to 4 feet, becoming 2 feet or less. Hazardous weather information. Now here is the hazardous weather outlook for northeast North Carolina and southeast Virginia. Today and tonight. 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Strong to severe thunderstorms are possible today. Damaging wind gusts and heavy rainfall leading to flash flooding will be the main threats. And now the extended outlook for the period Thursday through Tuesday. Please listen to NOAA Weather Radio or go to weather.gov on the internet for more information about the following hazards. Flood watch. The key weather messages for the next 7 days. The threat of severe thunderstorms will continue this afternoon, and the potential for torrential rainfall to produce scattered to numerous instances of flash flooding will increase tonight into Thursday. Below average temperatures are expected Friday through the weekend, before trending back to seasonal for late July early next week. There is a general trend toward drier conditions through the weekend into early next week. Now the official National Weather Service forecast. Flood watch in effect through Thursday evening. Tonight, thunderstorms likely. Showers. Some thunderstorms may produce heavy rainfall. Locally heavy rainfall possible after midnight. Lows in the lower 70s. Southwest winds 5 to 10 miles per hour. Chance of rain near 100%. Thursday, a chance of thunderstorms. Showers. Some thunderstorms may produce heavy rainfall. Highs in the upper 70s. North winds 10 to 15 miles per hour. Chance of rain 90%. Thursday night, mostly cloudy. Showers likely with a chance of thunderstorms in the evening, then a chance of showers with a slight chance of thunderstorms after midnight. Some thunderstorms may produce heavy rainfall in the evening. Lows around 70. Northeast winds 5 to 10 miles per hour. Chance of rain 60%. Friday, mostly cloudy with a 50% chance of showers. Highs in the upper 70s. Northeast winds 10 to 15 miles per hour. Friday night, mostly cloudy with a 30% chance of showers. Lows around 70. Northeast winds 5 to 10 miles per hour. Saturday, mostly cloudy with a 40% chance of showers. Highs around 80. Saturday night, partly cloudy. Lows around 70. Sunday, partly sunny. Highs in the lower 80s. Sunday night, partly cloudy with a chance of showers. Lows around 70. Chance of rain 30%. Monday, partly sunny. Highs in the upper 80s. Monday night, partly cloudy with a chance of showers and thunderstorms. Lows in the lower 70s. Chance of rain 30%. Tuesday, partly sunny. A chance of showers and thunderstorms in the afternoon. Highs in the upper 80s. Chance of rain 40%. Tuesday night, partly cloudy with a chance of showers and thunderstorms. Lows in the lower 70s. Chance of rain 40%. Wednesday, partly sunny. Highs in the upper 80s. Here are the marine and buoy reports for 7 p.m. across the lower Chesapeake Bay and coastal waters. All wave and swell heights are in feet. Wave and swell periods are in seconds. Potomac River buoy, air temperature was 82. The wind was southwest at 16, knots gusting to 23. Cove Point, air temperature was 74. The wind was southeast at 10 knots. Piney Point, winds were north, 16 knots. Bishop's Head, air temperature was 84. The wind was southwest at 15, knots gusting to 19. Lewisetta, air temperature was 83. Water temperature 83. The wind was southwest at 12 knots. Stingray Point buoy, air temperature was 80. The wind was southwest at 10 knots. Rappahannock Light, winds were southwest, 14 knots. Yorktown Coast Guard Station, air temperature was 81. Water temperature 84. The wind was southwest at 7 knots. Crypto Peak, water temperature 82.
The wind was west at 8 knots. Dominion Terminal Newport News, air temperature was 83. The wind was southwest at 9 knots. South Craney Island, air temperature was 85. The wind was southwest at 5 knots. Cape Henry, air temperature was 83. The wind was west at 7 knots. Brandywine Chill Lake, Delaware, winds were southwest, 8 knots. Air temperature 80. Fenwick Island buoy, winds were southwest, 8 knots. Water temperature 74. Air temperature 76. Buoy 64 nautical miles east of Virginia Beach, air temperature was 82. Wave height 7 feet. Wave period 7. Buoy just east of Cape Henry. Water temperature 76. Wave height 3. Wave period 7. Duck Cove here, air temperature was 87. The wind was south at 14, knots gusting to 18. Diamond Shoals buoy, air temperature was 85. Wave height 6 feet. Wave period 6. The wind was southwest at 23 knots gusting to 27. Tidal information. For Sewell's Point. Low tide at 11:21 p.m. Wednesday. High tide at 4:40 p.m. Wednesday. Low tide at 10:07 a.m. Wednesday. High tide at 3:53 a.m. Wednesday. High tide at 5:39 p.m. Thursday. Low tide at 10:59 a.m. Thursday. High tide at 4:53 a.m. Thursday. Marine forecast, Chesapeake Bay from New Point Comfort to Little Creek, Virginia. Small craft advisory in effect from 4 a.m. Thursday through Thursday morning. Tonight, southwest winds 10 to 15 knots, diminishing to 5 to 10 knots late this evening, becoming northwest 15 to 20 knots late. Waves 2 to 3 feet. Showers with thunderstorms likely until early morning, then showers with a chance of thunderstorms late. Thursday, north winds 15 to 20 knots with gusts up to 25 knots, becoming northeast 10 to 15 knots with gusts up to 20 knots in the afternoon. Waves around 3 feet. Showers with a chance of thunderstorms in the morning, then showers likely early in the afternoon. A chance of showers late. Thursday night, northeast winds 10 to 15 knots with gusts up to 20 knots. Waves around 2 feet. A chance of showers. Friday, northeast winds 10 to 15 knots with gusts up to 20 knots. Waves 2 to 3 feet. A chance of showers. Friday night, northeast winds 10 to 15 knots with gusts up to 20 knots, diminishing to 5 to 10 knots after midnight. Waves 2 to 3 feet. A chance of showers. Saturday, northeast winds 5 to 10 knots with gusts up to 15 knots. Waves 1 to 2 feet. A chance of showers in the morning. Saturday night, east winds 5 to 10 knots, becoming northeast after midnight. Waves 1 foot. Sunday, north winds 5 knots, becoming east in the afternoon. Waves 1 foot. Sunday night, southeast winds 5 to 10 knots, becoming southwest after midnight. Waves 1 foot. A chance of showers. Monday, west winds 5 to 10 knots, becoming south with gusts up to 15 knots in the afternoon. Waves 1 foot. Chance of showers. Monday, west winds 5 to 10 knots, becoming south with gusts up to 15 knots in the afternoon. Waves 1 foot. Monday night, south winds 10 to 15 knots. Waves 1 to 2 feet. A chance of showers and thunderstorms. Winds and waves higher in and near thunderstorms. Marine forecast, Chesapeake Bay from Little Creek, Virginia to Cape Henry, Virginia, including the Chesapeake Bay Bridge Tunnel. Small craft advisory in effect from 4 a.m. Thursday through Thursday morning. Tonight, southwest winds 10 to 15 knots with gusts up to 20 knots, becoming north late. Waves 2 to 3 feet. Wave detail, west 2 feet at 3 seconds and southeast 2 feet at 7 seconds. Showers likely this evening. Thunderstorms likely. Showers after midnight. Thursday, north winds 15 to 20 knots, becoming northeast 10 to 15 knots. Waves around 3 feet. Wave detail, northwest 2 feet at 3 seconds and southeast 2 feet at 7 seconds. A chance of thunderstorms. Showers, mainly in the morning. Thursday night, northeast winds 10 to 15 knots with gusts up to 20 knots. Waves 2 to 3 feet. Wave detail, east 2 feet at 5 seconds and northwest 1 foot at 3 seconds.
a chance of showers and thunderstorms in the evening, then a chance of showers after midnight. Friday, northeast

winds 10 to 15 knots with gusts up to 20 knots. Waves 2 to 3 feet. Wave detail, northeast 3 feet at 4 seconds. A chance of showers. Friday night, northeast winds 10 to 15 knots. Gusts up to 20 knots in the evening. Waves 2 to 3 feet. Wave detail, east 3 feet at 5 seconds. A chance of showers. Saturday, northeast winds 10 to 15 knots. Waves 2 to 3 feet. Wave detail, northeast 2 feet at 6 seconds. A chance of showers. Saturday night, northeast winds 5 to 10 knots. Waves 2 to 3 feet. Sunday, northeast winds 5 to 10 knots. Waves around 2 feet. Sunday night, southeast winds 5 to 10 knots, becoming southwest after midnight. Waves around 2 feet. A chance of showers. Monday, west winds 5 to 10 knots, becoming southwest with gusts up to 15 knots in the afternoon. Waves around 2 feet. Monday night, south winds 10 to 15 knots. Waves around 2 feet. A chance of showers. Winds and waves higher in and near thunderstorms. This is NOAA's National Weather Service All Hazards Weather Radio, KHP 37, broadcasting from Wakefield, Virginia, transmitting from Driver, Virginia on a frequency of 162.550 MHz. The following information is for Hampton Roads and Northeast North Carolina, the southern part of the Chesapeake Bay and adjacent coastal waters. Marine forecast, Currid Sound. Tonight, southwest winds 10 to 15 knots with gusts up to 20 knots. Waves 1 to 2 feet. Thunderstorms likely this evening. Showers likely. A chance of thunderstorms after midnight. Thursday, west winds 5 to 10 knots, becoming northeast late. Gusts up to 15 knots. Waves around 1 foot. A chance of thunderstorms. Showers. Thursday night, northeast winds 5 to 10 knots with gusts up to 15 knots. Waves around 1 foot. Showers likely with a chance of thunderstorms. Friday, northeast winds 10 to 15 knots with gusts up to 20 knots. Waves 1 to 2 feet. Showers likely. Friday night, northeast winds 5 to 10 knots. Gusts up to 15 knots in the evening. Waves around 1 foot. A chance of showers. Saturday, north winds 5 to 10 knots with gusts up to 15 knots. Waves around 1 foot. A chance of showers. Saturday night, northeast winds 5 to 10 knots, becoming north after midnight. Waves around 1 foot, diminishing to 1 foot or less and light chop after midnight. A chance of showers in the evening. Sunday, northeast winds 5 knots with gusts up to 15 knots. Waves 1 foot or less and light chop. Sunday night, southeast winds 5 knots, becoming southwest after midnight. Waves 1 foot or less and light chop. Monday, west winds 5 knots, becoming south in the afternoon. Gusts up to 15 knots. Waves 1 foot or less and light chop, increasing to around 1 foot in the afternoon. Monday night, south winds 5 to 10 knots. Gusts up to 15 knots after midnight. Waves around 1 foot. Winds and waves higher in and near thunderstorms. Issued at 1:48 p.m. Flood watch remains in effect until midnight Eastern Daylight Time tonight. What? Flash flooding caused by excessive rainfall continues to be possible. Where? Portions of Central, East Central, Eastern, South Central, and Southeast Virginia, including the following areas, in Central Virginia, Amelia, Cumberland, Eastern Chesterfield including Call Heights, Eastern Hanover, Eastern Henrico, Eastern Louisa, Fluvanna, Goochland, Powhatan, Prince Edward, Western Chesterfield, Western Hanover, Western Henrico including the city of Richmond and Western Louisa. In East Central Virginia, Charles City, Eastern Essex, Eastern King William, Eastern King and Queen, New Kent, Richmond, Western King William and Western King and Queen. In Eastern Virginia, Gloucester, Lancaster, Matthews, Middlesex, Northampton and Northumberland. 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In Southeast Virginia, Accomack, Greensville, Hampton/Pocosin, Isle of Wight, James City, Newport News, Southampton, Surrey, Sussex and York. When, until midnight Eastern Daylight Time tonight. 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
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You should monitor later forecast and be prepared to take action should flash flood warnings be issued. Repeating, a flood watch remains in effect until midnight Eastern Daylight Time Thursday for the following counties: in Virginia, Accomack, Gloucester, James City, Matthews, Northampton, Southampton, Surrey, Sussex, and York. Issued at 2:37 p.m. Flood watch now in effect through Thursday morning. What? Flash flooding caused by excessive rainfall continues to be possible. Where? Portions of Eastern, South Central, and Southeast Virginia, including the following areas: in Eastern Virginia, Gloucester, Matthews, and Northampton. In South Central Virginia, Brunswick, Dinwiddie, Lunenburg, Mecklenburg, Nottoway, and Prince George, including Hopewell and Petersburg. In Southeast Virginia, Accomack, Greensville, Hampton/Pocosin, Isle of Wight, James City, Newport News, Southampton, Surrey, Sussex, and York. When, through Thursday morning. Impacts: excessive runoff may result in flooding of rivers, creeks, streams, and other low-lying and flood-prone locations. Additional details: showers and thunderstorms are expected to become more widespread tonight into early Thursday morning. An additional 2 to 3 inches of rain are possible with locally higher amounts. This will be in addition to any rain that occurred last evening into early this morning, which was highest from east central Virginia to the Virginia Eastern Shore. This will maintain a flood threat through at least Thursday morning. http://www.weather.gov/safety/flood. You should monitor later forecast and be prepared to take action should flash flood warnings be issued. Repeating, the flood watch has been extended until noon Eastern Daylight Time Thursday for the following counties: in Virginia, Accomack, Gloucester, James City, Matthews, Northampton, Southampton, Surrey, Sussex, and York. Issued at 2:37 p.m. Flood watch remains in effect through Thursday evening. What? Flash flooding caused by excessive rainfall continues to be possible. Where? Portions of northeast North Carolina, including the following areas: Birdie, Camden, Chilwan, Eastern Currituck, Gates, Hartford, Northampton, Pasquotank, Perquimans, and Western Currituck and Southeast Virginia, including the following areas: Chesapeake, Norfolk, Portsmouth, Suffolk, and Virginia Beach. When? Through Thursday evening. Impacts: excessive runoff may result in flooding of rivers, creeks, streams, and other low-lying and flood-prone locations. Flooding may occur in poor drainage and urban areas. Additional details: showers and thunderstorms are expected to become more widespread tonight into Thursday, with the heaviest rain falling late tonight into Thursday morning. Rainfall amounts of 3 to 4 inches are expected with locally higher amounts. This will result in an increasing flood threat overnight into Thursday. http://www.weather.gov/safety/flood. You should monitor later forecast and be prepared to take action should flash flood warnings be issued. Repeating, a flood watch remains in effect until midnight Eastern Daylight Time Friday for the following counties: in North Carolina, Camden, Chilwan, Eastern Currituck, Gates, Pasquotank, Perquimans, and Western Currituck, and the following counties: in Virginia, Chesapeake, Norfolk, Portsmouth, Suffolk, and Virginia Beach. The current time is 7:43 p.m. Eastern Daylight Time. The beach forecast. Thursday, rip current risk South Assateague and Chincoteague beaches. Moderate. Surf heights 2 to 3 feet. Water temperature upper 70s. Weather: mostly cloudy. Showers and a slight chance of thunderstorms. Beach temperatures: in the upper 70s. Beach winds: northeast winds around 15 miles per hour. Tides: watch a brig, low at 10 a.m. High at 4:40 p.m. Friday, rip current risk South Assateague and Chincoteague beaches. Moderate. Surf heights 2 to 3 feet. Weather: partly sunny. Beach temperatures: in the upper 70s. Beach winds: northeast winds around 15 miles per hour. Tides: watch a brig, low at 10:50 a.m. High at 5:37 p.m. The beach forecast. Thursday, rip current risk Virginia Beach and Sandbridge beaches. Moderate. Surf heights 2 to 3 feet. Water temperature upper 70s. Weather: cloudy.
showers and a chance of thunderstorms. Beach temperatures in the upper 70s. Beach winds. North winds around 15 miles per hour. Tides, Virginia Beach, low at 9:27 a.m. High at 4:16 p.m. Friday, rip current risk Virginia Beach and Sandbridge Beaches. Moderate. Surf heights 2 to 3 feet. Weather mostly cloudy. A chance of showers. Beach temperatures in the upper 70s. Beach winds. Northeast winds around 15 miles per hour. Tides, Virginia Beach, low at 10:17 a.m. High at 5:05 p.m. NOAA Fisheries announces a voluntary vessel speed reduction zone under the Right Whale Slow Zone program is in effect northeast of Virginia Beach, Virginia through August 2, 2026 to protect right whales. All mariners and recreational boaters are requested to route around this area or transit through it at 10 knots or less. The northeast of Virginia Beach slow zone is bounded by the following coordinates: 37 degrees 25 minutes north, 36 degrees 55 minutes north, 74 degrees 56 minutes west, 75 degrees 34 minutes west. The beach forecast. Thursday, rip current risk Outer Banks beaches of Kerala and Corova. Moderate. Surf heights around 2 feet. Water temperature lower 70s. Weather cloudy. Showers and a chance of thunderstorms. Beach temperatures around 80. Beach winds. West winds around 10 miles per hour, becoming north in the afternoon. Tides, duck, low at 9:11 a.m. High at 4:01 p.m. Friday, rip current risk Outer Banks beaches of Kerala and Corova. Moderate. Surf heights 2 to 3 feet. Weather mostly cloudy. Showers likely and a slight chance of thunderstorms. Beach temperatures in the upper 70s. Beach winds. Northeast winds around 15 miles per hour. Tides, duck, low at 10:01 a.m. High at 4:50 p.m. The Norfolk, Virginia climate summary for this evening, as of 5 p.m., July 22, 2026. Today's high temperature was 90 degrees and the low 78 degrees. 0.04 inches of precipitation fell today, which brings the monthly total to 0.60 inches. The total precipitation for the year now stands at 18.58 inches. The record high for tomorrow is 103, which last occurred in 1952, and the record low is 60, which occurred in 1966. Sunset tonight is at 8:20 p.m. Sunrise tomorrow is at 6:03 a.m. Offshore waters forecast Baltimore Canyon to Cape Charles Light, to 100 nautical miles. Tonight, southwest winds 10 to 20 knots. Seas 5 to 7 feet. Rain likely early, then isolated thunderstorms. Thursday, southwest winds 10 to 20 knots, becoming northeast 5 to 15 knots. Seas 4 to 6 feet. Isolated thunderstorms, then rain likely. Thursday night, northeast winds 5 to 15 knots. Seas 3 to 5 feet. Chance of rain. Friday, northeast winds 10 to 15 knots. Seas 3 to 4 feet. Slight chance of rain. Friday night, northeast winds 5 to 10 knots. Seas 3 to 4 feet. Saturday, northeast winds 10 to 15 knots. Seas 4 to 5 feet. Saturday night, north to northeast winds 5 to 10 knots. Seas 4 to 5 feet. Sunday, northeast winds 5 to 10 knots. Seas 4 to 5 feet. Sunday night, variable winds less than 5 knots. Seas 3 to 4 feet. Monday, variable winds less than 5 knots. Seas 3 to 4 feet, becoming 2 feet or less. Monday night, south to southwest winds less than 10 knots. Seas 3 to 4 feet, becoming 2 feet or less. Hazardous weather information. Now here is the hazardous weather outlook for northeast North Carolina and southeast Virginia. Today and tonight. 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Strong to severe thunderstorms are possible today. Damaging wind gusts and heavy rainfall leading to flash flooding will be the main threats. And now the extended outlook for the period Thursday through Tuesday. 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Flood watch.
the key weather messages for the next 7 days. The threat of severe thunderstorms will continue this afternoon, and the potential for torrential rainfall to produce scattered to numerous instances of flash flooding will increase tonight into Thursday. Below average temperatures are expected Friday through the weekend, before trending back to seasonal for late July early next week. There is a general trend toward drier conditions through the weekend into early next week. Now the official National Weather Service forecast. Flood watch in effect through Thursday evening. Tonight, thunderstorms likely. Showers. Some thunderstorms may produce heavy rainfall. Locally heavy rainfall possible after midnight. Lows in the lower 70s. Southwest winds 5 to 10 miles per hour. Chance of rain near 100%. Thursday, a chance of thunderstorms. Showers. Some thunderstorms may produce heavy rainfall. Highs in the upper 70s. North winds 10 to 15 miles per hour. Chance of rain 90%. Thursday night, mostly cloudy. Showers likely with a chance of thunderstorms in the evening, then a chance of showers with a slight chance of thunderstorms after midnight. Some thunderstorms may produce heavy rainfall in the evening. Lows around 70. Northeast winds 5 to 10 miles per hour. Chance of rain 60%. Friday, mostly cloudy with a 50% chance of showers. Highs in the upper 70s. Northeast winds 10 to 15 miles per hour. Friday night, mostly cloudy with a 30% chance of showers. Lows around 70. Northeast winds 5 to 10 miles per hour. Saturday, mostly cloudy with a 40% chance of showers. Highs around 80. Saturday night, partly cloudy. Lows around 70. Sunday, partly sunny. Highs in the lower 80s. Sunday night, partly cloudy with a chance of showers. Lows around 70. Chance of rain 30%. Monday, partly sunny. Highs in the upper 80s. Monday night, partly cloudy with a chance of showers and thunderstorms. Lows in the lower 70s. Chance of rain 30%. Tuesday, partly sunny. A chance of showers and thunderstorms in the afternoon. Highs in the upper 80s. Chance of rain 40%. Tuesday night, partly cloudy with a chance of showers and thunderstorms. Lows in the lower 70s. Chance of rain 40%. Wednesday, partly sunny. Highs in the upper 80s. Here are the marine and buoy reports for 7 p.m. across the lower Chesapeake Bay and coastal waters. All wave and swell heights are in feet. Wave and swell periods are in seconds. Potomac River buoy, air temperature was 82. The wind was southwest at 16, knots gusting to 23. Cove Point, air temperature was 74. The wind was southeast at 10 knots. Piney Point, winds were north, 16 knots. Bishop's Head, air temperature was 84. The wind was southwest at 15, knots gusting to 19. Lewisetta, air temperature was 83. Water temperature 83. The wind was southwest at 12 knots. Stingray Point buoy, air temperature was 80. The wind was southwest at 10 knots. Rappahannock Light, winds were southwest, 14 knots. Yorktown Coast Guard Station, air temperature was 81. Water temperature 84. The wind was southwest at 7 knots. Crypto Peak, water temperature 82. The wind was west at 8 knots. Dominion Terminal Newport News, air temperature was 83. The wind was southwest at 9 knots. South Craney Island, air temperature was 85. The wind was southwest at 5 knots. Cape Henry, air temperature was 83. The wind was west at 7 knots. Brandywine Chill Light, Delaware, winds were southwest, 8 knots. Air temperature 80. Fenwick Island buoy, winds were southwest, 8 knots. Water temperature 74. Air temperature 76. Buoy 64 nautical miles east of Virginia Beach, air temperature was 82. Wave height 7 feet. Wave period 7. Buoy just east of Cape Henry. Water temperature 76. Wave heights 3. Wave period 7. Duck Cove Pier, air temperature was 87. The wind was south at 14, knots gusting to 18. Diamond Shoals buoy, air temperature was 85. Wave height 6 feet. Wave period 6. The wind was southwest at 23 knots gusting to 27.
Tidal information for Sewell's Point. Low tide at 11:21 p.m. Wednesday. High tide at 4:40 p.m. Wednesday. Low tide at 10:07 a.m. Wednesday. High tide at 3:53 a.m. Wednesday. High tide at 5:39 p.m. Thursday. Low tide at 10:59 a.m. Thursday. High tide at 4:53 a.m. Thursday. Marine forecast, Chesapeake Bay from New Point Comfort to Little Creek, Virginia. Small craft advisory in effect from 4 a.m. Thursday through Thursday morning. Tonight, southwest winds 10 to 15 knots, diminishing to 5 to 10 knots late this evening, becoming northwest 15 to 20 knots late. Waves 2 to 3 feet. Showers with thunderstorms likely until early morning, then showers with a chance of thunderstorms late. Thursday, north winds 15 to 20 knots with gusts up to 25 knots, becoming northeast 10 to 15 knots with gusts up to 20 knots in the afternoon. Waves around 3 feet. Showers with a chance of thunderstorms in the morning, then showers likely early in the afternoon. A chance of showers late. Thursday night, northeast winds 10 to 15 knots with gusts up to 20 knots. Waves around 2 feet. A chance of showers. Friday, northeast winds 10 to 15 knots with gusts up to 20 knots. Waves 2 to 3 feet. A chance of showers. Friday night, northeast winds 10 to 15 knots with gusts up to 20 knots, diminishing to 5 to 10 knots after midnight. Waves 2 to 3 feet. A chance of showers. Saturday, northeast winds 5 to 10 knots with gusts up to 15 knots. Waves 1 to 2 feet. A chance of showers in the morning. Saturday night, east winds 5 to 10 knots, becoming northeast after midnight. Waves 1 foot. Sunday, north winds 5 knots, becoming east in the afternoon. Waves 1 foot. Sunday night, southeast winds 5 to 10 knots, becoming southwest after midnight. Waves 1 foot. A chance of showers. Monday, west winds 5 to 10 knots, becoming south with gusts up to 15 knots in the afternoon. Waves 1 foot. Monday night, south winds 10 to 15 knots. Waves 1 to 2 feet. A chance of showers and thunderstorms. Winds and waves higher in and near thunderstorms. Marine forecast, Chesapeake Bay from Little Creek, Virginia to Cape Henry, Virginia, including the Chesapeake Bay Bridge Tunnel. Small craft advisory in effect from 4 a.m. Thursday through Thursday morning. Tonight, southwest winds 10 to 15 knots with gusts up to 20 knots, becoming north late. Waves 2 to 3 feet. Wave detail, west 2 feet at 3 seconds and southeast 2 feet at 7 seconds. Showers likely this evening. Thunderstorms likely. Showers after midnight. Thursday, north winds 15 to 20 knots, becoming northeast 10 to 15 knots. Waves around 3 feet. Wave detail, northwest 2 feet at 3 seconds and southeast 2 feet at 7 seconds. A chance of thunderstorms. Showers, mainly in the morning. Thursday night, northeast winds 10 to 15 knots with gusts up to 20 knots. Waves 2 to 3 feet. Wave detail, east 2 feet at 5 seconds and northwest 1 foot at 3 seconds. A chance of showers and thunderstorms in the evening, then a chance of showers after midnight. Friday, northeast winds 10 to 15 knots with gusts up to 20 knots. Waves 2 to 3 feet. Wave detail, northeast 3 feet at 4 seconds. A chance of showers. Friday night, northeast winds 10 to 15 knots. Gusts up to 20 knots in the evening. Waves 2 to 3 feet. Wave detail, east 3 feet at 5 seconds. A chance of showers. Saturday, northeast winds 10 to 15 knots. Waves 2 to 3 feet. Wave detail, northeast 2 feet at 6 seconds. A chance of showers. Saturday night, northeast winds 5 to 10 knots. Waves 2 to 3 feet. Sunday, northeast winds 5 to 10 knots. Waves around 2 feet. Sunday night, southeast winds 5 to 10 knots, becoming southwest after midnight. Waves around 2 feet. A chance of showers. Monday, west winds 5 to 10 knots, becoming southwest with gusts up to 15 knots in the afternoon. Waves around 2 feet. Monday night, south winds 10 to 15 knots. Waves around 2 feet. A chance of showers. Winds and waves higher in and near thunderstorms.
Marine Forecast, Kirkuk Sound. Tonight, southwest winds 10 to 15 knots with gusts up to 20 knots. Waves 1 to 2 feet. Thunderstorms likely this evening. Showers likely. A chance of thunderstorms after midnight. Thursday, west winds 5 to 10 knots, becoming northeast late. Gusts up to 15 knots. Waves around 1 foot. A chance of thunderstorms. Showers. Thursday night, northeast winds 5 to 10 knots with gusts up to 15 knots. Waves around 1 foot. Showers likely with a chance of thunderstorms. Friday, northeast winds 10 to 15 knots with gusts up to 20 knots. Waves 1 to 2 feet. Showers likely. Friday night, northeast winds 5 to 10 knots. Gusts up to 15 knots in the evening. Waves around 1 foot. A chance of showers. Saturday, north winds 5 to 10 knots with gusts up to 15 knots. Waves around 1 foot. A chance of showers. Saturday night, northeast winds 5 to 10 knots, becoming north after midnight. Waves around 1 foot, diminishing to 1 foot or less and light chop after midnight. A chance of showers in the evening. Sunday, northeast winds 5 knots with gusts up to 15 knots. Waves 1 foot or less and light chop. Sunday night, southeast winds 5 knots, becoming southwest after midnight. Waves 1 foot or less and light chop. Monday, west winds 5 knots, becoming south in the afternoon. Gusts up to 15 knots. Waves 1 foot or less and light chop, increasing to around 1 foot in the afternoon. Monday night, south winds 5 to 10 knots. Gusts up to 15 knots after midnight. Waves around 1 foot. Winds and waves higher in and near thunderstorms. Issued at 1:48 p.m. Flood watch remains in effect until midnight Eastern Daylight Time tonight. What? Flash flooding caused by excessive rainfall continues to be possible. Where? Portions of Central, East Central, Eastern, South Central, and Southeast Virginia, including the following areas, in Central Virginia, Amelia, Cumberland, Eastern Chesterfield, including Call Heights, Eastern Hanover, Eastern Henrico, Eastern Louisa, Fluvanna, Gooch Lund, Powhatan, Prince Edward, Western Chesterfield, Western Hanover, Western Henrico including the city of Richmond and Western Louisa. In East Central Virginia, Charles City, Eastern Essex, Eastern King William, Eastern King and Queen, New Kent, Richmond, Western King William and Western King and Queen. 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In South Central Virginia, Brunswick, Dinwiddie, Lunenburg, Mecklenburg, Nottoway and Prince George including Hopewell and Petersburg. In Southeast Virginia, Accomack, Greensville, Hampton / Pocosin, Isle of Wight, James City, Newport News, Southampton, Surrey, Sussex and York. When, until midnight Eastern Daylight Time tonight. Impacts, excessive runoff may result in flooding of rivers, creeks, streams, and other low-lying and flood-prone locations. 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You should monitor later forecasts and be prepared to take action should flash flood warnings be issued. Repeating, a flood watch remains in effect until midnight Eastern Daylight Time Thursday for the following counties, in Virginia, Accomack, Gloucester, James City, Matthews, Northampton, Southampton, Surrey, Sussex and York. Issued at 2:37 p.m. Flood watch now in effect through Thursday morning. What? Flash flooding caused by excessive rainfall continues to be possible. Where? Portions of Eastern, South Central, and Southeast Virginia, including the following areas, in Eastern Virginia, Gloucester, Matthews and Northampton. In South Central Virginia, Brunswick, Dinwiddie, Lunenburg, Mecklenburg, Nottoway and Prince George including Hopewell and Petersburg. In Southeast Virginia, Accomack, Greensville, Hampton / Pocosin, Isle of Wight, James City, Newport News, Southampton, Surrey, Sussex and York. When, through Thursday morning. Impacts, excessive runoff may result in flooding of rivers, creeks, streams, and other low-lying and flood-prone locations. Additional details, showers and thunderstorms are expected to become more widespread tonight into early Thursday morning. An additional 2 to 3 inches of rain are possible with locally higher amounts. This will be in addition to any rain that occurred last evening into early this morning, which was highest from east central Virginia to the Virginia eastern shore.
This will maintain a flood threat through at least 30.